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remember what the Bible said the other time? He said, if you believe in my name, the things that I was able to do, you would do even one. Is somebody hearing me? It means that it is everything. And the Lord spoke to me and said, many of us, we have been crying for a long time.

0: leaders in prayer has made kings become beggars, and beggars are riding on horses. According to scripture, 1 Peter chapter 4 verse 7 says, the end of the world is coming soon, therefore be earnest and disciplined in prayer. For this reason, Freedom Time Praying Partner FTPP is inviting all to join this power-packed prayer program every Sunday, Monday, Tuesday, and Wednesday midnight, 12 p.m. on... This power-packed program is being led by Reverend Bernard Owusu Ansah.
1: Everything in you that attracts evil people,
2: Jesus,
1: by the blood of Jesus Christ of
2: Nazareth,
1: we kill it by fire.
2: Amen.
0: Don't forget that the fervent prayer of a righteous man availeth much. Therefore, be part of this program. For any information, call 0244 115 618. Freedom.
2: The Lord.

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1: Freedom.
2: The Lord has done it.
1: Freedom.
2: The Lord has done it. Erabi
3: Ayewie. Praying time with your prayer leader, Pastor Benai Osuansa.
4: My God, my daddy, your baby is singing. We will be singing, shouting, chanting till the rest of our eternity. My God, my name is Pastor Bernardo Swansa. This is Freedom Time Praying Partners. It is Tuesday midnight. Let me ask you, how was your day? And then I would done it to say, and I would hear the ukwe juma. And I would da kakra home. I do tembiana no su hi anenso. I can force you no ma when to a boada o. To hear the yabi to kakra. My name is Pastor Bernardo Swansa. I am very happy coming your way. It drew. You may see near the bonfire. You tell me your brave woman. So you know me when you are born. Empire, dear, yeah. Babo can was say, your mompire, the Biane da Ara, your mere home. Bet me a quaduma bread, bet me to quire bread, bet me at an acam, a bread, bet me a nantia bread. Then so, Isaiah can, I was in there, so 1 hour train your mean name, dear. Or man, 1 hour, then for fro, or then tabby, 2 to say, and a man will courier. Omre na ompabada. Zana was on pipe, ye. Yes, people who really pray, God gives them strength, God gives them power. They never worry and they never also get tired. That is the workability of prayer. Every man who prays a lot never get tired. Even though sometimes when you go to work and you return back home, you feel so tired, you feel so weak, you feel so exhausted. But sometimes you need to try your best possible never to let your tiredness overcome your prayer life. Ema wumre yono, ini wumpai bonoso. 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Ubi ya denya ne kache se Pastor Bernard Aba Freedom, jane dem ten ten ten. Ene be shasi entem, tu pa. You know, because we are live on Adome TV, we are live on Praise TV, we are live on Ago TV, we are live on Sony TV, we are also live on GH1 TV, and also live on Light TV, and we are also live on Joy Prime TV, and also Angel TV as well. So please, you can join all these TV stations. If you put it there right now, you will realize that they have picked it live. All these TV stations are demo live. Nye bibi ya wa ye buwa wa sa diya baya biti miya bompa ye ti wuti mi hunu se yi mi wuti ivi buwa mi dem so ma bre reven nye wani soli wate nampaye diya ye. And we are also live on Prime BFM. 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
3: Listen
4: to some few testimonies and then we will get back to business. I'm telling you, we are still fighting against the evil artists. Enra will be frame or say papa enra mpaye ni die ni kache ni sana juin suunti nene die die die baneche enra me yidru a beifo no ni sa bosom ni emana ayam infeni agro paya ya boye sa die betren studio kranyase uti emi voice kre tu mse nina bre but quick one ebi a nene die dika maybe today happens to be your very first time. I want to take this opportunity and welcome you to the altar of freedom. We do pray from every Saturday to Wednesday, 12 midnight, on the TV stations and the radio stations that I mentioned. I'll be very happy if you join us every Sunday to Wednesday, and also on every Saturday. I'll be very, very glad. And Pai Bot, dear sister, you know, my papa, da, ma, wa papa wa brese de kura nwe mie weni asori kakra e mema ni tutu mema ye mpempa ibo kura ye ya posi mami posi reven mi kuro de ye ya anu wadawo posi mi de mable mamena oda bibria umo boni fuo kwa imani wia oda bibria umo boni fuo kwa imani sewa oda bibria umo boni fuo kwa imani ema no Ojijawa brabono. Whenever you sleep a lot, you give the devil chances to destroy many things in your life. Sorry, I want us to listen to some few testimonies. And I am an enchete senra. And a testimony, no, a Jimmy Sempant and a Miss Amy Bonum, you know. Mammy be or send a banner, a testimony so tea and a bear called Wun and a banny woo ye. 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The two that catch them some pipe one year, Juma. What are you talking about? Hey, you say, when you need some pipe, you are joining freedom. We want to sample pipe, you are Juma. 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I want us to listen to some few testimonies now. 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

0: Freedom, the Lord has done it. 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
0: So de ya bompa ye. 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The testimony they say, bare few months ago, I don't for be a minimum nachi. Suddenly say, or start say, or frame me, or perso boami. Nan baby, a quay. Bare 1 month ago, may chat in and won't reply. May chat in. No, send me a message. Say, I'm going through something. I'll call you. And one bear 1 month. Me name near Koso. Me send a message. On reply, my friend, I won't fa. To my friend, I down for back where war. Well, to me, I'm cast important. But I say, just pray for him. In fact, me young shame. Now, and I do be a bomb by a me bomb man, me bonny dean freedom yame, near Kosubia, yinny free mo, me name at the codia mo, and so freedom yame, yinny free mo, where you so demo. But then I'll say, I'm so seed of 50 cities, no, me so seed, I'm say, freedom yame, see, dear me so ma, madame for no. You need free, you be beer a cause one abrabo. Pastor Bernard,
1: amen.
0: And then I saw me wa or boom me din, was sending me message or boom me din, and I'm a Jesu. And I'll say, I'll call you when I'm see you. And Marie me wa wa frame me. No, so me cast my friend, I'll call you. Na, Niamu come and say, a colabia. Me and the guardian now tell me in check. And an Oku school, I see who bruises one want to hear the child abuse. And the tone is so. As a Bernard, Nasan or Chimuno, Nanya San Catoa. Nan Yami, freedom Yami, Jinny free mo.
1: Wow.
0: My court, I declare no. 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
0: Freedom nyame me dawase. Pastor Bernard me dawase.
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0: Ye dawase. Se wo di freedom baye.
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0: Nyame shira no nya okesie. 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
1: Amen. Wow. Free. The Lord has done it. Child abuse ewa brochiri. Ubedem. Only a brochure and answer won't to acquire one shed and tears here. A brochure with them. Just a wooted Yakolebi. Ubedem. The twins were so friend or say, I am really going through something, but one can't go the answer. No, it's Miss Rock, I mean, Pi Boom. Not in about freedom or taste. The ham pie bonus, so dear. It is where the enemies is always defeated at the altar of freedom. God being so good. See a declare no innocence as a winning horse. To God be the glory. Amen.
0: Freedom, the Lord has done it. Freedom,
1: the Lord has done it.
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1: come
0: and will be tea. Meanwhile, so now we'll get it. 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
0: 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No say asase no. 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
1: Many a dana say, or no, I will quack or boano. No, no, no, mumma quack on yan, munyam will feel running him. As I see ra, then yamias amount.
2: The Lord has done it. Ye. That yamisha be brave, that the minyanji. That Nami page, Juma, Nemo, and the me come to say, the Gusum Pampa Bosana. We see a mouth for 31 cities, daddy. Me bought for anywhere in the man dinner. Your friend, me say, Mr. Kijuman, to member office. That is Sammy Lucas, that is Sammy Age, you must see.
1: Wow.
2: In Edge, be bring a mistral. In a mistral freedom for in a new assault for dinner. And daddy, oh, shall be causing me to coin. Me to coin, Karoch, daddy. The bomb pie attendance to feed on your mammy.
1: Amen.
2: That was it.
1: Amen.
3: Freedom.
1: The Lord has
3: freedom.
1: The Lord has done it.
3: The Lord has done it. Pastor Bennett, the bishop.
1: Amen. Amen.
3: My sister back war, South Africa. And in the world, I'm back Ghana. Back Ghana, my friend, we say, my family, we share some people, we don't want. My name is Moku Masia. My business is South Africa. Back in Ghana, that's my business. Now, I'm here. I'm in South Africa back. I'm not born on every day. My back passport for 2 more. UK amazing. I'm in South Africa. First week, second week. No more fresh air. I'm in South Africa.
1: Wow.
3: I was like, you kid, dear. Second, you said 1 year, nothing for. Every number, you go to my private and I see 1 month, penal visa yaba. In fact, I am 1 month. You say, Empire Bona Ebono.
1: A year, Juma.
3: You look like the diablo. Freedom, Yami, and you be a mommy. See, last week, you know, we shall see. Say, the BBC, the boss, I for didn't be my crown. Na me adom Friday twem ya akwana kwadru UK.
1: Wow.
3: Te se me dia se da na kupo.
1: Wow.
3: Freedom.
1: The Lord has done it.
4: Freedom.
1: Wow. That is awesome. My quick one. And then me can say me my yentwa so bebre na yetimi anya time.
4: I'll just sing it to someone.
1: About Empire kwani mo kakra. Enti ye bebra wo sori em na ya sori o trade am ponyankopon ni aye ne kese e ba kwekwa na ma me ma o san kai boy. If you are on Facebook, TikTok or Instagram, there are some scammers, there are some criminals that are trying to use my name to flood a lot of people. I beg you, I don't send message. on WhatsApp. I don't send message on Facebook. I don't send message on TikTok. Menye bida. 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Sometimes enkrofo WhatsApp me na ma reply. What testing me or WhatsApp da bi unse me reply nyina ye short. I will be praying for you. Don't worry. God is with you. And wa na ma twro. Asa. 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Send the man number we. E wo Nigeria orphanage. 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Ni nuanom Nigeria fo yi de. I want all of you please to be alert. But this thing has been going on over and over and over. TikTok, I'm in call order. So near the card in my picture drew order that. The Jijin Crofo, Sikania de Tiana, Mama Yenia da ho. Okay, Minister Paloha, for you remnant, Empire, your Persia Bono, and Yasem Kituana, Yun Sujan and ten, not Yanko Yenim. Okay, Minister Palo. Faye ko unyami enime na yen soli utredi amponyame. 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Amen.
5: Yes, Lord. We give you glory. 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

0: right, Father, we thank you so much. 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All that we are saying tonight is we appreciate everything you have done for us and our family.
1: Yes, Lord.
0: We thank you, King of Glory, Ancient of Days.
1: Yes, Lord.
0: We can never thank you enough.
1: Never thank you enough.
0: Yentimi nawasi mi da.
1: Yes, Lord.
0: Papa. Dear Canada, you know, I see any soldier. Joye no nasir. Yerawas. We thank you.
1: Thank you, Lord.
0: Open our tea and cast us.
1: Yes, Lord.
0: It is only you alone who understands our language. Only a tipeja for. Only a pija ye teacher.
1: Yes, Lord.
0: Na ye nisu es anigua.
1: Yes, Lord.
0: Ope pa ye neniwa nisu.
1: Yes, Lord.
0: Open ye nimuwa. 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

0: 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Pastor Bernard Oswanson.
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0: All right, get up and let's enter into the serious prayer section right now. So we are now, we are lifting it up, the prayer before the King of Glory, the I am that I am, the Ancient of Days. He alone deserves our worship. Still, we still have 1 hour ahead of us, so we can still worship God and still thank God. All right, can you please rise up? We are live on Adom TV, we are live on Praise TV, we are live on GH1 TV, and we are live on Joy Prime TV, Angel TV, Light TV, Praise TV, and also GH1 TV. We are also live on Agogo TV and Adom TV. Share the page. Catch it will be 7 Funny TV into her. We are also live on Kasapa. 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Okay, sorry na ye shempa bonasi anesa. To sorry na ye mujano tu pa.
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0: Alright, we want to begin the prayer session real quick. 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That is our next prayer topic. Be an open pie, sir. Bonifacio Radio. 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

quick, we are going to enter into a very serious prayer section right now. I'll be very happy if I get every one of you who can quickly share the page on Facebook. Come on now, go ahead, share it right now on Facebook. The name is Original FTPP. On Facebook, the name is Original FTPP. Original FTPP. Original FTPP. The Lord has done it. Go ahead. Go ahead and share it for me right now. Come on now. Share it right now. Go ahead. Share it right now. The name is Original FTPP. The Lord has done it. Or Prophet Bernard Uswansa. Or you can even type FTPP. The Lord has done it on Facebook. Share it for me right now, please. Be a blessing to people. Ye be bom pa ye ne pa. Even though ye mre ne ko. And so, kano kratcher o se. Empire me no be bon ne ne be bo awo. Best is San Yema. Yes, we are also live on YouTube. The name on YouTube is FTPP. The Lord has done it. Just type the Lord has done it on YouTube. We are live. Now, we are lifting up the first prayer topic. And this is the first prayer topic. Every evil altar that always speak evil of me. Evil altar that always speak evil of me. Abosun biara ewurade o mame mufia. De bi o mo ka boni ne gu me so. Amade e onware da. Ya ne ne made mo be bre. 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That always speak evil against me. 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
0: We are going for the next prayer topic. 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

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Ojan tomu mu, ojami jan tomu mu.

0: Can I get every one of you on Facebook? Please share the page for me. If you are on Facebook, I beg you in the name of God. Come on now, share the link. Please share it for me. Be a blessing to someone. I beg you, come on now. Be a blessing to someone. If you are live on Facebook, go ahead and please share it for me. I want somebody to share like 5 times to be a blessing to someone. Our next prayer topic, every ancestral curse. 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Everybody, I want to atwaso no me a say me busua me ma me papa na me e pese say me mobuada. Ancestral curse that dismantle my parents and want to dismantle me. You a liar. You a liar. You a liar. You a liar. You a liar. You a liar. You a liar. You a liar. Trust and declare. 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

0: 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Whoever that has poured something on the ground and cursing my mother and my mother's children. Jesus. 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I'm telling you, if you were born black and if you don't really pray her, I'm telling you, somebody will pour something on the ground and curse you for no reason. 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Die by fire. 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
0: My father and my father's children.
1: My father and my

0: next prayer topic. Are you praying? We are almost there. Can I get 10 of you on Facebook? Come on now, please. Share it for me. I beg you. Come on now. Share like 5 times. I just need 10 people on Facebook. Please. Share it for me right now. Share it for me right now. Go ahead. Come on now. Share it for me. Share it for me. 10 people. Go ahead and share it for me right now. My God. Our next prayer topic. Hard one. Your bono. This prayer topic, we are firing it hard one. We are firing it hard one.
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May the Lord punish them. The tender of God scatter them. May the fire of God destroy them. May them be destroyed by fire. May them be destroyed by fire. May them be scattered by fire. 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
2: Thursday, this coming Thursday, we are all meeting at La Paz, Race Course Park. And so we say, Thursday we will be our buffer oil black. 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And also, they said, Tia also Yasem Ketua. Medi Yasmoja Jinin in a good form. Messi had Yasmoja Jinin in a good form. Yadi Yasmoja Jinin in a good form. Fonsa two, three, so put your hands on your head. Yamia Duma Thursday and Opa. Ubi on Mutim Yahu Fibe, and you will fear Bosomomo Deno, Ubu Okayawa than Yama Woma. Because Omun saw Basikima, Omotwa Daddy, and Yame Bessie Fru Sama, and what on Yasin could 20 years be BS in why you busy. Abe Fonos of Fe. Naka Jesus to me can say, you need now a sabo, Aquano, or yes, smart to say. 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
0: The head of my children.
2: Can you tell me so say
0: me yimiti.
2: Me mati. The head of my wife.
0: Head of my husband. The head of my husband.
2: I remove our head.
0: From every satanic and demonic shrine.
2: Can you tell me so? Me yimiti. Me mati. Me yiriti. Every abosom ni abeye biase. Can you tell me so? Declare one more time. Say, I remove my head.
0: The head of my children.
2: The head of my wife.
0: The head of my husband.
2: From every satanic and evil shrine.
0: By fire, by thunder.
2: We lose ourselves.
0: In the name of Jesus.
2: I feel we better make a fire 5 times. You are near can amen, and so 3 times. Why you ready? Fire 5 times. Are you ready? I feel Tiamu niyako want to go.
0: Fire.
2: Last one.
0: Fire.
2: Amen. 3 times. 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A fire, yanko. Put your hands on your chest. Can you make able to me to say, declare, say, by fire, by thunder,
0: the desires of my life
2: will be fulfilled.
0: Desires of my destiny
2: will be fulfilled.
0: Desires of my future
2: will be fulfilled.
0: In the name of God the Father,
2: God the Son, and God the Holy Spirit. Shout amen 5 times.
0: Amen.
3: See, we have come to draw.
2: Mamenya wodi, me pese ho. 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Me kire ma die bi say, whenever you are dealing with a serious prayer topics like this, one of the most infectious thing you need to do is to seal it with a seed. O bompa ye bia, eya honhom moni

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Bye bye. Bye bye. Bye bye. Bye bye. Bye bye. Bye bye. Bye bye. 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Bye bye. Bye bye. Bye bye. 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Bye bye. Bye bye. Bye bye. Bye bye. Bye bye. Bye bye. Bye bye. Bye bye. Bye bye. Bye bye. Bye bye. Bye bye. Bye bye. Bye bye. Bye bye. Bye bye. Bye bye. Bye bye. Bye bye. Bye bye. Bye bye. Bye bye. Bye bye.

Adom 106.3 FM. You already know why you... Oh! My name is Oh, Train, say, Oberti, Sofo, Sevon, Khan. And I Sofo, say, go, I run in Pabua, Ashe, yeah. Many Sofo, David, Abuaji, now, I say, yeah. Hi, Adom 106.3 FM. Hey, Adom, bitch. To my DND, Ebusiani, and Paibo. Hey, Adom, bitch. I'm sure I say would ye. I'm sure I say we feed you daha. Ah, would ye adum. I adumo. I am in a waye. I adum beat you. This is in your mouth when I'm in a waye. Adum beat in a maya tiasi. Say a kai at yasi foa. I adum beat. Yes, we are kahubi. I am. Now when you're quenya would ye me name. The promise to Gwate. DJ Promise. What is semi bomidin? I just say, oh, unqua, oh, your tiasifo, oh, your cratiasifo. Let me chin chimu radio no. I to Adom 106.3 FM. What me who say Adom no? Frequency near 106.3. FM. Let's say, who won't want what you to make it come home. I do more. 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

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Menini enne di show no ebre o. Ti koso ani tie tie ye obeye nshira. Wa ye nshira kra dada. For listening to Adom, there will be a Michiao. I'm a brochure for you, and I'm a Michiao Munina.

0: 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I am so Yamidia. San and Yakupotia. Or Shabwa or Disso. I sent say, Mammy Cecilia Mafu didn't want to a radisunti. Every semi-mama many so I chire me poor. That's what you have to get him for me more be free about. What's in the more be free as a for radio? What do I understand? As a for radio. And you be a. And yet to me be a. As a for radio. It's a wuna wuti emino. So it's a woman when it's you chire me poor. And him for now more be free about. Why now would you when you see so? Obekun aji wo e wa abrabo mu adwazi danyo why na odi wura ahye ni mu ayeye onu no betimi aji wo minya minya odi bo eye busu mbi ana be na meja odi bo eye honi bi ana eye nipa bi ana nipa po de obedi ohwamo minya re the bible say bible say the fear for na council lesika programs am what in your Cecilia Kaye? I see nipa fear for Nina Tamfo. On one if you fool. One day you will pass on the sir, Udi will nibe, Udi will rebesh any pemo. I have big mistakes, Udi will rebesh any pemo. The Bible says, Lumian can not in rebesh any pemo. Because nipa bedi will be a more. For when you see a radi, as a for radiso. 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Amania ah happy ah. That's a wo church wa semo a. 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I delay or braboma would you who own Tiasiano? 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I love this song. 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Ogusu Tia Adom 106.3 FM. Ebusiani Asori. 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As soon as we are in India, I promise I'm meeting him. You want me, dear? Obisu want it, dear. Suffer David here. 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Obedia, your warrior. Obedia, your Juma. Obedia, your ministry. So, Bessie, I'm sorry, dying. So, Benyas, I say, we did it. We did it. We did it. We did it. We did it. We did it. We did it. We did it. We did it. We did it. We did it.
1: ma bebere adile bebere akachire
2: na dia woni si se wonya wo
1: he is it normal sometimes enye normal o o se wonye bribi
2: and trouble not
1: peja wani hwe soro na wo mu abefira saforade ho
2: damasio damasio
1: ampo peja wani na hwe awrade
2: dia ma woni wo busia
1: nunko no betimi age wo
2: na yeju
1: Nunqua, a bit me a Jew.
2: What should I not do?
1: Our Bible, more baby.
2: I am your
1: master. Come see.
2: I am
1: a Sebu, Anuma, Anuma, Nejana, Mabrin, and Nipper Eddie. Yet, Toddy. To the stand,
2: sir.
1: Yeah, we nipper numb.
2: I'm a repeat.
1: Mammy Nubi,
2: when you're a shell, so my car now will drive with the beer.
1: Kumba Kuba, a dear. And come
2: on, but no, so baby, you know. And my
1: house. I fed the Edu Baconosono.
2: And my son,
1: in the Banokis, I could see.
2: So you're
1: Ryan, yes, a Bekunibano. So when I come over and young Kola come on. Yeah, we are debia you blame me a bina says a bind be a by a blemono. Gana yes she gonna say na come in at hey and yes more thing. Come out to me see Sabi Anumaja nine Maja nine Ubeko Jumako Tobit. Hey the stance it me win the panam. My mini deal soon. Hino van Bwamia. As Sam say, not to me.
2: As soon
1: as we are that dammy, I may come me
2: back.
1: Dear
2: Macabo,
1: bedroom is soon.
2: My
1: Nibana could see a Henny Bwammy.
2: I'm
1: not in any kind.
2: My
1: young miss a young coupon and freeze round Bwawa. Me may a day. What were your nippo?
2: My
1: mini deal, red aquashet or Hinimo.
2: I'm crazy.
1: He need the new yamo, but or the new yamo in the right way, or money direction. But then, or quite nipa or some funny ration, the more a young coupon. I heard your hinny idea. Was this a young coupon more when I'm in my day? Or no, any po? What do you ration the pomoa? What's up, Bessie for me? Kenya wo ho yesa wo be blame nipa wo be blame wo fiefo empo se ye wo fiefo na ye wa so na mo ben na wo tu sorry na bompaye sabre a mini wo kase bompaye bompaye see bompaye Where your bush and pie
2: ball?
1: Pie am I with bush yaw?
2: It's a bit of a thing.
1: Elijah Bompire, a just free through by.
2: I've got a dad that can comment to myself. Ah,
1: mirror, easy. Should you know where you Be a delay. The word delay. Be a catchy wa brabo. Be a catchy. Who tie me pa? Who ni madi crow? Minim. 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Who di ano mimi nimo? But who ni? Who tie me? Who ni? Be a catchy.
2: Wanama uko.
1: Enfa hum be a wobi ti abrochi. Konya kwa wagana.
2: Wanama uko.
1: Sometimes you so enfa enfa ubi asa. It's no beyond any destiny.
2: It's
1: no beyond any destiny.
2: Wanda, wanda, wanda.
1: My name is colleague Edin Komo. I was TikTok. Some few minutes ago. I may catch and say, "Yeah, we school no." Obiti baby, you be home say, "Promise we adom FM." Promise ye juma we adom FM. Onya kati say promise. A big mistake. What hanya say me want to me?
2: David imanja.
1: Yesu mi hwe obi. Senka mi pri Andrew bebi ani level na ni pe na Andrew.
2: David
1: pri come ni.
2: Yesu
1: ti bebi pese onye se mi. Sana brabo ti e.
2: David
1: pri na na ku ko wanim. Depending on how you fight your fight. Any result I obenya. Yeah, we school. Me genius, baby. I'm in the mom.
2: Oh,
1: wow. I'm a genius, but me way a brabona. Oh, my baby, I'm
2: home.
1: Samson, I miss me way, me the head, way some seniors, me seniors, be a miss my palm. Sana brabot here. 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Brabono, who born is saying? Aye, fight. Aye, Oko. 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

0: go to the 106.3 FM. I didn't promise Dubate. Gospel DJ. The gospel DJ of the year, yeah. So for David Waha. Yeah. I mean, she tells her who tea, yeah. So for Aquaba.
1: Yeah, yeah.
0: Pastor, sorry to say.
1: Yeah, I'm not sorry, Boko.
0: Yes, Daniel Yasipa. And Ebusiani, I'm sorry. So food. Sorry, Ebusiam Piper. Say, yeah, yes, and the dear 90.
1: Sir.
0: Let me say, Ebusiam Piper.
1: Sir.
0: Aye, Sofu Segu. Sofu David Segu.
1: Yeah.
0: Nishu. Awa yenu afibo.
1: Sir.
0: Ene. Why, Ewa, Nyamiadum, Ewa Yafa. Why run in Papa Kesachi and say, Ene, ye need tear for. Yen dream dream be pium. Na yen jena sofa bomb pie. Because Ebusiani are sorry. Hey. Ebusian Pai Bo. Yeah. And to say the American, Abrabo. So for enough from Abrabo, Abrabo, and you're easy.
1: Sir.
0: Yes. Ubia pebibi on Abrabo.
1: Sir.
0: Now, so Ushia, Niamano, a delay.
1: Sir.
0: Ubia one idiot. Me want me the old word, you'll be so needy. Obey tea. Need a warrior. Obey day a juma. But a delay. I'll say. Yen yena niama en kon kan ewa ya brabo mu. Obra obraya okun. Yes. Ecclesiastes said amikuti and Ecclesiastes or see abe okun enyenia ni huodin. Yes, enyenia ni no mekana yetu no enyenia oni memika enyenia oye smart.
1: Yeah.
0: Oye very fast. Uye ni yea. And found so huodin, one yen yea, ubelusu. Yes. And yet, and found some warfare. One share your own worry,
1: sir.
0: Obian worry, warfare, but Obian worry. Yeah, and found so was cow, but be here or Braboma. So, what if you don't work smart? I didn't want to cut upon all your money. Obi was a cat, they said, or whom your first can but be here no one na Brabum, Ebia, or Yaba. So, your bow here, you fall bow so a bema be something. Yes. And found send the OTBR, you will need something. And Ampa Obia ye bibi. So how do you get that thing? How do you get something to me who say Adiwe Abem me pan I was a miss and cabin one of him? Na as I to work with Chirikra. That is a brabo. Life will never give you what you want. Debia Mika. 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So Brayo ko nyama bibre dile wo ya brabom
1: sa
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0: okay but for no see And Joshua said unto the children of Israel, How long are ye slack to go to possess the land which the Lord your God, the Lord God of your fathers, has given you. Mm. 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Mm. The word slack, between two and us. So we were slacking. Just say, what delay? Aha. 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Just say, wager, dear. Yes, you go far. No, so who to enter an answer? Inquisitive, and I make us say. Bon se bibi ben ou pan ak on so wi sanka ou ben hwana o sa ko echi kra te se woni mpasa di we ya wudi a o major dia o se mi sanka u delay a abrabon fa ma wo abrabon fa ma wo da what you deserve ana ni ye wudi ampo u ye o se lake a abrabon on fa ma wo ya pacho to azu.
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1: 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The ocean, a we radin some. Now, the who sue on a we radin some. And now, we be a bridge here in the document.
0: Oh, oh.
1: 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It's my summer day. But be a day. Will be my so. I call back for her. 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
0: 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Et say unne wo papa ti ho. 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
0: 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Soon, soon we are seeing the sunlight here. Yes, sir. Yes, now we're calling him. Who's who? You see, you can't see, you can't know what can be. Spiritual police, no, but delay you. Or so, more. Or but delay you, sir. Or but you lance a frozen. Or you lance a swa, own to me, who qua another police baby, so lance is wine. Uber call office, Uber call to Jessica. Oh, sunlight you. But we are failing to do that, and I hear bray.
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1: Also, sister, what woman, you know, or did you open?

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0: 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Ye di na se no so e be sie ye. 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Send away the kaka bro, but you focus, focus, what planning, what you discipline. We a discipline focus, said there be the simanisuni, did the simanisuni, fanko ye we, mamma, Abraham may delay me. Because ye most can say, Fanko to your school fees, what a copema. Ye pong free school muha,
1: eh?
0: And we are brought some the life. When we deal with school,
1: when why you we was lucky, say na Bible can. So when I was lucky,
0: nyame dia ho fena ma, o se twem urade. Na me mo aware, o se me ko twem pra.
1: Ye be you su wa.
0: Ne la say life. Ne dey delay.
1: So for where dey? Me see eyi obi posti a wedding. Eh. Nyanko po kuye mo bo. Ghana. Yeah, the wedding, you know, and post it on social media. So for comment section, we rebel who? He said my boy said churro. If he said oh, so he be in Mariam. He falls who? Now we swabba. Just say, girl, Omoy you swear.
0: Delay the life.
1: Wait, no, we be my comment. We be. Just say comment. Meaning me a show passes our video. It's our in our mentality. Because some boys say churro no. Meaning say be super churro like they don't even know them, but on metro. But and you're right,
0: sir.
1: Because who as a lady no say they were born in brown. Obian him say not here. Enti okay, wa anya wari. She and some mama for a churro. A walk conversation. We say why you should that. We should say. We should say, hey, boy, now you're deal. We should say, hey, and you're fine. One position, who ye? Shadrach, Meshach, and Abednego. Daniel, ye pe bibi ejinasu.
0: Edia
1: counter Daniel. Just say,
0: Yem penasem.
1: Yeah, Daniel. Mm. Okay, yeah, Daniel, yeah. Or your young guy, then pana. Because I'm in the super, not Daniel. Or in the penasem, senior tier. And so, Monomumpe, be Edia convis or Hinuna, Yingi Daniel Freeho. A share in Sanum, Daniel on gown, chronoble on gown, a drumable on gown. Just send your position in Hunu. Who in your free enfam. I'm far content to say, no, you're not, or Hindu, and a day. Then I am Bible. I am Bible, or more confusion, or Hinia, or Hinish, and Brass, and Mobia, and beside being free, Namifu for you. Now, no grown names I say, Tim Posse, and Alcofonia. A honour, Edina, Daniel. In Tisa, we now make and say, lady in the position we are. And can comment session, people will be happy for her.
0: Yeah.
1: But she ain't saying much rotro. Just say, what boy can't draw Brahma, who be any minu. And never worry, into she ain't saying a mouthful kicker. And a social media, Sunipan, and yet, on Gina Winima, Obegas will be ferris and maker. What tiny baby, or funny for a partner, and Rutina, obit me, Diman Peniatem, on Shanida. No, can't send me basa because they're social media. Sana quiet. When you position yourself well, share before. Before NDC beba power, campaign time. Yeah, if let's say 2 years to election, NDC for a year campaign. You see, Obia a year campaign, Obia a Kasama NDC. A bisu ye smart, omuye nyina na mu ku school na mu ye courses na mu ye courses omu weni that so say okay that be end is beba power omu ye ene nyame ya dom end is beba power iti ene say ye chicha 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mu ba power no you see you are not smart.
0: Yeah, sir.
1: You are not smart. Now political career or political way now you delay sir. Enko si da ben.
0: So Daniel be smart. Okusua nyansa nini mudie.
1: That's right.
0: Well, nti nipa bi wa nyɛ smarta. Will I best delay be delay your life. We di be ma ofia be fo. We di be ma nkrofo. Na so the life. E di be say with me, yes smart. Let me take a step. Ne ready be to man. Oh, and see, a dear, you be can say, O Christo near would see ye. So we never bound, also. No, I'm sorry. I'm massa delay, no, I made delay. A brain in ye 2026.
1: Yeah.
0: July near me.
1: Say, me, Kayano. Politics were. Sir, who ye MPP ni ah, would tear me, MPP young girl, young guy, when a G politics who ah, would tear me. Nansay, I go to Abba. 2 years muna yoko no. Yewa July. Said okay no 2026 we are 2 years. 2028. Whether NDC was who MP Bebao, MPB Bebao, different force in a Bebao, Cecilia de Yenim. But who no so far Cecilia MPP ni NDC na omo change. We flew on our way aba. Okay, yen fan say MPB Beba power 2028. Who here politics? Who is social media? 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
0: yeah sir
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0: Yame, on shall be Biera or Shaye, near Cassafa delay, and never be a delay, then a delay, a brabo, then a more brabo, a catch three, then a two, a more brabo, and to me, uncle, and Nadia open and now on, sir, and to me, uncle. 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

0: 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And this off for David Abuaji. And I train one mass off for David. Say good. I am Pai Bo. I am Pai Bo. I lift now you air dream dream.
1: I lift you.
0: Be answer na ube bom pair. 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Lord, how do you position yourself?
1: I lift you higher.
0: How do you position yourself?
1: I lift.
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1: I lift you.
0: Baby, your time no call dear, but
1: I lift you.
0: Your baby phone line.
1: I
0: said, oh, I drink trebia. Who they are supporting your air canoe? So I say, Miss Bia,
1: I lift you.
0: No way beside
1: you. I lift Papa.
0: Remember, 5 calls pay.
1: Summer.
0: So I drink trebia. Now they are supporting. We are seeing you now, 80. Dr. Sharp Bessie, I have information center. I Adom na Wutino. Adom 106.3 FM na Wutino. The whole world is listening. It's a beautiful and nice old friar. Me asima simi frefi ahase. Say na misumeka. The whole world will listen. We are seeing you now, 80. If you are here, dear baby, now you are canoe. Who do you know? Ube canoe. Betachi obi besisa obi o friends who are time no call o friends who are now here ni tell just 5 calls 0302-216561. 0302-216562. Hey, let's see your baby. Hello.
2: Hello.
0: Good morning.
2: What's up? What again?
0: Yeah, do they do?
2: Yes, sir. Uh-huh.
0: Pacho, me a DJ promise.
2: What's it?
0: Me a DJ promise. Me a sofo.
2: Yo.
0: Uh-huh. Do they do? Naka was all Cassa, and Robin a year canoe. Tin ya brab, Abrabon a year canoe, Vienni. Hassan a best fear obey, say. On ye ya did the brebby manner. And I say ye didn't coach your position beer. How obey ye, Jumano? And Nubin a year can. Oh, bought on mine a bra. A better than a young cooper tea will pipe on pipe ball. Sister Salis Salis Rabo Concrona, Yakano, Ebiani, and your bosom, and your bosom, the better than Nippa. Nippa Nadine, hello. Hey, Pacholo, already look at Craggy, Masu. Hello.
3: Hello. Praise the Lord.
0: Hallelujah.
3: Yo, you don't must see. I'm not paying you guys to be say Mufra Fajin. Let me make an assembly name of Frank Fajin, a Christopher Fajin. If there's someone working a boy, and my young Christopher. It's medium because no maybe pre how be a better be an anina or Bible. It is somewhere a payer and working in a second Christopher your prayer watching. So be so a payer that's in a billion could be a bit named Bruce Abutino. A son said, Odi, it is done here, young Patron, a dear, a said that Messiah did not be do a Patron in our Bible. Yeah, a bit material. It didn't mean to me and come watching. Nina, name do could be no. And he. Hallelujah.
0: 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Hello.
2: Hello. Good morning.
0: Good morning. Pacho Odini, baby, or Kasefri.
2: Pacho Odini, man, very nice. You friend, Krobodumasi.
0: Krobodumasi.
2: Pacho.
0: No, for no, going to some young lady.
2: I'm going to some young lady.
0: Yes, you had us a pa, and your minstrel pass it, who's what frail, what travel dream. Yeah, was a pa, and your minstrel. Praise the Lord. Praise the Lord. Praise the Lord. Me your hini and pa. Hello.
4: Hello.
0: Auntie Julie.
4: I'm going to go to the house.
0: Oh.
4: Amen.

0: Hello.
1: Hello.
0: Good morning. Good evening, baby. What's your phone? Sanse David Daniel Sura Radin ti jata minamumpo ka anya ne hwe fani se on Sura Radin ka de na beto no even after say edi ni two mu no aja ye yi nu aja ta na anya ne hwe no wona o mo twutwa na na mu a sa assembly si ye no edi o mu ko gu mu e bi aja ta no na o mo ame ya na se den Oma and Drew from Hompo. Hello. Do they do?
2: Osofo.
0: What's up, Babu?
2: DJ.
0: Yeah.
2: Promise. Yeah, Mr. Pocho. Yamekano, I was a mammy. The orchestra is a so. A Christopher is very radio. A Christopher, your gunner, second. Even I would be a fan to say, Sunday, go football class and China on your banner. I had no kind of who say, Ghana for your car at the church in your
0: Yes, but no man can say, Yam fa busum and ye. Oh, yes, I will preach busum. Yes, you am preach busum.
2: I am busum.
0: We see, Ansana, I did the brevi memo, be no yam on fa busum and swe.
2: Aha, simple.
0: Dabi.
2: I
0: mean,
2: I want to say, Obia obafa adibia ya fashion se bia no yankopon kum no simple
0: yo yati Jesus is my mountain rababurus edion my do they do nyamenhira o mapo

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A pound cry. Focus with you at the 106.3 FM. Bush Empire Ball. 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

0: 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Minister of David Abuaji. Apostle David Abuaji. And DJ Promise Gospel DJ. The gospel DJ. Me sofo. 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That is my ministry. 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
1: wan nyum to
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1: obia ne ni die
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0: aha Insu on DJ Promise Misu Media ni say me bo nyum Media ni say me bo nyum o de tie
2: Senior David bo nyum e ma honhom etutu free so mu no Senior Israel fo no eto nyum edi twa Jericho afasho no usia ye timi bubugu ye no saa na DJ Promise bo nyum a o ha obi timi free wo so amane bi timi free wo so wakoma tumi twa wo yam hwan na timi bon nwum sei ema osoro ni asase ejitumu se eye yi aw promise boye nwum na fa yen kobo sha asase ne so
0: 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as nyina ejitum say eyeyi sir, me go G award.
1: Yes, sir.
0: Gospel, sir. 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
1: Okay. 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

0: 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Yeah, ye di jumedin ABC hasi. 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Adom uvenya. Unya. Unya ahany information center David. You are the right place. 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It is so for David.
1: Corona.
0: Ai, nyame adom. 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Okrani phone, ni nam social media, TikTok. 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Inti ubianka, hear some message we want to radio. 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
1: Sa.
0: Enye mejuma na mi ye.
1: Yeah,
0: but I love what I am doing, say. 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That be me, yes,
1: sir.
0: Oh, but ya man, I'm soon I be in tise. Ubi be ye be can ya, Miss Amano, or ferry. Be a beckon say, eh, suffer. Eh, sofu, ana, and I wouldn't preach ye. 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Ain't he? Who's who digest the assembly? Catcher will be near Obehiano, catcher no. Say any, Ubi a woundy movie. Ye can, or power you. Or power ye, dindy, ni more fair pa, or power ye, and so our name, but be a delay. Nego say, one your message we. No tutu na mo na mo ye no ye ni homework ye but dey akohwe o ti TikTok live eh ye TikTok
1: sir
0: eh ken ki kan sema se bi emfa fi em brena brabo oh inti sa ni pa no adichi a o dey spread the message o su spread the same message no
1: sir
0: na embo anya mejuma na ye no e ba sa e be ma ejuma na ye easy very so easy na me shira o se u be ye sa ya. Hey, Dion.
1: Sir.
0: Hey, Dion.
1: Yes, sir.
0: Yes, sir. Yes, sir. Yes, Sadano, the last day. Yes, Christo Becca Chair say ya ferry no awo nipendimti. Or no so be obe ferry awo nijeni. A bear rose him. A bear rose him pa Sunday be a mika. Say Drew Sunday. Just say, say the amount for quite sorry. Nife ubi a bin in a pavement to a stoppy taxi. A bit in a bus stop, a train some before trotro. A bisuti private car mo air call. 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
0: 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What your rush, sorry, ho. Ni papa, a sorry penny to one qua, young one qua.
1: You come as an
0: anointing our say, oh, fairy. 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
1: yes sir enye easy
0: Arrow.
1: Yeah,
0: if it well, you know, yes, soon yammy crow. I saw any dear, ever who na mafan, a yaku. Very good. Inti say, who call apostolic? Na uba say me pentacles and amiqua. I also want to mean your follow up,
1: sir.
0: Say, Hannah me ba eba, sorry. Oh, yeah, so, oh, yeah, at underground chase. Say, I see my see me ban on no bass or yeah, or to say, oh, yeah, then. I know, Robert, you have said, who cast roya dewa, sorry. Who uba no potentia. Then oye manyame then oye ebia na wasore wasore ho no se na moye mu doctrines ni nima bi no ono ebia na ne ni gye nyum to ho musu mu masore mu focus e won chere chere ho pa ono so nti asore bia youth no ho anyum ni sa obekho ho and there you can't take it from him or her nti allow her na make o said say is he or she doing the right thing then you know how to control him or her but baby Yeah, my mum, baby, we are informed. They go to church, all right. Their children doesn't go to church.
1: And my mum, friend, is saying, "This is the same. You need to call your man, hope. Now, your dream, your money, tell me. Because first, now, your car, so no, who goes to an open man? Then, open, you check you. You check you. We have a friend who, if post school, cross Sunday, we check. What car, sorry." Sunday, wow, quite a show. But then next idea, and any hope you. Tell my man, no, I'm a smaller bay. Dean pa, they say I woof when they see a monetary man, so I can monetary a man, or my yammy sum. 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I saw quas is so full, so I quite know our uncle. 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Ninian, one full, and I quest our friend was sending dash, and then maybe I survey a day, no.
0: Once said the Okaino, Titino, Sanyamana Okaino, and Yanya soon fast war. 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
1: Yes
0: sir. 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
1: Yeah.
0: Sir, in ya, ye, free titi, sir. She share na body too, no. Ene, na boy, ye, peaceful country. But, ene, no, we are deviating gradually. Ye, deviating kakra. Say, even school, kra, syllabus, omu, ye, nema bi wawa, omu, ye, frim. First part Bible, we learn Bible, you study Bible. This is a textbook. Textbook or be to Bible count, but ene niema bibiri ye free.
1: But
0: a gradual process. Ube huna a bedroom baby na fidi. But also yeye kai huna free titi sa niema na ye no ena boye.
1: Sir,
0: ama ene we are enjoying our peace. Ena kana baby at 12 a.m. But this about 3 upie ekobo fo nkofo ni nam obi anyo obi hwee but other countries enti sa 8 p.m. going to me pie upie osuro
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0: sofu
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0: 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See the be bo bi you have your kwa or so ufa bu akwala and ye to abnormal level. But what's omu no the omo beauty omu country to the extent say they are well developed.
1: Sir.
0: Into akwala no own you crano bibi da homa no ombre just say she but aha no yen drew sa level ni ye.
1: Yeah.
0: Yen drew sa level ni ye inti say who this ha treatment no be ma akwala biwa obe say because when you say on ni a hunto bia obebo bra bia ope because na untumi tia no susu emra say entia no bebere 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
1: Oh, and Tigana Penny for say sorry. 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
0: But Jinsom.
1: Why she ya? 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But you are trained from one at your harbor back because this is the time I say sorry. 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

0: soon you will win him the top rank. 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I'll pay your crown. I'll pay shit at the end when you know. Ina, yeah, Nazi and Canon. A and Canon. Anton Tobon Canon. 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Be kind of said to that church, Richie. In Yanko, the sun tain in a sun tain. Holy wise God, immortal, invisible. Yes, so Dr. Kessia was the one you know. Who's going to say, Papa? Doctor Kessia was si woman. So, what time classic pay and now name the friend or doctor? I was a doctor to be nursing. Say, and I said, you're not going because I don't to be asking. And now we say, Yanu, we mean, or doctor nursing. Yes, your brother, doctor, as in yourself, get to the doctor Kessia. I see when you know. Oh, Susie, I don't pay a bonsam running. Show the end when you're better, say, and see any of you in coding. Because when you say, oh, show the end when you're baby, come. Hail for you, because you're so much so crown. Then when you come, shrank count, sian count. Yes, indeed, can I? Then there's also a good time being sure for Muba. Call me a sucrano is off one nomino. As a minute, but tie and I'm a nemonam. But tie one auntie. Oh, Prince Young Woman, you be young coupon, you who are young coupon catcher, Mussy. The one who sab one or one. You know, fat, while buying a trick. The dig was for a barno, with a fat ball, a year, the bubble tannins you were by. Could you know the bubble tannins you never be? He's rough for. And no one is come at the watch. Yamia, it drew a quarry a swap. It means you know. It is you know. Set us so crowded with me, I mean, Shiano. Show the end when you want to pay. Crown on pay. You want to see why you didn't come for Judah Mujata. Judah Mujata. All right, I wish you. Only say, Radia. You're sorry, me. Onoa.
1: Oh, Jesus. That was it.
0: And Tiadia Channel Pay, oh sorry, Nyawa na do pesori urade ne bo di mfra wo. All right, Abusia, no pay me more che. Eba Adum 106.3 FM. Adum, I ain't got any jumadi. The guy was on for you doing for a time. No pay. Yene, a horse of a penny. Yeah, we ain't shrubby, baby. Dima, debia da. Oh, I see. So, penny, I'm kind of one saying, Stephen. Eba, I couldn't win him. Stephen. Johnson. Ejikum. Stephen Johnson, a jigum. So, penny our dad, sorry, a friend, Banner of Grace Family Chapel. Our Fise, Pukwasi, Amasaman, Pukwasi. Fise, Udu, Mauku International, Honwa, Asona, just say, Isi, we, fe, a family church. Tabushi, a full one patamun, yinada. I'm sorry. 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All right, and I'm paying you, and I'm saying, ah, the boy for my pa. 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Your friend, no, a dear bag, culture, catch up bag, one catch your wound, catch up bag, Ningin B was a bon quadiachi, and penny for you, a great people, itchy, obedient in our ho. 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
0: 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And I said, Yammy, why ye wo? 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Yeah, India, yeah, man. 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The answer was by Barbara Tabo. 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Galatians chapter 6 verse 9. Dem aso for Stephen Johnson ejikum. I can come I. So ma jom wachi o.
4: Ya e ja papa.
0: Na ho ti sey.
4: Christo adum.
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4: Na me adum.
0: Then he was. And Adam Adosu.
4: Adam Rosso.
0: Adam Rosso.
4: Yeah, me can say. Say, Obi num Edro mane Rosso. I can say wafa overdose.
0: Overdose.
4: As soon Obi nyaa Adam mane Rosso. Fano Adamos.
0: Adamos.
4: Adamos.
0: 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Adam Abrosso.
4: Adam Abrosso.
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0: bop, and bonny,
4: and ye be bonny,
0: papa
4: frass ye. 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Because Sawu Brew Mua, Mikai SD and Umbio Wire Tour, or be regu ya ya, or be regu ya ya, or be regu ya ya, it is sumia me ye. 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
0: You could
4: send ye tibiano in Kunimudia baba. 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
0: What it is central for?
4: What it is central for?
0: A pesimakafu.
4: Tiro. 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
4: Memu wabamu mu. 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
4: Near Radi Mediwachi, and no quiet Safua, and no day because I was
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4: 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Name of me, I ask every one to say, Umawa Bamumu, if you say, Uochi Tafu. Who back up of Ya or Yambra or Show Day, and into no men name. 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
0: a net
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0: onu
4: se wa wan jeni ya u be throw in towel na watna fa ko but the hia wa han se u be kosuara kosua ne kosu onyame ba if you say e bra ye we we said ye tie bia papa amane e dɔso amane ne wo how every good life will be able to face a challenge
0: yeah
4: but the good news here is you have to face it you have to go through because at the end e ba no e ba mo atena se but omo hu ye den no e bubrum
0: e bubrum
4: e dina no pay ye baba be show un cry
0: show un cry
4: me nyai de wo ye no e bia now you are the verge of giving up please don't give up Rafuni say, let us not be weary.
0: Weary.
4: Hey, we shouldn't be weary in well doing.
0: Abro.
4: Hey, my bread, Papa Fede, my bread.
0: Fede, my bread.
4: Unia Minya,
0: Unia.
4: Papa Mwabu, Papa Fede Minka, Obi Minka say, a cop interview over and over 7 times. Papa, you have a minka say, Mitchell. You want somewhere in your court 7 times. You are quite a nyati if one were tea. And it's no job, and I say, oh, me and I'm a demasem coy into my minya.
0: Aye.
4: Oh no, 7 times. Who can hear twice?
0: Who can hear twice?
4: Just say you hear twice.
0: Who can
4: hear twice? 7 times. But oh no, you know, when you hear, ɛda wo be jemu no ɛda no susu na na ye pɛtie wo
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0: 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And the way I'm a navy baby never a battle. 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About from say a cassa too for near shun crying. 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Any papa and also no man aunt. 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
4: 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Oh, just say, adie bia no o se obre honhom ase ma honhom boto enu ti no se onipa a okura asempa no o se ete se ayi sade a ewo onipa de edompem oh papa nipa no wabamu obu but ensemu a work an emwa jana ya wonum bia yeto o se lean on me when you are not strong
0: and ewa tujumu ako azie
4: lean on me. Oh, when you are not strong, when I help you to carry on. When you are not strong, I will be there for you. And you know, Adam Fua, why am I not on the swim? Send the moon now, and it is Adam for no fun in a year. By your papa. A year, I dear, but when your dia is you open dia,
0: we found
4: a cosso, and until pe will be a obey boaw among when this were dim.
0: Obama Budia,
4: Obama Budia,
0: Obia,
4: Obeboaw,
0: Obeboaw,
4: among when this were dim. But by your view, among we are vision killers.
0: Ah, it is a dim, Obukunis,
4: Obukunis, ya. Why ya go to the baby, Wabre,
0: Wabre,
4: Baba, I'm saying,
0: it will be a.
4: Yen your penny poor kind was a mum my embre. Let us say, Obreho,
0: Obreho,
4: if you are not careful, Obebre, Obebe Timidin in some cry at it.
0: I feel
4: my bro, Uncle, we,
0: and maybe
4: a man in Sika, so on Fanya Juma, and I won't go on my mosica, and that's the kind of me, Rabba, me, Unuswaba,
0: and Baswabia, and Fimma, feel my bro.
4: So, what's it say, Yamre?
0: Yamre.
4: Betraswaba.
0: To be maybe a one year
4: and one year and
0: hombre.
4: Cosuabua,
0: sir.
4: Because Bible kind. But maybe a call, no fum. Ah, the Bobia Wadra. O call, you know, not Bobeno answering time I was ever. And what catcher? I shall to phone and say, ah, I didn't mean Yaswaba.
0: Maybe I'm Baha.
4: Baha. I didn't move to Anton Trim. And I just to phone and say, Papa, your man of Brekakra, your fat and your men was
0: here,
4: say, shit. Ampara. 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
0: 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Ah, what time freeze? Was wo mre wo ho da.
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3: Sa sa sa.
0: Was this a second August? We'll be year already. Papa.
3: Papa.
0: I dance my PIWC.
3: Sanity.
0: Second August.
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0: 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May you know me, I de biada. A brain, you mean, I. A brain, you mean, I. His answer. 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So for brimuno can nothing young from Mompai. Eh,
4: was it brimuno?
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0: Ni brimuno.
4: Send you tibiano. A bit my
0: end. I didn't know we.
4: Papa, a bit me a yen net, wow, a bamboo, a bit me a yen
0: net,
4: a bit my watch now, and a bit me a yet, or soon me a do any more.
0: Wouldn't you break cramp and break me a yet? Because why,
4: Cosuane, because Ujemua as a motto, but Cosuane,
0: Ujemua as a motto,
4: a teddy tibiano, or de, a war brennage,
0: or de war brennage. In due season,
4: you will reap it,
0: you reap.
4: Oh, Papa, you were in your bay, you dear, oh no. Se udia adua ba bia e take time nyabremano
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4: koko se udia e bi wa nfie mie no
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3: Alright, baby, I will be on smart back here quite riding and go pan your bomb pie said Radi Faisi. Radia Shrow, Swingabu, Kayaho, Tomoye, Boye, Shady, Dianibu.

0: Jesus Christ, demon.
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0: All right, so mommy near Mompire na will be out here, be as my back and near Mompire is a famine.
1: Apart and unopens, you are costly and your yama would in concrum or was summer would they am my papa winning more macro than that winning me a how and engine and unopay who say and cry say my 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
0: 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And I'm Maria Satunsa from Woman.
1: Be who you are.
0: Woman.
1: Be who you are.
0: All right. 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
1: Wow,
0: I'm a happy birthday. 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I'm from Fradum Guadum, and papa, the way be on Yamiahu, I
1: mean,
0: I'm a Ubichan swabba. 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All right, Abusha, and we see.
2: When me old.
0: Made in the Ufriata. I mean, count on 10 children on Jesus Christ.

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2: 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search sa me hu why not? I did him who was the next day. It's in less than a pressure, neighbor, I'm too. I'm not sure that I'm searching, and I'm starting 17. Tim, you say I do my 106.3 for so many years. The story of my chair, the station mean changing. Fitting my chair, one I ever saw here, made the better one, now me little one, made the better way to see preaching, be a new sort of you, be a son of pa. No, be Sam said, no, too, so also for who's answer, Miss Nine. Who's to say, I know, can I hear, but boy, probably any say. Maria, who says, sing, or back at me so, to who's answer, to who's answer, on the sign of us, to who's answer, and I was wrong. See, never who you and a big break key, I got banana, and who not a man or no, I feel that obey my downfall. Miss many are my womb, may. Me who said, men and may, they be our do my family, and then, and it's a ma. Me no more relationship. And then church, I obey you. And now I can say I see you. Almost on call, I was saying I'm saying that. I'm not moving that the reason I say is talking you. Me no surely yeah. I'm saying. My phone to open. My mother can't back with me. I park on the station. I park on the station because the other two are in change. Me mama introduce you. Who? I buy my bread boom. I'm betting you preaching. I be new year. Oh mama Ben Christo.
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0: chia me den chia e di amao baby bia wo tie wujina wanam na wada bia wo tikem wo te basim wo te train mo ana wo adwuma mu e wa amano ne Italy, Holland, Germany, Finland and Norway, Afghanistan, Dubai, Ivory Coast, Nigeria. 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Ntimi ma wo Facebook ne YouTube dear if you say. 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They in China, Chetia. Between I join our TikTok, we join a TikTok, so I just double tap the screen and then let me know some more sound on the okay or ha. Thank you. And if you share the program, one between you and your social media, only on a TikTok. Of course, my gadgets will have me to me the. I'm Mamo on Facebook. Let me see if I can do that for you. Yeah, I can do that, but right, let me see if I can do that. But the gospel ndi minya baby e kasa mpese nipa baye 20, 30, 40, 50 bi tie. I know the I don't joke with it. 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In Kasengu, because you're going to pass some on qua, you're me a some on qua. 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when you I fire you no I don't entertain those things I'll fire you may you ready tremu as a church member because can you know the bed man the answer got where you bra then the finance people will process it. No makoto, won't fix it. Why ya? Any who better name as a congregation? Principles 60. Because if I lose one sewer, they're very expensive. Right. Nay, I want that. Until a technical. Into Paul Abranti, I'm so uncircumcised in Trinitia. To Paul Nene Yenyami Jumano, Paul is shared that number one, as you see, Chow Chitia. Me person me quote is our dinner all the time because Nyami Jumaye, a Yama. A big sacrifice. So Besobe Nyami Juma. Timothy was a young, strong, energetic young man. All bonny bro. And the other friends so may Nyami Juma. And then here comes this kind of job. I say, just say it chow chitia. I just say it chow chitia. And the chitia channel. And yes, simple. See, I can see a bit of chitiano to circumcise somebody. Ebusia, a jumadempa. Because no way, nini. Na ye be trauma mujaba, the pain of a femme. But the boy was ready to sacrifice. Or the nuni na mai. Say, you walk and a minute, and they see you could chow chitia. You do one of my chitia channel, a yetro senior, obe bobra, obe cassa, senior obe your near mayo. Your circumcision may not be the same as Paul's one, but for you to be very productive, for productivity's sake, and for the kingdom's sake, as I say, you chow chitia. Eze wone nkwada anam ekuom asorim company na nkwada ni bia no eya na ye panyini wo mu na wintime nka. You are not a good leader. You are not a good leader. So your hene wo your hima. In fact, you are a failure. My global network in cancer, we are the best leader. Meme jina ha make I say you are a failure because you wintime nka san chire nkwada e wo wase enema oso mu jayo. You are a failure. When I am a manager, when I am a director, when I am a financial director, when I am a general manager, you are a failure. And Paul shared Timothy, young boy, you know, was he always say, "Nyami juma so be ye dia." This is chow chitia. I just say chow chitia. Is he yibi be free? Ne muja pram wo. Ne fe no. You will not be limited. Say a circumcised you are advantage woman say you Timothy you will not be limited. I do want to you free will life for more. What per dear then kwa ni jehon dear when you are nanted at your dear but you chow chiti anoa ebebuama efedi ebebi ungra dano you have access to those place. You cry then I'm the abekahwe it abekahwe because scripture may be abekahwe. 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You need to fight. 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Ko jidie kopa no. 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It is not just say we committed, we can Greek can. We call Pentecost, we call apostolic, we call SDA, we call apostle continuation, we call Mozambique Christo Church. Anya no. Ba jia wo ji ora Jesus Christo edi, ba wo ji di wi a. Ayo ko kase. I said, software checky checky other versions. Checky checky, a theologian. Theologians and ideas are. So you are no more cross checky. No, she said, dear version, we can say, we can say, we can say, but we treat the tree, no, we another version. Be a could you dear copano? So damn qua ah, wo bo din fre wo no. 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It doesn't change. 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
0: I'm asking you. 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Also for now,
1: yes,
0: I'm a bro for now.
1: Yes, fight the good fight.
0: Fight the good fight. And you fight.
1: Fight.
0: But it must be a good fight.
1: Fight.
0: This is so nice. Kosha, le korasta praya deso. And you kun. It is. It, fight. 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You enter to fight. But Paul said, and you're called dear buddy, you must fight the good fight. So what is a good fight? So you need to sit down. Now you're exegesis of the scripture. Yeah, near for Bible school, near my near the Abbe Tabata. 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The international global anthem. Ube e Christo niye there is anthem. 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What TikTok a double tap the screen. I say when you move the sound, I'm gonna tell you. When you mean and tap the screen, and answer I'm gonna tell you. What double tap? What nature? 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I'm gonna say you were air. Nature. So I'm gonna join. That is the purpose. Now I'm gonna share program. Now that is the purpose. 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As I say, we were what Adrian was saying. In your mindset, in your subconscious, what dream you as I said, ten be our say, a radish ragana, a radish ragana, a radish ragana, a radish ragana. We your opposition member, we your governant person, we will be our wabemo, we will be a wope. That is not the case. The case is that SSE Ukanchre Radise Eradishra Ghana. God bless our homeland Ghana. It will be to me a citizen. No one nimus any God bless our homeland Ghana. You cannot be a citizen. As I say, a part of you. And let me slow it down, say ya. I am Jinaho. When you shira. Ye mind Ghana. You can't curse Ghana. 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He said, number one, wo mo mo chile sa ase mono, inni mo se, in shira, a o men bi a binyano, ifre rade ho. 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If you out here, see?
2: Yes,
0: In shire ifre rade ho. 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If you out here. Dey
2: dem pa
0: chan. And there one if a pa.
2: Dey
0: dem dey ask. Why now pa me?
2: You pa che you.
0: Already shira ye man Ghana. 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
0: 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SSA recite with understanding. God bless our homeland Ghana. 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Say it just say a bayon wasu. So most of you reset papa padia. Say reset papa padia. These are some of the things I was here. You dive into. No citizen will work in this country while by a national anthem. Intimina wajinimu, wajinimu. Senya minister. It do parliament in this year. Shemrebia and kaso Ghana crown the Indian state. You treat a national anthem. Yes, there is a God, no small God. There is an almighty God. The existence of God is not debatable. Timua ya mut kugra parliamenta na mwa jini mwa ya muti se e Ghana dienye ye national anthem ukura chire yense wenyami waho wama mu chire yenemi bo wama basu itra wama prisi wama ye jumapa. Number one, God bless our homeland Ghana. Not just say when you can say God bless her, just we jai wa mano adi yo be as a radio radio and don't just say you lazy people and will be a bad idea. But when you mean a yard the Hebrew form money tonight was in the pussy die nancy do you see a dean in a year ratty nipper see die but you see a dienina. We bet me a sedance went to me see a dienina. Ubi I limited. But you see a dienina, Hebrews chapter 4. 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And woman penina beckon once and numbers were media and my names were tea and as went here. But Nyanko Pon per se or confirm us a 7 year canon. You don't know the number of people that listen to us. To be honest with you, you don't know it. And we'll be to me a footballer or we'll to be international anthem. We drink a national anthem, the national pledge. Ni a si woman by your footballer. No, but you park is only about national anthem. No, you know, no, or to Adonkonyum. Now, how come a Yadena Sandy Pano when you're crying about by your footballer? How come so nearby your police need want to be international anthem? Want to be breaking it down? How come so be betting my soldier? No, want to be breaking it down? One could I hear for woman, you could recruit, you recruit woman, else what to make a national anthem because when you're Ghana, Niba, you want to hire Tetinha, when you know her, or cause Kuaha. Mammy Cocobin Presby, I'm sorry. Mammy Cocobin Presby. Minkada Brim, the 70s, I'm talking about the 70s and the 80s. The Basilico, if you just say Presby, I'm sorry. Presby School, if you just say Presby. And then we recite some of this. Ye paimuka, ye paimuka. Iti yankweda abrimu mbano. Si yenye kasa o ye gane niya. Wajini nina se yamishina gana. Nefe ma ye maeno. Make our nation great and strong. Enise ankuran kurambe ye great and stronger than the nation. Individual, we are president, we are vice, we are minister, we are chief of staff, we are our friend is a council of state. You can never be stronger than this nation. We to be a danger. Timrano, it do be a make our nation great and strong. Yourself. Do you have this in your mind? We will dream one. Make our nation great and strong. Bold to defend forever. Bold to defend forever. Bold to defend. And you say, yeah, bold guy. Yeah, bold. Near defend your man. And you soldier for one defend your man. And you policy for. And you custom for. And you immigration for. The citizens must be bold to defend the nation forever. Ko pimso be free we are defend this nation. Bold to defend forever. Bold to defend. As I see a Gina Pinti, as I see a man baby, Gina Pinti, no, because on my way, me defending. So, defending, let's say, so be obi, ye be a touchema, a woman no more. The citizens have the right. Banga say, to insult, to defend. That is why so woman kwadam kwade bia mo de atem didi agura wo mu amma wo mu sika no yetimi ka kire mo se mo sai wa my Ghana. You people that destroyers, because it is my right to defend this nation. But I mean, I don't defend it with cowardness. We defend with boldness. Be bold and defend. Bold to defend the cause of freedom and right. Eh? Freedom, freedom, freedom, freedom, freedom. So be a guy and you can't say, yes, you have a chin in the aqua aquatum. Why were you son? One, were you a coward? You are a coward. We are who for? And you are ignorant. We are posting, we are soldiering. You are a coward. You are ignorant. You are not a citizen. Who crowd in your gun any? So your gun and your carbon will say, citizen, be a, no, they must have their freedom. Though there are borderlines. But you cannot put the citizens in the cage. I think there's something is wrong with TikTok or no?
2: Yeah.
0: I see there's something is wrong there. Mm-hmm. Edit the internet. I see that. Something is wrong here. Right.
1: I think by 6:45, let me use a piece of formal reporting. Say, President, say, they say, your footballers no, unt minka national anthem. Iniko anzo mauma kwai nti. Me screenshot it and come present before the mouth. I'm saying, wow.
0: And so that woman number.
1: Number, oh, I mean, your number, Baba. That means I don't pay your band, Anka. See, if you cannot sing the national anthem, you cannot be in the black
0: star. Or can I sing a crown while you're wrong? Anka say, if you cannot recite it vividly, with clarity, with understanding. What singing I say? Are you singing? We be betting me a to turn us by say a coin kate in our spirit.
1: Good.
0: So far.
1: And see, and Robbie, we are manager.
0: Any veggie.
1: I say, wow, I said, no, see, I know, I'll call any musano.
0: Any veggie.
1: But Papa, and Robbie, say, oh, my, I had to say, wabom pie. Then your uncle Ponte, I said, you be a mouth. And after say, Yenayaka, God bless our homeland Ghana. No? We need to protect the blessings that God has given us. You have to be bold and protect
0: it. Protect it!
1: It's Yami Shira Yansana, say, na Nipamienu, Nipamiansa, na way, and they create as if say, what do you want? Can we say? Who can say? Almost say. In Sirano and Yankopon. What do you want? My no. And then Yami say. Say ya bomba ye de biya ye ka ready shraye yo. Na we shraye nya. We have to be bold and defend it. Protect it.
0: In Sirano ba. Citizens na ba. Emrantye ne maba wa mo talent wo me yimo. SSC nyako ku dro. Ene nama ye. Near her saying to me, man, quadam, ranting about me in the street, boys and girls. As a so many jumaye. As I see it to me, catcher, bang be over basso say, Uber, Bubasso said, the bayer will be created jobs. Mam ranting him. We will count any politics now. You are being a good citizen. Let us differentiate being a politician and then being a citizen. I'm a citizen of a great nation. I am defending it.
1: Wow.
0: And this will be bad. Sorry, now, sorry, Obano. You say, untia tight. And I want your welfare. Why, you are sorry about 1 year, 2 years. Unyejuma, you won't find it out. Unyejuma, ninti, ni bibi, we are. I sorry, say, yeah, they are young. Then it is not church. Near ye occur to be. Because the church, Obu Onuma, Unisika, but Odwerade, Odena Brabo Nyina Esom, Etu Mwacha Wade Esom. So why can't we, to me ye Ghana Niba, or see me ni party card? Wa waka asana, you are sickly. There is something wrong with you. Me ye Ghana Niba. Adano Nanado Kwe, I'm to be almost say your friend a drip, right?
1: Mm-hmm.
0: So drip machines. And I'm share potemo. Tidi enti ni yekobo besia ye sikano aye nyana na adu de o aye dia. 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
1: Mhm.
0: Potemo akwan no. ye the machines a big go. Metropolitan Assembly bia will be, if I'm not wrong. Any regional Metropolitan Assembly bia will be. It is a kwano potemon potemon. Yen to ni en siesi. We in here my eco fre or mampenino. Obedi and iswadi hunu ba wato ni emana babigo. We need to defend this. We need to talk about this. Let us not just yen ye Christopher nam wana ya monyo monyo monyo monyo monyo. Let us talk about some of these things. It is nuisance. It is nuisance in the country. Also my cool down na ya wada. Kaya wada nye se na mekono. But also it means bold to defend. Bold to defend forever the cause of freedom and right. She baby okay, was a fill our heart with true humility. Check us out word, you know. Brasia papa pa because we want your pretender. Oh yes, papa. Oh yes, nana. Oh yes, Mr. President. Oh yes, Queen. Saya sa phone or pe contract. Oh yes, papa. No go to no bun mwase. U free wincha or se or so what triany wala. It ye ye bibia. Fill our heart with true humility. So be a humble no take a decision. Who gonna say nipe wa yahu brasieni? Me to do what in a quinny be so way a penny, way a henna, way a hemma, now ye baby to please certain few number of people up. Me who is away in your room. Fill our heart.
1: True.
0: True. Hey, true humility. 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Home cassa would dream on. We a empire, ye papa nominee and an amateur. 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
2: and he say o man ye bre ye ho ase. 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
0: True humility.
2: A man, I ain't sure that.
0: True humility. You
2: have to be in shy, I'm sure.
0: True humility.
2: That's it, daddy.
0: True humility. Fill our hearts. Once a Yapura, I had to do a campia. Fill our hearts. We'll be a duo man, we'll be in ya baby jina awesome ye okan o se me de moka kra de moka kra me ye na mo. You don't have humility. Rich can be now your time on so
3: that dey me that say that as some of you who can let him be to me o dwin ne akwaso a endra me de ne ye kan ho asen se o mampani kan me hwe video no na hwe video me sire e na me da ho na me dwin ho se ah nti aso ne ye kan ho asen na akodru ho no na na se na o mampani so so no no
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2: mate ma menkɔ banim metama no aso metama no aso obi atwerɛ biribi from GTV
1: okay
2: as a solid message papa this morning these days our schools do not even sing the national anthem
0: yes.
2: and recite the national pledge
1: mm-hmm.
2: hence the lack of nationalism asimi
1: mm-hmm.
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2: your Peace FM aye yenu abema odi ahenkan enso asande na dia nti ye ye dwuma die ya it goes all over will be at you omo mo power me I don't give attention to our mpema sem no what so no so kra man I important no in my work for 31 years we can't dear family wa me ma wo response because you are not important to me you can criticize but you are not important but this is what God wants us to do
1: amen
2: when your mayor catches say God bless our homeland Ghana. God bless our homeland, Ghana. Are you away? Abra, are you away? I'm sorry, I'm hope of you. I'm here now. Me here now, yeah, dear, mommy. I'm a time also. I'm a Shreya Sass.
1: Amen.
2: Shreya.
1: Amen.
2: And I know, baby, I will be on 1 minute.
1: Bless
2: our homeland, God.
3: Bless
2: our homeland, God. Bless our homeland, God. Bless our homeland, God.
1: Thank you, Jesus.
2: God bless our homeland, God. Bless our homeland, God. Bless our homeland, God. Bless our homeland, God. Bless our whole land, God. Just me to back could be one baby. I would be as
0: our whole land.
2: Ukuru hoye.
3: Oh, nyame
2: ato. Ene wati ato.
3: Oh, me
2: dasi. Ene wati ato.
3: Hi.
2: Hi. Hi. Hi. Hi. Hi. Hi. Hi. Hi. Hi. Hi. Hi. Hi. Hi. Hi. Hi. Hi. Hi. Hi. Hi. Hi. Hi. Hi. Hi. Hi. Hi. Hi. Hi. Hi. Hi. Hi. Hi. Hi. Hi. 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Hi. Hi. Hi. Hi. Hi. Hi. Hi. 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

0: tie so o man about. 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
1: Biso.
0: I was here this year. 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

0: Sia Bahaya Dum 106.3, Insra 104.5. And now, affiliate stations, Ghana for 90 Bebroha, and upon no Sia Cassibui, Wama Fatua Petty, Mamma Watson, Nayan no Boddy and Nassi, Ayenepe, and in a dum, was she a so, Wama de Patty, that a mother would German pay, now who do what dea, and yasida, I said da. And ye di ma che di amponi din. And then sema ye di ba no su di adroso. 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
0: 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What you have much would do at all at the other watona no sumbiano and a dear emphaho. DBS or see roofing papa, a funeral. Na Franco Trading Enterprise or sister phone papa near who assesses dear a hona beniano. Papa Franco at the home appliances in Swabe Kaho. CCTV cameras in Nano, Ubenya B, our Franco Trading Enterprise. 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
1: 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Enti abanu ejina national dissemination of the Ghana Accountability for Learning Outcomes Project. Ye kano galop so. Ye bewe niya provide se sku suri nina. Dua desk ibi ama wanumua. Ebe buwama. One woman, she wants someone else to me. I call a name Professor Tahiru Salifu.
5: We are looking at the inspection and recommendation findings that we had last year. We inspected 953 Gallup schools last year, and then there are a lot of recommendations and findings that we have seen. I think most of the pressing issues are that although there have been improvement from the end line inspections, and we all know that Gallup has done very well in terms of support, and then we have seen that that's yielding some tremendous results on the field. But there are some key issues that we think that need to be resolved, especially if we want to have this culture of education that we are yearning for in the country. One is infrastructure. Infrastructure has been a problem, and especially furniture. You know, without furniture, how can a learner have quality education? So we think that this findings will want the government and donors and partners to support us, see how best we can get infrastructure, get furniture for these schools. I think ICT lab and also library are also other important things that we think these schools would need. But overall, I think this is a very good thing because GES are the manager of the institution, especially for the public schools. And we think giving them this recommendation findings will also let them know what's happening in their schools.
1: Wayne in a bro for our car, yes, you are the quabrin pobini by the cassitry and watch them wanty basic social amenities. Yeah, Bwama, Kwadamumasunya, Ekwan, Kan, Mubakonia, Kwanyan, Tabula, Wabetraswa, 80 Professor Tahiri Salifu Azeko, Wanuna Inspector General, Emma National Schools Inspectorate Authority, Nana Krekremono, Anna Gana Manswaf Wabedia Tra, Washamumasuya Wansamso, said Deputy Minister for Education, Dr. Clement Apak. Sudia tuja sa bana sane hwene so se e ba nwo mesua papa ya kweda bi e benya mu akadia enya dia odi beka me Ghana esukufu.
6: The issue of furniture, we know that we have a challenge, but as a government, our policy to address this is what we have codenamed Furniture for All. Those of you who have seen our NDC manifesto, you probably would have seen it, and His Excellency the President gave a directive that we need to move away from using wood to looking at other material for good reason. One is to make sure that we save our forest. As we know, it is being decimated. Unfortunately, Galamsey is also playing its negative role. But if we are to move from wood to another product, we'll be saving the forest. At the same time, we would be producing furniture that is durable.
1: Any out here, I hear Dr. Clement Apak, who are Deputy Minister for Education.
0: I'm a panel, Sia Cassia Bonagusa, who tena hire a drum 106.3. Now, who said Nanu Suetoye, and ne a demo, a dear man ye, or how a diabetry or so, and Crofua in Swasa Moniema, now, and penny for Pinoa, and now Sassia Eboa. Now, so for penny back, what dear, was say a Yamijumano. And yes, we just saw demo, not preaching and qua, and now we're to the beer. So, a month for qua when you hear more, and was also to me, your famu dear, now the tassa for netty, Nina, etching a papa, ya Bible Naka Sankra, a canwasam. It is of a penya, who call Roger City International Ministries, or no, a your prophet Samuel Roger, and where your founder. And then you see Simon Tenso. 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
8: This launch comes at a significant moment in our nation's economic journey. 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So today, SNIT serves more than 2.1 million active contributors and over 260,000 pensioners. 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

0: 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Still! Phone papa! Is he?
1: Do you know how money moves in Ghana and across Africa? How it really moves? It doesn't move once a month. It moves 100 times a day on Ecobank's digital platform. Airtime for that's your sister. Transport for papa. 500 Cs for Saturday's funeral. 2,000 Naira for the cousin sitting jump in Abuja. Because we don't just move money, we take care of people. Money moves in every direction. Uncle to nephew, nephew to uncle, sister to brother on Monday, brother back to sister on Friday. And it moves together. The funeral contribution, the susu, the wedding levy, the hospital bill in the family WhatsApp group. In Africa, money is rarely one person's transaction. It's many people moving small amounts toward one purpose. That's how money moves here. And there's one bank built for it

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0: 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Thanks to you computer clinic. Wa mo kwia no. E free so hun kwasa manka se kwantin pon so pe. 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
3: 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And my content yet to say, Sini A in it, Cha. 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
1: 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Ewa 0302-214-314.
4: Societe General Ghana. The future is you.
5: Malaria chua, and yeah, young one and libre you, and say one, wasunji, and a umbre.
6: The
5: Bassa won't win Quedma, and you may win your panos who are winching yet, just say, and the roof here you may be too. Sebasa, Vegatem, the mood drab running tempasso, a attendita, and you'll be functioning Yakabumae, the malaria strum say. You see me, our alu package, Papa Bill, national so say, tablets in the mood beer, intimumina.
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16: Time is so. Time is so. Kwesi ade da ye nimu yi West Hills Mall ebe yo butu butu butu butu eye Nsoma season 8 grand finale wey serious artists and a music icons and a ebase bisa KJ Eden Hammer no ebe ba the boy on Joka Painter Francis Amo Eddie Heavens ebe ba down makes Max the Gazin so any ni crew no omo be ma eho eja aso contestant

you win free summer season 8 grand finale tomorrow. And you could see that 12 July 2026 at what West Hills Mall. I am what a crack a swap quantum pon so. Kai say, time no at your 4 p.m. na yen yina yet nasi. 6 p.m. near picking a live at what Doom TV so. And Stroma, yes, Sheree. A Doom TV, you was so yes. Time as so. Kwesia de da yenimu yi. West Hills Mall ebe yo butu. Eye Nsoma Season 8 Grand Finale. Wey serious artists and a music icons and a bass ye. Bisa KJ Edeni Hamano ebe ba ebe bo Odoka Painter. 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Mix Master Gazin so edi ni crew no omo be ma eho eja aso. 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

0: Cinder with Kofi Bento. 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Eye kwesiada 12 July 2026. Ewa West Hills Mall. A ewa Akra Kaswa Pantin Ponoso. Kaise, time no eye 4 p.m. na yenina yatsnase. 6 p.m. ni a picking a live ewa Doom TV so. And Stroma, yes, Sheree. A Doom TV, ye wazo yes.
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0: Friday, all other political activities must be suspended. Everybody must be on board. All markets and shops must be closed. And this one, the CDS is on board. And the IGP is on board. And the Controller General for Immigration is on board. So if you go and open your shop, you will be on fire. This is not just the normal thing that we've been doing. If a president speaks and you want to take it for granted, the law will deal with you. He is the commander-in-chief of the Ghana Armed Forces. All shops will be closed. All markets will be closed. And the market, when the flood came, it entered most of the market. So if we don't close them and sweep and clear all the debris and disinfect most of the places, they will be buying, selling all those things for us to eat, and there will be outbreak of diseases and those things. These are some of the things. So the technical men, come out with your best roadmap and we'll meet again. This is just the initial.
1: So I am walking from Tudu and descending towards Mokola, and this is what I see by the roadside. It's quite disheartening, and it's becoming a normal thing in the heart of the city now. Filth everywhere, filth everywhere. And if you can't really see this in town and think it's normal, then it means that we've almost become used to the situation. My worry as it stands now has to do with the season in which we find ourselves. Now, don't forget that we are in the rainy season, and this filth can cause some outbreak, cholera, and other conditions that I'm beginning to be afraid for our children and even ourselves. Look at this. The filth has taken one lane. Yes, so cars find it very difficult to negotiate or maneuver through town, as you can see right in your shorts. It is not about just an ordinary dumping place. This time it is in the middle of the road, and as you can evidently see as far as this shot is concerned. And so at this point, right in front of the traffic lights at Tudu, you know, it's become a dumping place, and the cars, as you can see, as in your shot at the moment, find it very, very, very difficult to get through.
2: I am coming to one of the beach. Mum bala ne wahano. I am beach. Mum bisam se yale. I ediba or mine mum. Inti, what are we doing to stop this?
3: GFA in their wisdom, the GFA in their senses. Now, today, people run away from the pressures of Accra and they go to the outskirts just to go and cool off, just to go and have fun, and then they come back into Accra on Mondays. No, it didn't occur to these FA people to use that money which was coming from FIFA, to build a 3-star hotel, a 4-star hotel in Pram Pram, a story building in Pram Pram, and you have your library, and you have your museum. Yesterday, I used a picture of Otto Fista and Abedi Pele on my WhatsApp platform, on my WhatsApp image, DP, and people were calling for the picture. We don't even have a museum. This country, we don't even have a sports museum. We don't even know our history. We don't even know our history. Azuma announcing launched a book. Where is the book? I went to the sports ministry last week to see the honorable minister, and I went there and I saw a book written by Dr. Emmanuel Usuasa, and I asked the gentleman holding the book, where can I have some of these books to buy? Because a lot of people don't even know the history of Ghana sports. People don't know the history of Ghana football. Even the FA, where is your library? GFA Secretariat, where is your library? Where are the pictures of Agrofin? Where are the pictures of CK Genji? Where are the pictures of Kukudazi? I spoke to an Egyptian journalist who told me that he saw Kukudazi when he was playing for the Black Stars, and he's one of the finest defenders ever to be produced on this continent. I don't know. Where are the images? Where are the pictures? Where is the museum? Who is telling the story? Where can I get the history? passports. Where can I have it? It is the reason why you didn't, because we don't keep records, because we don't have an identity. It is the reason why the president of Ghana will say, well, Ghana sports is not it's not dead. Oh, Ghana football, the other day I was having an argument. No, His Excellency must not have an argument with people. His Excellency must have what? Evidence to show
4: their place and talk to them. I told them that they are not doing very well. Even though they are doing well, their work is good, but they are slow, to be frank with you. And I told them, you go every day, they will tell you the equipments are on sea. The equipments are on sea, and they never arrive. You know, up to today, all the equipment that we thought would have come for this work to continue is not coming. But we see that they do good job anyway. But they should do more so that we can at least see. You know, for OT region, the minister will push you. I will also push you. Because if we don't finish this road, we are not handing over to any government, to be frank with you. We are not. We have to finish the road. The two of us are from the region, and we have to finish it. To be frank with you, contractors, you have to do your best. Otherwise, you know my brother, he'll just take the job from you, and he won't blame anybody at all.

Well, that's very true. It's a Thursday. The trade and production company is already in the chain. Jason Semona Doom 106.3 FM. Always a pleasure to be serving you in Tiano Pemichel. Baby, be able to be a insurance muna. I tell you, yes, and you know, and then maybe one man, I am shake a crab at us, but calm down. Just make sure, say, your life, you know, it's in order. Na bibi ako kama kama dear mom. And I kwe ya wade, July na de tosho en kuno, asedan ye kosudu ma trade yan ponyanko ponyanko ma sa kai wo se, e ma rin fi se, the National Holy Ghost Campaign, eno ane shas ye, Sam Foju Media Woni Di, and Reverend Steve, and afe Pastor Stanley, and afe the main speaker, Sofo Eastwood Anaba, and to get there today, Rehoboth Temple. Now, if you call it the Nyame, the Nyame, you know, I tell you, you can't believe it. You have no idea the course, the wave, and the move of the Holy Spirit. Did it? So for Steve Mensah, Pastor Stanley, and the team, you know, kudos. Great start yesterday. The National Holy Ghost Campaign, Charismatic Evangelistic Ministry, there, bro. It's another, and you can't be out of this. Great move, but yeah, of paying Eastwood Anaba. On that note, also, I would share now with you, Macha Quanson Kosu, Nibaku, I must say, Yada Masenso Quanson Kosu, Yada, Vega Tem Fossi, the end point of Patrick Fossi, Auntie Mary's Gripe Mixture, Yada Onaso Quanson Kosu Sanson, DBS Industries, Anafi, MTN, Oba Spaghetti, Yada Onaso Quanson Kosu. Telesel, Connecting Energy, Social Domas, Amen Scientific, Yair Expert, Franco Trading Enterprise, Phone, Papa Parfie, Glyco, we cushion you for life. Abna Rice, Yadamuasio Kwansu Nkosu, bringing families together one meal at a time. Absa, also your story matters. So, Absa Fonsi, Yadamuasio Kwansu Nkosu Kra, Absa, we are so grateful. But, Kehun is over called Endpoint Homeopathy Nafe. The Fawa Kuma Humbiano, you know, Dr. Rubuati Mejibre, na a free of charge, Sprinters and Tema. Kona Kwesa, and when I tell you, it's going to be great. Kejua Tinasin, and Altinas Nano, who say, a whole breakfast. It's the Adam CK, just Kofu Shasis over Yadreza, no, it's a problem, Naba. Hey, Kofu, Nibes Rana Pano, the whole breakfast. Breakfast. I will see you at the amount. Are you adding to that? My uncle life, my mom, who the echoes. At the end, see, I don't know. I tell you, but what did I mean? Then you were cocoa, you were hintia, a shrewisa, formusa, you were. Oh my goodness, be grateful to trade up on your coupon. I feel me who say, whoa, bambala beans, you were. Super cool. Okay. I want to be a hoodie maker again. That's how I'm going to production team. Oh my goodness.

Minute is here and terminal on so, but just on 7106.3 FM. Yeah, that's a sewa jibria oche na uti ewa anumse. Mamen kao se, bribia da siri siye deno, wapo mudini edisha danasem, yeah, that's a sewa jibria oche na uti ewa anumse. Mamen kao.

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2: Kwan ya ebe fashua, ibe siya no kwan, ibe brena se kurana, enya kwan ya metiti ni pedriano, eno so oni yaka. Baba me wish a happy birthday, emma, eye, Kufiampedu, ne ba, wedi 11 years, Kufiampedu ye senior producer, ewo, eye, multimedia group, and me say. 11 years ago today, I received a message. Kofi, Elsie is here. I immediately knelt down and prayed. Lord, thank you for making me a father. Give me the grace to raise this precious gift for you. Today, my heart is full. You have made fatherhood one of my greatest blessings. Watching you grow has been a joy beyond words. My Mameya Afrakuma Welbeck, I pray that God's grace will always surround you. May you grow, glow, and fulfill your divine purpose. May no one ever stand in the way of the great destiny God has prepared for you. And may he guide and protect you all the days of your life. My first fruit, my best friend, I love you deeply. Happy 11th birthday, princess. Daddy loves you always. What? Remember, sir, come over here. Dr. Nana Bush, doc, wadaruma, medase se uji bre na eni abutre. No making kind, yeah, minue, ne ba, udika, on a brabum, now that, me giddy say, oh yeah.
3: Yankopon, Adam, a crap, no, your pa.
2: Yet then, Yamia Sena, why not him is holding out there, eh?
3: And a dear, it didn't mean me. Yeah, minima, your princess, yeah, ya come on in. Princess, baby, I will be a doctor, say. Happy birthday. Said the other dark and I mean show not near what the old bass has also said Brana Bayano won't mean could do na in sea son say a pe if the Ghana could be a what be tnafe and you be pa because we the and be da princess now be a man.
2: Doc Chia won Kenyano pay
3: Agra a bin yam by.
2: I see. Chia Chrome here no pay.
3: And yeah, my main Chia, that's a bread, Rebecca said, that's a bread. Oh, it didn't cry, I was keeping me here, right?
2: And you're my doctor for the beer, the media, when you mean, pa. Chia, the captain of the Moroccan football, Chia no pay, a football team in the channel, captain.
3: And you're holding your natural enemy, my girl cry.
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0: 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tear in swim and a tear form be so many testament. I know a form as a big time and I say, oh, how because a doctor I am as a mini period baby a dimpania a war. No one am a tepe, no one am a tepe. Sir complaints we in no. H. O. Say, U sugar no. A year I say, O never no. Yea, yea, casamonia friend is a diabetic neuropathy. It may decide an eba. The same time, sa diabetes yeah, say wo nerves, aye o peripheral nerves no. 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
1: wow.
0: 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And so of my complaint dog I am a coachy
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1: Now when you dog and any part of do now or money momuzo
0: yes
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1: Dr. Nana Bonsu, I want to meet a herbal research and clinic. Doc, almost all the text messages here, but I say we are in trouble. He should give us solutions. We have worked too hard, and that's the repercussions of what we did. Enti pamchomo amu the text messages, but na mung kama kuman tumiye. Nyame ya duma enti no chere odi edibano. Nyame ya duma di si ano kwai anayebo aye enti no bano. Or the better to join me at the match. You can't miss this session. And which is what the number, because you might not get all the time here to get to understand how Saadi we AC and Yabohon by. Into the number, so better to join the amount. What's wrong with the chair coin? Now, what's what you bring? na wati mi akọ ọnu akọ hwe se de ye keke ibi na mi hu ya na se mi fili ya na Dr. Nana Bonsu ya da CP Tumira Herbal Research and Clinic wadaroma o number na odi jujana ye
0: yo Akra yen numbers a yidi djuma son ewo yen IRS abia on Dr. Mr. Miami personal number Miami personal number of Reba Mo direct a 0543 0542 282 0000 0543 0542 282 0000 and that's a 0244 0244 96 96 16 16 96 96 Yes, 0244 0244 96 96 16 16 96
1: Okay, yes. Dr. Nana Bonsu, Tumira Herbal Research and Clinic. We'll wrap up tomorrow. A quiet before so a battery and one free. Ya dear neuropathy, watch it. I be saying, ya wada, you didn't come in. We are meeting him, cho. Na onka, when you're maybe share.
0: Amen. Nakra.
1: Well, that's our health segment. A anti Mary's gripe mixture, manufactured and distributed by NS Chemist. 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Vega term so as he one day a draw one was so a bedra so a true panacea pharmacy a equitia a year malaria or quantum kusukra inti ube timine a year panacea pharmacy for akasa on 0593 802 668 0593 802 668 and 0274 182 917 and then almighty endpoint homeopathy clinic the homeopathy clinic in the room one of the edge mushroom could cry and idea if you move a far commando you know free of charge until over call hospital there but and what could hear so show a common idea so I should be moving in free of charge for endpoint for it was 0244 867068 0244 867068 na 867068 na what you mean you want Eddie a year in Kitahom. Well, when you say that me adumechina a year directives you free a year man paying who have say a critical clean up exercise very critical mia mia and soon which the regional a year areas in soon na. And the local government minister so atako so akase obia akasa hwehwe ho yenye otwe yenye adoa did the oyie bia no you have to cease and attend to the directives from the presidency. Mrs. Sudia Dema Obi,
2: Friday all other political activities must be suspended, everybody must be on board, all market and shops must be closed, and this one the CDS is on board and the IGP is on board and the controller general for immigration is on board. So if you go and open your shop, you will be on fire. This is not just the normal thing that we've been doing. If a president speak and you want to take it for granted, the law will deal with you. He is the commander in chief of the Ghana Armed Forces. All shops will be closed, all markets will be closed, and the market When the flood came, it entered most of the market. So if we don't close them and sweep and clear all the debris and disinfect most of the places, they will be buying, selling all those things for us to eat, and there will be outbreak of diseases and those things. These are some of the things. So the technical men, come out with your best roadmap and we'll meet again. This is just the initial.
1: 19 minutes after 7, just with Sema Dome 106.3 FM, just in from the New Patriotic Party. New Patriotic Party joins nationwide general cleaning exercise. The leadership of the New Patriotic Party directs all members of the party to actively participate in the nationwide general cleaning exercise declared by the president, scheduled for Friday, July 10 and Saturday, July 11, 2026. In view of the party's constituency elections on Saturday, July 11, 2026, members are encouraged to participate in the cleaning exercise immediately after casting their ballots, as voting is conducted on a walk-in basis. The party calls on all members to demonstrate their unwavering commitment to environmental sanitation, civic responsibility, and national development through their active participation, and is signed Justin Kodia Frimpo, General Secretary, New Patriotic Party. Lawyer, Machina, what is
0: saying?
1: How you say you are not abiding by the directive from the presidency, and that's very worrying. If you listen to the local government minister, I'll say all political activities, all political activities, and the instructions and directives from the president say a critical national exercise, very critical. Yanka say regional exercise, national exercise. Why do you want to be actively involved on Friday and then Saturday do what is not the directive as it's been directed?
0: Oh, my mama does not mention your chief for you now. Sebi, Emmy, they say, okay, come in Katan. Me Katan, baby, no, what? Me Katan say, you enjoy this exercise. No. Now, Oma Sebi, ka ED NDC, a banwe, a chia. Kabi bi no won be ya ka MPP party ya di won be kan yan so so man nti o man da be na se bi atrenche mi si won memra se e ko na otwi mi no meboa
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1: yi but you want to you want to direct how governance should be when you are in opposition
0: aha but so governance o ye dwuma so won so amount for so na o ya mo mo it is all see omae ni nyao na omae na el kanko e da wakoma so a na wotwi mi netwem ke da wakoma so a ke so wo hwe na wo ye. Now the Abani, you know, any letter about Bontino, you know, it's just an attempt to disrupt MPP elections. If it says Abano, a drum man, what I'm a catcher, say, now what you mean in the trim? This Abano Abani will say, emergency, next Abani. A tossubim exercise are ever coso, or my Messi MPP, ye bay ye be. Now me boy, it's na you call for more, ye bet my journey, please, for ne beboa.
1: Mm-hmm.
0: Saturday, Aba Yetuno, Sebi, Yanka said the whole day, and Yakotuabano, and think MPP phone na be busy that day. No, we tell the American, walking, Sebi, Aba ye walking, Oqua, 10 minutes to Crano, or mind him, Wundi, or baby a Tuabano. And yes, he and call for, Nameboa Saturday, Oqua, now Kotu Aba Ria, no, I join the exercise. No, yenya yenim se Ghana nene da ye clean up exercise and o papa ne shaase o man yemeboa.
1: This is not the normal clean up exercise.
0: Say normal clean up exercise no intime ka say Saturday the whole day 24 hours ye clean up exercise e den ya e be shaase be wi en exercise no nipa ba ko fo untime ka to aso anopa no nsia o prapra sa akopna na dwu no nsia.
1: But general, what is your challenge? Some shift here, or maybe what's your challenge?
0: Abano, and who said I tried to mess you 2 weeks ago, and to offer emergency a you 2 weeks ago. Well, who said last week? Obey my emergency a you. Not this week, and a person or ya. Then, or my, you are trying to say, sir, we can near bay and crying, say a ye be uncoso. Our ye be uncoso, wedding be uncoso. Say, be no, maybe, but no, or more car.
3: Mama Mayor stretches as if he said the whole data crowd in the whole country is coming to standstill. Tell me, NDC for more or my ban was she. I didn't say in Saturday, Obi Uncle wedding, Obi Uncle Yi. Min Obi or NDC in a Saturday, the bush and be woo in a casino. And tell us to see you in Shadana. And tell me, your manic or my penny NDC for Cardi, and Saturday, you know, your father told us to move behind Yi. Move on your wedding, move on your part to a memoir. This is natural, seven normal farmer. MPP, a buyer, no. You see, you're in ban, ho. Guarantee, you better join exercise, no. Osha, 2024, oh my, your mom to a man people over 4 million. Saturday, your mom to a ban, in 330,000. So over 4 million to a man, Ghana. Now, 4 million will be a year, you must have nipa about 3.7 to a clean up exercise, Nibia. Sandy Patrick and 30,000, and then no, and then mark cleanup exercise in Koso. Moreover, I can say, the panel Kotwa Benuia, obey journey exercise no. Now, on my mamma me and Fawi and 2 foot to Ghana for him. The obey exercise Friday, Saturday, we. Sabano and Fasabi, Acadia, new resources, new funds, and my assemblies 9 years, Juma, or my Hidia Yinan, obey Yabu.
1: But that's where Abana Kasa Muya in the year, and Kenya's Yinayo.
3: Aha, they say I didn't eat now. And I will buy in film, you know, then I will, yeah. And I will must be at 20 MC, you know, a year through. What do you compare MPP? You must say, I will at 20 MC MPP, but not at this level as NDC Air Force. So it tells you, say, fundamentally, you know, I buy no maybe in Kuyi. Opa check it, the last 8 years, flood me see MPP. Never check it, NDC 2 years, flood me see Kraha. And the Kuyi and Honson Sansua Abba. The whole debate number so much, you bet me a call. You ain't checking in here. A buy no sky as what the mass assemblies near Juma. On far more. Sebi, you name sack assemblies or more, ha. On my hand, if it be disorting, so name disorting.
1: Yeah, yeah,
3: you got it. And no, Sebi, it's our contract, no, a better job for the boys. We are mount, ABR, Bosoni BR, MMA 7,000, 8,000, Mofa Gatas, a war, you put a moment to take. Then you come my Scabanko for 7 months for Mamma Yedma. And this is by El Coso. Now, Sebi, you get Gatas or Moon disorting. Now, Sebi, at 20 years, now Ghana for the big money. With the great cleanup exercise. Second, the Abbey cleanup exercise, you one share be the ball and the good crown, or mind the bedding. And our banner should not run away from his responsibilities. No finding responsibility in the Ghana for only a trouble man. Can say the dissolving air cost to a member. Assemblies, no, our traps are the air court, ye cleaning a montem, or the baby a gattes, or on a year young word, you man. Or my came with the baby. Nti aban won ti mi nyewa juma. 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Si kaya swa de ma assemblies no. Onfa momo nye juma. 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The assemblies na aban no. 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Si kana wajin wadi yede. Mani njani funi ni responsibility. So kwa nan fa me se gana afo.
1: I see. So your take is that. Ujini se aban. Adrania from the core responsibilities, you know, and upper say, oh, they that collective responsibility but you know, so is that
3: my pepper and this idea? Oh, my, I'm more no more fan of politics. Oh, I'm more be a no more fan of politics. We a idea of better because oh, and I buy any drink and I for and I buy any you see a politics no more day. But the core issues near Ohono, a car, any resources as I buy the mass assemblies, no more your majuma. Dating assemblies and go for a Jamaica. My assembly be any environmental and sanitation unit war.
1: Mm-hmm.
3: Ejuma Ben or Moye. Ejuma Ben or Moye. The Komoy Yomoye, Juma assemblies in Yawajuma. Kayem a friend Ghana for say, Yanko Yanko about this Yanko Kilini, Yagatism. A bano should take up responsibility. Or none a Ghana for a trabaman, or my penny mama. Proud to 2024. We did not fly the whole decassem. So, a bar, or better says, I fly the new question. A move for Ghana force. One catcher Ghana force, or bear presenter. a bredo abaka sin ko tisi abontinson na yen ko kidnap exercise.
1: But you seem not to be appreciating the effort of this government, because clearly what can about an engineering problem, what about how our citizens, you know, you behave in the disposal of our refuse room again. Was actually baby, I do never again into our other assemblies, you know, obia structure be a dime be an amount to be a year a considerama and a year who the uno, yes, and into one among and you're quite an answer.
3: Sebi, idea and this are my way, dear pa, to identify problems. I do, yeah, dear pa, say what cast a problem, we problem we, but solution they be on Febima. Any implementation confirm him. Normal work can you hand in him send go for to see your damn baby, it was so pound. One in him said, baby, I was said, be a feeling ball and an idea cause your problems. I buy or my penny mama name this for your bro. Ghanaian wants resource, your per resource, your per action. And that cast I did be an assinisinisi. The carcass I'm quite as it will be a bit my cassette.
1: Yeah, it will be a cassabi, dear, but by all who soon ever tiffy. Emba na fo me busa say na ho na hunu so knowing very well say one of the major challenges are buying we anya eye how am manage the economy of this country.
3: I said to no buy am so meet me aye at least MPP wo ya economy ne kwa anya no say sa flag na esi wo memo and then this year pencil a say bo ye na to Ghana for e bi hu bi da no MP a pencil ni bi ni ho. Yes, in so bit mountain, so bit may, but not to that scale. A woman buffer so a man for cars, a man for dying, and no, maybe cry said the name so cry, tough, like the crown, cry, the big coconina. And to abandon responsibility, and there's woman in the call. Or my catcher said, be so thin, the idea assemblies be our way. To abandon first to come assemblies, no, it's a to forcing, it's kind of man in transo. No, you really this kind of assemblies, no ministries, no money, Juma. On my own now for 4 months this month, on the switch row. Who ministers are they be almost trouble complaining row? Mean that next year. It's a kind of a finance minister first can in my ministries in Yajuma. And then Yaja bid will be all. But assembly for and say, a bank could get any budget, it is scared by the scare, but it's kind of a hint. The problem is solvable. Nina and say, I'm buying for resources, but anything near to Abamano, anything near to Abamano. Sebi, kaya jina ni tuo sisi debi ana uchi biya kuhani yufi, yufi ya bora ni yafungu abontia, ene dhesu biya bichi na yeye. 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
1: Yembra, back to your new patriotic party. Edi ana nami adma moye na memenda.
3: Eh, o man said ye metse ona na meboa me meda no efi na no na wotwe ekope no nan omo a se omo to aba eyi ye party no executives no be hia ti wo share constituency bia ye police station executives electoral area executives constituency for executive for more constituency council of elders council of patrons founding members of more constituency ho. Any national and regional executives or more tribal constituents, you know, or more about what tribal a year party executives or respective constituents, you know. Now, I said, I'm a church, you know, you could share and which you could and quite enough for a coup and cassette party penifobi by the cassa, you know, the report, not the whole dear to Vaco. In the panel, quano pa, or tribal new year, no aqua journey clean up exercise, near Kosu. We are clean up exercise, we are where you be an hour call, or wedding be an hour call. And no na yes she said because I may boy the meme da and you could say that in him. So far I read maybe be our coso 276 constituencies no because we have about 20-25 constituencies be our more the mountain to banibi a boa internal issues or mountain survey and I want to be so I'm the aqua court meaning I know yeah dear fighting the share a coso but so far there. Two-thirds of the constituents need there on my back 20 because so now what we're here.
1: General, are you able to put us on notice and Miami be intervening because of a court issues?
3: Documents not in here, but on okay. Top of my head, when you say, baby, it is Asante Action Central, Sudan Secretary East, Kitu North. In fact, Akachi South.
1: Sunyai, is it west or so? Ekahuana?
3: Metormen, but my indication me is I'm sure my battery name, but when you assert you share Tuesday, fat Monday, yesterday committee, the abattoir, you mean, and make a wassam. But at night, you need a beautiful phobia, but can be a due officer and a beautiful. So finally, it's our consequences are maybe born and I be a cosso.
1: Now, we are sure, sir, by September 19th, no much clear partner for national elections.
3: Oh, sir, the guidelines number, you go so. Sir, you are a police station, if you time, they say you are and now what you are here, so you are say you are a constituent, you know. Number one, next week, you be a nomination for region, you know. Now, it's August, now you go so you be for national. So far, we are on course. BBC now, say you are a coach as well, and then nothing stop us, say you are a coach. But so far, there we are on course.
1: Well, forgive me, but another worrying factor a unity amongst some of your party members here, the consistency of using languages offensive, and are some of them very abusive on radio and TV on various platforms from war. Ah, and who could hear for no a invite you. These people no, mina makansa, are they your party people? The latest one is Nano da Obeya, a young girl here, na Okasa Bibri Etiamampain.
3: Sebi, Okasetio Mampain is wiring. Adam Mampain no bean to Minka Sentian. Sebi, there will be a dinner term now, Oka, and yes, and Fufro. That's all yeah, then you'll be to Makasetia, said the Oyen. None of Pacon or Kawa Cabone. Unless it be our word specific, say be our Kasi or Kasi or Kasi.
1: Some of the words na, repeating it on this platform is so difficult for me.
3: Yes, but my Sebi, Minantia Samani dear, Mammy Sebi me encourage you be said, will be a attack on my penny, say be a wounding atema, and a dear Sebi, and not dear Massa Soso. Nemum will be Chenadrin for a banner. And they mean who reason ya? Say be a man case untimi and tolerating. But the Amekasa se mu say ye tufu, na si ye kasachi ubi ase ubi ashen kasa u ya. Say shati flow a bano and then call for NDC force. In fact, so mokwa dia chopa and magana fun yina. If it's as sebi or mutuya na mobi o mutuye, bea no mo position, any de be do samri. Now what they said you won't know maybe I will hear your chum and send me our kafao. Said with me share your kufa dwenum. Ekasi your kufa the pina or timu and kosher for no wungu. With me kasi your abamia said the idea ne sumichri. Said we buffa proben obedi proko. 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Ekasi your abamia di proko numsa. 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Nen na. Table nurses and I be drew so dear, or the old complaining. Oh, my, Sebby, no, maybe we are no quassias or so. Sebby, no quassias or so. No, ma'am, we hear this if one Sam could tie. Now, would be cabbage and my yamoya. If you can say, because I buy no, I've bought my penny in the NDC for, oh, your old position, and send me a kaya and idea, you can't send me an end of cray. It did gun a phone penny first at them, I suffer for, and for 4 term. It will be to make Kasa, not say be an court with the court at them, now court in the engine into or ban in this abbey in the SDD as a year floor. And the Sabbath, I know my name, the MP before the Mujanimo. And to my messro, Sabi Biwaha, to a man of food, a man in Babon, to no patcho, send on maybe a year, and Chey, and send me an call for a kind, and Kui, the Ghana from Fanche, and some member Kasa, the MP before to AEB.
1: But almost every time, you are at the police station.
3: Yebe ko eni de omo tie 100 de be ko ni 100 te be mre o se ni nkaso te no na mo fees o mbe ye e de ebu ya people for ya bem o mbe ye ja tete ma ya kai kasa bo ase ye ye ma o ma ye nde nya adwuma he adwuma ya fa 2 years ye se politics ta no menya ye tiase ya ba de ka de se musu tu o mo fo te mre o ye ni nkaso emre o yi o ma he me se ye ni nkaso so mo fees se sa no mo mo ye no se de mene se sa. No, yes, you move here, and move here and complain. Maybe I'm a counsel. Say, if that has become the norm, say, I'm bound by Tina Kunyaso. Now, say, freedom of speech with those who don't tolerate it. now the better to open it. Overcome Casa Wash or me, so much make it size up, but I'm making far banoa. And then you are chassis, I get to. There's no master, sir, there's all my head, you know, you, Boku. And to need be a question, they drew her, not 2029, now Banner BBC, of course, what? My catches, oh, no, say you see, and now, in your detumino, Sandy, it was. In your fee saying, yeah, abandon Brabant, you know, Mecca.
1: But we are general secretary of the biggest opposition party. This commentary is not healthy. That you do me, I do you. Is that the case?
3: Ah, now said the Omar and me the more general. Now said this before Ghana for see. And I was soon to a mofo. Kao can you say this before? Say, no, ma'am, we be a better move position, my idea. And some of the can't find people for my idea. It's more than you know. Mumbra me patch or mampenny and found qualified apology. Mbra the party for Fambra. And it don't mind your own count. The NDC for the Omoya only in the passing year. So my may catch up. The NDC for a giant no more moya. Table necessary, but was so.
1: Is that how you want to rule the country?
3: Is that bill? Say it in a to a man. And I see it in an hour. Yet you are too said Omoya. As my mom, my maker, also so as some other NDC for a year, they owe it. Because omo ye na nya acho omo se nye me metumefo me me nya abem omo na wa abem enko fo omo bai omo yiyi omo di fra ban so ye obu e ni onye shi ye shi ni so ye so e se se e bi before na foul ti apam of adwumem obu o wotu ye se a transfer do kwa no mai sa no ma we ni na e kos na wo hu e se ntọ fo nkasa omo ye di na omo sho omo je no akase e bi before bai enye nye shi nya manika. Or mine, I said, men out. To be being now, I'm in the world, them. They have all the state resources, they have all the opportunities. Say, no, my engine, or make my correct naive. Say, be a tribunal, MPP, because you're a true man, I'm a chair. Women now, so I can say, ah, the mamma, yes, sir. Then this is Bayano, or my son, or my, said, be, and no man, then, yeah, where you're complaining, see, you're in your foot, mamma, for your quiet. Or when you're foot to our man, yes, or the mom, let me have more position.
1: I see, Justin Kodia Frimpo. But more input say, there are donations and support na more ma air flood victims. More
3: the
1: Well, okay, I'm going to share Wellington boots because I have to change it too much. That's not sure.
3: I say, I need the way idea. At least one of them play more. When I'm from now, what should they cost?
1: Now, I know people who want to say they make a baby, I'll be in my
3: own. Oh, say, you're common, you and I will be some question. I'm answer. You are about me. I turned to two Ghana for no. I'm going to play more. What's your form? One don't know them and what should they cost? Or any bona basso pa, say, waiting who I fought for my Ghana phone to what you know.
1: All right, lawyer Justin Kodia Frimpong, yeah, that's it. Just for the clarification, that I'm here to mention, more Jumedia, a member that Mujumedia Mudino, a bebasunti, yeah, that's it for this clarification. Thank you so much. Yeah. So that's Justin Frimpong Kodia, a general secretary for the New Patriotic Party, and Ga East Municipal Assembly for so the Weyabe Tudra. Invitation to participate in the upcoming presidential post flood municipal wide cleaning exercise. As part of efforts to ensure a clean and safe environment after the recent nationwide flood, President John Dramani Mahama has established a 2-day post flood cleanup exercise to be held nationwide. The exercise shall take place to the following schedule, date Friday 10th and Saturday 11th July 2026, time 6 a.m. to 12 p.m., venue, all electoral areas throughout the municipality. In lieu of the above, we wish to inform and invite all residents, business owners, traders, schools, banks, churches, mosques, traditional leaders, lorry terminals, unit committee members, and other stakeholders to organize themselves and participate fully in the exercise to ensure its success. Kindly take note of the following directives. All honorable assembly members and unit committee members shall encourage the citizens in their electoral areas to partake in the exercise. 2. It is mandatory for all the stakeholders listed above to participate in the exercise. 3. No shops will be closed. No shops. Abena, no shops. Local government ministers say shops will be closed. No shops will be closed, but all shops and businesses are required to be open latest by 6 a.m. and must actively take part in the exercise until it ends. Any shop or business who delays in participating shall pay a penalty. And it goes on and on. It's signed Engineer Charles Asabre Ampoma, Municipal Environmental Health and Sanitation Officer for Municipal Chief Executive Ga East. Well, Fabesia, na menim de jare ko Fabesia, kedu at say.
4: Na mi ato. Wa. O se. Wa se mi na o kache mi na.
1: Eh, it's yours, bro.
4: That also was the same.
1: It's yours, bro.
4: Mi am ahead.
1: Ahwini. Hey, I need a yes, baby.
4: Yeah, go to Mba.
1: Yes, baby.
4: Obi ati microphone.
1: Are there baby or is yes, baby?
5: Nah.
6: What is what?
4: That is fine.
6: Clack it.
1: Wow. I see.
6: Oh man, clack it. Yaba.
1: I have an idiom up me. That. No, stop that. You okay. Take. You always take advantage of okay. That. It's not good.
5: Beme number two.
1: Stop.
4: Now I'm an akwaba.
1: I don't know, but for an idiom, unti mi ma utu ni sebi na na. Wadi ma na mi diu
4: ya. Oma hine ni mna ogo.
1: Now I'm pan. Now kasake.
5: Oda roma.
1: O catch the beme song kana nti.
5: Yeah, yeah. That's a bit crazy.
4: Oman
5: wiki taw namu.
1: Nkuta be ma name oba untimi obo omwasia. Eni o ma e be dead ni enye papa.
5: Eh, ene makoto.
1: Okoto a ha adwene ebia na okunyi frama.
4: Oman, se oba so ya no pa.

0: Then you know who?
1: Am I saying me?
2: Am I in 2 months?
0: Then you know who?
2: What is what? Fasoso.
0: Auntie, who do you mean?
2: What is tea? Clacky.
1: Am I? Me catch you once or one.
2: Then I kai. Mama can me tea.
1: Say Oba Pastor Anopa or Prano or Two. Diwohene.
2: That's the one.
1: Sir, now we need the SC. So we need that. Diwohene.
0: That's the one. I mean, who was that? Anna Miss K. Diya Bossi. Hey, Oma, that's the one.
1: Then the poker ni jina. Anyari. Diwohene. Diwohene.
2: And there's so much time in manager, Mama.
1: Diwohene. So we need to Oba Pra Ato Sanyo.
2: Oma, and the jina ni na. Okay. Oba Chomati.
0: Meba.
2: Okay.
0: And Pedro Donano, you use very abusive language against women.
2: God bless you.
1: Na me kan
0: ma. If you care
2: for Oba Pra,
1: Oba Pra no to nyuma ya abusive.
2: Che Oman benya che o.
0: I am a strong. Don't pet me.

0: Oh my goodness.
1: Yeah, I'm bothered.
2: I feel I'm a casa.
0: I feel
3: I yes, we are home.
2: I first day, why?
3: Hey, one patch.
0: Oh, two mommy.
2: Hey,
3: Eric, and I'm so, and a crapper, say Eric, and I'm so, okay. And see, I had done a bear school prefect. Yet, woman, and I say, Bonnie Dean,
2: who crew me swire.

0: I'm surprised I'm for the message by some naked one a book having a disabled almost reality. I'm surprised, I can't drama, but Tom said,
1: 2 weeks of September,
0: the first 2 weeks of September,
1: station bitch.

0: Okay, so my main for me, I do my chassis and ra the National Holy Ghost campaigner, Reverend Steve Mensa, and Afe, Pastor Stanley, ne, I shall be paying for more charismatic evangelistic ministry. So paying a East to Anaba, we thank you for the move of the Holy Spirit. Indeed, Reverend Steve Mensa, Pastor Stanley, and all others, more and more seminar, more and more by, you know, by Friday. That's the ultimate thing, we understand. But make sure you're a part of it, and then so and you may share and be with me at merch and be part of it. My main car also say NS to time for your change in our shabana or till naked you and then be yenum. And I foresee a Jumusha Bohana, a Yeniso, only so call a battle or that number 4 or so. Kennedy appears so a brochure. Friend of Mr. President, O'Neill and Ponsa, say, in fact, your program today is the best for the year. Because Edwani Abaha. Kejua, good morning. Good morning, Oma Hene. You and Kejua always brightens my morning.
1: Aww.
0: I see. Mr. I don't know what
2: I'm not dear.
1: Yeah, what do you do? What do you do?
0: Me, me, me, me, me, me, me, me, me, me, me, me, me, me, me, me, me, me, me, me, me, me, me, me, me, me, me, me, me, me, me, me, me, me, me, me, me, me, me, me, me, me, me, me, me, me, me, me, me, 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
2: That's correct.
1: Na or say on to me, shall I say, and quiet donation were bra, candy, ye de begun soon. Na a jan so not see a bed no, my debe will ruin vegetables, Lydia Cacano, and see, or de be brain, and I'm swammer, Brandon Bazard of my Aquatabs Ghana,
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1: Vera or Hineba Safua Esquire, your friend of Queen Essie. 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
3: Yeah, nia.
1: Net is saying.
3: Boko wa se.
1: Nya me adu. Mati so ye kwa ni on.
3: Me a fancy nye me free Cape Coast.
1: Oh, oh sir.
3: I'm a Cape Coast.
2: Oh, already.
1: Yeah.
2: Oh, Adiana me bezi me tia. Yeah.
1: Yeah. We di a fire, fire, cra. But it is what, it is what. She fancy anka sa ye ni mo ba shi o.
2: Baby, uta o munchi fi haf.
1: Yeah. Yeah. Fire, fire, fire, cry. But it is what.

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1: Adum FM, work can one size in hours, I'm buying you, and I'm here, mom, and my papa, and on you, I do far, or you to ring to me, what one is that? No, no, here's the answer, I see. Yeah, so Zaya do woman I as a boy or man no. Oh yeah, aqua tap tablet no yeah so yes be baba near Zaba Boboa. What's wonsum one yin pa? It is a wonsum no one yin pa za. No, no, I can't afra franco bo do obiazi bibi or the bani as a boy in ya no.
2: Yeah.
1: Now generally people know, the world knows that Eba Ghana, her Ghanaians especially know, we are hospitable. Ye why him ye, ye ni more do, ye treading yo, ye bob why
2: yeah.
1: And so my Ghana, sir, but ranks in hospitality. My poor child, ye was rope, huh? We will not place, I mean, after 10th. First to 10th day, I believe that Ghana we will place. Inti, ne dem inti, aqua taps. No, ye ni ye aqua taps Ghana yin. Yen so ye pede, ye bob why yin yano. Inti ana paisi, or ye ti ya. No, we be said, na, inti, what did you I mean, aqua taps is the abazina was a very important or yeah, tablet I was a treating so
2: okay
1: to make water safe for drinking and then for use.
2: Mm-hmm.
1: It's basically aqua taps, a jumos in your day or batoons in your na wa boyin may prevent or your waterborne diseases. Eh, this is say you want to tober.
2: Yeah.
1: No, nam outbreak no bay no intino or yeah flood and some na zo bay intino. A lot of the water bodies have been contaminated. Mm-hmm. So what say we ma cholera? See, say there's an outbreak of cholera.
2: Mm-hmm.
1: Now one purpose of aqua taps and so near the over treating in so,
2: okay.
1: So that it to make it safe for drinking to prevent waterborne diseases like cholera and then dysentery and then all the other waterborne diseases. Intina here so yeah can yes as an appe. Yeah, so yeah boboa adofuma ya papa won in you swa and ape in you.
3: Yes, empa.
2: Yeah, that's it. Yeah, a better chi and so hey yeah me did see a quen no future engagement be a who be an so no ye ben sa pepe paint your man.
3: Well the mechanic say ye better in your phobia see I said
2: yes aquataps.
3: Yeah that's because you are here brim in t se on your bina or shano pana uhwasem dana kumasu.
2: Yeah,
1: sure.
3: A jumeku kesiesa no or no nino wadaji. No adjune ye hung in times like this. What we can do and get back say Ira Nyamin Shirao. Nyamin Shirao ni nazuna aquata products ni nazuna e bribia da Ghana for yen patronize it.
2: Yes.
3: You know, obasa actually mu adia potia.
2: Eh,
3: na feel shuma sa kachi on the juma yofo ni nazuna mumwa na brand aquatab ni engine ye enye generational.
2: Yes.
3: Na fi enko sunya that positive impact no. Ne kra kra kra no. Me dasa se min kwa no bo mi din e di breakfast.
2: Ah. Oh. Aquataps.
3: Men kwa no bo mi.
2: Oh wow. Aman.
3: Breakfast. Oh, me onim, me sero.
2: Mate.
3: Me woma.
2: Hey, aman, amuni.
3: Amuni.
2: Amuni.
1: What is
3: e di aquataps ni poti na ye.
1: Yo, aman me dasi bebre. Ah, dem mama ken no. Aquataps ni main purpose here treating water or for water treatment.
2: Mm-hmm.
1: Na the basic component of oil tablet ni chlorine.
3: Mm-hmm.
1: Enyo anti chlorine no owo aquataps tablet ni mo no. Ono no ma se ezi tunsu ni ma. Otu mo ku mu awa yenfa yenwa yenfa hu. Eh yesu sona na ye integrated science wo chain there. There are some organisms bi a yenfa yenwa yen hu. That's microorganisms.
2: Yes.
1: Inti aba nsuma there are some that ebo hu ebi o ma bo nsu ni ma afi.
2: E
1: wo de nsu wa afi. Ba nsu wo ma ebo nda o ye krogen. Nsu so na o ye krogen. Onti na aquataps o ye medintech ye mother company o Ireland through USAID. Na was abo baze. Inti aquataps o ye international brand.
2: Mm-hmm.
1: Your aquataps Ghana, but West Africa, ha, aquataps Nigeria, aquataps Togo, and all of that. Aquataps with UK, or baby, into aquataps.

0: Ghana has a no, yeah, hen papa or yeah, Mr. Anson. 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Inti, Mira, aqua taps is the oil for water treatment. Naza, yes, Richel, or yeah, Henry, and no, or yeah, tablet, and I want to share baby, you were about 4 tablets, different types of tablets. In 167 mg. Or your milligrams. Or no treaty, or your 100 liters of water. 100 liters of water, no, your kufuor, a gallon, no. Or 20, so your 5. And a jerry can is 20. So no, no, 5. And Adama cans, and I was a
1: blue, you know.
0: On a drop, a crew woman.
1: When you find a drum, no. And I know, say, so near, now the aquatics back a tumor. It's a treaty, no. Oh, wow.
2: Okay.
1: That's nice. So that's nice.
2: Yeah,
1: that's
2: a power. Yeah, that's a P. A Jilly said, but when I be in Tintia,
1: yeah,
2: now I must say, it's final men can be. You're a quarter of the dance. I say, well, I'm in the middle.
1: Well, no, that's
2: it. Many of you didn't mean
1: money. I'm in here.
2: Yeah.
1: And if I know, Mammy, see a queen AC, yeah, that's a pass of by Arte. Yeah, that's a pass.
0: All right, for all the benevolence, Juma, where was the boy?
1: Yeah, it's your daughter. You fuck up.

0: 4 minutes after 8, just when Samadum 106.3 FM. So, I'm on here. Just get ready, baby. Phone lines, you know. I'm on the phone call for the next 30 minutes. And then you share with us what you think can be done to save our situation in terms of this flooding matters and any other matters of interest. Say, oh, I'm on here. That's the caveat. Oh, I'm on here. So, oh, I'm on here outside Ghana. Lawyer, for number number 200. Oh, I'm on here. Fa chenu so se onkoa na ebe ma kwa mwafre se o amanonia o number ad be free nyen ruho 03 okay me canal do plus dn dn so so that 0302216561 0302216562 mami si studio biem 0302216561 0302216562 se o wa 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
1: to be important to sell British share quarter taps and also open a do and now open at a retail price. I'm a patron for a lining. Why is 0266112313 0266112313 or box in a hunt on a fray. Yeah, we are going to give you the prompt response okay. And attendance that you need.
0: All right, oh, so yeah, that's CP. Quick, you Aquaba.
2: I have Pantina.
0: Oh, if I'm not going to do a
2: canoe, you call me Malamanta. Manta,
0: those are not a little to be
2: Nala, Nala. Well, Pantina, or your lawyer, there, Nala, Nala, Nala,
0: and back, who said that you are
1: open your crumb,
2: yeah, the other be a cookies.
0: Yeah, the phone could not be
2: banned.
1: Oh, Aquatch, my idea. Breakfast in the body, but say I am not F.
0: You're quite sponsors.
1: Okay,
0: you know the bro.
1: But your money. Okay.
0: Oh.
2: What's happening?
3: Oh, so many things are happening. I would have to take your opinion on
0: yeah,
3: on something.
0: FIFA playing that because referee no this a match no.
3: Oh, the way the president in the Accra, his excellency John Dramani Mahama.
0: I don't see
3: the. I say so. Her World Cup no.
0: Yeah.
3: Now share countries need BC a bon national anthem and the players no
0: yeah. Yeah.
3: No her yet the idea. A hard drink.
0: A hard drink.
3: Okay, I'm say going forward. I say your best at your chair omo.
0: Oh,
3: I say I didn't cry. Unim to cry.
0: No, no, unim to. Debbie, any of us. Unim to. Maybe they've not come to understand.
3: No, unim to. Your girlfriend Debbie unim to.
0: Oh, Debbie.
3: Omonimto. Are you for Morocco for
0: America or Kaim? Yes, I'm between a Manuaka was bear 20 between.
3: Maybe many $100,000. You.
0: Ah,
3: no. Who called Janata could say a name or my moon and name called $100,000 to me and Quazi Mento. But who prepared the
1: grant?
0: A gem out to see and send me
3: sign. Ah,
1: man, first cut.
3: You can't the pledge. Yes,
1: oh, I can't
3: say
1: a man first cut. So,
0: they come a gun of four United States. Oh, yeah, wait.
1: Oh, that's a man first cut.
0: I remember 2000.
1: Hey, a man, mommy beat.
2: I'm a mom.
1: God bless our homeland, God.
3: Oh, sorry, fam.
0: Oh, man.
1: Okay. Action. 3, 2, 1, action. Okay. God bless our homeland, God. And make our nation great. Oh, man. Kedua, distracted me.
0: I want him.
1: Masa. Okay, on a
0: ko a cappella, 2000 ko a cappella.
1: Okay. God, oh!
0: Kijua.
1: Ah, Ube pio.
0: Good you are.
3: Eh, sports time. Eh,
1: oh my God. Oh
3: no, me segment in
1: all the points.
3: I'm sorry.
1: Thank you, Omani.
3: I get it. I get it.
1: God bless our homeland, Ghana, and make our own. Oh, what's so? Who confuse me?
0: Go
1: and make.

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0: 13 minutes after 8. First stanza crying, Timina second stanza. Kejua.
1: That is what the president is saying. Bibi Nado Madrin Chaba, Morocco phone place, the Bibrio, and you crumble cranny a woman.
0: Yeah,
1: the conform, they said the conform Kevin Prince, what him money, or Mamma Cadaba, but it do some boba, how I'm back to Nomono, which must say yes, and Momoya the Pania, Nana and a France named Morocco Ebo. When him say Africa phone, Bibi Nerfim, I come Morocco pe, Africa phone in Nerfim, I come Morocco pe, and a Bibi Nasica Morocco neighbor, dear, my necker. Any again, Africa in an time Morocco, yes, Africa neighbor. Mm-hmm. Morocco sports minister, the Abbas, Nana, yeah, represent Africa, yeah, represent here Morocco, my, yeah, Africa, yeah, Munyas, Africanism, Africa, one, Mohammed Saad Berat, honest sports minister, was it on so on represent Africa, yeah. It's a moment from Africa. I don't know so good about the ball. From bad luck will be a mekong. And then match. And then they just say, "Oh, such as if any team from today, South Africa, any team from Ghana."
0: They be in the same Morocco be free, Maka.
1: Hey, because how can you say you are not represent? Oh, go.
0: Morocco be free, me and Koso.
1: Hey, okay.
2: Amen. Amen to that.
1: Hey.
2: How
1: many Africans?
0: I'm going to show you.
1: The man also get come to me, and yet the chance are yeah, yeah, and yes, some get to a crying, and really, what it took, right? They want some, and so, Eba, and so. Abu Salam Yakubu, New York, BSC United,
0: yeah.
1: I also need a club on a field of Bray or Tong.
0: Oh, or Tong,
1: aye, a Bray.
0: On your natural, you did, man,
1: aye, or so a Bray or Tong, you are better to be an aye, video, what they are doing to football.
0: Okay,
1: I will be to my to be a brother to not be behind me, Queen, yeah, yeah, yeah, it's he and my.
0: What's it, Yasim?
3: I more question. Adi. Not that you had your call camp na Black Stars one call camp.
0: Oh, they show no you never be brain 20 man.
3: Hey, your man.
0: No you never be brain.
3: Okay.
0: Yeah,
3: I said be a kid na
0: money we in sports you be kwa man on your kuti the warm camp.
3: Patcham
1: oh, there be. No. Manchester United for my no money abrace Chomeni. Omani be we dey banister Real Madrid for set Chomeni is a good player 26 years old. Do I bet the World Cup yes no? Eti kwambia soro. Omo atete na contract mu ti wanya call United no. Yes, says Bruno Guimarães and Zusina Kai Edema Brazil or Newcastle.
0: Okay. About
1: to ni Aston for any Rihanna sir. Ruben Amorim, about your AC Milan, you naturally. Yeah, Ruben Amorim, former Manchester United manager, and the AC Milan in every of a Bojima and the other. Philippe Luis, and Kano Siakai, and the Manchester, Siaka, Let's Madrid, or Brazil, near Brantia, and Nimunako, and every, and also Abbey, your coach, Nabi Piaswa, Akui, and so on. Whenever you are hoping for the best. 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
0: Okay.
1: If it is every year, kuna games thing in live on Adom TV.
0: Okay. 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
1: Oh, of course, of course. MTN 30 almost so much. Yeah. Ubiya. 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Every 9 Land Cruiser Prado.
0: Brand new Toyota
1: and over 10 million Ghana cedis. Wow. Wow. Wow. MTN for the Monsieur. I have Rexona. Any idea for Motomo? About how I know power very away. I always say, you're not a Rexona. Did you come for Motomo?
0: Okay.
1: Now, if you watch Atari and Aguso, I said, now what do you why in IRA? On 72, I've been 72 hours. How many days?
2: 3 days.
1: Okay. Okay.
0: Okay.
1: Okay.
0: Okay. Okay. Okay. Okay. Okay. Okay. Okay. Okay. Okay. Okay. Okay. Okay.
1: Okay. Okay. Okay.
3: Okay. Okay. Okay. Okay.
0: Okay.
3: Okay. Okay. Okay. Okay.
0: Nankasano.
3: Aha, fakam.
0: Osho pe, osho pe jamaire. Osho pe timaire.
3: Edan na pecho.

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Now what me I heard the cost in a latest form, your partner for life. And then we've come to agree and accept to say now Milo a part of a daily breakfast, that energy release now they might to get us going for the day, and that energy to go further. Milo for their mind is part of our breakfast. In the barbecue am I ready now, making sure say baby I'm gonna come Eddie amount Electro and Sugusu one World Cup promo. Electro and Simekao say, and they say, Okoto, Smart TV, BFR, Samsung, TCL, Netscoa. There's a one sooner. I check your son Kupa and Aunya. And to make sure that you are a part of Electro and World Cup promo. For 1 was 0503 159 739 and 050 289 894. No, it's Eddie Aye. In Kitahon, Electrical Corner, so Koso Kao said they are giving you 3 month subscription to so 50 inch or bigger Samsung, TCL, and our Nesco TV. If we want a honor, well, I'm saying so Koso Bong Kaye said, any a dime was him Ayakana in the absence of Minkao said, one of a bit of a mouse, 5 million Ghana City. Now the Bosumi in num a copy me dunum et me in fear in num a copy me dunum at the Triaka, a fixed interest rate. The channel so you better to me and one is just a fixed interest rate. The channel so absa say your story matters to them. Who was them? I want to hear them. And of course, they describe 2026 as a year of yes, yes, yes. So, Ura absa a year in Montessa was absa mortgage and on our page that way. Co absa in Kravatabia now only one inkity a year inkita home. Nabi Bianco, come, and from out. I tell you much about CBG. Well, no new mobile app, no, and have a telecell fixed broadband, no, where the every Ghana Revenue Authority Honaba Domestic Tax Revenue Division, the payment of withholding taxes June 2026. All withholding tax agents to note, Ghana Revenue Authority, EKAI, all withholding tax agents, including VAT withholding agents, appointed by the Commissioner General, say, withholding taxes must be paid to the Domestic Tax Revenue Division of the GRA by the 15th of every month. Withholding taxes for June 2026 will therefore be due by Wednesday, where is due. Wednesday, where is due. 15th of July 2026, and to make sure withholding taxes, including withholding on VAT deducted from suppliers operating the VAT standard rate, employment, payment for the supply of used goods, payment for the supply of any works, payment for the supply of services, and all other withheld taxes for June 2026 are due by Wednesday, 15th July 2026. Meu, na kula letu se dila letu se dia dia no. Do you know? Do you know? Do you know? Do you know? Do you know? Do you know? Do you know? Do you know? Do you know? Do you know? Do you know? Do you know? Do you know? Do you know? Do you know? Do you know? Do you know? Do you know? Do you know? Do you know? Do you know? Do you know? Do you know? Do you know? Do you know? Do you know? Do you know? Do you know? Do you know? Do you know? Do you know? Do you know? Do you know? Do you know? Do you know? Do you know? Do you know? Do you know? Do you know? Do you know? Do you know? Do you know? Do you know? Do you know? Do you know? Do you know? Do you know? Do you know? Do you know? Do you know? Do you know? Do you know? Do you know? Do you know? Do you know? Do you know? Do you know? Do you know? Do you know? Do you know? Do you know? Do you know? Do you know? Do you know? Do you know? Do you know? Do you know? Do you know? Do you know? Do you know? Do you know? Do you know? Do you know? Do you know? Do you know?

0: I win a quabba. High tension a quabba.
1: Ah, you're right. You're right.
2: Nyamia dum.
0: Hey, woma, why you pony na ma hona? Woma, I said Kwame Nkrumah. Oh, the woman.
2: Yeah, msanka, abena wani muka kras.
0: Abena wani. Abena wani. 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
1: wani. 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Abena wani. 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
2: Abena wani. 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
1: wani. 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
1: 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Abena Bisi me kosku me kakra bia nam da e video da e twa so.
2: O ma dia e fe mo.
1: Che se unyi an e fe.
2: Mm, usade e.
1: Ba usade e ye de be sire wo sa. Tu wo mama.
2: Yes.
1: Don't worry. Na wo chipon ye na hu say
0: yes. Yes, yes, yes.
1: Sa hu fe ni. Wa te. Tu wo mama. O mama te se me dia bia no. Feel proud.
0: It makes you look like an African. Oh, very
1: yes.
0: Beautiful.
1: Oh yes. Oh yes. Oh yes. Me ti se me we are in and I'm as a South African but I'm said be. Me nya xenophobia. Go back for me. Ka.
0: Hi tension. What is
2: saying? Kakra kakra nyame adumo kwita emupa nyama koyi.
0: Oni di nyoma ekoso o my name echi.
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0: Okay.
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0: say ompese obi okura dual nya sensitive position na so person nya
2: me mpese obenya
0: ompese obenya
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0: bi
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0: okay okay
2: yeah
0: Hammy. I'm never Kabiana.
1: Oh, man. Oh, mammy, me wahu. Your friend is saying, when editorial Cassandra debated on this issue.
0: So,
1: because who says since February na a quarter parliament sponsors ni be ye right, Manama Kofibua, OPK, and Price to MP near dear. Oh, man, me what my reservation was at Billwill. Na said the medical canoe, and no, Anaka, ye the bar with Vimper, but ye pay. And won't come up about Mano de Mayor because the Council of State to proper advise Parliament against the passage of this bill.
0: Say, and your papa.
1: I say, I was here ye shiny ye. Ninin Tumuno, I was here shiny ye. Or man, now can't a mining be more practice. Yet here ye name say a developing country. Na me kai se me tu kwan ya me ko USC na e bi a niema ni bo na wo de compare Ghana. Unya Ghana fo ni bi mane ka chiro se, untumi for man ya we develop we nyi ewie metoto man ya fe na onyi.
0: Mhm.
1: 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They were developing now, no to me, didn't say, yeah, Juma. And if you crumple no man say, yeah, for my bit to say, USA, and penny for an assault, mom, we are sponsors of this bill, a camwa, some noa. And she say, nay, and she shamua, a batasa, do a citizenship, no, no, or man, and ya de ketoa. 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
0: 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Right attention crata be ne crown.
2: Ah, di akuta mi overseer. Me say then crata do do na dead news wa. Kakra wati aba no, em say what cup na ekoso no. Anakeju e ka bibi na em say wa nwie. Ena em say yen so so ye ban na wodi aba say. Was Morocco Education Ministry denies claims that country does not represent Africa. Yes, Morocco for what you saw more money Africa for World Cup on their course one. Africa for the year free man come on quiet. Yes, see a bomb payamo, money at the Chitama one. Yes, almost so more a Ghana for an echo on the Africa for being there. Cast Morocco for so many Africa for now. So, and we must see, yeah, no, yeah, woman Morocco, man, would you have to just son some no, and yeah, dear, no cray. Morocco, ni being in a baby unkai, and ye being in a baby unkai. Only Africa for and it's no baby, I'm which in a son of money France for a be shame. 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
1: God help us, you won't see. 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One more again, more. 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Eddie, I fell a squatch off for Sue. 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Ghana, honey, I say attacks. 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
0: else. 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
1: Aye, me patcho, Yamuachu.
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1: okay.
3: Maybe I have a friend Spelambeto, or friend Basud. Michia panelist on Yamchubian, Michel Mahin, Michia, attention now, Warangasa. No. Seriously, concerning this flood in South Kwadu Oga na yon, you go wahana sa osha oya loho oya titi. Sometimes from oya nisun because eventually you go far, one match you wanna one with him. But unfortunately, a major problem here, your policy is to be our Ghana. But flood in your bay, flood in only men PP, only men DC. And sometimes they are, you go remind him where to be our Ghana. It's a collective responsibility. On our own incident, on your Amina, on Mobutuma, I know your radio tomorrow. But what would be your Amina? Because if a man for Okan and Sankasa, then attitude towards him, Yamabia or Moti, fine. Maybe a man in the football, they don't go to go to him. But we'll be football, they go to go. A man go to my advice, oh, radio today. Also, the man, you are. See, I want to make it. Ni contribution we play you. Only I mean, I want to air your canoe. That's one thing. You're not banning pain for no. You also have a responsibility or double to more. Ever chrome had here. Beshe, you chrome her most smart. And so go to my tosis here. The next moment, you want to compose for. You should compose from there in Sweden. What to make that hand flooded. Sometimes, yeah, natural disasters in Oiden. Oba. But you see, then the necessary things, you know, we're putting in place there. Believe in you. Ah, if you want to see a little more than in the one, I have a dinty. City councils will control Baby Allah. Baby Amidine, I mean, Baby Amidine is Allen, me a farm work. Baby Allen, if you have, me boss, what type? Baby Amidine, Baby Allen, you know what type? Assassin's Creed or Oko from direct. So it's hard time over there. Then you can see you there. You're not near about your harbor. Obera to Tasso, Obera, you do, assassin or you know, no. Say, yes, you're my assassin in Sumo, no more. Oba punish him. To us, one or I'm from Betty. Oh, it's hard time or to work at Uncle Freddy. You know, your area. Oh, my, you're not a Cassandra Yakish. I tell you, you're able to do a green grass with your baby. Green grass and continue with the business. I mean, you're a time, you're a day, you're too bored to go to the day. Oh, boy. It's a master. Master will be at the end of the beginning, boom, and your court. You want to push your man on cleaning. No, you don't pay for so much. Then they are waste you. Baby, all the wooden dear woman, mamma, and scare them, Buna, one to our mum, and answer the media. And then I'm a tell one. A man in a fair university lecture,
1: yeah,
3: all cadet. Baby, I'm not before Sufano. Baby, I say, instead of baby, who would done a personal to woman's now for an idea by anything. It's a question I owe to me, you be say, yeah. I question owe to me because baby, I've who would done your Yana, you know, woman, you understand, done who would be on your nine. Then baby, then you for one or and I say you for one or baby. The one of our feeling, what would then be? What you go to form an idea?
0: I see. All right. Thank you. I understand your frustration. Why you very frustrated? Makacho, so ni ahonye number, ni makosi high tension number. Get that privilege. Na fafa ona fi enu ninkomo. Good morning. Apom ti saying. Hello. Good morning. Apom ti saying. 0545 51 51 1063 0545 51 1063 A lot of you when the voice notes so by your back at the amamo 0545 51 1063 Now what you mean their brain and soon where the yeah and kita home. Good morning, I'm pumped to say.
4: Good morning, Omai. I come away again.
0: Then I'm yes, now cause free. O kasa fri yin O teme ni a me busa se o kasa fri yin wadaroma Oh I'm say your yeah, difficulty has risen them o teme ni a nanka wetime abami wa onim ahweni number wa onim high tension number bia wa manani bia no get through to them Ernest Amwabin do draw for Ernest from Taifa or say they were blocking and so kai my phone at you phone to say me number 4 communications officer yate Ernest Dom Kwabinya constituency good morning apom to say Oh, I don't know. The alliance, yeah, man.
1: For no,
0: Okay, so concur tell him quickly.
1: Yes. Yeah, nah. It's a old friend, man. Now between my voice note too. So
0: Okay. How did they get this opportunity? Hardly did they get this opportunity. Once ever there. Okay. Good morning. I'm pumped to say. Hello. Good morning.
5: Good morning.
0: What are my you? Good morning, I pump to say. Hello?
5: Hello?
0: Yeah, Tony, March now, Cassa Free.
5: I'm back to the Cassa Free, Germany.
0: What are my ETU?
5: No. The Kaisan has been in Bagana. Now, when you show what we mean, if you tell me,
0: Morning.
1: Bravans,
0: it's you.
6: Na dako ishe to ba kumyeni na yenye ni mumu nye bebi ndani yake esre muka esre ka kana fupi ni fupo mudi nyume bia ya politis ma ya huo chiriye ame ya timukura na asi ya baba asi ya mba ti esre 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getting sued too. So, which man the best is ours? And I'm here, man, the patch of a banana to power. So soon be here. You can say she told me a flower and you didn't see her. They see her, they be a and she told me a baby before. But she said the form.
0: All right, yeah, that's your chat. This is the phone. Yeah, good morning. Apomti saying, good morning.
7: Good morning,
0: yes, sir. Now,
7: hi,
0: Namia Dumboko.
7: Oh, Hiniba, new.
0: Hey, Yaga, say Hiniba.
7: 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On my IRL ho, your videos near the IRL ho. 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We must be disciplined to ourselves. And that was it.
0: Or anybody that CP tells you we are brave. Good morning, I pointy saying. Hello, good morning.
8: My name, yeah.
0: Hello, at the same minia.
8: Hello.
0: Yes, sir. Patrick Boko.
8: Oh, my.
0: Yes, sir.
8: Because I'm in France.
0: Oh, wow.
8: Elder ni elder Japan.
0: Oh, elder e Japan. 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
8: 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Yeah, they are light. Maybe na melody is here. Maybe a ball and melody weapons is here. A quack for your light. A cogenetic gas. A be genetic gas. A be your light. So, oh. It is so on my moment to me to an amour, they may be sah on my. A bad boy in a.
0: All right. Elder Yadasipi, Yadasipi, anytime we are in France, we'll look out for you. Ciao, near Bush of Fina. Yadasipa. So, you have a friend who chat to a crab because of a. Time no. Good morning, Apom Tisei.
9: Good morning, Tisei.
0: Yamia Dumboko.
9: I'm a patcho makers from UK. Concerning flooding and I'm a person.
0: You.
9: Met you only a brown some time ago concerning the way your draining system no war Ghana no. 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That's it. Because also baby I'm making a more than hello?
0: But it you
9: I baby I met just a gun and busy were landing as if. Granite crown is only the eye paving. Ah, I be on but the draining system won't mean 90 money. Oh, and then bring ye construction or ye choir. Near ye gutter to guy road on both sides. 21st century. And the how long and this thing will carry on? And the gun of pumping in for no more, will be can earlier on so. And your high on Becuco school. Fine, but only knew a man on my dream pa. Omoba, they lined their pocket, that's all. On the draining system, so because was if he, I repeat myself, was if he now a tower on a counter. To me,
0: all right, yeah, that's it.
9: Oh, and for Quem, craving system on my year, no, and they are poor. They are very, very poor. Oh, in the past, a bassa. Oh, it is, they are making me a canoe.
0: Okay, yeah, that's it. High tension.
2: No. Yeah, yeah, kwan and so we drainage in Tessidi Urano Cana, and one on no gun and penny for us, so I breach around no mini narco squa, or what the abba betness, you into your quad the Uno, you into me may be or may imuana.
0: Okay.
2: Oh man, Cacrayara.
0: All right, in the chairman, chairman,
2: I'm a man of me chia munina, mammy brago, bones.
0: All right.
2: Anna Nanayao. Yammy, I do more ochna, and I would darken see when you're 11 years.
0: Oh, wow.
2: See, you're happy, happy birthday.
0: All right.
2: Oman,
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4: Okay.
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3: 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Na a glorious birthday, so, and come, Sir Kwame John, fully. 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
5: Yeah, ya chi obi e wi o man.
4: Yeah.
5: Ai, ya chi obi e wi. 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
4: Madam Masi.
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0: Conference Stroma Season 8 Grand Finale mu o eye kwesiara 12 July 2026 e wo West Hills Mall a e wo Accra Kasua Quantum on so kai say time no eye 4 p.m. na yenyina yatena se 6 p.m. ni a picking a live e wo Doom TV so and Stroma yes sure a Doom TV ye wazo yes.
1: What up, Renabo? 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
5: Tepia, send me muffy school ba. 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Ne, what's ya no pay you? Key. Bibia, sasa. 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Intimation say, we'll be a million.

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1: Charlie, you know, it was serious meeting me.
2: Hey, Allah, Moshe.
1: Now, so, there, Charlie, you're in free.
2: Oh, we are to boss it.
1: Monday.
3: Hey, what funny.
1: Anu, magic a card, yeah, me, maybe. Mitya, not free or sharp.
3: Hey,
1: say, ho!
4: Ah, Minia, what you have with your name?
1: Anu, send your bayer, a prepare or be being yes, can. Momo, being your beer man.
4: Asiminya, meji biyo.
1: Hey, Abrante, ngogu mweni mwasi wa hawati.
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0: Well, we are back 12 minutes after 9, just with 7 at Dome 106.3 FM. A lot of your text messages about but way free Elder Samiho Finland. I'll say Elder Mahini, praise God. Please, my warm greetings to Great Domas 1990 year batch, which is known as Supremus. Our get together at Domahin Crew Eclipse was super duper last Saturday, and we are grateful to the headmaster and Professor Engineer Nana Damoa Aferi, Doma Samahini, Sanahini, for gracing the celebration. It was a good time and good memories shared from 1990 year group president Elder Samuel Yao Enin and the executives. And I'm on phone in the way. Hey, and I'm on Jimmy Ampa. I see. Lea Pedro, what you say?
1: I'm in here.
0: Bibia, come
1: on. Yeah, me at Dom. Okuso, boy, home by.
0: Yeah.
1: And so, dear, she is opportuno.
0: I see.
1: Because they ain't to me, in fact, they're holding any Bibia was as is. A young coupon, not done any mobro hunty. And I yet yassi, me to me coba. Until you all know, yes, am I and yen soon to me, ain't yan a JJ Moka, or say he be supporter. Did ye a debe buono, a she ye, the young cofa sembi emre yayon, young coca sema yanka, young cofa dea ya dea, na ye be shay ya brabo muy, until no, and na.
0: Every time we are meeting with embassy, he did minerals commission. Very bad. I think that woman is smooth in terms of, you know, educating us to understand the realities. Indeed, every time I'm seeing you, embassy did minerals commission. How well the Motima regulate in terms of cooperative AM mine in mind? How well the Motima abuabua no?
1: Yo, man. Nti edano yedin komo ewo cooperative mining ho
0: asan fasha o se a time with minerals commission abia jamia adma ya wa de be mo ba betuaka then we start educating them because they have Pedro they already take advantage of the cobra 20 minutes minerals commission so yeah but it's good for the good of the country
1: yeah last week yedin hun komo kakra about responsible cooperative mining and skills development program na a secretariat a no atene ho enche minerals commission as for now share the ministry for lands and natural resources as na botaye a ye ye ni nyina ne se tete community mining na abandada ne de baye na and actually the national alternative employment and livelihood program for illegal miners no ye ka bom na sue hunu bia e wo mu bia no de anto ye ne de ye susu se ye ya e beboa no ye mfa ne nyina mum na ye mfa implement ye program with them aim se beboa na ye tumi ate atu galam se ase ana se ya te so because me catcher will say when a man for needing come over mining communities no more say alternative to mining air mining however no they want to be
0: the
1: guided
0: alternative to mining, is mining.
1: Air mining however they want to be guided on how they can mine responsibly until then the government took it upon itself saying yes idea increase secretariat I've been out of the place for about 7 months now but I know say omo year juma in terms of the minerals commission no you say your mandate ASA you regulate and manage all the natural resources no what it also means ni say obenya lease at the cooperative mining na even though a minister for lands and natural resources in the background, you know, it will be based on the recommendation from the minerals commission. If we na yamao grant ni we are operating permits, I will be used to so, and also will be given by the chief inspector of mines. I will also be minerals commission. Na no non krata I be here free ho be yewo emergency response plan, your mine operating plan, your reclamation plan, and a decommissioning. Because ye per se ya de ni ye nti wo kwa kwa ye adwuma no ye per se hu from the start and sankra na de afso be bo from no wo ba bia de afso be bo no ututu efri ho wi a ekwan be na be kata so na mine ne kra wo kwa kwa ye no plan be now the procedure ben and now the be ye o mine in the navy I sand ya ma operating payment. As a commission you go so I knew more deans I was so over the time no a mobile round for us to look at areas are potential areas I a bit to me they are cooperative no t make us say so far so good.
0: I see. Adia Bakosu Abribia actually major say what is that big challenger government after government you face in minimizing the front of these illegalities in terms of mining? What's the big challenge? One big challenge, because in opposition it's easy, you get power is difficult. Now we have to approach it with that nationalistic approach. Now what is that one thing that be difficult now?
1: Me imagine the like nipa epe adia oya obenya hom faso bebre nenso or only emra so like for instance say ohwe dinti ema illegal mining koso power areas na okoha na onye omukodi nko mo enye so munim se nsuo no a ese no e ha omo enye so munim se effect na ebe bo omo so no flooding ye by ebesi o but ebi mo kachiro wo se omo ni adwuma bia apart from mining e wo mo mpatemo
0: omo dia no
1: omo dia no no e da no me ko enkrofo na me ko Kwame Nkrumah ni krom Babia and Crawford Senior High School, one of Rabi Wetch, the whole. I mean, Nam Horn, Nam, who said, Maranti be a shep, Babia, in suit to a bit to me, a buogo, almost Nammy be so almost said, dear Ben Pan, Bema, or more, I hear you my way. Almost say, Omo near you may be a inti. One of the key things are a man illegal mining, Nekon, a year day, a year do tenitiva. A buying successive government into me provided here in terms of employment.
0: Alternative.
1: And now, regulatory. Infractions enforcement me call Tanzania ade ba ko me hu ho na me bi so mo say ade nti na omo ha illegal mining no enye prevalent no omo say e ha no so mo ti se kwabran as e omahene kwabran sante e ye illegal mining wo ha ye be ba ho ye ba ho na e be hu say ye no kura ye nche wo ye be register wo e free na ekọ no wo ye book mu ye be regulate wo bi bia wo ye bia no
0: ye
1: ni wo ho nti na watch say a weekly inspection na a monthly inspection a quarterly inspection a yearly inspection o kan to be here what is right. It has some of the challenges where I sit as the titles mineral titles director ne land concession ownership nti ba bia ohun se nkofo eye illegal mining no the reason why you are not able to register them there now and they say enye omo dia beba no ya granting me no right no to obi and o my hene kwabran sante akwohye ho de no ye adwuma nti uka se uko register kwabran sante se ba bia wo ye adwuma ma register o free na
0: ko
1: legal implications e will be the other day. Some of the challenges are me hunu bi no no nti me wo some proposal be a madream no me susu se ye ya e betumi aboa. For instance, maybe it was small scale blockout areas. No? Mm-hmm. So, I mean, you can't tell about the history of a concrete buyer, PNDC law 218. You know, said that being regulated small scale, any artisanal mining. No? And until then, no, now you're mining at least a day mining and now quite a large scale for Nkwa. No? Into those areas, no, you will be because of alluvia. No, into social galamse per se, no, a backup form. Even if say Abambia and fighting with time, reasons are that omo omo ye galam say no, baby omo pepaye assassin and treating no air for mostly
0: friends
1: alluvia omranza because omo need sophisticated processor ombe to me de anya good no, into mostly no alluvia no nitriti no air for and also ne sense you pa no so ne sasa se pa obi be to me de bosom bakon. Memory ha ebi abosuma ba ko betumi de di area ha nyina obedru ho kra be yonwanwa especially alluvia no most of the alluvia you know areas no esa Nti sisi ya rocks no reef no be hu say e deep seated. Nti e wose wo ye adwuma kakra e wo ho ansa na wotumi kura e de all na ba. Now the bar it doesn't end there. E wose e cope through process. Either you are using the CIL or CIP. E no no you be na e betumi aye. So I've seen say now there are other people so omo person omo boa with the system say yen set up some mini process plants, a bit treaties, our tailings, no, and also no, but be a omo and also minerals commissioner a regulator into person who see tailings planter. I was a the application eba minerals commission, the support services, directorate under the local content. Now you go through the process. Now the minister responsible for mines, airlines, and natural resources minister, now grant it. Sana now in Nina Muno, I was seeing who by Bia Benya will tell in Snefri. Auntie, I know never correct, you know. Say, be a mine is me and me in some way, or more do more more than you say, or more tells no, you're treating ya and consume, you so you bet to me as a planter, you debay your mojima because I dear Bakwa. A year very critical in the fight against illegal mining and processing. No?
0: Processing.
1: Yes. Oh man, what we say about mining now, you were either surface mining or underground mining. And then you know is to get the ore aye kwaku treaty. Patcho what you say. 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But we are load in now. Yeah, we are in media. Yen Franco Facon. Now yen process ye we are near channel. Dan see a bet channel be a de a beconi fee. Now, Osha say proper process plant na ye yet tailings dam. Ya jib bia ye. Ah, sir, you know, process na ye de. Neti ane be famuni ni na no. Ne last end product no. A bequa kuku. No, it is well contained. Nti every mu enko gu baby en sio ton so a emun faso because was say a meeting certain standard and also minerals commission inspectorate that division no eba be inspect it en hu say a meeting that standard and sakra ni aka say tailings dam nti ye wo mra no ye wo regulatory bodies no I think say the other thing I was say ye ne da urubo no na sisi ampo de se painfo na ne ka o masem se ni mo ntumi 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
1: aw apart achemfo other areas bi wo ha ama yo ba bi kura de ese bi omo ayi tete sa latrine
0: because
1: I pagan is in a pian in any ade inti they have experience themselves
0: so there's a way out responsible mining
1: yes
0: and one yan so dia in so to so dia who should so be
1: ebe ba wo so yan yan ye mining no aban bia mai inti a mining da both in power and in opposition. I mean, you need say you know what is your opposition. Our monsu suye ni say onbe so modi Dr. Baumi abeye president no. Ye corner selectioner onbe ye campaign a catch the Ghana for you na say monto abama ye monto abama ye be betwa mine mu. Then virtually what they are telling Ghanaians ni say omo ba onba betwa Ghana economy ni mu.
0: I see if you've just joined us at 28 minutes after 9. Just on 7 at Dome 106.3 FM. Lawyer Frank Pedro. Minerals Commission, no sir, ewo eye National Democratic Congress, home communication team, no. Yeah, share him say, Lawyer Kwesi Kwatensu, member of the National Communications Team, Ebeba Bekayense. I'm sure you are aware of the directive, and I may admit, 2-day directives, no. 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
0: they've issued a statement
1: yes,
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1: menyi ni se by se aban kura e de na adwin ko ho se because MPP for e yo mo election ti yem for program in show that be there is always omo aba no omo se mostly party elections no e ya enye from 7 a.m. to 5 p.m.
0: Kwa wa jase. Eye walk you.
1: Eye, aha. Iti ena, enye se, aba, ye tono, woko kwa tuwa chinchina, wese watina ho. You can go and vote, ubiti miya kwa buwa, kwa safuwa juma no, because, kwa sa kwa safuwa juma na ye ye no, ye enye mabain, ye yama ya ye hon. Di mejidi se, sa issue no, ye, one of the things are, it can be rectified. Ye, it's simple matter. Ye nko, na ye nko tuwa ba no, ubi ankasi, ubi nya na batuwa. Nemum yenko nso na yenko boa national sanitation program no. Nti obetumi akọ yes sanitation bi ansa no akọ to aba anansa obetumi akọ to aba na ufri ho a akọ boa national sanitation program no.
0: Okay, so just this morning yene general secretary for the New Patriotic Party Eddie Nkomo just after the release, and the release they say New Patriotic Party joins nationwide general cleaning exercise. The leadership of the New Patriotic Party directs all members of the party to actively participate in the nationwide general cleaning exercise declared by the president, scheduled for Friday, July 10 and Saturday, July 11, 2026. In view of the party's constituency elections on Saturday, July 11, 2026, members are encouraged to participate in the cleaning exercise immediately after casting their ballots, as voting is conducted on a walk-in basis. The party calls on all members to demonstrate their unwavering commitment to environmental sanitation, civic responsibility, and national development through their active participation. And it's signed General Secretary Justin Kodia. So it makes it very
1: great,
0: simple.
1: Yeah. Great. Not me know who statement with, but yeah, it conforms it with whatever right. I was saying, because I mean, you bet waba, but yaba ya to know, and yes, you jina hua for the entire say 7 hours. There be a ban put the baby a critical panic, say, be do say, you be a ballot boss, no, so no. 2 or 2, we know acquire cleaning exercise. Your baby be so I know acquire support to candidate.
0: Lawyer Kwesi Kwati. Machina hoye.
2: O mai me hoye. Me jo so kese pa. Ma mincha minyo yuzo.
0: Ujina baby ana. Ujina batu bi ana.
2: Constituency license. O debi.
0: Ujina national ana.
2: O debi.
1: That should be over ko parliament into work.
0: Oh, okay. O constituency heva.
2: Asante atem nof.
0: Eh, ho de so e tawi duru. Eh, ho de yi wono.
2: Ho ya.
0: Eh, ho de wosi sie.
2: Se, eh, ho de MP nenya.
0: Ah, ho no nya cha. Na ho de se mo do so pa go pa o.
2: Oh.
1: The world can say ye now we need the answer there.
0: Yes, yes, yes. Yes.
1: Almost man
0: ever born. Let me in your encounter, but let me be a mekache Dominic say.
1: No.
0: About Kasa, come on,
1: Kasa ye, papa.
0: Yeah. Mti, hey, how now you free?
2: When I'm free.
1: What do you say? Oh, wait, wait, black crazy. What do you say? Baby, I will free nti. And far when you will name the anywhere yet me. And man, what are be at chapa? Obi so to be go free baby now to me say say any people you are go to parliament idi.
2: Okay. Mama, in case of my, hey, MPP I will mean.
0: Yeah.
2: Obi, I catch them say hey. Ugo free NDC ma kwa ma you to know a kwa impa kwa nya baby ayede ashe.
0: Ashe.
2: Initially ne it was a concern to me, but upon further thought no, me dream ho na mse debi. Nya me wo kwa ya.
0: O fa sure
2: say en bi bia.
0: That's true.
2: Me sure say 8 years ago. Obi hwe ko suma anim e ka sa che NDC ni bi.
0: Mhm.
2: So when people ma ka ba de sanka o bia secretary to the president.
0: Mhm.
2: And then penny focus say bio, ya wo say be ko so na.
0: Mhm.
2: Kututrimika enko prawo bia kusi ana se
0: kusi na dua na otwi bi
2: debi
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2: wo gidi pa na e dey ne dey so ne adwuma dey be fam
0: good na ai party mu dey say
2: o bi bia boko se se se de consensus elections ya na eba so. Enyi na eba ko akoboa. Me mi kru mi sa santia chim no me ko akoboa.
0: Now what is Namwempi, what's the latest update on that?
2: Himself file a process to halt the extradition you know process, you know.
0: But I'm saying
2: I'm successful. We say US and Casano. One more come after you are adding to succeed in any form of challenge against them. And I mean you need a bomb pyre man. But then I mean from hindsight and from history, you know. In an enemy say it was very, very difficult. Say, US are buying power will track you down. Yeah, now one more impreme brain. They believe say you have questions to.
0: Oh, my human answer no more.
2: So, almost system now quite more adversarial. One more the evidence or when you court, no more quite
0: order
2: to me say to me, the opportunity impreme brain. Yeah, now, or moon ninja soa. Yeah,
0: now,
2: a mumba. And now, here more history. And because me senior in Rafa Japan.
0: Oh, okay.
2: Rafa Tia me na court to near there. Me say case you pay me money din. Na say US for me say on SAS coming issues ya. Omo ba na nim. Omo ba eh ni sikapudu ze open di mumay. Na just say coin bia yen hotel extradition process we me. US their bedding. One more will not come after you without having any basis in your where there omo ba.
0: Eba
2: ya kan ko na kwaji tum. The trial sentence here, the entem. We are young. We must oh, yeah, they find, yeah, they find, yeah, they find.
0: What trial was?
2: Oh, what trial was? Oh, no, I'm between 2-3 years. Who can I?
0: I'm more about training.
2: I'm more about training. Who can I? But if na video ni mau, and na video transactions here, then you na chewa, ya na a hadri. Minya okay from point there. Na sem na hadri. I mean, I've had an encounter with him. Say me MP no. He's a fine gentleman. So, media, you say. As a lawyer, they may say there's a presumption of innocence that accrues to everyone, and we can only hope say we will beat my head at a ten of home. Now they have some joy there, but maybe Mr. Susie say because I'm Papa Bino Koyo no be naya there at two man name, but Nini na no yam rasem. Tim Paibona is here.
0: So, what does it mean with that vacancy in Abedan?
2: The constitution makes room for that. There's a constitution over here, Article 97, it talks about situations like this. Because the framers of the constitution omo envisage say we say bit by the AC and you know the HNSS say be a nipa sa no so absent in ho for about 15 sittings the speaker may obitime declare sit in a vacant but the kakakui it doesn't look good for him even though it's a quite an unfortunate incident at the AC and sometimes you know from his own will and his own accord no usually no here obitime say nkranza
0: MP
2: amwate.
0: Yeah,
2: no, I was starting the process. I said, legal process now on my truck out there. I said, maybe I drone there. I was so focused on the legal process. I said, maybe you'll bring full attention to that. Mm-hmm. And sometimes, you know, there's no history of being acquired successful. But let's even assume so, when I successful, I say, you did rape charge already. You won't mean to tell Honda. Because the public sentiment and the perception of the people is any day a non-starter. And we are MP, there is an expectation of you. So be a word drone. And no matter what cry, say why you cry, you say I don't hear day. A free frame. And it's quite unfortunate. Yeah, TA idea. Yeah, Empire Bonnie beat him the other day.
0: Beyond Empire Bonnie, the constituency is suffering.
2: Yeah, certainly. But be a meme, you know. I don't think it would be appropriate for me to make such a call.
0: Yeah.
2: But maybe an interesting way, yeah. Now maybe say make it just a
0: minute yes.
2: On the dual citizenship.
0: Yeah, dual. Oh, yes, which you have been on there.
2: Me too. I'm saying no, Ukrainian, not to be unfair to them, but I really didn't get the argument.
0: Mm-hmm.
2: I think we say, Omon Pankasa. Pan Omonpe.
0: Say, with me. Ghana or Wapan, what's a cock for Kruby, dear Abacan, you know. Now, a child of the dear, who was only a chinny pepper, yep, meam, maybe a cotton, also your mouse,
2: maybe send me the semabaco pe.
0: No problem,
2: I can't want
0: no problem.
2: May advocate for dual citizenship, say one more should be eligible.
0: Enya Quenya
2: to contest and run for any position in Ghana.
0: Enya Quenya,
2: yes. First of all, Nipa Crow, your dual citizenship, no, and a dual citizen. In the first place, or citizenship of Ghana first. The fact say, or sir, who got another national passport, you know, does not make him so a citizen of Ghana. That's from the legal perspective, you know. Be our citizenship by birth. You want the Ghana, and never mean the bush of one in the VBA. If you cool UK, a lot of the times, you know, yeah, let's look at the policy rationality almost switches citizenship, you know. It's not based on allegiance, and as a lawyer to say, be a fidia or your lawyer to Ghana, it has most to do with economic even than allegiance. Ebi obu ho a oku school ho. Obu ho a na busu afọ ye de ho. America school fees or call obituary school fees be $100,000 a year na $200,000
0: a year. Be kroni this
2: year. He is like
0: a better
2: born so be a few behind will be okay by $17,000.
0: The circumstances that lead to becoming a dual
2: has nothing to do with
0: most of time
2: economic, yeah. Most of them, Semenyo. I mean, I need confirmation, but Semenyo understand is a dual citizen. In the Ewaba between Ghana and England, boy, into Nyabo, Besha Ghana, or Besha Ghana,
0: Debbie,
2: it has nothing to do with England. Because when you citizenship by birth from Ghana before and sana or nationalize and say be oko hold other citizenship. Again, we even have to also look at expertise are you lose. Well, I mean ma papa be a recently free mo near friend Dr. Mensa. Almost a fiber optics papa be
0: yeah,
2: no yeah. Yeah, no what do you have a TV so the in-depth knowledge when ya if free man on the contribution why yeah with US and even Europe and other countries. Yeah, catch it. Say when it comes to a position like science and environment and technology minister, say the papa don't qualify.
0: Because you do.
2: So papa, in terms of making decision between Ghana and the US, he would rather side with the US. I mean, to be very honest, completely untenable. Again and finally, let's even look at the motive in tia and the historical and the political motive in tia. Side was and shepherd near the by. We share your memoir. Before one more bed drafting 1992 constitution, you know, it was more or less like a political decision rather than a developmental decision. I didn't hear. Kwasi Kwate, a member of the opposition, or Tete Abayano, because you ran up in Econo, and when you're going to the US. Okoyano, Wako naturalize for his own safety, said the baby behind the entrono. And then, Obiti ha, on Bessie Kwasi Kwate, a co US, when Jessica, and drop another contest, said the end of the base about to prevent racism. Mean who will be at what might advance a strong argument to say said dual citizenship bar the allegiance will be questioned. Indeed, the highest form of crime or a constitution will be a treason. Meboa, see two abaya de
0: ego.
2: In our history, dual citizenship been a two abaya ego gana. To the highest form of offense, we are questioning allegiance. The highest form of offense and crime in our, so far as our constitution is concerned, has it ever been committed by dual citizens? Corruption issues na ya ekwosu okrumu ha ya the gary disika ya goye say ekwese ya koyewe ya koyewe no. When was the last time in our records and our history you had one dual citizen or yebi? So the facts does not support it. And for me, if you ask me, the dual citizenship law ne preventing Kofo from running for key positions and handling key positions omudo mo expertise be bo ano sa dual citizenship law na ya prevent and ya restrict for me is outdated.
0: It's at our expense, correct?
2: Yes, at our expense. Yeah, the emotions about it.
0: I think emotions are leading emotions.
2: Yes. It's outdated. And the same in your Ghana, England, boy, into your boy, say Ghana, and so when your planet, you won't be able to travel. We are just emotional about it. Mete bakum so say obobe di position sa mo ma esa be di position. But if it's a Ghanaian, what is wrong? President
0: Ochefahum.
2: Hey, Rollins, so you do what is it? None of the man di position see. Huh? Professor Michael Kwe. Only do us the and contest. And can you look into the bunny face? Catch and say, because any papa is citizen 20 minutes of one. Obey to myself, why can't you extend the same courtesy to a Ghanaian or no UK and US? Old was the especially when the premise of dual citizenship has nothing to do with allegiance but has more to do with security and safety and economics. Or be an abusion who are located and send a metimical school or ho, and also you see Nipanenya expertise, a high level of knowledge to meet the boy US, meet the boy UK. But
0: Obama and the
2: also was going to be more.
0: So I outdated.
2: And a certain positions, so, and every position, no. Then they hide under the umbrella that they are sensitive positions, so their allegiance will be questioned. No, it's because they don't want to give it to them. They just want to be conservative and protected. Or more, wow. And decide they are near conformer. So that's my view on dual citizenship.
0: Well, make one of your matu.
2: May against it. May I like to
0: strong advocate.
2: Yeah, may against Salon, no, say restricting Crawford. No, I'm against it. Minim Ghanaian beer, or so a dual citizen. Or bar when making a decision, I will make a decision that will be inimical to Ghana.
0: No. Le Frank Predu, what do you think?
1: because you have a press and whatever.
0: Because
1: I think it's after Council of State decision, it has become topical. And you know, for it to have had its way into our constitution, Let's just say debate now koswa.
3: Even predating
1: the constitution. Ebinom eho di the view say. Yeah, man, kofu amu akoti na bruchida sanso akwaye citizen. We enjoy certain rights. Into a bit me, we hear juma oha the benefits of being a different from ya ya kwa hassles. Into we beba ni samu du.
0: Yeah,
1: neni kujia election baby tye. Yeah, yeah, baby. It has been. Oshaya your constitution ne yemra bebra yesha. At the time no, the thinking of such leaders. Ene kofu ambe nyomu amu bit me mobilize yomo no. Enuna echo into our laws.
3: Yes, then. Not now.
0: Sabrina, yes,
1: yes, yes, yes. Into for instance, constitution bia yenye biano. Apart from the 1960 constitution, and on the yaba Republican no. Kaya na kwa ye after say aye kuwe.
0: It's you too, yeah.
1: Me na ma. Yeah, cool new year. Yeah, bibia cool leaders no any better. Omo ni anyo ho dia. Patcho wa dia say. There have been this contention on dual citizenship. And you see kwasi wonim de ntia currently ankasa no. Ye wo bi mu pa first no. Na omo to say dual citizens should hold different position be a woman, yes, yes, including the president. Mm. But dear Ken Ufuriata, a yen is siano. At ma obi ma drinka kwa yese. Na papa, on ya dual citizen, and a sisia wakwa presidency. I hope,
0: but so it is informing some very important.
1: But remember, it is informing some conversations, say. Na yen yam ma omonya dual citizens po no mu di esika wie no mo omodwa
3: no, but assuming this is an offense, eh?
0: Yeah.
3: It wasn't committed by a dual citizen, it was committed by a citizen. So what is it, where lies the argument? Even treason has never been committed against by a dual citizen. It has always been done by a citizen. About your 20 citizens there. What's wrong with that? What do you got? But can the frater say dual citizens, what are we saying?
1: But independent.
0: But the Ukraine said,
3: in terms of investment, we can get our dual citizen to come and do any manner of investment here. But when it comes to a more expertise or whatever, we feel no. And I'm saying, the evidence doesn't support him. Because evidence, you know, indeed, the fact that Obi a dual citizen, you know, does not mean, say, so a year bonnet or her, the law sir cannot deal with him. But what team
0: I mean, yeah.
3: and for me, that should shake the argument. I was going for them. When you do as in chess or your bunny, the law cannot deal with it. The law can say, cancel battle with my trust.
1: The mini argument, no. Now, me tear.
0: So you can't say what you're better. See, we're better.
4: No,
0: I was
1: Obia ewo point ah ojina so de ye
0: but the old can
3: the old
0: can eya fo akwasi de so okwan bi se ah o kan se ah de yenye kwa de kwa ye de but kwasi chere se eye nipa and a committee or a citizen of a country
1: is
0: not a dual citizen je afa no
1: but onye dual citizen
3: and indeed this year 1992 no Ofurata was not there to probably commit the supposed allegations leveled against him. And what was the intention then? Now,
1: OSHA intention, no, any the Supreme Court case on Asare second day. Apart from Asare AG, say like Asare there, he has been consistent. Say I was see a mad dual citizens this because they are citizens in the first place, and every right be other citizens are enjoying, they must enjoy it.
3: Yeah, political
1: argument.
3: What is the point?
0: And she said, Bebo,
1: Adamu Sakandi, the fact that he was a dual citizen. Now, we'll share the argument and the reason that's always been on allegiance. However, there are some school of thought that they say most of these dual citizens are not there because they owe allegiance to the country.
3: Economic.
1: However, so we'll share the documentation to be a citizen of these countries.
0: You owe allegiance.
1: Allegiance. And in allegiance. Fact,
3: what is greater allegiance than being a citizen by birth in your own country?
5: Argument they say, Obi in sequine, but a wo DNT ya sensu suye no e wo ya mam renim. The agreement in penny for no sponsors of the bill no ma can was a ma no mu the US AM Fato at the US AM Fato home. Or man meny is a level US a drehona ye drew. And if you so be so you draw citizen ever one ma, US is the same no, a woo too quite crumple na and was so US passport na did you juma. O to me fact so ye again and yokita passport, e kita hona, or mudiana over ride yen ye diano, a chessa a supreme over the Ghanaian passport e kita or no.
0: Passport no.
5: Passport no. Sir, who can look at dual citizenship? It is your choice, but it is and she say, yeah, what's all the age, ma?
0: You'll try to get a Fagana passport to
5: Fagana passport. Well, you cannot, but many problem be with dual citizenship. But Mimi Diana say, yeah, was some key positions, sir.
0: Yeah, man, be president, obit my president.
5: I didn't say I was a man, be president, sir, because what what's number, and I say, what was you are there, what was your day, and before your man, you were
0: gunning,
5: or Bianca saw your gunning. But Sanya Sadia, I was so denounced on you who say, we are Ghana Nina. A Ghana, no, a Ghana, your supreme over the other one.
0: Was he quite actually? Or see, who are we when he say, oh man, your car legions. Say, oh, Nippon,
5: oh man, Mamma Chavadi, eh? She, dear, Council, a king. Mimini ni achi because one was seen alone
2: now. Oh, we lost a way
5: there. Oh man, I look at it now, Yakano. Allegiance, I can. Mister, what the ancients say, oh, my dear Guho. Dear Dikino, say, oh, yeah, you are a citizen. Na naso kita dua na se positions bi on my de obekoma ya won se se ye ye security vetting o man media me ya na nema bi ho no ma ya ye nyoma so political o man mu se en se se na wonim se betu media ye adwuma ne krompo no e be compromise kwasi u bi same hawa I will be very surprised
0: you come from hawa
2: and I'm saying that the data doesn't suppose so said the worst crime and the highest and greatest crime ever committed and never prescribed by our constitution has never been done by dual citizens.
5: Okay,
2: that is treason.
5: Okay, a man,
2: by to be like dual citizens.
5: I've been too good now. I've been too good now. And today I have to make an argument to say because it's such a name.
2: My argument.
5: No. Our opportunity, no, get a passport in between what we are called.
2: Oh, no, this is not fair from.
0: But we are sending money
5: for development. And I'm going to say, the unknown number, common and son, come my yedin, and on Nintia Simono, the unknown and Sasun, a chair, Jerry, or to me, child, and ticket, and money back what's in a brooch. I'm going to say, me say the lay person number like one that. Thing.
0: The beneficiaries of these particular dual citizenship, you know, is our class now.
5: That class.
0: I don't pay this.
5: And you mean I mean pay. Me say, who the hell pay about it? Be so be when you hear. ese de mpanyifo ye ni obeka to se de de obeka ni o mo ana mo de mo makogu ho
3: one question per man
5: mo me nya di ko bisa de le man ona mo o man de obeka ni se mo ana mo wo mo ma wo abrochire enti mo so so no mo no sa mo kwa dia mo me nya di ko bisa de le man ona mo o man

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3: Okay.
4: Provision, it was more political than developmental.
3: Okay.
4: Because council question, we say, Ebrebia, constitution, we should look at the history behind it. No, more to abide the ego. In the other side, you two abide go, more journey, journey, quite time, and on any other, no,
3: and
4: it's not developmental. 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
5: Unless they want to tell us, say,
4: and
5: California, Ghana, Fone, a D kind to two of my now between a year and 69 years, no. Oma mwayen, inti ye hiyo omo oma konya expertise, no? Akwa jini mdiye no obi mayan sule betu mebedi vlo.
4: Mini mdote biyo mwufi kumewuha.
5: So, tell us that.
4: Mini mdote biyo mwufi
3: kumewuha. Sista binane, oma, me di ane se, if it is not broken, you don't fix it. Already, no. Ye wo certain positions dual citizens betu mi ako.
4: And yo mwa kupaya omo nse gana, the allegiance
3: is not. But ye wo, so there should be a reason. Others na.
4: They can
3: say
4: occupy
3: the CDS
4: other positions in Ghana. Chief. That one, the allegiance is not questioned. But when member of parliament, there is
3: expertise. But you say, hey, you member of parliament, do you want to say, how?
4: Adamus Akande, so they're in life. Adamus Akande, we almost had to for Burkina, no more, your passport in there.
3: But hey,
4: you're from Germany. And this is a guy, in the life, that he served as people, so much. See, a castle will be a new man there. All of a sudden, this guy became member of parliament, served his good people, under the name of dual citizenship, no, Obi will not take Asamaya. Wasted his life and in prison, all because say yes, or a certain dual citizenship.
3: Say no, I've been a by election or nothing.
4: It doesn't make sense. Me, I don't care where it falls. It doesn't, and it's our same papa, no, or make a decision between Ghana and Togo, only maybe
3: original Togo.
5: Staff, CDS, yes, IGP, Commissioner, and one IGP, no,
4: what's wrong with this?
5: Prison Service.
4: They were just being conservative about the position.
5: Ain't you no man? I didn't think that more person will be occupied. More person will make one or more be occupied.
4: Are they not Ghanaians? Are they not Ghanaians?
3: I didn't hear.
4: Are they not Ghanaians?
5: I think sir, so. Somebody can't you say, Nyami Aduma, next week in Komowi.
4: Are they not Ghanaians? Are they not Ghanaians? Me a Ghanaian, I won't have baby, I'm a menadry. Never say my name for 2 years, no, I'm America. Maybe I'm a qua America and I'm in school. Maybe my school fees in the sense of security. I'm a qua naturalized.
5: So I
4: hear doctor, you don't know me.
5: There are person
3: who doctor,
4: uncle patients.
5: A man,
4: but
5: may
4: be your best Ghana.
5: A man, there are person who my tears here.
4: It doesn't make sense.
5: Say, sir, position way. Yes, see, assume a see into me, Emma.
4: Oh, yeah, doctor, you're busy, uncle patients.
5: But yes, see, and sacram ready, many panning to be met in a sir position or so.
3: It is a dress is your IGP. Oh, how is it?
5: Sound.
4: Obeku Ghana for you now. Oya don't tell you Obeku Ghana for. Oya.
3: Oh, say. Let Frank Pedro ID.
4: Oh no. Oh no. You say I my level. Me say me came your because. Maybe we did not know.
3: It be sia. It be sia.
6: Me say. I just want to be in the middle.

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9: 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Bisa KJ Eden Hamano, ever vibe a bottle Docker Painter. 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

0: Ebusia, shall I wear you when free Soma season 8 grand finale? Mo, and you could see that 12 July 2026 at what West Hills Mall. I am what a crack as well. Panting Ponoso. Kai say, time no, and your 4 p.m. Nayan Yat Nasi, 6 p.m. near picking a live and what Doom TV. So, and Stroma, yes, Sheree, a Doom TV. Yeah, was oh, yes.
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Ghana's finance at Doom 106.3 FM. And as I pray, I'm going to say, I'm watching, I'm Kwaba. 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
1: 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I said the bone bohrema. Nana come on a bony petty because I'm money yet me ye and that man working extra hard to push the blood to the blood vessels.
0: And a doctor say eh who say and what say ye timmy come one semi ye pa because
1: oh yes, yes. And it can now na okay bushing in may ye one akuma problem to another. If you say, eh, who can say pa? And then the crown on them during in a.
0: So, what are some of the risk factors? Say, I'm pair a trait and share name po yan, who share your nipedium, say, your developer be. Now, empo, say, be share home crown here and to us here. What are some of the risk factors? It's me by so.
1: But that's a pa. Yadia bia a bit my benny pedestrian, so I'm an akuma, I hear you mobia, and a bit more akuma yakasi. The patrol, better can it be? Yadia bia noa, a back tinny pedestrian, Emma wakuma, it's me bop peri, a mwakuma, a year juma mobiano, a bit my wakuma yakasi. Into yadia bit is a hypertension, high blood pressure. So be a high blood pressure, no akuma bop peri, no, and to say you'll be a co gym. Na woman that dear so, woman that dear so, no, after a while, no, but nine, no, and saying, no, I'm no, I yak, yakasi. Sabbe to a coma no air pumping more than it should be, no, a bedroom may be now the muscles of the heart, and then the valves, no, nina, no, I ain't golf it, na yakasi. Now, no, and it's midiba. Ya dear friend, say, will be your tire anemic all the time. It's midiba. Obia. Or medical condition, if I say cardiomyopathy. Let's just say the muscles of the heart, you know, I had and no, I can see it, it's me. You'll be a friend and say pericarditis, and it's me. You will be a friend and say myocarditis, it's me. An answer, diabia, a bit my bunny passo. Ah, the more coma, I shall say a bon tentum piano. So when to say, after a while, no, it's me, ma, who could not be a friend and say, and large heart, and I say, and also be a crown no, and a genetics, and when a bush him, will be also crown noir, just a inherited, and I will be a crown noir, lifestyle be a one of those smoking, excessive smokers, or more pet, or more smoky as a piano, and a social credit man, yes, and I say, or more excessive, friend say, or more no, some man of brush and sagam for no. Nina no aya dia ebiti nyakofa adia fene se enlarge heart e ba besue eni padaseni enji opiri busa mi ana basically no these are some of the causes and the risk factors of it
0: do ye se obi a complications na anya bia yetimititima no efri okra no a nipa no betimi enya na nkwa adidi mu
1: me da se pa obi a the complications of cardiomegaly akuma aye kese ye e mark mani nyadwuma yi. And you won't say what could be a fence a heart failure. Let's just say Akmano, the function of the heart and a coffin. Akmani, you might be 100%, you might be 60, 50, and now 40, dependent. It's Akmano, I said, a bush slowly into me pumping with an inco. Today, the animal get in Akmano, not Akmano, bush of Bua, bush of Muja, and I say, sure, a bit in Akmano. Why we are, I do a double quantum cra. The fit, the idea about home, because I say, and I'm Sakmani, you might be
2: Pros, save more on what you need to get the job done right.

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0: 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I go on count.
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And as I pray, Wasugusu, I want you and come with you, you know. Sir, Unubaya, Udria, and Swabapa, and Famao. Na the Emeka Chelne, sir, and then Minu Kase Agro Monti, Eddie Catholic Potassium Fertilizer, Eddie Abba. Ebuek, we are four, Emma Wumfu, Awamo, Eye, Eswabapa, and Faho, and yet Biaba, Udria, say Udria Cuckoo, and I say, a rice. And I say, would your vegetables be an answer fruit be? We hear Catholic potassium now, dear Gusuna Timia Buamas, Wabapa, and so Eddie Amount, Udu and Ichimu or Agro Montia on Sabe can be. One in penny four, and Christian Como, Ewa Homa, two for you, so we hear Bia 0243462023. 0243462023.

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1 month subscription. Free, absolutely free. You no pay, so what time can? Yeah, blaster free, mo si debi. Still now, promotion ngu so enko so. And unti program na sube tobi, wati. Number abit me a friend, pedim 4A 050-315-9739. 050-315-9739.

hunya enioma ahodoa television se Nasco ana Samsung starting from 699 wey eye Electroland achede kese rafoa egusoa ekoso onyi emfrimu visit www.electrolandgh.com say ufa baby a eye Electroland World Card promo. 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Yemfa aji omu ye promotion o mede 1 month subscription be ka ho dia ma otoa aji se o san to 1 month subscription. 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Na enei unkonkoto DSTV decoder o kwakwa koto eye 50 inches TCL Nasco TV every eye Electroland showroom and I said a authorized dealer now what you mean your DSTV decoder free with 1 month subscription and then tune pay we dey na pay bowura mu na so be je de your number na 0503159739 Electroland Ghana I said bring the World Cup home.

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2: 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West Hills Mall, every year, butu. And your Nsoma Season 8 grand finale. Wait, serious artists and music icons and a bass here. Bisa KJ Eden Hamano, ever vibe a bottle Docker Painter. Francis Amo, Eddie Heavens, ever bad down. 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Work by JK with a manzi bat nut brew. 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

0: you win free Stroma Season 8 Grand Finale Imu. And you could see that 12 July 2026 at what West Hills Mall. I am what a crack as well. Quantum Ponoso. Kai say, time no, and you 4 p.m. Nay, you know, yet nasty. 6 p.m. near picking a live at what Doom TV. So, and Stroma, yes, Sheree, a Doom TV. Yeah, was so yes.
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1: Onyami beba otu anu kofi.
0: Aro fe fe mi OPD opebi edi. 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

0: to Aruman 0623 FM Sunia Fritchi Fretcher, Fambra and Kumpong, Nada Roman Tree, and a certain crumb, Tachamada, but you moja dear Frusania, as it was a dandy, a demony, dean testy. Angaza Cassia Bonnie, and then I'm Naya, yes, whom we are present to Bombadia Squad. Obidum, ye, Edu.
1: JP.
0: And so then I'm the Edima could be and so copium was South Africa. South Africa, yes, see our gun and Ibiza Kayo. I'm a radiadom nehoya dien and ne yabobrum.
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0: 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Franco trading enterprise, I want to open your video free. What the printers are bought, what the laptops are bought, air conditioners, Papa Pada, the form, a poor near here, as at the autumn point on a new to say, Phyllis, what baby pa, and your grow. Sazon or the CCTV camera, but I need all cray. Your furniture come for, what TVs who are wearing one. 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
3: or responded to treatment, but the condition, you know, is very, very bad. But also responded to treatment. And see, say, say, empire in the air, but say, a rade bear, and I don't know why you know, but here, I think we, if you know, umlaz, a honor star, papa, a fear. Nasta, a honor, a zulu for no net, a homo, oh, a honey, yeah, baby, you move free, ya woo, more, ha, because there, banned, yeah, a you crew, ever say, you city, and you name me to see, but papa, you know, or not, township and I know no per gun of one bit up to now it didn't that so you and I say and ra and you break a hundred with me sorry at any given time no more cobble be a whole watch here and no more when you mean baby a whole watch and see no more qua whole be brave so it been with me jane now we know why you like and no more could boon it put any coffin no more the war no more war the cayenne and so we got and they said the gun of only be empty no more.
0: Wei asa menye se bia wo pia bontio ene okoshia nkwenhia wo chene dem ene brebrebesi wa akoto no ne dem akesa dane awrofo sempa ne nkwen wo panyini wo bempa ye ewo amanane sa wo sudie ho nsam so wo 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Where am I, my friend, and Canadian Quay? Kakum Yajinuko, Kuanum, Opanina, or Hub? Wabaka answer, Opanina Quaba.
4: Pacham Jimus.
0: And what do you want here?
4: I didn't dare say, I'm here.
0: Yet the Radias is a say, the Abenio, now know you see two. I said, yes, it's a kind. My penny is what you want, carry, and one is what I said, Guabagana, a Guacamin. What is saying?
4: Okay. The ANC is saying it's no more a demonstration. And it's no more march and march. But it's rather, it has turned into the usual South Africa and the South African's lifestyle. Criminality, any robbery, attack, any other offenses are very relative to the South African and for that matter, the Zulu boys. And for that matter, of course, our boys, and also the general South African public, boys, you know, living on second of history activities, criminal activities, any all other manners. Accusations say Nigerians net on drugs. Accusations say foreigners and Abeju Mojuma. Accusations say how many Africans and Yachiwomu in South African jail? How many Ghanaians? And the South African jail. Any Ghanaian or South African jail, no, immigration related issues. But in terms of robbery, among they themselves, if we're talking about, say, BBTC, even rape charges, South Africa tops all the whole of African continent. In terms of criminal activities, South Africa comes next to Sao Paulo. Johannesburg comes to next to Sao Paulo, more than the Bronx and the New York and then Brooklyn those days. See, I can't criminal activities. It's the first on the continent. No country has that kind of a record close to South Africa. America and then Brazil. These are the hardcore. And then Manila and then some other few places. Thailand, Bangkok. And so I share the lifestyle of the South Africans, Nankasa. It is not only a matter, say, Nipotuntum, and as a fellow Africans, and as Omuko Mukrum. They were looking for a way out, politicians, their assets. So go out there, uncover your lapses, uncover your inefficiencies, uncover your incapabilities. Yen Timin Servo, the South African youth, dear Mama Juma, now they don't have any answer to produce and give job. Yeah, creation of job. If a government is to create a job, does it mean a government and take company? No. The government is to create enabling environment for individuals to thrive and have companies for individuals to do and not to employ. South African government, since, as I mentioned yesterday, from Nelson Mandela in 1994 up to today, you're talking about 32 years, South African black presidents or black ANC government, Omintim produces 7% of a stock added to the employment, your friend is saying, record. In such a country, a better woman to make the Omoyen. It is goes beyond the immigration issue that they started with. They were looking for an avenue. So also Obi Nkwo Nkrumah. Now it's all one second. Obi Nkwo Nkrumah. And so Obonichio. And these are things that they do, and they're doing all the time to themselves. Look, in 2010 and 2009, South Africa, 6 months into Yebe Host World Cup. Me, I was a fan member of Lucky Dube. We had a fan club, Lucky Dube fan club. It was based in Paris, way back in 1992-93. Tabo released his slave in 1991. He did it in France. We were there, so we became fan member. Lucky Dube was voted to be the person to unleash, to release the 2010 World Cup. Shakira, Ebaba Yaya, or Saudi South African dancers, or DJ close to $10 million. Look at how they killed Lucky. How can a South African claim, say, they didn't know that this is Lucky Dube? Meanwhile, school no ko see the man, is the same place we see in school, we see Omo. Kana omko kunun wye, kana man fanko. What happened? You can go on series and series of high profile personalities. Woman ka se kumomo.
0: And ye reni say yo, eba ye woman for her musanka emrabe ye jumananki ya tiam womu sa diamuye na nye omuma penini. And one so ba ena diamuye no, ena xenophobia dia mempeneso, ena mempeneso, and so as a woman tmisha danka mori into anamobia.
4: Ramaphosa has no answer. Because he is the cause and the originator. He has done this, he has used it, and he knows how they use it to gain and to continue power. Why? A Zulu president, your friend is a Zuma. Zuma did it two times. Even the most efficient, quiet person that one would have said, say, one cried, they know, a little bit moderate. I had Thabo Mbeki. When Thabo Mbeki mounted, pressure was mounted on him. Vote of no confidence, and then Sulusu, Umfri presidency, Abane Vice, Zuma Abano. He also used xenophobic attack. At that time, we were stretching towards on there, or yeah, against the frontline countries, or yeah, against the Zimbabweans, or yeah, against the Mozambicans, and then the Namibians, and then the frontline countries. But Zuma never started with the foreigners and the West Africans. Emra, Unya, the first problem. The second problem, also in the second election, the same strategy. Ramaphosa, one of the first elections here, winning the first presidency, all back on the second election. He did the last one. Omukum Nigeria Niba Onyima, Obubian Stomach, Yak Rand Turkney, and then Ramaphosa. How many deaths were not recorded on the street? At that time, minimum entire conversation, they need Ghana to me because not Ghanaian citizens were not much involved. Ghanaians were spared. This is the first time Oma started. There's a lady, Minimum Kasseria, I'm not sending Eddie Abram. She released a song about what? Home friend, baby mother, and baby father. I'll send a song for you to play. The first country already said, I don't want my son to be like, I don't want to have a baby father like a Nigerian. And this is a popular song in South Africa, released about 6 months ago. Where is that induction coming from? Where is that orientation and those things coming from? Mm. It's an idea orchestrated, supported, and then also sponsored by the South African government, which is very much complicit. And for that matter, Onu Ramaphosa. Because, Omo try so Omo kwa the white neighborhood. It will me ensampe, so watch it here. Me ensampe.
0: And then, Omo mampenyini unse, and anu yedi nkwamono nanku wabaha ene mpenyifoka se, one train. 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Nazu ye kum Ghana adeshe, Ghana as ya nimri yo wana.
4: Na catch the government on through the medium, and the media service, lines. This is a rebuff on the face of South African president, which was enough to disgrace him. This is a state visit rejected, stated as such. And then there is also a diplomatic protest, stay by it. And he said, Oba, and Tessa, whom are you trying to pamper? Oh, pamper Ramaphosa, or you trying to paint yourself? And as a government, and Tessa, Tessa, you rejected the state visit originated by Ramaphosa. Now, when we turn around and say, now visit in the Dahua, yes, yati, the visit in the Dahua. Let's see how, say, Trump, Nakasu Obagana, Ubeti Makache and Sema Oma. Now, Masuswa, Nuwe Jagana Ambassador Smith, Washington, Nienshe. to have said it, sir, even for it to top it up at quoting, ya ye, ya see a man ma, Kokofa High Commissioner, no Deputy High Commissioner, if you come home. Then they will know. They continue killing your people. They continue with the atrocities. They continue with the mayhem. They continue with all the things they are doing. And to one man, you should be very bold and stand by it, sir. Ma'am, one man, some of the reasons which some of us have said, sir, they will not stop it. And to just punish them diplomatically and they make them feel bad, because what presidents of the world do not want to see, even Ankiya no no, sir, maybe now, maybe ma. For solve problems related and that's affecting my nationals. And then KFC, and then Ramaphosa, Uncle Soko Nigeria, and the citizens do so change.
0: Hey, someone say, Missana de Adoson, Yada was a young Fawinsia, Wapanina and Ninkumwe, or your international diplomatic consultant, Farouk Al Wahab. 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
7: President of the Republic of Ghana, command directive, and I want to declare Friday and Saturday, sanitation day, actually, this presidential sanitation day. Now, when a police for all the security here, I want region, they are meeting all the assemblies, MMDCs, they are meeting all the environmental agencies, a share assembly, that name, and everybody involved, all the 29 districts, our greater Accra district, all the constituencies, there were 34 constituencies. But when it comes to districts, there are 29. We have observed presidential sanitation day for all the 29 districts. So then, abiding institutions, deploy OBIA staff, the current institutions, all the ministry, part of us, OBIA, the staff, all the 29 assemblies now more community by community. Something that so because I actually and Yamia Duma, you control vehicular movement, cars and bad movie. Nia was a movie in a press conference in VA.
0: Wei enkankrofo mu soafo eno no Linda Oglu na this what is a mu to Janian kwa sentimentum. Dr. Frank Amwakohine wono ne soafo.
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0: You go so here, doctor. No, I as a two month, no, I.
1: Send your dear two journal, and now over Facebook now, Obidum BGH, and I say, we are watching where you are dumb on Facebook, Nadia Tro, Nadia Drinchini, be at one near Kinka Eddie,
0: Abba,
9: so far so good. Issues now concerning the president declaration. No, you need the BISA, maybe so now, I'm making sure that the prayer and the BIA will go now. Now we have more channel here Friday, no, and see, I'm sure my all government institutions, schools, and all other institutions say, among any workplace related cleanup exercises, whilst a dedicated team, a bayer, dredging, the silted exercise, or Mugusu Amori, no, on Saturday. I am
7: day, no, and they have a community respective household clean up exercises. And basically, those are the arrangements. But so far, no, with regards to flooding specific issues, no, yeah, what key areas are air flood prone, if you guys are clean, no, yeah, yeah, and what this Saturday, no, Friday, Saturday, no, yeah, but my, yeah, the answer, I hope it's a year, workroom, a that area
0: you want as I for Dr. Frank I'm walking in any in your quotier you know now copy more try mantam so and then you for your friend Robert Bentum what penny Bentum so church my home wabo or my head trench now
7: I am a stakeholder. As the end of the year, all by the name, she told you, baby, you need baby. The woman can say, no, how was that? But I'm also even better. Katama, no, no, you saw one kitchen. It's a medical market. You pay a lot of packs, you pay a lot of packs, or you pay a wage, man. You pay a baby, I buy institutions there, hospitals, and you pay a wage, man. You pay a gym, a war, baby, a man for social garden, baby, I be away entertainment, and I did. Bibi to them, alcohol. You pay.
0: Where are you from? Hey, you know, as I ho, kakra. I'm from the 15 month time as well for an on a company. Watch it, and you're about Zoom Lion. Zoom Lion, who be PMU or why? Then your governmental affairs manager, who are you? You're not a Ernest Morgan Aqua. One of the church, I'm not in FDA, FDA, FDA, and now more tier good Montana, my young man.
10: I am Zoom Lion Ghana Limited, the leading and the giant waste management company in Ghana, and now having about 28-29 companies across Africa. President Ka say, "Ye 2 day cleanup no." Na ye say, "Ye ye hufima en ye ye." Nti ye boboa ye ho na ye boa. Na ye ho boa no, it cuts across all the levels in sanitation. Echina no, ye the trucks eba base start in run. So we have compaction trucks, we are bringing tipper trucks, conveyor, payloaders, backhoe. Ah, ebe ye ejuma no wo gates ni muni be bia e lucky na dia no gates ni bihoe ti ye team na dia. We are providing all those logistics. Shovel ni fire ni na and also we are bringing a number of them all with all the assemblies na ye clean up exercise. In addition to this, the most important thing is don't say flooding by one of the problem eye in ra na egugukuru. Then one other thing tin say abubu ya for no bebre omo say ra na muni be bia omo de beko. Nti ebinu mo ha mbom de begu e bian ye bi ho de begu gates na dia. So we have open 5 of our transfer stations. Transfer station ni omo ye ni say in real no must say ye dey ku go na ye the trailers akase we are providing 34 long trailers e be say in real no
0: ani e kwotie ye zoom line you ko piam odwuma ko ni mu governmental affairs manager enono Ernest Morgan Aqua
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11: Imagine to mark and name you the air, more poquasi, a whole baby. 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And I said, maybe I'll hold my king. Maybe I'll support any what any one and also.
12: Sad lawyer, no, else of the problem be a problem being with us. Cosha Lado, Cosha Blukuma, Cosha da, a yina is so far over. So what to say? Omo to quine, Omo shed their point to Momo Kau, the Momo de Black Melaza, Omo Cosha, Momo Omo do when you are Cosha. Abasisa, you know, me ni madre ya no mo jo.
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15: 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Endu 1% in go. 0.5% in go endu. Number 2025 pa. And so three 716 about 472. Naturally, the banks na den se say egu na kwemwa omo reduce this kind of risk. Oba amount na amount a e see ya 2024 na 75 million. And so over 2025 pa. And so at 57 million. Which means say yeah, you can now keep your phone so online and I say for risk in the air control because of being said, a one at a tier of ya and kick up on it. You know, Obia also a quarter angle and no one at the air control more in the end of this guy. I got to come back to the control and not am I more confident because a home woman or problem and so.
0: Wapanyini wa manazro enu ekyire wo tugana de chefo ekyirekyire kwan a obefa so a wo akyena bi obintimi nya obukata
15: so bia eya sure say these online transactions need payment service providers no ye benya ahweyi na obi abo level buy but yan fa we so born into me fambo bi ezan say yen ye part of the world no be my mu no enipa he na omo akosu edrechi as when the owner now tell crash o sending his car to mumu. On the moment, no cry, no, or person is car or car, say, Nayibami, not in the pin amount, now we yaman. First is Askana now, you ain't Askana now, you know, and you know, education, and I was a conning in Sessenia, banking association, and what that year, Bode will say, and foul pin in Mobi, and foul personal bank details in Mobi, or this and no link, not only more, mem, click so. So our education is burning in high because of this inclusivity strategy. I mean, I think it's a Obia Beba into the recent development of financial.
0: Open your question and you will be a wabini pay ye a water tax. Emu aniska samto to your finance. Your friend Kennedy, I'm welcome.
1: Abusia sentimentum na wutia ye French no 104.5 yedem asempa 94.7 FM ya wo and crying and a dom 106.3 FM ya ni affiliate station saka ya kabo mukasieboy testia angasani yede ebre wono. 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So afwa wadan no, and when yam for Haruna Idrisu na penich lese. 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Next, let's say. Sa abrofu ye kan do's and don'ts wa. Ni ya wasa wo ye ni do's no. Ena ni ensa sa wo ye yesi don'ts. Don'ts u nye no.
0: Nye don'ts. Eye don'ts.
1: 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Na do's and don'ts u wa usi e yi me kan do's. Do's and don'ts u asemu a ye ken. So afu ane se. Acheche fo ya towa di egu. And I dish for so at the egu. And will be a first money and one bo. Will be a yen near wope. Was this idea way? Well, no, not better so Haruna Idrisu says so for dear and daddy. Ain't he? I say, yeah, shad this year, moon some so. Yes, if we be the any moon. Nam penim fua, what could that word this year, musso, I can move be. Nan ya wobe yen a say. And red beer, say, ya did say, ye teacher near what for more. Sukuni akwada wafo mwo wu sukuni akwada de mrehye wonsem se mebro chechieni chechieni so ayese kira akwa nkwada de na bebo wotodwetodwe wose sade ende entare wonya
16: so so
1: na de ntie no.
16: My primary concern and what probably gave President Mahama sleeplessness is the growing indiscipline in our schools. Indiscipline involving teachers, in discipline involving you learners and students, in discipline involving examiners, in discipline involving headmasters, and in discipline generally as a Ghanaian disease. We need to work at it. So today, the Director General of GES is with us. You are empowered under President Mahama's research agenda to deal forcefully with any act of indiscipline in our school.
1: Ebusia so afor heru na idusu nunu o na samu a woke e wori ese pe ena inspector general ye a chese be schools awodo ye e wo mayi mu nyina national schools inspectorate authority wono en wodi animu 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
17: We hope and believe that next year we are going to extend this to all public and private schools, prestigious schools in the country, when hopefully we want to start from awarding from KG1 to senior high school. It is a bigger picture we are having, and we feel that this is a way of helping to reset the agenda that the President John Dramani Mahama have for the country. And we hope that, again, as the Minister may mention, in this place becoming something very, is becoming rampant here. And again, we are going to listen to GES to ensure that part of our requirement for the award, discipline is going to be one of the key factors. The only hope that Ghana have is having quality education. These are the children that we're yearning for. These are the future president, the future minister, the future member of parliament, the future speaker of parliament, and the speaker and the future ambassadors. So there is a need for us to lay a solid foundation for them to grow. They're saying that Kaja Young is yours forever.
1: Abusiani Awuti ye Professor Tahiru Salifu Azeko and Watenene no.
0: Adam 106.3 and Yenu Anuma Sefa 94.7 Insha 104.5 Asantumantam no Mobata Testikas ya body Edruso aye World Cup Minutes.
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1: 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World Cup minute. 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
0: 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Unimse the big game. Ewo hose. France and Morocco, so. We are the second quarterfinal game. Morocco, so. Okay, sir. The year 2022, Morocco, Ebono Martin, Eco PMO, our quarterfinal of Fuho, Esanco PMO, our semifinal. It is a name, ultimate qualifier. Next or no? And the only African country wako semifinals back to back. That's a wako no mienu eso. Na coach Didier Deschamps and so and then Mrantia and the Kita France minor. Uni se clean mappy and a branchia bakwa. And the bono tutuana a war a year Boston Hano. A kind of one sem se 19 World Cup goals in 19 World Cup appearance, no. Hey a dear bakwa almost heard him say and na kensi ni kwa beti miya buwa ama branche eno eti mi ase gozu dutu wana sebe ya ubesa mesi hon na kumi enana mayeni kwa mwaka kaya mfa sedi ya kromo tiye ewa 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Shannon so set Morocco and so upon the 7th FIFA World Cup. And what you know Nancy Medica say 2022 Odu semifinals and African team back up pass average so ko we are next work on and premier no so unim say Morocco there's a 34 matches near or your unbeaten 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say 2022 say that France e chi no e share no e work up him no on also beating me at Gina Weso, no, no, so as chef fans and there. It's a coa de coa, and I say, Emre, and a beating me at Chira, and no, and a kaka, and Nansono, Mede, and also Mede Abro, and I said, yeah, Debbie Adano, Yayan and Ness and Nasiano, Ebaco, Ediama, and Mikua, Woman, so Anna Ebua, Emma, Yate, World Cup Minute, you know, Yade, and also Ebro, Ness and Neno, Yeda, a year, Betano Fuase, near Gavena, Water, so I say, Nafli Azar Paint. Almost said, Almighty Bigo Energy, UMB Bank, President, Rush Energy Drink, Sports Water. You say, Yankan Water, Yana Washington, and Tukumi, only ABY, Yankan Water, a water, Sports Water. Also, and a Vim Energy Drink, Alive Soap, Fortune Spread, Lawson Heba, Focus Technology, Tabia Takum, Rand Lottery, Kiss Condoms, and a Strawberry Gel, Quans Estate, Electroland Ghana Limited, Star Cement Limited, Wo Lucky, Nessa Star 288 hash, and then
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1: 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mu pe e be boa pa
3: him say open organization the border rule people over the year on the passage of the non-custodial sentencing bill into law. Crime Check Foundation the lead advocate in the passage of the non-custodial sentencing bill into law. Otherwise referred to as a community service bill. And the Nyamiadom Abeye law or crime check in the Yoma free prisoner. Or more tako na ye petty offenders project ye the buy you know. It came cause not unique community service law in Tianhe ye prisons ne bema buso. And then they introduce the petty offenders project. Nature Oma won kujina quota. They define it almost all to mean trian. We go in and pay for them. Na you or my abwa ibinum under our integration project. Because now since the inception of multi party democracy in 1992, Osha Ghana, the BIA China in the Committee of Nations, Kabi Mamin Kabi. Na yini community service bill. 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
1: 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Turn to you computer clinic and one out quite ya red ye hinted your summa. Nanny ya de figure bach over to pay ya cho. Ya lie won't have ya more drought at Tahunia ya catching now what this from quit me a bar. DBS a color and plastic chance, perfect crude as over boil, culture go to pist. And I apostle ya, and on us how did you choose ya, and poor man won't cook in the other fruit of my saint, a pifita, congo 120, with ya by a fair, what? A corner ready, but my dear son submit to a cabby from. Trading enterprise. A one electrical prices papa panning in a da. Ya quadia free, and eh? Bolo, a ya barber and a France bolo no hey. And no, ya the Franco TV, where a yankee was a yankee beer, ubet meco, the brood, francotrading.com, and after a while or that online, near the abron what media, show when you saw your pa filigaducci, was also Fonso at his speed of taba, waposon, a yaw yaman, sanka been with me, and what did ya her bolo, a mefatan so ho, a 3D between us, yet the amount say, wa. I'm a hundred from co et me and by woman. I saw your mumma jay, brazen timber, my dear squad. Obi doom ye a duku mine.
2: A crea boachi where ye a dom JP.
1: Yes, so much I acquired a boy, you don't buy a don't think 2 hours as now. Nana de Munkum, Wamo, and a production team major. Womudi any moment for Wadum Cassia, what them yamamo. Nana sample for JS and move for Mata Crancel acquires a move for Penny Pa. And I'm a fan channel social media and as we work him. Said the TBN, yes, who about your Diana to see. And home over Sanso, who ain't videos, and then you'd be poop from us. Ah, and Tianum, too, and came up. Yet, my Sam, I'm on it here. Oh, Boja.
5: Charlie, you know you. We was serious meeting, be.
6: Hey, Allah, Moshe.
5: Now, so I Charlie. You ain't free.
6: Oh, we need a toboise. Momo day.
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6: say ho.
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5: Thanks to you, computer clinic. 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
6: Iceman. 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Just say, are you with you? And see a draw.
7: And so I say, just who drew why I said you was sad one. Bra, Baji Congo ointment. Nako Soshe, say so my enemy at your Michelin team. The Yan is over here too in some keke. Now they are strong when I'm. And why no?
8: Honey, she say Congo ointment, the enemy at here, yet you're good you must say, come on. Now no nam nedia, said the Yan and Anom the Dianoa. Ejina so, if Ritty and Yan Yani, a ham one yachi, a cabo must say, and you won't free a crow, pompo, nina.
6: Hey, I'm a salvation me. 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
2: Would
3: there be a say,
2: and
3: run a night in the city? Would it be a busy yammy? Father, before Tofu, may funnel. You.
2: Hey, we am by more a country. Any yes,
3: so we yes, I see ya.
2: Ah,
3: be a man, check. Hamawa.
2: Stockoto bam.
4: Apostle, I want to do, Ossisi, Edronini, Sokoto Bam.
3: Try.
5: Herbal and Alternative Medical Hospital Benna Black History and the War America China Africa ne Ghana mpeni fo abona baso se o say are mo man for tia popa
6: eh Amin Scientific Hospital I had a sabia o won fidie mu aso de woda so a fidie ne kire o yade na no asan so sa o yade
5: Amin eh expert o kwan kro yare ho won ran wen nam na wa doctor for ne nurse for so o wotima
6: Amin Scientific and the herbal homeopathy naturopathy and reflexology nyina esa yade
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0: Adam 106 does a 3FM. 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
1: 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Yet do I shed Fiji moon, the dead, and now bioglobin syrup and so a year dry ebb bow among Mojano, de piata, Nijana, so come a, won't cry our Sabia, my doctor, and can't you say they be, Umoja swatsy, a bean seed that is answer, would you you be our own bioglobin syrup? I fee a bush moon in my main kai will say, yes. A few me, I was summoning so many away, quit out and sabo some. And so, yes, sir, I fear si be seen, eh? Obi or honor ma, one woman soon no da. Copetras of 400, nanum, a sunset, a barber bow, a yen son snow, a few yum, there be a wound to me, you know, a beer, nay and son snow, a dray, oko pharmacy shops, a hood door, any OTC outlet in yana, ubinya be at all, and I say be an hour pinch, ma, menti me and farmer. What dear fray, Farmer Trust Limited for a war 0561 088 666 0561 088 666 and I say number na me boy na udru a two honum na no wa paper 6 barco now the trash o into 0561 088 663 for Farmer Trust Limited is answer omo die edu papa nko a na odia ba adwaman so
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1: 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the multimedia Foundation. 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Ube timi abba. The Multimedia Group Limited. 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
2: ya pona mamenchia Auntie Agnes owo shop ewo Spinters
0: oh okay
2: mitecho mupana eni jise mese wo nyi ne radio mfi
0: adum da
2: oh, sir. There be a midru honour on our tea, wouldn't me, and so.
0: Ah,
2: the same man who said, I don't for ye need your dear way, and who ye does a papa, said a beer, who be adding a fiddy at Hano, it here. Now, okay, so could leave on all my own.
0: Oh, Sam. Finally, my crowd. None in the part of my finipa, Auntie Mansa, your tarbitian.
2: Maybe then I'm why you think to me,
0: yeah, and yeah. Say what
2: we could
0: for. Yeah, we are.
2: Abitia is the cause.
0: Abitia is the cause. It Nadia saw me JD. Jinemsa Bilaba.
2: And someone's a crank or no, anyhow.
0: Sir, ah, one or yes, only a
2: year.
0: Fin Wabeni.
2: Send your masses,
0: yes, yes, yes,
2: and your crab.
0: Yeah, song. You'll call it live worship for us.
3: God will change your story. I said God will change your story. Your test is going to change to testimony. God is refining you, preparing you, adoring you, cutting off the excess.
4: Thank you, Jesus.

0: Jesus, be praised.
1: Father, we glorify your name, and we thank you for sending your Son, Jesus. We know, Lord, that you care about all our problems and all our hurts and every disease. And Jesus, we know that as we release ourselves in faith, trusting only in you, that the power of the Holy Spirit will be released, healing and wiping away all doubt, disappointment and fear. Father, let the power of your Spirit move upon every man, every woman, and every child, from every tribe and in every nation, as we await the coming of Jesus Christ, our Lord and Savior. Let your living water flow.
2: God will change your story.
3: I said God will change your story. Your test is going to change to testimony. God is refining you, preparing you, adoring you, cutting off the excess.
4: Presence. In your presence, there's fullness of joy. At the right hand are pleasures evermore. Father, we've come to just love on you. There's a heart desire. We're not ashamed to talk about you, but more so to worship you. You are good shepherd.

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There's a heart desire. 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

0: 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God is refining you, preparing you, adoring you, cutting off the excess.
1: 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And your Enshoma Season 8 grand finale. 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Bisa KJ Eden Hamano, ever vibe a bottle Docker Painter. Francis Amo, Eddie Heavens, ever bad down. Makes Master Gazin so any crew no, or more bema a hoja aso. Contestant Ben a betonium. 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Yaka Wuntieno with Samuel Owusu. 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

0: Hotel. Ebusia, Shanaway, you went free, Stroma CZ, a grand finale, Mo, and your Quesiana, 12 July 2026, and what West Hills Mall, I and what a crack, swap quantum ponoso. Kai say, time no, and your 4 p.m., na you know, yet's nasty, 6 p.m., near picking a live, and what Doom TV so. And Stroma, yes, Sheree, a Doom TV, yeah, was oh, yes.
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2: 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Hey, driving these days be sweet, oh. No pressure. Everything's smooth.
3: Ah, look at you smiling early morning. What's making life so easy like that?
2: Simple. I'm using Pay As You Earn Motor Insurance from Coronation.
3: Pay As You Earn?

0: need Mada.
1: Have fun. Do it your way with Mada. Mada like no other. This advert is FDA approved.
2: Debia, send me muffy school ba. Me who say you want to. Now, so, science had any socks ya, aye fiend. Ne, what's ya no pay you? Hey, Bibia, sasa. Now, so, me tia se, school con nafum. Intimation say, Benya Milu, I cannot pay Biani.
3: One couldn't do for ya, Adrianoni, and one thing. For Milu, and one thing, Kawa, Adriani, Afi, Milu, vitamin D, a poor energy release, the poor one, Debia, that it's my Milu, I want dear, whatever kind. Milu! FDA, at the Adjudia Kratui Atum.
4: Che, send me chisa visa man we are a damn it by Yanonu. Ocean and crown, only say on one.
5: Chemai, let them amount be a fusano.
4: And your connection, my beer, or so be one mamma visa, they are called Dubai. Now send me friendly so, or mommy stories. I was something called Dubai in 2 weeks.
5: Hey, what's now on Masala la Sula la Fabia Oweni? I don't think Wakana of Wankana.
4: Why, Wakana?
5: Aye, Wakana, a banner so peso to coin. A quam me able to say UK, Dubai, China, and any Kikanwa. Wakana for Bebo, or be more flights and a boar from, say international, and I said domestic. Afres who hotels are better. A Miami Hodo Abeco. You hear and say, Obebo www.wakana.com. Now, what shall I say?
4: Ah, what's it?
5: www.wakana.com. And I'll bet me from 0242-435515. Say, Banner, sir, going to win some Kwadia. Wakana, NSS about you.
6: Hey, Marsha, you see La Voz and 100 tomato mix. 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
7: No, Craig. 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

0: Access. 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Promo Nisha say 15th April, cause 15th July 2026. Kao ho, Emma name Pao ho. 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
4: 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Eye Nsoma season 8 grand finale. 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

0: you win free Stroma Season 8 Grand Finale Imo. And you could see that 12 July 2026 at what West Hills Mall. I want a crack a swap quantum on us. Kai say, time no, at your 4 p.m. na yin da yat nasi. 6 p.m. near picking a live at Doom TV. So, and Stroma, yes, Sheree. A Doom TV, yeah, was oh, yes.
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Now, Uber Ura Eco Bank, a crowd, the Amo customer can cry a different. 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

0: Okay, a tearful, Edamugina, Edamasupa, Mutier Adom 106.3 FM. And Kaboba could be high at the bemount, but in Kaibono, may the befound you, Namedi amount, and you mona bebamount on Kaibono womb. I made this animal, Ebemount, Etina, Efa, Edegil, Honka Cracker. 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
1: why is it adom
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1: e jani de we say get get get come say won be ka we dey who be
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0: 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I had a set take prince.
1: Okay.
0: And when it come to the smart word, yeah. So we born a partner BBS in a yes in implement it. It is some may test you. I'm all receiving a part. And you know, by yes, I can.
1: Instant.
0: A yeah, instant.
1: Okay.
0: Now, obi yari chali yari. A man, a mammy didn't quit yes. Was an amid not quit chichi baby when you are a son. Yes, a tenant so say chali yari.
1: Neko.
0: Eye instant. Eye smart and eye smart.
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0: 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O UK. O be nya cancer e woni bones cancer. Ana doctor diagnosed ni se. Watena wa che for the past 1 year. 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Ya na omom de bibidro free Ghana ha. No no no. And I take it when you're fi a quantity ban a longsome. Into a quorum diagnosis, I didn't a cancer, a ban a longsome. Any papa who twist through a tear me a chair, no, I trauma number to one for me. And we'll call for me one who miss a quick, Bishop Bunnigas in ye. Nipper will do well, you're
1: checking. I
0: am, sir, open the other now, Miss Sir. What's your papa? Papa, papa, and a bad news, my miss who had a nyabutre. Nyabutre day. No, so this is the issue. Oko hospital ma diagnose no say cancer na ba ne lungs him na mo hwe stage na edun eh no kure nyam group anim ni ono so ya lawyer educated we ready about cancer into who sa stage no a diocese na kura no oko into wa person obey abisa ni bi wa hu afa no obewu no
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0: It was fry. 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
0: what say?
1: Anyhow.
0: There be so much less poor kind. Was a lesson that called bridge on four. And Radin Tria or Cassin with Jumatia. And Tejuma Ben with Trianica. Aha. Your uncrophobia, why? You almost set the example, maybe.
1: Okay.
0: Not been my junk was a semity. And he, Yamifam, so yes, I got a son. Obian Tempami. I feel real four boys and omnia bomb and hobby.
1: Yeah, but Zovo.
0: Aha, Zovo. Obi Bedin Kwasa somewhere.
1: You have
0: it. My your watch, you know no shaking. Oh, by your watabe. Sabri Bian Tonua. And combat him and combat to me a few.
1: Come back as one kahu.
0: And combat to me a few. Bambi Chibam to me. Ombe, madame. And to your uncrophobia, wa. Selling your bay and coupon when you're dead in Tedom set example.
1: Sabe na wo shasie mpunu.
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1: Mm-hmm.
0: San and Tuma Gunusunapa.
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0: Bible said, Nipa Penny, who in the Papa de Jan was Ray.
1: Mm-hmm.
0: No Cobon in your mamma, yes, I'm a papa bro. Tien ye.
1: Papa,
0: 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Wobi ya suffering a man was rawan soa. Wobetima ye be bien ye. But what can you soon and can you obetima your problem?
1: Wow.
0: Was a papa bro. Was an Indian teen. Woman, your man, person by some papa de jazz. Tien. Ninian a teen. Woman, person be one papa de jazz. And Tomoko Fantoma, Ninian name Ham, Yafetemo, Uncle Fantoma, Adro Machiko, and Uncle Tun to Menugum Papa.
1: An umbers on my
0: Oman Sham papa de jazz. 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
0: 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Was a for bed bread. 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A dear friend, ye dear, won't be bewi, won't be that answer, sir. Besinde.
1: Indeed. 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
0: am. 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A dear ono, umbuno. I ain't doing ye do, many an amicator.
1: Jebana sa enye den.
0: Proni bia ma ne bad dan. 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
1: Eya no madam.
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1: Egwara ba we den da.
0: Wa ya kwara bone rough. 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So I say, aha.
1: Hey, my info is. But last one, I go more questions be bro, but next week I may have the
0: BCNT. Mate, therefore.
1: Last one, say, ni be yabi sani we are na menye.
0: Good. One say a bisan. E ye tumi odi we chinam nene be kasa.
1: Mhm.
0: To abema me wo information nyina.
1: Mhm.
0: Free die wo do ade aye wo tam odi wa bra ba chi tam wo so mu. Kwan fa so bra wase ye. Obema ma hu ne wo wanim. What time we come home for your year be more back at them? 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What slam Nina, maybe, son, say, a dinner as we are no better. 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
1: Simple.
0: Yeah, very simple. You know what I'm saying? Why do you mean we're busy? We are very busy. And to what later time, no, being what time we shot. But I know in Chelsea, and you can also benefit, enjoy of the fruit of the benefit. When you mean, I was doing your enjoyment. And the only thing is, I made for a picture. Maybe I had you money in our mouth. May I do my drop video in our mouth? Direction and casting, you know, before you do me deliver and slam here. Who your papa, no, apra, no one so as we. And yes, it's just a woman that transferred the market come and say, Yami and it just went up quite mad.
1: Yeah,
0: I'm a wonderful SR, yes, sir.
1: There be that.
0: Your digital word, your smart word,
1: I am smart,
0: I am passion. It's a crab to dinner smart.
1: Smart. So my number is reviewed.
0: But your number here 0557
1: 0557 93 93 52 60
0: 0557 93 52 60 and 0248 0248 644 7776 and a Tigoni 0277 24 31 93 a very easy number number we chat 25 to 30 years
1: aso eh ah, over bit as
0: it. Mike, miss with our
1: say,
0: me that were tearphones was it, me that penny for us. Say, you to me by a bit sooner, dear. Sans, I disown with a bien padre, papa, papa. Na
1: yadache.
0: Oh yes, yadache. Nyamin shrapa.
1: Nyamin shrapa. All right, Bishop Bonegas near Tin and Canon. But what the answer by friend number is going to be 0257 0557 93 5260. And I'll say 0248 644 7776. And 0277 243 193. And it's off on the casa and a boy, a war, young comedy, a monte, a year to an amo, a coho, a quaje, a year, a bisamun seminal. Now, a brayer drew CD, and yena Sasso, Sasso, cum tum tum preco, or Madame, and a year day around the world in 5 minutes.

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0: Mahoya, Oba Rega, Onuga.
1: Onuga.
0: Qua, Oba Taga, Mammy, Onuga.
1: Onuga.
0: Minio.
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0: Now, think crane, what think
1: crane?
0: Obonua from now, DJ B. Oh, DJ B. DJ B. Baba, DJ B. Obonua from now, Bonum Kitty Bizarre. Lalu, DJ Lalu.
1: not the worst even.
0: Aye,
1: aye, who's your day? See what I'm No, what I'm
0: DJ Lalu.
1: Yeah.
0: Okay.
1: It's a mwen. It's a mwen. No, can grand. Ultimately, the general. But who's that guy? Bobo was I'm not more. I said, you're a Muslim. You're a man.
0: Then I'm a Muslim. I'm a infant. I'm a killer.
1: I was a man. I'm
0: come on.
1: Oh, but na me banana. I say me be see me. Trim say, imagine being born because your mother wanted to change her phone.
0: Hey,
1: ready, Uncle. Hey, yepa.
0: Imagine being born
1: because your mother wanted to change her phone.
0: Which room are we
1: now? We ain't been sent to. Now, like to me, I better ask you. Imagine being born because now your mom wanted to change it.
0: Okay, I from 17 Pro Max.
1: Pro Max. And then, I'm sorry, you do. Hey, what's why is she papa?
0: So, I question you, a bit to be super.
1: A CBBRI, and as a man
0: of who cry, just say you cry. Yeah, yes.
1: Oh, chida. No man, yeah.
0: No man, yeah. Then the call restaurant, yeah.
1: Eh? Umpo di audio ni shawarma. Shawarma ni
0: pizza.
1: Any, eh. Adi yevan is a book, eh. Bona is a book. Mira finidi.
0: Shawarma, pizza. Any day be.
1: Omo ye juice be a book.
0: Smoothie ana.
1: Debbie. Oh. And no put the no dey drink am no na I guess no so pesa
0: okay
1: ne ko ni me imagine being born because your mother wanted to change her phone eh ya reho amanfo bebre na sanity my do
0: yes
1: what you say oba o kan nsa ha different na wa kan han so color different ofo wetu ya hu
0: ofo wetu different colors, one people.
1: Yeah, unza or kahano. No, a kahani different. Editing so betcheno. Omo ya very clever. Wow. I bet din so betcheno. But you wish you about a wabo, you said that.
0: Who
1: be? I na me pese. Me bisa question, but I na di aso me be di aso me di.
0: I hon di amen kuko. 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
1: Pa.
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1: 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My main fancy,
0: yeah.
1: Because I wanted to be raw pet.
0: When,
1: front next, yes, yeah. When metro petition, ting, I'm a kid, naturally.
0: I'm going to go to the microphone.
1: Ozi,
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0: Me fa mani mo.
1: E fa woni bu de. Me se me mama kwa fa woni bu.
0: Wan ye chiri wen.
1: En onke ye. 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
1: 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I say ana wo de wuni obi a wodi betu ne ni mo. 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
0: Mhm.
1: According to research.
0: Mhm.
1: Sperms now for me. 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
0: Wow.
1: Oh, sanity. Yeah, some me will be a crank. No, where the amians may come at them.
0: Sperms, none for me.
1: For me, not quite a crabby about better home. Sanity, and yes, a adomatia, and I say, I'm going to my acute and I didn't batch.
0: Sperms,
1: none for me.
0: A crabby.
1: I am for me. Sanity, we know. Okay.
0: The formulation of the sperm was.
1: Not fully.
0: No. Yeah, before I'm better.
1: Okay.
0: The formulation of the sperms was not cotyledontic.
1: Hey, oh yeah, Greek, na. So Greek, na. You go, yeah. You take cotyledon. That ain't easy. But we're Greek. Oh, I am pa.
0: Oh yeah.
1: We're Greek. Yeah. Na ain't easy. You take, na you stress. But after we are doing the group, cotyledon we're Greek. We die.
0: Cotyledon.
1: But who's the guy? Na your mindset in it. And a dear young lady at two, ya qua home be named. Now, I won't tell you, crew movie. After my Yakutu, meaning a crew.
0: Oh, yeah.
1: A crew.
0: Am I asking you now?
1: And who's your crew?
0: Am I asking Quanta?
1: Oh, sir.
0: Oh, incredibly, I know we are fire.
1: What's your tray?
0: Incredibly.
1: And your book, I get a helper.
0: Oh, me, incredibly.
1: Oh, sir.
0: Incredibly, a tokasi crew. Buiso, hataso krum, bamu, semiso, ena womeding.
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0: O kwa me don me san kru we gira ho.
1: Enti, o ti region o kwa ye fe kru bi keje bi na je se o kan na waje bi.
0: Mhm.
1: French ni nyaka che o se Jevel Capella. 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
0: Yes, baby.
1: You be sharing your mirror much.
0: Okay. Ain't he by the kindness courtesy of Sasso Mosquito Spray and Quail? But more than answer on sir, I be can be 20 years, sir. Omo ba or my gun emu ye market imuno. Omo aye juman omo kun tuntum pass and yes so cradia. Can tuntuma my yin aye diamond. Na sasun ti. A boa so would this spray and answer quail no. A boapa, I wouldn't say so no cry and a quail no. Baby, and one son, will be a trouble, baby, and near the DB, and then one son, and what should be. Now, would your sisters, you Pamon one son, just and one son of a no, so no cock cry. Senia, you couldn't turn to mono, and one son's a Pamon woman, which is a Omon pecra, ain't the money answer on Sabeca, Sasso Mosquito Spray and Quail. Now, at me, abo. Now, ye can say, Nana, a brass on say ye day. I alligated a bro into by the kind of scarcity of Osons chemist. 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I are Gator Jemrai.
2: Well, please, I are Gator Sports. A perfect program, perfect engagement, and perfect unrespected. I are Gator Sports. A papa. So, listen to I are Gator Stop. You grow old and you die old. Thank you.
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3: 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I'm listening and I'm here. 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
0: God bless you too, Sofo. 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Mhm.

0: All right, Adam 106.3 FM, time for IR Gages Sports. Na ye ka say Kwame Obadie aba ababedru ye train eye enkayefo no Kwame
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0: me ne ne lawyer no e mu ba ko kasai e ye lawyer Kofi Isel
1: yeah
0: ena me bi sa no ho asem ono so ka che me se omo ni mba biwo na rumor na eno matete
1: how can you tell me say the lawyer does not know where his client is
0: it is
1: how
0: and you say omo e fa wo sa e wo ba bi bebre omo do ometimi do akọ a omo mpeso obi hu o kira kwan e na mo so ometimi ba
1: say o de me kwa wo ye hu mo kira kwan
0: ah say e ye lawyer obi akọ aba
2: ye ye nua mic tu
0: boko de
2: nyanko pa do na nzo e
0: nyame adom ti
2: still ah
0: ai ti answer na no e untimi lawyer ya nanu your reason eh
2: andy apia kubi
0: eh yoko fochi to me a brady kind so be can say baby on the client don come
1: and no I legally right
0: any legally right but
1: that was who for me client as a lawyer
2: say about be chi nipa no
1: as wa kwa no lawyer ni ho a client in kasa
2: ba chi de be chi
0: ye wie no ye
2: wie na is different from say obeka sa na won kasa
1: na be watch me all right I have a right to a lawyer and my lawyer can not even find me
2: ayenti nyan toto wa no na bi na wonam no say nyon lawyer na nam
1: na bi the moment obeka say I am under arrest the next thing is to provide me a lawyer
2: nyam na me provide o ma chi o de wo
1: minimum report the state must provide me
0: Yeah, boy, you're a police.
1: No, you have the warrant to be found.
0: There be a warrant.
2: Any warrant? You have to go and arrest.
0: Yep, obey invite you. And now say, obey to an amour, but you watch your baby. Sabre, not police in here, you can move.
2: But
0: yes, you say why, baby. That is why I call to moon.
2: And power,
0: no boy, we no boy, no. Police show based on suspicion. And on my children,
1: yeah,
0: or an allegation.
1: Okay,
0: and on my children. She said, I'm a police neighbor, betcher on allegation. Now they had not even finished with any investigation.
1: Any investigation,
0: and it's almost you, yeah, almost you go so young.
1: And I'm going to say, and no, chicken about seven, me walk right to a lawyer.
0: Yes,
2: yes,
0: that is legally right.
1: Oh, that's legal right.
2: Oh, do you back at you almost say? Say yes, memra, Mati. My name lawyer Beba. Because young fan say you invite to Sebra.
1: Only to come away by, let's say. You don't come away by, say, Timmy, you become a lawyer in Baby. I want to come away
2: with a lawyer for me, Bromoboa.
1: Ha,
2: eh, come
1: here. I want to make a case,
2: a lawyer for me, Bromocas, I did that, or my,
1: how
2: many baby Omoa.
1: I put a lawyer's own now, so a
2: lawyer and Ancasa judgment in a person on Nigana.
1: Debu abara na
2: abara anya ye debu
1: Oliva Kramba Oliva
2: Kramba so omo ya bebre omo kasa deceive you
0: debu
2: I am telling you
0: Obiri.
1: I don't know why I mean bebre kan to am saying bebre why will I do
0: lawyer there any chamber in the chamber no anya no nko na wo ho
1: debu
0: in the other lawyers hold brief for
2: but anya case bia na other lawyers
1: I make am sure debu
0: bia case bia
2: your case bi wo ha
1: the focus my individual you the chamber
0: Chamber.
2: Your case is for the chamber. Your case be wo ha. Kulendi as law. Supreme Court judge ni law firm no. Em fan say no nyanya Supreme Court judge. Your case be wo ha wo no. As a senior lawyer no. Won na be kwa ni.
1: Won na person ko.
0: Won na person ko.
2: Na make yeah,
1: na make. But the lawyer ko.
2: Yes won na person ko.
0: But anya say won the other lawyer so pa.
2: Won him say judges no. Omo hwe seniority.
0: Oh.
1: And then what you now dey
2: bully? Kwame. Your case is you are so ready. Or any case you
1: are on your case now.
2: No,
1: but it
2: no,
1: to a time. I'm the president of Yemen, or a president of Kokota.
0: Obiri, Mommy and Sabbathing.
1: But the first chamber is still working.
2: Oh, yes.
0: Obiri, so Mommy and Sabbathing.
2: The first time, your case you are, what's your case in magnitude of the case?
1: It's not about the magnitude. Who knows about the case?
2: An American.
1: Who can afford the chamber? You are civil cases, one master. Obiso, marriage,
0: one master.
1: And to be in the oil,
2: it was here. And PP. Omone Elko court no.
1: Yeah. Dey ba umu yakobi no.
2: Aha.
1: Odi
2: MPP or lawyers.
1: Dey ba from Ghana say say.
2: Aha. Omo lawyers be brave. But omo hwe mu ahwe.
1: Eko si say.
2: Oh.
1: Eko si say program ha.
0: Obi ade ba
2: ko say. Mi say
1: Eko si say.
2: President na and this lawyers be omo fa cha twi gata.
1: Dey make unti.
0: O dey tie.
1: Eko si say.
0: But enoso nchire say.
1: Yeah, I'm running here to manya.
2: Ni pana leader no e be ma wa
1: kwa. But team the lawyer be fu dwuma ko. Udi for.
2: Na make ka say. Yeah, you consider no me bintin or no ka say. Okay. Mo share same no mu no.
1: Eh.
2: Same we mu ni for but udi enko ye.
1: But me ye ko bibi. But me ka say dey to go mu an say. Ha no dey be lunch no ho. Anya say ka say ke ni mba umia.
0: Muntia de baako, muntia de baako.
1: Eno kwa wuma me ka tell no. Anya Supreme Court case na. Ka ba umia ye nim no.
0: Obi mu muntia de baako. Mu muntia de baako say. Sɛne yɛ woka ne nyinaa deɛ nsɛ lawyers do baabi a ana judges meka no saa yɛ wɔ that discretionary powers na ɔmo exercise
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2: Supreme Court
0: case ya na de contempt ne ma yɛ
2: hope sɛ ne
0: Samuel Kusɛ Johnom Sabe no kai ewura tatia. Aha, ewura tatia e ko jina mu bi. Na lawyer Michael Kwe o se whatever.
2: Are you Kwe otu?
0: Kwe e won ni posture no.
2: Yes.
0: So, e no nkyere se e yo onu ntia but onu kita different strategy. Oni mu da no. Oni
2: se se enye onu ntia no. Papa no. No aye attorney general pen. Na o san wo nanim e che lawyer tatia. O ye senior. to the bar. So, and to, that is the difference.
0: Which is respected in court. No judge is going to pass a law against you because you are a senior lawyer.
2: No, no, no, no, no, no, no, no, no, no, no, ah, Nipana chamber near
0: the just well versed.
3: Mama, dear, I
2: and yet, Cassibian or Debema Obecasses.
0: Highway, and you'll be the best man, so Uncle Parliament Choir report.
2: Yes,
0: you're a journalist, a trumka, but a journalist being a neighbor called what do you call it?
3: Parliament,
0: Parliament, Parliament. Report. Because your Peobia on parliamentary terms, you know, you can say Adona what you Adona say into all reports here. He knows what he's talking about. That doesn't mean say, hey, I can, you're a journalist.
2: Sana make and one of them can hear and what can be
3: said. Send your can and a friendly at your
0: side. Erasmus or Joy FM. Obiate me report to Galam saying, Sam. You different in some year, and to say, Galam say, be a bar, say, I'm Benny Crown.
2: But the same desk in Iowa, Nipa Bibrio.
0: Yeah,
2: and she has him. Way dear.
0: He's so vested in my way, dear.
2: As Chef Papa, we are
0: exactly.
2: And I make at yourself, and this room lawyers will brew.
0: They can yamit yasio. Chachu did not win the case because he's grown or he's a senior lawyer. The first way.
2: What's happening there? What's
0: happening? No, there were bells fast on the floor.
3: But to him, say, I say, ball, I am boy.
0: Yeah.
3: Usia, known players, woman.
2: Yeah.
3: Ona kan ga grabi ani ajefa. Ono so na kan ga grabi.
0: Oh, ndu de ajwe.
2: Fami. Fami.
3: Ah, but nyo kan wo mu se se okokoto awon. Okokoto na se.
0: The facts na kasa.
3: Ah, ampa. Ba okokoto a.
0: Evidence.
3: Unim se, unim se when it comes to
0: sequential evidence.
3: Unim se, unim se ba ay ebia okofale for applications or pe bail.
0: Yeah.
3: Court na na judge no e wo ho kwan se obe grant o.
0: Yeah.
3: Anaso on grant o.
0: Yeah.
3: No, no, no, you be the genasso.
0: Yeah.
3: But the quiet offers were all sre court no.
0: Yeah.
3: And no cassa.
0: Yeah.
2: And no quack to me.
3: And no quack. And I know. And I know na me were court na. And come be a say. Na me best man is uncle one bit to ya. And na. One more debate you on. Bibiki to every stamp on. And na. Other side no.
2: Oh, court.
3: Our court. It's one money with a man yen. Claire, na ebu trick ya.
2: E case
0: na.
3: No more
0: ebu
3: trick lawyers no say attorney general announced the state na file application be a stamp on you so. It omo argue on say any stamp no.
0: Yeah.
3: Na o share omo argument na. It was good. But me na me to honor as
0: layman ya to us.
3: Me who say omo e posture na omo dey call no.
0: Yeah.
3: As I know it, I
0: said,
2: I argument. I know it. You only say trivia, no? Trivia, sir.
3: Because you do your quarter. Utia quarter now, Utia Jaja. Utimus, opposite. Calm down, calm down.
2: Opposite, come when you
3: are with me. But opposite, the Maria Juma. Into an also person, the Maria Juma, or Chile Muse. Neo cunning in I, now so so. And say, be as I say, a fa. A process BM I walk out to her.
0: Okay.
3: And it's a stamp on you, so
0: and
3: on my na fit David application.
0: Yeah.
3: And yeah, invalid.
0: Law for you. Law for you. Yeah, to make car. What would you call back? Come to court. Oh, but my number no year mistake. I'm so that be your lord, my lord. But your number is because you knew when you know the car. But you have 12 million.
2: What
0: do you mean,
2: dear? So for self, what is credit? Nipana.
0: Yeah. Don't pack around.
2: Lawyer, now I don't know. I didn't care. You should be iron. Then no person discredits it. Evidence. I
0: don't
2: know. I don't know. I don't know. I don't know. I don't know.
3: I don't know. I don't know. I don't know. I don't know. I don't know. I so, judge, you don't say
0: judge, you don't say anything. Or the Abufu catch them say, on Tuesday, on one court, maybe a court will number back on Thomas and supposed to make 12 million. Satan Kaj, no, I can't maintain the Mikons. I
2: come
0: to the court.
2: When I got to the court to the one, that's why I read this.
0: Oh, I
2: said, why wouldn't you write?
0: I'm so my lord, number in you say, and when you
2: move, it's out.
0: That one was something.
3: I'm
0: saying, I'm not going to be maybe a crime or the account number AB 34 and I'm be
2: and your car AB no, so trans
0: and when
3: you to trans
0: and when
2: your car number and your
3: but your boy was wooding
2: and they didn't
3: have a lawyer.
2: Yes,
3: and can lawyer no no to me and file
0: yes said that my application be excuse me to say the man was just fooling.
2: Hey,
0: me can number. Me can number. One money. Yeah,
2: yeah, yeah, yeah, yeah, yeah, yeah, yeah, yeah, yeah, yeah, yeah, yeah, yeah, yeah, yeah, yeah, yeah, yeah, yeah, yeah, yeah, yeah, yeah, yeah, yeah, yeah, yeah, yeah, yeah, yeah, yeah, yeah, yeah, yeah, yeah, yeah, yeah, yeah, yeah, yeah, yeah, yeah, yeah, yeah, yeah, yeah, yeah, yeah, yeah, yeah, yeah, yeah, yeah, yeah, yeah, yeah, yeah, yeah, yeah, yeah, yeah, yeah, yeah, yeah, yeah, yeah, yeah, yeah, yeah, yeah, yeah, yeah, yeah, yeah, yeah, yeah, yeah, yeah, yeah, yeah, yeah, yeah, yeah, yeah, yeah, yeah, yeah, yeah, yeah, yeah, yeah, yeah, yeah,
1: I was ready for everything. But Ubo no make can we mistake. No what did you matter 1 2 cases because me go to 12 million.
3: Eji ni e tin say. Eji ma dey ba kwa nka.
1: So kaka ho kwa dey me catch okra obi.
2: O ka say.
3: Wo ni ma dey ba kwa nka obetumi aye. Na ade ba kwa so aye courses.
1: Obeka mo to court papa me kind pass.
3: O ni ti ti.
1: Ni nzo da so ara so
3: di wa. Ba me to bo ase. Ade ba kwa e was your system no obiri mu tie. Your system na was your yene say. Enya se court no e ye say. Wo abekwa wo ni lawyer no. Na chese wo de wo e ka wase me nyi yi
2: no court kra case bi wo kra judge no wetin maka say ne pe hun pe lawyer
3: lawyer man aha ni eti o ka na say ne e be bo abo ma technicalities bi wo ha watumi aye ntiga wo de yi enka na enka akiri wo enka betumi akọ file application for appeal
2: yeah
3: ama ne wo keka aye nyina no
1: me tram ye di cases be na so na edu mi so obi anka say ho unka say
2: traffic offense
1: Uncasa, I want to park it, baby, and no parking. The other thing you say, okay, what do you call it? License B. One of one country and seven, I didn't see Monday because two police stations were coming. Now, I already had a court. Tessa not to have a country, one to grab a court. Now, so the young court, let me go see what's happening. Namikoya,
2: police, Ningina, Kayas, on Bayana.
1: Driver, no, Nyansa, because you know, yes, so Nyansa Stella.
3: That's
1: no parking, you're on your local court.
2: Away, no, so we are.
3: I'm not going to say that. In two coin, and you part of the same follow your womb.
1: Oh, yeah, you lawyer. And no packing, and you found lawyers. No packing,
3: and desire of farm, and can lawyer come round.
1: And I would tell you, Buffumi, and Bramming your
3: way. And the lawyer will hang at the boom foo. Kaloya or Crankas, I will get technical, and to commit to me, I reserve objection.
2: Carno Crano,
3: and you know,
1: come on, so lawyer, no, your money boy, I had tea. Yeah, I would take a case you move over to Yendo. But I can't also bet you on the Moscow fees in Dino.
2: Oh, my
1: God, you're
3: doomed. I don't go hospital. That's it. We will grab Doctor Isaac Boardroom.
2: And you know, they got
3: your more, and you're more, and you're lawyer for Yanga, and go, or Codem, and go,
2: lawyer be your lawyer be your friend, and grab your father.
1: Yeah, I'm a kind of
2: one. One of the cases I would for the Sanko cases. One loss, no. One case here, we are seeing now, say, Dino. Ah, Nippa, where they are now be free alcohol for the Sanko, so okay for the Sanko lawyer. As you know, D case in a man.
1: That'd be one
2: time we are there, I don't know.
1: We are debacos, I'm not afraid of the other dasso.
2: Yes.
1: Ha. I said, if we are Gadi for ya,
2: yes,
1: who cooperate with us, oh, I gave with you. We didn't look at crowd
2: channel.
1: I'm a mouse service. When
2: you're fabbing Cocradia, I'm waiting there.
1: Opening, Codos of Fonsa, 7 years here.
2: Quam and Ansana, ever Cocodo, Safon's one. My men for Wema, Yemabuna Eban. May can't seem for me and say,
1: no, I didn't have to my blue foot.
2: Efa Abudian. And Penny say, Shinch, my dear, who are caught.
1: Sro. 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
2: Eh, na wan wo bi akọ.
1: Captain Spence akọ abasa ba. Because abutrika. O America Franka so onye hwe.
2: Okay.
1: Captain Akai wo bua me bua. I say America Franka so our document acha say America for say onye hwe. Efe no kunu kunu.
3: Na ga sa na tie dia. Say ga eva ne nko ha because ni omo contest ni nyina say ampa so akọ a. Ni lawyers ni contest ni nyina for say omo extra eh omo
2: extradition
3: no. Enyina ne se omo susu se onye hwe ana mpozo so ai bibia omo si ye ontra gana ha ya
1: ye
3: kana asem eno na court anya ntum
1: ye se gana court mbe se kwa no ko
3: ha court kan se
2: na wo
3: ai gbese na court anya ntum
1: ye se gana court mbe se kwa no ko
3: eh

0: order now, man.
1: Still, I love
0: you. I love you.
2: Until you hear my phone, I shall be back.
1: But now, the woman, I'm not Dubai, Kenya.
2: Now, Oma, the didn't call Holland the cramp. The wolf you cried, Nico, and I fan.
1: Holland news, but yes, I'm fan of Mrewako. Now, that's
2: all. I said, now, the old Yamania, the new free, at the corner, while Benho.
1: Nah. Oh no, I'm not to say America for an issue with your father.
2: I'm from
1: America.
0: I'm from America. Oh, one of them say a German court. No, I can't say
2: Holland court. Netherlands court. No, say in front.
0: Oh, my baby.
1: I'm from America.
2: So no walk was an
0: I'm a case.
1: I'm a strategy. When you scan temper, Ochian was a big trick a cry.
2: There
1: is opinion, I wanted a new opinion.
2: It's a crime, I said, an American. Finch my dear way,
1: goes to the cost. I imagine him across Ramco.
2: Second Tianso, a general of France him.
1: Second, yeah,
2: yes, a general of France him.
1: Set him,
0: the dream.
2: We said, Sir, a quadafa second. Second edition, and Caribbean, you say, second year. Fatu, do but you show.
1: I did it.
2: I come as a movie. And naturally, say,
0: but lawyer, so who may be a woman, lawyer, as I am.
2: And
0: I go face
2: it. And this offer
0: also a moon who may be a woman.
2: I'm very
1: sure. I'm not saying the papa, or next question, Baba. But who may be all the only human being? I'm
0: not saying
1: you say, I'm not obedient.
0: Yeah, I go, case, you know. I call 28th of this month.
1: Papa, you're the reason they call
2: it.
0: The agreement to do I bag.
1: What's up for the family?
2: And I dear me, chat to one, say, Chirokonko, and say, do you open when you know for compass on the Saku Kohidia? You put two Kosia and Ediazo.
1: Okay.
2: Be booning them, you know, for fun.
1: Okay.
0: And then they were the
2: Zombie. Yeah, Papa,
1: say, no. And also come.
2: Yes.
1: I'm on number, because we are here. Long life.
2: Yeah, that's it. And also, dear.
1: And now, let me say, one
2: implications, you know. And it's you.
1: I'm also have a milk crabby and more
2: day.
1: And I'm returning to one hour paper to sell.
2: I'm going to say,
0: And your mind may talk with Japa, the MS about coming in, eh, say, what on the bonny.
2: There be no FBI for Omonim Bibiao.
1: Corruption,
2: what is that?
0: About coming in.
2: Well, mask, I'm here.
1: Let us see a ton in your mind. You see a ton, yeah.
2: I'm a ton,
1: but you're
2: a ton
1: idea. There, I'm here to say, who are any man be brain or be all this head, man. On fun, your man, and should he deem. Why not play a year in your man, my Hakim, Yenibu, oh, yeah. Onu se betima ti jete
3: mbia.

0: continue your asset.
1: Nya ne obo ni wi asset. And most of them no, they will not put their asset into their names. And to be able him kwa na ne ka ba ko pe bi na ni din da so.
2: Adan so din na so so a.
1: Amra. But one thing I love about the law.
0: And unim America for. Bomba timi.
1: It impossible mak to dia but amra mu no.
0: Unim say baby I me we ka so a. Guy bi ono no oy brutal sa. 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
1: Opponent sanu
0: sika shegum chirafia so otho. 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
1: Ah customized.
0: Customized bibia kama. 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
1: metima ye den
0: hun se police for the nba o ma ye wudi me so me oni me
1: eh i say
0: na sase mwe na abetena radio so abeka
1: i say o adwuma mu na wo for se hr e pe wasem
0: eh
1: do akwa cancel to
0: hr
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0: o ni ejai it is all trauma kwablana da da so be can you chrim na where yeah yeah yo me am timi aya say no maje yo mse te say Ghana has mu
1: debut
0: te say bia yes MP bi minister bi former minister bi akofa sika na oh wanyo bi abetra radio so no chire chrim na sika no
2: wan yes
1: police say and the chroma police say and chire
0: sana na adwen ye no
1: so for kwata but won to pen man who say when a jojo na chepa and can tan chesa
2: eh debi opuni
1: opuni because ya tuaguo
2: debi santa me che
1: opuno da mu say how many days.
0: Oh, I'm not crying.
1: When the Buddha,
0: I'm not sure. I'm not
2: in terms of say, police, and I say,
0: first arrest, no, yeah, no,
2: but where's we have you?
1: And this is the MPP, and then I need the MPP.
0: Maybe I'm more. If you are more quiet, crimes will be in
1: the shame.
0: Only a sheer sentence in a crime.
1: Yeah,
0: but
1: tattoo, same.
0: Only a sentence in.
1: That's it.
0: A chain of man, a presidential.
2: Why, today was it? I don't know. I don't know. I don't know. I don't know. I don't know. I
1: don't
0: know. I don't know. I don't
1: know.
2: I don't
1: know. I don't
0: know. I
1: don't know. I don't know.
0: I don't know. I don't know. I don't
2: know. I don't know. I don't know. I don't know.
0: I don't know. I don't
1: no, he has been vindicated in the case
2: we're
0: just said to say, "Washa go na we celebrate."
2: I
0: know you attack. I know you look at.
2: I know why I appeal. No, appeal. No, yeah, no. And no, enkita say a can say. I just am here say.
1: No, what he is all the criminal. All the criminal charges have been taken off.
2: Yes,
1: because he came back.
0: Daddy, Okodem, name him case. He had the bond. Name your case.
1: Yeah.
0: Name him Okodem.
1: Yeah.
2: It's not on paper.
0: That but Okodem.
1: It's not going to be in the system because I'm afraid the same case now. Me see where Nyamana me fire. I'm about to say I'm so ampa. Nyamana me fire. Where
0: Nyamana me fire? At the same, Abrantia, yeah, America. I say, Obi Koko Obi Diche no Okodem for so many years.
1: Yeah.
0: Ah, you know, buy who says any one way to compensate you.
1: Yeah, buy any end.
0: Any one way, then so Okodem.
1: Yeah, but oh, we are
2: going to say something. Because
1: yeah,
2: what you mean fine? No,
0: I'm not.
1: That's me, Pum, when it came out. Where could I look for me?
0: I don't know. Said your wood, yes, I bred the wood.
1: Whatever, I'm not going to get your wood. What you mean, go for your wood?
0: A day I would
1: say, the baby of the
0: wood, dear Kwame. Mprempria womini usika pudu ene da udi ene so abako kwa mu mawie na sika pudu aba ne da obi
1: bia yi ne kata kwa kwa nyete puso puso
0: akwa
1: omugu ya Yeah, you need to prison. No, no, no. But I didn't
2: know you were being so you're not telling me. No, say we're just here more. I drew. What could I bring?
1: I'm not going to
2: do. Only a seven.
1: I'm not going to bring. You're not doing.
0: You're not doing. You're not doing. You're not doing.
2: You're not doing. You're not doing. You're not doing. You're not doing. You're
0: not doing.
1: You're not doing. You're not doing. You're not doing. You're not
2: doing. You're
1: not doing. You're not doing. You're not Eddie, papa,
0: empire was will be able to make him be a hundred.
1: There be, and then you mean a mess.
0: Don't miss it, you'll be out in control.
1: To me, be a throw out this cabin.
0: I'm going to say,
2: to me, be
1: our because I can't go hospital
0: to me,
1: Tia Mamika
2: to me, Bessa,
1: and yet to me, Opera, Yesica, and I saw old Pesica, no Benesica.
2: What am I saying?
1: Investment,
2: and then the investment.
1: If it's a woman to be to me, and Yescada.
2: To me, Bay, to me, I am for the Yesca.
1: To me, Bay, and it's a man.
0: Not the
1: Mamma Sia, Mamma.
2: Yet to me.
1: I'm going to say,
2: no, Monka, I as I was before.
1: Malam now, sick of Babran, Malam Casacran.
2: It is up to me, dear. Yes, that we are not going to encourage
0: a baby or a debut or hobby, or be antim or antimintim. We catch them or antimintim.
1: I am a menopause. I know if you are not going to
2: say it. You won't say that, sir. Yes, it's a good rule.
1: And I mean, Pepsi, see, I mean, you are
0: bread.
1: You know, my
0: mommy.
2: I'm money.
1: Getting money is a deliberate attempt you make to make money.
0: And yet,
1: wait, or rent a car, or ton car,
0: yes.
1: Or you three,
0: yes.
1: Other day, or quite for some physical, since you are this car.
2: Yes, I know. So,
0: engineer, catch
2: your men won't go to
0: me. I don't believe you.
1: Spirit don't buy. There's nothing like luck. There's nothing like a spirit be bringing you money.
2: But when you say,
1: that's all for pretty young for boys.
2: When you say,
1: and I'm just kind of my bro, and you're dumb.
0: And you catch us, say,
1: where's your man?
2: I'm Mimi GD, Chemi, say, Namu, come to me, and Messica. How's it?
1: No, some of my uncle Murubudu. Why? What dear by Juma?
2: Good to me, dear.
1: O court, now, you say what just cabinet and you may be a ma, a ma, no one fear what the airframe makes no, and I say house helps no.
2: And you say
0: 50% of
1: I cast a bit brave, oh, crew, I say. Number second of 40, yes, yes, sir.
0: I almost cast, I say.
1: You be brilliant, yes, yes,
0: sir. Oh, yes, sir.
1: Yeah, oh, yes, I do.
0: No, be a awesome papa, you're free, Mofrasia, Mouina,
1: because I'm not a bush for Edema, dear. na me check me to Ghana for say will wo
2: will na dey court
1: will yes such a will mu Ghana for tie
2: as say criminal
1: you say we comment na to say Ghana for be bre enim de e wo emra ho anka emra so say ye did radio any tv ni social media no e be chira mo mra kakra since the bia tem didie na odo bro ni na koso ya say wa na bibia enim ehu hian ko an ye di media no e ye no e say church won nima bia ni so obi tin comment say ne ma
0: no
1: emfa ma ho
0: No.
2: I'm like,
1: how?
2: Because, well, Obi be to me. No, to me, so I am a Yamra. I dare back what betime, I yen say. Well, near kind, we say, ya name see why.
0: Yes.
2: Name mono, Obi be a, or ye related.
0: Yeah.
2: Obit, and ya say, I want you soon.
1: And you won't come.
2: And you won't come. And it's a mammy ager. And answer me your yere. Ay, mammy oba. And answer me your yere. And then one monkey can hoa. Metumi akọ challenge wo court
0: yes.
2: Na me the reasons bi aba
1: yeah because and say the court na nyane dia
2: ah
0: na wa profi
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1: so what Obedi funu
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0: evidence yeah
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1: 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It is a Obama who made me move. Oh, you said the choice is wrong. And I went yanni.
0: Yeah, Ghana. Yeah, I'm Amrani. I'm Amrani. So Obaba Akope. So could this uncle phone in Semua? Obaba Brego because uncle phone been free baby ama.
1: Oh, there be a secret. I'm a who.
0: Ah, when any uncle phone.
1: Oh, there. I'm adapted. I'm surrogate. Oh, you need sperm. There are more. Binu a one waja kola. 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
0: Every time I'm neni kura beji kola no.
1: When any uncle phone. 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
1: but don't they in a life
2: na
0: ka life ni wa life
2: eh US high court ruli
1: okay
2: ama ama ka se say of abaye no
1: yeah
2: or can say wa wow, obi tutu mi de kafiri ukuru so ababe wo ukuru bo hor onye honi ana I won the court
1: ampa
2: ama US court no so agia tum say still samra no e fa nya dwuma say obe wo ha wo ye honi of an so so asan aka kire you supreme court say when say mo chiri
1: anu di on pelouse wo we are so ban
0: enra and I was not to Omoko, Omoye meeting bureau, Turkey. Omofre be Angaraguchu, say, Angaraguchu. Now, journalists in any interview, no bisan about Iran, and no, see Iran, no ceasefire be any hobby. Say, you will be here and then you grow here. You're going to be a witch, say, one no. The work can be a new routine.
2: And the Supreme Court was almost a reconciliation.
0: And I said, Oh, you are fantastic.
1: You're money player, red card court, become your
2: different kind of thing. I quote to a rule is out to the Enija Bakrun.
0: Oh, yeah. Say, yeah, India, any budget.
2: Any budget.
1: But I didn't
2: say any call wrong.
1: I didn't say,
2: Emmy, yes, I made a worry. I tell me my worry.
1: The attorney say, young so before. No. Yeah, yeah, at the path four. Ah, so say, yes, I say, a boy, a bray.
2: Then be enka,
1: say, and yes, sir, a dear to the money when he just
0: said,
1: Oba. Eko ye obi krom ni
2: se ho na dodo de wo
1: se ayi anoma ko wo so me de be padwam buo mu ke bi ka otie omo mu yes and they have their own reasons but ayi ahano a aniema enko ye no na no hwemwe ko for libia ya boat community ye nipa 140
0: nyi na ko
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1: 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Look at the processes.
0: What? Sir,
2: any desire you might
1: choose.
2: And why Jia to our own call? Yeah, as one who drew her when she dampened.
0: Hey,
2: who's on my man? Ubukuno,
1: I can't be a
2: can be a salamat.
1: And I'm for the brand one when you call it shame. When I said, I am a tarik, a crap out, no a body natch. I want to say, what drew dee?
2: I want to say,
0: I'm a friend.
2: No, I'm a chim, but I'm a new bonino. omo na anom nu bone no e bia wa anom jot wee pain cocaine ni sa de mane man e na
1: ene bia ogusu ko aye pain anka free mo jem sa de mane ni
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2: eno so ye na ko fo na de
0: omo na check bia for so guests smart in the yaba
1: I was not walking on both of our mind. I was our bottle of
0: fun.
1: Oh, a man who did here for
0: a good time. I didn't get right. I guess, yeah.
1: Don't Trump here can ask me. Oh, kiss the person at Trump.
0: Eh, oh,
1: two strong kisses here,
0: America.
1: Evidence, yeah, not
2: mommy uncle. Every answer
1: at all.
0: Wakuna yekwe no Mike yekwe. My whole video be up a brand TV was a so casual. And that's a mammy no. Eh, my reho yamina. Mm-hmm. Was it a break when a girl be at the age of 17? I girls were 14 years.
1: Mm-hmm. Ah, that's what I was in Toronto.
0: Yes,
1: I began the age and throw in age, you know.
0: Age, you know. And now, only in saying, yeah, or we was 4 months, Pepe Pena or the Aquarano bread boy, you know.
2: Mm-hmm.
0: Boy, Nasha Corana, 4 years in me. I feed you or Basso by the Aquarano.
2: The Yanni bar.
0: Oh, no. What is it? You say, or the Aquarano sisters can't you or Begin and Aco or only Honi?
1: I am part of the Aquarano sisters. I am part of the
2: team. Do I? You run from my dinner.
0: Anna, I said, I'll bring my call report to my police at Chibo and say, so must say, those days not a repose defilement because not girl, you saw.
1: I'm Rentrum.
0: But you see, time on when you're my Corano.
1: Crime has no expiring
0: date. But you see, Kwame, TSM knee. DM na Abba for Fra, a famum. And I see, young Cochibo. You're going to that, and I want to show 17 years. Because of who person would jack Corana, one fan of my Munti Corana, Mako Falik is a what defile a Corana
2: into the Ecocotra, Sandy, okay, in England, what also crumble, a true Corana train, be manuson.
0: Easy, boy, issue be what say bia say ye
2: mama yan fansia
1: mama yan say me dia mana ye pinso TikTok for ka ho o madam say me dia mana ye pinso no TikTok for ka ho
0: dia he
1: guys the case be what judge crow the case crow no need to me TikTok
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2: ya baby for ya da ma se
1: o se kwam des part ye bone
2: ya me ya doma
1: ya won ho jare no
2: ye be san shea and I aggregate sports now ya dey bro no kwam about there alongside Kaswa Mayo, Obri, Ebo, Afrent, and Frem, Homona, almost Boy, my day, segment to Ebra. Now, my main cow, sir, I do my quest, so I send you away, Onga, have a money answer, you may agree, and I bring a baby alcohol, Gimu, and now cause for market to be a. I have a Onga, nothing, yeah, Mobi, a fee, Duffy's Health and Beauty. One more the product, I hold a baby, I buy, and they cry, they'll match it to my mom, Mienza, we'll talk about quiet, mom, Mienza. Ah, Ningina, so I come out. 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This is Mike 2, baby. 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
4: Do you know how money moves in Ghana and across Africa? How it really moves? It doesn't move once a month. It moves 100 times a day on Ecobank's digital platform. Airtime for that your sister. Transport for Papa. 500 Cs for Saturday's funeral. 2,000 Naira for the cousin sitting jump in Abuja. Because we don't just move money, we take care of people. Money moves in every direction. Uncle to nephew, nephew to uncle, sister to brother on Monday, brother back to sister on Friday. And it moves together. The funeral contribution, the susu, the wedding levy, the hospital bill in the family WhatsApp group. In Africa, money is rarely one person's transaction. It's many people moving small amounts toward one purpose. That's how money moves here. And there's one bank built for it.

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1: Hey, wa ko to TV fo from. Chale, ma se mo ma World Cup you.
2: Hey, o TV die. Fi he ya na area fo ni nyina behwe World Cup matches no. What you wanna say?
1: Oh, manto. Minya no Samsung Win Big promo ni mo.
2: Sa. We are sure.
1: Enya den crowd. 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Now me call samsung.txtghana.com. 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Now me win the X5e Samsung TV.
2: Chale.
1: Now me my phone pin so that's who. Galaxy phones, tablets, watches, fridges, washing machines. Be bail how about me win now what you be around.
2: Hey, and then me compare Samsung phone with the
1: other. So Samsung Galaxy device maybe. Now now what you be ya? What you mean ya? 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
3: Anyway, me share say you me this will catch us on two platforms. 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

0: a couple of 6 years, my honey has a baby beardy, my honey ha, say over baby beardy. When you be baby, did you swear? 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
1: Yeah,
0: and he banner say, open mattress at Anna, anything for me. 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

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I TCL, NASCO, Samsung.

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0: Na ma me ko marketing for no marketing for ma no say from relationship officers me jina relationship officers ma na one multimedia ni nyina na mu e da bugna se say buti program no na El baba kwasa 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I'm a bear four. 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Hey, hey, aha. Mammy, good news room. 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
0: 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President, di, tete.
1: Into, pep.
0: Mm-hmm. Pep student.
1: Yeah, but be the kind of pep student.
0: Pep student. No, what kind of sign there? Pep student. Pep. No, they ain't mean can pep.
1: A brand.
0: Pep student.
1: Kind of pep student.
0: Pep student. What kind of pep student now in front? And the pep student.
1: Is that pep to be a pep student?
0: Ah oh. No. My president, let me come, baby. Ah, mama. Oh, my America. Me want 2 minutes, Inti. Mo better than kawaii. Okay, so. Yeah, that's what I'm going to say. Yeah, call me a domo. our chance. Your best sign, Babio. Now, Ghana for Vigina Brapokua, a Nemo, a money in a Nemo, and I made them in us, sir. Our chance, your best sign, Shia. Your friend, Markre. Yet in Nonsia Cassiana, Abram, or more kind of Sia Cassiano, or Bria Boa, or Coca, so about no day, Fenton from Naba Besoso. Only one ever was a only humper for a day, Yamiadomo, Yamina and Baba, Amber for a day, Yamina and Baba, until it may call your family mockery by

0: No, see, I'm born. I was drum 106.3 in Shawan 104.5. 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
1: what dia to adjust crab sika crab yo yes what dia mama no afa na hu sika na ayire de ntifo.
2: What's going on, everyone? It's Bluff here, and we're driving through the states in the Bluffmobile, and the best

yen sense as no moon fan chairs Facebook ni YouTube no muye na monte and ka elho and yemba kumye nubi and atuchima yisi I bese buesim na and some no yeshasia Eddie a free or main central Fukuba time, Mr. Ghana Journalist Association, and a day a penimpo dano Albert Kwamana John for Natronkra, a Yakokobo, Edema, and this summon you could be training our non woman 15 months terms openino, Wayania Mondi, Wayama Natraso, Send Nanwa Dambakai, Say about Tampa Radio Ocasua, Openi D, a Dumbianima Mukubura Hosa Denya. 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
1: The DJ is giving the regional chairman Mr. Richard Asiedu a 7-day ultimatum to do the right thing and restore confidence in our democratic and media environment. One, he must publicly admit that he acted wrongly and undermined press freedom. Two, issue an unqualified apology to Obatampa Radio and the wider media fraternity. Three, compensate the station for the revenue lost as a result of the unlawful closure. Four, report himself together with all persons who accompany him to the police for the appropriate action to be taken. Withdraw the slap suit he filed at the court. These are our demands. If he fails to comply within the stated period, the DJ will have no choice but to escalate the matter by utilizing our weapons and constitutional means and treat his conduct as a direct attack on press freedom. In that event, association will publicly declare him an enemy of press freedom and will pursue all lawful and appropriate criminal and civil action against him and all others involved to ensure that accountability is enforced and that no one is allowed to intimidate the media with impunity. The increasing use of lawsuits to silence, punish, and financially cripple journalists and media organizations. The GJA recognizes and strongly affirms that every citizen has the right to protect their reputation through the court.
0: Wey ene nsamwa, Albert kwa manajwomfo, a wano eye penimpa, a woda, eye GJA ano, wode atu idra. 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so.
1: Recent national flood disaster, colleagues. A major issue before us today is the flooding disaster that has affected several regions of our country, leaving behind death, displacement, and destruction. The reports before us are heartbreaking. Homes have been inundated, businesses have been ruined, roads and public infrastructure have been damaged, families have been displaced. We also commend the government decision to organize a 2-day national cleanup exercise across the 7 flooded affected regions as an important step towards restoring environmental sanitation and reducing flood risks. Would they continue to sit down for lives to be lost and they'll be going around pretending and acting to be doing something? We are going to follow keenly and closely the activities of MMDCs in this country starting from today. We are going to monitor and we'll let the people know the MMDCs who are sleeping on their job.
0: Eti wei eye Albert kwa mnajomfu penipa one da omeni sentrefu kubata ano GJ ena otene kanpacho sese ube timi ya kayahon eo Facebook ampofo J band Facebook wono hon ube timi ya kayahon enye nsamno bebi ya ubi ya anu wetimi ashe na wetibi uba anu ashe no fufrunsi wetimi ya etibi yanku yeni mwa
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3: We want to use this opportunity to assure you that we'll do whatever it takes to make sure that the bank is operationalized this year. For your information, ma'am, we have paid 400 million Ghana cedis, being the capitalization amount, to an escrow account at the Bank of Ghana. And so the Bank of Ghana is now beginning the process to assess the bank so that they can grant license for its operationalization. And so be assured, we will make sure that bank is operationalized by the end of the year, the latest. And so what we will now have to do is to put in place the management and the board of the bank. It's all part of the assessment that the central bank will require. So ma'am, I'll be coming to you in the coming days to get the nominations so that as soon as possible we can nominate them for them to begin their work.
2: Any year, I'm a Kumakum watchy. I just say, yes, you are. Yet this is a car, Bepim Hanai, Eberum, 400 million Ghana cedis, Neberum. No, my shas, I hear Juma, Mommy, Mensuro, Mensuro Crana, I address a Quambia, Sebeyam and Abem. Now, my crabby ask a crabby about and Cassia, Bank of Ghana, Shahodua, Fapim, what yes, you were so, Seska Crabby, and you are just running in an on idiot in Timhono. 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
4: Some also decided to kill and eat all. In fact, they were even sending me videos that, honorable, we are eating everything. But this is not meant for that immediate consumption. We just wanted people to rear them, sell, and reinvest so that it becomes
5: honorable minister, businesses. That's the trending story, that they are eating the bird. You've seen it? That trending story you have just mentioned.
4: It's trending?
5: Yes.
4: Oh, okay.
5: That they are eating the birds.
4: Oh, okay. But, Mr. Chairman, even though we don't encourage that, we don't encourage that because we wanted them to capitalize on this, to earn something for their livelihoods. If that is what they have decided to do, at the national level in aggregation, it also helps. If they are able to build a good taste for locally produced, that is a big plus for us.
0: If you are called the Obiani or Becasa Ompe, good net good is Biani. A go be a any Fibiana more the chain portrait, the anti honor one day, Yenim Dada, Nemum said, and more at yes, now more or more, I didn't go call him home. No, Obu, I heard my swatim said, and we ended the papa. So, you know, on Sunday, Tribiani and Nambia will be over so GB the count. 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
6: 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what to do but it's like yeah ye ye a major stakeholder no the agri minister on I don't know the word to even you you know the implementation is what is causing all this and some of us are even saying that if ngokong thinks you know the objective is to actually reduce import dependency, you know. This is not the way to go at all. Households, that's not the way to go. All those households that were beneficiaries, and can say, you're on some basic education on poultry. This is something like a starter listen for them. So, look, the whole thing is shrouded in politics. What you have here, you know, you might have heard of situations where it's being given to party faithful. And this is how it's going to be. And not engaging the Poultry Farmers Association. We should be seen as the implementers of this all-important policy. The main objective of that policy is say we reduce importation of chicken. Now, and some of us have been saying, and it is we have a proposal we are ready to submit to the ministry. Say, even before you set the eggs to start the hatching process, you should have gotten the market.
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7: committee has repeatedly demonstrated that many of these irregularities are preventable, and they arise because the laws, not that the laws are not adequate, the laws are adequate, but compliance is weak. And this is why initiatives such as the Public Financial Management Compliance League Table are so important. Assemblies facing challenges should equally embrace the findings as opportunities to strengthen their systems. The objective is not to embarrass institutions. It is to build stronger institutions capable of managing public resources efficiently, transparently, and responsibly. We are the public accounts wish to assure all stakeholders that Parliament remains committed to promoting financial discipline and accountability across the public sector.
2: Mo ebu nkonta na mo die nkoyi a yekeka kire mo no ye ye nyese bi ye twim anim enim se e die nkoyi bi ambe ye ahyehye ni ye kama se die pe no maame abena ose asare panimpa adwam trene de ma public 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
8: Public financial management is not only a technical matter, it is at the heart of public trust. When public resources are managed with integrity, transparency, and accountability, citizens gain confidence that institutions are working in their interest. Local governments are better equipped, deliver quality services, and the private sector is more willing to undertake the long-term investments necessary for the country's development and the well-being of its citizens. The European Union remains committed to supporting efforts that reinforce accountability, transparency, and effective public financial management. We also recognize the important role of civil society organizations such as the Center for Local Governance Advocacy.
2: Musa Muhammad Ono and Europa Mankabom Kuana Msinia Wama Yimu Jinamu Mawamudin Din
0: Yantu Aso na omeite mwa for penny. 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Development Conference and what this is so and said ready na se openiko pia what this answer me atudwa.
9: For many years we have discussed how to develop Ghana. We have debated policies, budgets, rules, halls, industries and investments, all of these matter. Yet development is never only an economic project, it is first a moral project. Recent events remind us of this truth. When drains are choked with refuse, when rivers are poisoned by illegal mining, when public trust is traded for private gain, the problem before us is not merely legal or technical, it is moral. The law may punish with such conduct after the fact.
0: Now, openly justice, Bafo Boni, and the brother within the poor. 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
10: The church's involvement in national development is not a distraction from its mission. Rather, it is a natural extension of the gospel's transformative purpose. Thirdly, many of the developmental challenges facing our nation are not merely technical or economic problems. They are fundamentally moral and ethical challenges. Corruption, abuse of public office, indiscipline, examination malpractices, environmental destruction, dishonesty, and the pursuit of personal gain at the expense of the public interest.
0: Eti ya hao no ena so peni abobo so no na so afo we nkronkra mamuo ahenie hu nsem esuma hodoo enwumadi ahodoo esuo Ahmed Ibrahim ena ode etusuo se Pentecost asafo no wono mayade papa papa ewiase de ofu duapa ni pia no na bribia e boboa nimdefo ano se ni esusu adwene eka no kra kirekire ye ho efa oman ho a beboa oman no ye gyna yie.
11: Apostle, I have one request to make as a minister responsible for chieftaincy and development. The true architect of our development, per our laws, are the chief directors and the directors at the ministry. They make things happen. It is not the politicians. So maybe after the politicians and the chiefs, the next moral development conference should bring out the chief directors and the true the directors who make things happen at the ministry.
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12: sending calls off on a lecture and say, week radio or what we see, say, because for an imp in Fanaka or DDC, week radio, and now some about how much TV and interest to say, week radio, and the platform of Matia, and with information better, so me, I am with your call, who are about consider better, so say, so be end that so the quality should go in any, while we can try take it to
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14: Rama has no answer because he is the cause and the originator. He has done this, he has used it, and he knows how they use it to gain and to continue power. Now catch the government on through the medium and the media service, lines. This is a state visit rejected, state it as such. And then there is also a diplomatic protest. Say by it. Whom are you trying to pamper? Oh, pamper Ramaphosa, or are you trying to paint yourself? And as a government, you rejected the state visit originated by Ramaphosa. Now, let me turn around and say, now visit in it. Yes, yeah, the visit. So I've said it, sir. Even for it to top it up, as quoting, yes, yeah, my name, for High Commissioner, no, Deputy High Commissioner, Free Kumo.
2: No. Ya ma homa ha yenso ya befia de afri ho na afai ye hu se ye ni abre enti aban man ani mre na se ye ni mse se na Black Stars pa o me kwa kwa ya se ne ngasi ge di ko fo mo bai ye di ko fo mo bai ah
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15: private institutions security services MMDEs and waste management companies they are going to have it on Friday. All government institutions including the Minister of Local Government, Chieftaincy and Religious Affairs, all private institutions including the MTN, Vodafone, Airtel, Tigo, all secret, including the media houses, media general, and multimedia, Channel One, yes, Channel One, Kelvin, Sumpa, 1957. So all private institutions, security services, the military, the police, the fire service, the the prison service, and all other, the Ghana Immigration Service, the Customs Service, all other security services are taking part in the exercise tomorrow, Friday, the 10th. Then on Saturday, the 11th of July, 2026, communities, residents, and security services. So the security services are taking part tomorrow, and they are taking part on Saturday.
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0: Eighty Kwabi Eshan now turning Kano, Adom TV, any Adom FM, presenters a hood war, and so. 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
2: Yet you need your memory, I said, but your fear. 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
5: 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Ghana e wo campus e ma ye ye engagement to the students ye nya Black Sheriff Kidi Kweku Smoke Munya
0: Enti wei eye pani a woda Telecel Ghana ano engineer Patricia Obo 9 na pro vice chancellor a wono na hwe academics and students affairs Elsewhere, Professor Gordon, I wonder, and I say, sir, I can't hear this young man for quantum ponium, dear. tell yourself Adama or the Abedum school never bought Palm Messia Akonkai.
4: We already have computer labs, but this brings additional capacity for the students to use. Now we use computer labs for exams, for teaching, for tutorials, all kinds of things. So the need for more computer labs is really great. Every year we buy new computers, we add to the capacity. But when we have corporate bodies like Telcel coming on board and shipping in and renovating a space and putting computers there, then it really enhances the efforts that we are making.
0: It's Professor Gordon Awandare and our training canal Labi Ofori Richmond. Wano ene da a school for an MC for Basunku, Students Representative Council no anu. One more bomb say my Telcel say omo abani brimpa.
7: Imagine students need name other telesawasi and this company for some boom where this initiative by and pain pin and uncover now students be bridged in a harmonia computer square on the your exams. But maybe this is my students need be bridged in my choice. I'm not on time that way. We save time and then everything is made convenient. It's him that telesawasi pay me that.
0: Na ye can ye mwan you make quack a sea and couple is raw moments and will be a yeno. 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
24: 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Well done to them. 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
10: Charlie, you know you. We was serious meeting bi.
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13: Obo bisian, na wo sentia, eno na otimi de wo wo wo. 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

0: 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Still! Phone papa! Is he here?
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0: 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Open the Dudu to our 0593-802-668 and 0274-182-917.
2: Malaria, woman, and son, one of the dream. For safety app, and so a boy a dream, so Bunny Biara Wamani, etch up a FDA. A face of crown will be a young, more frantic me found one sanker. FDA, I did in cry to Yatum.

0: Anyhow, France is looking explosive and even tipped to be the champion of this year's World Cup. Am I giving you a day?
1: Game the wedding. Because looking at Morocco coming into the game, I'm not building on the last 4 year progress on Mukoko semi-final. No? And when you look at their performance in the just ended AFCON, Charles said consistently, game after game, they are improving or more building upon. But for them to have a real test of time against Omonombo semi-final last 4 years, and I think it will be a game of goals because two teams need now. Nshiayama, Omabo 0-0 draw yes, they did and they are goal bebim. So it will be game of goals. But say be a huge margin. No? The only huge margin between the two, 5-1, France has shot Mopeng, I think in 2007 or so. Apart from Menono, it has been 2-1, 2-2, 2-0, and it's our result, 1-0 in this result. So it tells you, Morocco is not just a walkover. And if Omu coach ni put in the tactics right and the guys are able to come to the party, no man goes through. France won't be brave for too much respect and come on more. I think Morocco can cause an upset.
2: Morocco can cause an upset.
1: Morocco can cause an upset.
2: Live on our screens, you see, warm up for Nini, France, Eddie Kelba, Fede Morocco, so Saba Park, and that's why I'm on Abbey warm up. And so, Banister, I'm going to say, I bring this one, Nibraba, Pa. Mazao, this is a big game. One day, what will be playing? And a Bani say, now we share a team. I can say, or your favorite. Now, I'm going to say, oh, you're huge, as a player.
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0: Advert. Now in limited edition World Cup Act. This advert is FDA approved.
1: Charlie, you know you. We was serious meeting be.
2: Hey, Allah, what shit?
1: Now send it there, Charlie. You're free free.
2: Oh, we are trouble. Moment day.
3: Hey, what funny?
2: Anu, magic a card jaya minyo maybe. Mitya, ne free ho sharp.
3: Hey,
2: say ho.
1: Ah, Mia, what you have with your day?
2: Anu, send your baby a prepare or be baby here sikano. Momo, baby, be a man.
1: Asiminya, mejibio.
2: Hey, Abrante, ngogu hweni mwa so hot.
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6: 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Name on Kaiser and she's a crowd of home. Hey, you go!
7: Thank you. So, the sacrifice Morocco will put in, no? And yes, our sacrifice, and yes, our level, no, as compared to their France, because France has ego in that team. Mbappe,
8: has it shown so far?
7: It has shown. It has shown when they are playing as a unit, but within the unit, you could see Igbo is at play. Share a more recovery rate of the back, the front three. The recovery rate of the front three is where you know that they have Igbo in the team, but you owe the credit them and Didier Deschamps because you are managing Igbo. No, you don't expect Mbappe to fall back and come and defend. You don't expect Dembele to a Ballon d'Or winner to be to come back and be doing the dirty job. You don't expect Olise, who currently is the most informed player in the world, to come back and do the dirty job.
8: But talking of Dembele, I mean, at club level, he does it. And the Oba national team, why won't Deschamps take a leap from the Ecuador club level? Because now,
7: club
8: are all falling back by defense.
7: Club level, you're different.
8: You know.
7: Club level, no, on your name, Mbappe Nebo. But national team level, no, on Mbappe Nebo. Or your back to back Champions League winner. Or your Ballon d'Or winner. Or your treble, two time treble winner.
8: But we've seen an understanding between them. Oh,
7: well, there is an understanding. Yes.
8: I won't say I won't collaborate
7: so,
8: too well.
7: But there may part and say, there is ego. Uchu Mutaya, ego is within that team. But we should work with team now. There is no ego. Even their star mark captain on the pitch. He's an ordinary player among the setup. We share Morocco team Nankasana. On the ordinary days of Mouba, Hakimi is just like anybody else on the field. So the run of Morocco in this game will be more than the run of France.
9: In this year.
8: Okay.
7: There'll be end to end pitch recovery for Morocco than end to end recovery of France. Because look at France front three now in terms of defensive when they are under pressure or under attack, then it means that it is seven players who are going to defend against about seven or seven.
9: But also, and then our attitude will be changing because our team is on confession.
7: Yeah,
9: don't be defending.
8: Attitude the best,
9: and the attitude the best, sir.
7: If the attitude changes, and on the bit that Naka said, Morocco don't stand a chance because one, history will play in favor of France. Two, almost at that Morocco so that they've played about six matches. They've scored 14 goals. They've conceded six goals. And when you look at their back three, even their back three, from the qualifiers to this World Cup, among that front three, they say back three, front three, no. Among that front three, from qualifiers to now, almost more than 30 goals. So it's an all-attack angle. And Morocco has one of the best goalkeepers in the world.
9: Yeah.
7: One of the solid defense in the tournament. How are defense never fair against a very little attacking team no a problem. Because the front three of France is going to attack you for full 90 minutes.
8: Okay.
7: Mbappe is going to run into spaces of the defense behind the defenders.
9: Okay. Or your coach.
7: Mm. Behind the defenders. Mbappe is going to do the run. France ever stretch game no to play the wings because of Dembele and Olise.
8: Olise. Mm.
7: When it happens like that, I'm best stretching Morocco defense. How does Morocco cope with this pressure? Ain't it tactically, no? In Yama Bebrewomoa, say, a quot, see how it will be a bit harder. And Morocco also a very pacey attacking team, counter attack football. It is an interesting game for me.
8: Very interesting game. And only Christian Mensah there on us were there too. Johnny there now. Maybe some Saud about coaching. God, baby, when it gets to this level, how good the coach is, but how smart coach is. When 9-10 it gets to a point and that I tough. Now, how coach is good in Abamu, the level, the standard of the coach, the about play. Now, Didier Deschamps. You know, he's won the, the World Cup. He's played before, you know. And he's a big boy as compared to the coach of Morocco. Remember, I played with
9: her. Yeah, coach is in the bubble, maybe.
8: Mm.
9: Coach is in the bubble. We share game against Belgium, Senegal. Once the last 20 minutes, you know, coach in the bubble, in the ma Senegal.
8: Okay.
9: Make some changes, be all, Emma, Senegal beat me, considered 3 goals, you know. And I think the coach is in the bubble. Especially last 20 minutes, last 10 minutes, and you know, very, very important. I want to coach be an ideas and then why you do manaf and then take a team, so no must be one and idea. A counter pa. And I think say, and it's a show. And it's a show pa.
8: Wow, Henry, wait to see here. And ultimately say, yes, Mohammed Wahabi. So I'll be to me, I'll put it here, but now vice versa. You know, when I'm running Krabia. And I bet you, of course, the style, sporty best, and MTN. Kate Wanagasani, Erica Siri, where the mini Christian Mensah, and Masaoud Al Hassan, former Ghanaian international, and Yeti Guaswa. You're there in the game, no, bro. France versus Morocco. You know, you're going to think of Yasu Yakwaba, near Baba, line up, I'll be Tuga, near Hene, now, and maybe Yasu Timakui. If you're Honda, you're about to also.
10: Hey, baby. I missed you so much. What are you doing right now?
11: Eureka, I'm in the car now with my family. We are going for lunch. I'll see you in the office on Monday. Yes.
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3: You find the nuno na one want to wa. Oh, doctor, want to man nipa want to do what you and say say appear for no. Ne oba, wo ma akodano for. FDA, aji aje di enka tuya tu.
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1: So resource be a kufi akofaba. Hey, me here. Where are you?
2: Daddy!
1: Yeah? How did it go?
2: Social studies, excellent. English, excellent. Science, excellent. Mathematics, excellent.
1: Every subject, excellent. What about man? Me.
3: Oh, now I'm afraid I'm going to prof. It's as a prof and your transistor, you know, radio so a bed a day. Yeah, Meiku, Om and I share him say can be as no. Moroku, Om and I share him say Bibia and Bikuma, Womo, any a multiple four, a bit me, Edia Kinson, Etienne Sambos, and Nebekum, now at the live commentary, Etienne Sambro, Babia Ubiano, now also at me as a beneficiary of your new papa, you do honey binti, Mr. Kachu Bia, say Omra prof and Yamba, you didn't commodate then Etienne Saba, now for whom. 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and then when your back on nice a car not door but I'm so my son can see horse ultra cool coolant any bit in some boy and he said can you get one as a case and I think so come baby I will be ano who call see horse ultra cool coolant for catch on your medias also a show can I beat me and your coolant for a party amount now 0244-577-559 and 0544-133-169 na oni Seahawks ultra cool coolant from pain 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air truck and say bus myself a heavy duty and say light duty engine require different level of coolant protection inti and you can for Seahawks ultra cool coolant yamao the right additives no ne make the right air coolant but more than that so no bit in said this house on your shabwa ema niyama etia tutu yedi yama we mo e kanwa omo te chiri nka sports night brino wamo e buwama yedi kumedi yene 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and a capri bampo wachiri and upon one big winning opportunities and yes at the mount this World Cup season a bring a stadium right into a living room with stunning air smart TVs from air Samsung TCL and a Finasco and started from just air 699 Ghana cedis feel every goal every save beer every celebration in crystal clear picture quality like you are live at the stadium and that's not all or upgrade home no ati with incredible deals on air with air conditioners, I feel air coolers or refrigerators, and your friends have regional chest freezers, nothing's washing machines, nothing's super 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EGL Electroland Ghana Limited Omu showrooms nationwide and authorized dealers no any shops no across Ghana today now on MPN4 interest and this also me bacho betia for Electroland for omu number ni 050-315-9739 050-315-9739 and 050-29-89-894 we'll call electrolandgh.com electrolandgh.com Electroland Ghana bringing the stadium home one more touch ripa and you did you medica see it yes bro then I'm medica you was to know Kobe the scavenger or Taman Sudi American from a and airbo fan is switching in the near scene and to rest in the Mexico so why the day I just say in group port via as an 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
4: Professor, bibia ya fine.
3: Anti em say awie die, me no we shy. E wo Adum TV so. E ma e wo sports highlight show no so no. Wo din komo we bring na 18 san by. Eje abo
4: we. Wada ma o kasa no wa chire kakra ma me wada o ma se. O beti na peja ayi. 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
3: Ah, ne me crow boy na ne say awie me no shy. E wo Adum TV so. Sports World Cup sports highlight show. Emma, only come with United fans are by. Efa, France, any Morocco, Kenya, Kenya, any Ejabu, Ejanya Bedui. Boy, come on, send up baby. I will anything any Messi call with regards to South Kenya. Now, any pre-match noah.
4: 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Digging it and a bet striker, a bet attacking from, and also for the left back, and the Amabuku Nafe, Uhamed Fedua, Nessel Rapio, and the Kone, and the Aginamo. Never me answer to say Kone, hey, dear, or yellow card back, Kodeda. It is a game where you'll say any yellow card, Nessel Bemi, see the next game, and oh, yes, you say, I feel from penance for any kind. Eddie Atrian, Sanso Anna, Michael Olise, and also our yellow card did that. Ono Ebijina is free, Nape Osmani Dembele, and again, and so Abbo from left and a year right, a year wind, you know, now a year Kilian Mappi, and so Ajinem, our animal, Eddie Ama Omaya, and all a year France, it's way a Sedia, France, Fono, Omalina, you know, the 6 for 8 years. Ubramon so our a year Morocco, Afoma, Nasa Bono. Hey, a branch of a coin, they all cross for other pool, you know. Now, a sharp Akimi, a captain team, you know. A sharp Akimi, and so you can say, but also our yellow card. Also, and Oma branch is out your point, you know, and also our yellow card. And I say, already I must draw everything more. Now, a branch of Salah, and so add one from the left back, and so add the Mabu Bukono. Also, and a L, a year, and now, and a branch of your body. Omo age, not a fifth, no, add the Maya, and no, a Morocco. Next, almost no, put him say, and then all your test coach in the FSA, Toby and the best striker, and so at the Amom, Nafi Ibrahim, and so at Dinamo Chinwemo, and so I almost to the supporters, and I would give you a part of one prop. Only supporters, you know, to one Edim Koma. Predictions are almost a year, teacher apart from Morocco for not terminal, 1% almost to the same. And I know, next 4 years ago, 1 major Bakwasem, Sabakwasemino, and almost has a omitting at Wasso. And found that on media back was seven. Omoches a team back or how one pano. I have France, man. Obeka said, woman, a boy in France, etching Morocco, Esher Wom. It is a name, Omapa, no more Sapa, no much team via Eshena. Ness, Omoches, or Muya Pase, Omichi, Achie, France team, no, no more so etching me Ashom Tiway, I have said, yeah, a tier, and what two teams now, and China, Refi, Eber Bonape, Najimedino, Akosuna Pay, Yade, a home for Pinian Arsenal, Yade Ama, a tier for the same, and a tier. And so, our ha, and you is your crowd. Now, my name is what's your name?
5: My name is Terry.
4: Okay, where are you from? Where
5: are you from? I am from Boston.
4: Boston. Okay, so what's your prediction for today?
5: I think it's going to be just like Brazil, Germany, 7-1 Morocco. Morocco's beating France 7-1.
4: 7-1. Okay, what's your name, too?
6: Nicholas.
4: Yeah. Okay, what's your prediction?
6: I think Morocco's winning 3-2.
4: Morocco is winning 3-2. You are not sure, but you think?
6: I think so.
4: All right.
6: Yeah.
4: All right. What's your name?
6: My name is Billy.
7: Really? Okay. What's your prediction for today?
8: Score? I think it's a 3-1. I think 3-1 France. I think France. I think Olivier has two.
7: Okay. 3-1 for France.
8: Yeah.
7: Wow. How about you? What's your name?
8: Ricky.
7: Okay. So what's your prediction?
8: I've got 2-1 France.
7: 2-1 France. No extra time. All right. Thank you so much. Okay, dear professor. I'm from Ghana. Yeah. Hey, dear professor. I'm here to say that you are able to. We have been on my side now. Also, free. Then, also, the affirm. Then, all the support in the Kakra. And the team, I'm a one. It's the first lady. I don't want to end the Waha. Be out in the prediction, but I said, I'll say, Emmanuel Naya, Omo Pinime, some person of Casano, woman to edit Omo prediction, Edia Pano, way straight from Boston, Ago Pamaso, aha, and then they ever abey Abakasam Casia Bacosono, a hostility in Jepa, a France and Morocco, and a enche, one bit me edit a principal professor.
3: Okay, now what I need to say, I'll be a more because I need to say, as you see, Shuka Kansu, whom America shares Sunni Hong Konyaba, to say,
7: well, Professor, what an idea. Mammy Champ for any year, also, Sabre, Simon, and I said, oh, here, and Ewaha, about 3:40 p.m. Next, Ghana, the minister, with 4 hours, a unit, you know, next, Ghana, the Kobono, or Chianessa. 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I said, oh, share support the Snippy Clan Abana, Ebi Omonta, dear, Edio Gomoko, Omoa, Chese, Omania Bre, Nan, Yamaka Kumono, Ebi Yomonta, dear, or just a solo Kumitan out to Mitana and Tadiano, Omo Yogomonti, what an idiot. Make us a condition, a very good Edema Association football. I said, Riemo, Bobre, and I said, Riemo, Tadia Tiano, Tawa Ghana, now Chess, Sadia Ebia, and two and toy. And I say, and so emunai, now Bobes and Nomi and Sakobono nine, Nasa Eviano, Etum Kakra, now Boca Kankano, Tape Pepe, and Wada no Echi, our professor.
3: Okay. And see, what the MC Beja Kaka, now what you say, Rem, Urem, we are, now I think Kumubia, a sandwich, Libiano, Usa, a Yasutia, a bit me, aye. So, best way your comment to Nukana, media, so we need that. Say, Nano Chad, you meet me, Sadia, more, yeah, if you cry, so I say, now, Bibian, so I be a kama, so I say,
7: now, and 2 for Nua, and 2 for Nuan and Pedia for all, but and 2 for 1 Pedia for Dumanian Academ, the Ghana's most exciting comment. Out in Kunyama, any point of Kumakra, maybe just said Makas here, TC and AS. It's Wadarum out from Nemo South Samba after the game. Now, so Wadarum up as a Meponima Hindia Hooka Crow, America, Edmawa, let's make me up on a Hindia Hooka Crow from America, Namedia, Satam Nadia, Yabana Brofunqua, make Kachiba Kukra, a womb, not pay at me at the wrap up and then you may
3: provoke. I think that would be interesting because say why I can't cast a key commentary and I report. After the first half, no, if it's about who not why the before, so I said, Snebbia, oh my crown was channel. Oh, almost betting your old Cadia cool crew, Snebbia, oh, not a boy.
7: I'm gonna do that.
3: Okay, Matty, and see, Ubia saw
7: you okay,
3: and I coaching boom, so I had out more. So,
7: are you okay?
3: Yeah, I'm very fine. Coach Mbuma,
7: you sure about that?
3: Yeah, I'm very, very sure about that. Coach Mbuma extends his greetings.
7: Do you need water?
3: No, I don't need water for now.
7: Okay. Yeah. Then I'm okay too. So okay. we're gonna talk later. Okay.
3: I just wanted to inform you that Coach Mbuma extends his greetings.
7: Oh, tell him I'm also extending my greetings to him, and I like him so much. In fact, his analysis is always on point. So I'm gonna monitor from afar.
3: Okay, I'm sure that the way you have just switched to English, you'll be able to speak to Didier Deschamps in France, in French too, so that we all have the understanding of what exactly he's saying.
7: I will manage.
3: You manage the French. call me, call
9: Tommy.
10: Professor, professor. Talk about premier.
9: Oh, oh, call me back, Jeffway. Enti, yami aduma. 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Why?
10: Mati professor, mati professor.
9: Ida sana super. Okay, enti, kwa bide scavenger. Anna, yari na wewe, all the way from United States of America. Life report, no dia jaya sano. 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Now, when you send a club here for so ever said, Odanda, a World Cup time, you know, now a boy, I mean, you assume it's me a dream, a which media, one so a good student awake, and so say. Every day, bia, your body needs a clean, refreshing air water. Not just clean water, clean, refreshing water. It's awake water, no? Carefully produced to keep you refreshed and then hydrated. It's purified, refreshing, and the purpose, no? Purpose driven. It's so now, no matter targeting, maybe I could see your redeem cry. It's true. One for life air campaign, no? 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In the Akumaya, no, in Konya Bediano, a Utah week, Menor Tea, Yadibua, Emmanuel Timukuyi. The way every bottle you drink, no, an amount is donated to the National Air Cardiotics Air Center. In the Kolebu, drink water into Okoha Amode Bois into drink a week. Nemo Emanimentin Quay, probably produced by Casapreco PLC, a week purified drinking water, and then one for life drink water. Drink a week available nationwide. This advert is FDA approved. Inti me and Casa, Namanunu, Subiania, the idea, but who say a week for the science we revenue be a one co for Sabinado. One more a war a year, Akumaya, and who and Konya. Banitino, a massin so a menoma a week, umobrunti, sebea unionum, and so I awo a yadibia, a falcomano, almost a between a sanctuary shepherd, in Tina menom a week, in Tinsuno say a yaniden and quana beche, but in faso dia, company no, a yeno, and a media mechea, medenum almost sweeping to Mr. Babia Ubiano, now also a boa week, whaty, now boa emma in Yakra, a day ashe, a year union soa. Sebenyado, bibinti, wamu akuma huu eti ya santuchima. Instrument season 8, a grand finale, ladies and gentlemen, after weeks of incredible performance, non-forgettable moments, no, any fierce competition, no, ya reached the biggest air night of all. Inti misel, instrument season 8, in the grand finale, no, eba, journey eh, a talented finalist, no, wamu ema all in one air last performance to determine who will crown Ghana's next young music star. Tim Kwalank Twa Sebenyado, Omo Ewa Domache Dieno, Adum TV Adama, Yedin Stroma Sizi Eight No, Yedi Akugu, Yedi Kugu No, Yedi Ejumedi Change the Kesia Bakopa, Yebu Data, Ton Sadia Fra Manfu Chichene Benches, Ubiam Rebi, and it is more than a competition, a celebration of music, a celebration of culture, and a incredible talent na Nasem Kola, and a Yetia Koma Tia Famwa, Womde Sanchez from Kunitu, but you know, that's not all. And he be enjoy electrifying performance from A. B. Saki De, Afinso Francis Amu, and Afinso Aye Mix Master Aye Gazi, Womina Eba, and many more surprise guest artists. And so Eba, Sunday, 12 July, Sunday, 12 July, Shannon, 6 p.m. sharp, West Hills Mall, ye never booja that Taho, Sunday, West Hills Mall, so be here between Kims Akoda, and the admission here, absolutely. Fee and Yeteku, Sempua Capra, Nak Panyo Cra. Now, Oba, now the Bibia will be also at Miasa Bano friends. Maba witness a crowning of the next air chart air star in what promised to be an unforgettable night of live music and entertainment. And if you can't make it to the West Hill Mall, don't worry, you can reach out every exciting moment. You know, live at Doom TV in Tinsuma, Yereshen, and after Doom TV, Omsi Wazuye, and Nemkuma, and Nusia de Baniabua, and Maniama Etiakui, the amount. Me fa one other important message so enkati across from famao. Relief support for Accra flood victims. And the multimedia group is mobilizing relief support for thousands of people affected by devastating flood that has swept through parts of Accra. And you may have seen the heartbreaking images and videos. Behind every picture is a family struggling to rebuild itself. And today, the need for us to support them, no ABBA. And we are appealing to individuals and then corporate organizations to support this humanitarian effort by donating essential relief items or cash. And the priority relief items, no, include non-perishable foods item. To the neighbor, and yet, Dania, a book of say, go better, any determined data, yet a question crophono, drinking water. Clothes, nafe, sukwa, toiletries, medical supplies, mosquito nets, mattresses, nafe, blankets, ni bedding. Nina, ya de komom. Cash donation should be sent to Momo number no 059-303-8842. Inti ubu account ni se Multimedia Group Limited. Daniel Boyfew, NLD, also Daniel Boyfew, and then also beko UBA Ghana, Tema Industrial Area, Omo Branch Home. Account number no 0251 427880305 0251 427880305 0251 427880305 0251 427880305 0251 427880305 0251 427880305 0251 427880305 0251 427880305 0251 427880305 0251 427880305 0251 427880305 0251 427880305 0251 427880305 0251 427880305 0251 427880305 0251 427880305 0251 427880305 0251 427880305 0251 427880305 0251 427880305 0251 Multimedia Foundation and the Essential Creative Assembly. And delivered to the office of Multimedia Group. Yeah, well, Kokumi and Kanye Fair Fanofa Street, but any one more naturally, Numu Yalte Street in Tiha, and yeah, well, together, let us stand with our brothers and sisters in their time of a greatest need. And we stand with flood victims. Where you media, you didn't the end point, Mr. Webia Ubiano. Now, on Sweetia Bekehunia Boa, Emma, Niama, Etia Kuyi, Eddie, Ama, Inyanma, Womusu, and soon another. How my dream, oh, baby, Bia, Omo, it will be Antiana. Washington so e dia mame e obabia obia na World Cup no ana mede won komo kakra so etia sabrel enche bia me hu se referees ni officials ni na fin so kra no e other degree tisa o mu betime abo on the field of play no o mfita na nim e ba dendendende pa o mu kwa aguma no so World Cup yi e wo culture ni tradition o ba na e so bi do aguma no so a na mo asem franka mu na fi mo sem franka ni ma two 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betano o se believing makes it real na fevena mineral water se changing people's life as our pain number 1 since 1925 Bigo Energy is a big refreshing moment UMB o se UMB proudly serving Ghana with speed since 1972 official banking partners of the GFA and Blasters Pep students do the two brush every morning and every evening Rush energy drink se be bold be you na fe sports water se don't just play dominate Vim energy drinks a Vim Day inside a live soup say feel fresh and a fin so cross Sigma appliances almost so at a china feel 14 spread say yummy delicious always on point Lawson say omo enase a year in kind now if you focus technology say focus on your quality life now if Tabia Takum say the key to male vitality now if round lottery say as round lottery we put you first Kiss condom and Kiss strawberry gel or say start with Kiss condom and go smooth with Kiss strawberry gel is a strawberry gel name Rambasa interesting Mexico so baby bomb bu dan a unya crystal strawberry gel ni bia boa e maniama equid ma Queens Estate e wona mekoto dan no we build your dream homes we are in Mexico so we retirement year preparation Queens Estate ko e dan no ma tete so I'm saying kan kan $100,000 and is about 35 year dia ko pebito na e nya sum nyoe Electroland Ghana Limited say home of electronics and affordable luxury now face Star Cement Limited Mr. Cement prices no is a competitive air prices na ba man for the cement papa so twen sa ba ntija en kan dia ne to Nato Star Cement Limited. Almost building a stronger nation. Now, for who lucky, say Traketua, Nedicacia, Resona, say choose Resona, Nature's protection that moves with you. Into Wemo. Any air sponsors or mutech abwa Emma World Cup I can see Kessinene yesterday live comment to Nathan Sabro Shannon Sumame say a game between France and then Morocco and yeah the air bro UBP PML studio dia your coach in Boma, one of Ghana's finest young coaches in Ghana. Oh boy, Juma Papa, Papa, Aya Juma, the handwriting here with team build the need transaction. The last team and another didn't need transaction as in a great Olympus. Now, great Olympus was your name who sent any Messi Koso. Now, a Gumujuma Dio Dino, I sang on a force I couldn't name Nabanechi, Papa, and managing up your cope, MNE. Great Olympus, I find it Teddy Dima, a more air sanction himself can be as no, one more ability and sanction is your kind. I felt when each Lima, Nessa, Ushasin and University of Ha, King Reginald, and so I became her papa. You will not check me my assignment, or what's up so, but Ubuni go so, it's an said, Juman Edne, it's a fee and a knee, waiting me as I became, sir. You come one of the finest air journalists, sir. One more technicalities, no more coaching, I see, Nessa Papa, and so I come. You come board, yeah, feeling quite a brim, I mean, no, where deep boy cheer, baby, penny, penny, if you say, rest in the Mexico, sir. The more university, sir, almost so soon be a free one, yea, yea, soon, dear, if you King Reginald Hall, now I boy, a man, yea, my etching acquaintance, I'm paying for me, new ha. Now it's Sampa and a radio super day. A life ever drum 106.3 FM so and a sign life ever Sampa 94.7 FM so. Affiliate stations, so Muna F.I. Jumedi and I feel so Monsua, Omoya Mania no more fans here, Damasi, Muna Mo E. Juma, and Mufaka and Passion and F.I. Jumedino, Nemoa Emania 822 in my France and Morocco. In tea, as I may go to say, a while ago, and Musa Kilian Mbapimo, and you almost start to Mokosua, Womo E. Kumukro Mausu, National Anthem, a head in Saint Yatuma. 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Chadi, one also if Argentina and Afen Sukano, Dario Herrera, one also if Argentina reserve assistant referee, Christian, Navarro, one also if Argentina, nothing so a lead video assistant referee, Vano, Hernan, Mastergello, one also if Argentina, you know, let's say Argentines, no one more and then almost decided France and Morocco fit, El Sakis, Kessia, and also 18 Santo Gentil, Sia Bia Ubia, Menama and Casa. So 0244483290 and to obey me as send me WhatsApp comment was a comment to know it has a cost on a fear than come on at me edge out baby be a ubi at you know baby a ubi ano na wakan hu na yedin kumono so at me as a ba na abwa emaniama at me I the dead ewa and you know ya can akinsia baba sonidia France any Morocco and tea unti ya one of the biggest games World Cup pneumonia yedi ebetin times and who say two teams in officials nejina wa one more any more exchange pleasantries. If you say any chibiano, I can see Nankasa a bit me out of him. Oh, a year as Sempa 94.7 FM, Adom 106.3 FM. So it's a comment to Neguso Kosuna, Messan Swishi, now the Benias Mias and Chimu US. Now if you report to say, oh, I'm your commentators, no, also add your man out on communim. Now if you won't send a Yama ABC Ako, a watch media, and also it me as a to Janitino, Ghana reset in India, Ubia Yanka and one semi, but Western and Yama is it here, Nessa country Bakwa, a month for Bissu say. Ewo bibi suya, ese yo kusuyom no, eye Morocco 4, ewo omu chumedia, womusu egusu 8. Nitino, Glare Stadium, ewo Boston, na 4 PM by now, ewo honom, ana 9 PM, ewo Paris, ana 21:00, ewo Rabat, ayinkrum sisi amino kasei. Na this is a gamer, everyone, and so a circle after the draw. And the rematch of Air Qatar 2022 semi-final no, ane ni 18 sabasu ewo chumedimu. Interesting fast, ebiti yense PP, mukuma, history, omusu revenge and nas narrative no revenge narrative no ebt pm sa game we 2022 rematch France for ebt Morocco for 2-0 ewo Qatar semi final no and omo end Morocco for omo historic run no Morocco are out where are out for a payback. Internet, you're a cinema, ABC, I'll call out to Medinum, Ness and Morocco for a payback. Oh, Sanchisha, one at the bottom. France for Omo Ewo, they never lost to Morocco in 6 meetings, 4 wins and 2 draws. No mania, Morocco only win was penalties versus Air France in 1998. Air friendly Basso Casablanca. Now, my catch on that, say glass ceiling game, no Morocco. Become the first Africa, and that's the Arab team, to reach the World Cup semi-finals in 2022. So, Kobase Nese, and the now they want to break through to a final. I want you media, warm Egusu Edimo. France for form coming in into France for 14 goals in 5 games. Mbappe, it was 7 goals just in this tournament, and 19 goals in 19 World Cup appearances. The total into Omar conceded only the 2 goals in all. It was our tournament. Into I can say no, coach Imuma, our coach, initial conversation.
11: We are yet to witness. I can see a yin na yebisi ya di na afi nsu yetimi ahwe na ne bobre ewo ebe konkan no wetimi adin kunim. Having said that, no system are 2 coaches ne bo nyina na e look similar until we are going to witness a very beautiful game, very attacking football, very free flow football. Now yeah, expect the better team wins, but I'm rooting for Africa.
9: Okay, and Didier Deschamps and a Ekita Air France team na afi nsu kwa eh Mohamed won also an Ekita Morocco team
12: Prof. This repetition of 2022, the last edition, the semi-final are a ball Qatar 2022, are France a winning by 2 goals today or not? This time around Morocco, they come in with much more experience, a bit quality than 2022 squad, you know. Mazuari will improve much more, and he's playing for Manchester United. When Sharaf Hakimi were for Champions League, and Omukita extra quality beer 2022, no, not Omu said any extra quality, no. So it's going to be a different ball game altogether.
9: Okay, and the Ken Reginald and our tenant castle also added in common ATS to your efforts and Yama ABC Ako, which media ABP Munitino, HBNS, I can't see any ever to film. My catch on that, said referee Facundo Telu from Argentina, or no, Anna ABD, I can't see Mino Cassadia, Nessa Nipa Pianco, me fetching the venture, ATS ABP Muno, Nessa Omania Brepasa, Omo Betejabua, and Maniama Etiakuye, or Sakins, and Kessi Bittens at Jim. We move be a joke, Sibu, and by a Gullet Stadium, just outside Air Boston, Massachusetts, 66,000 fans under the lights for the very first time. A quarter finals of the World Cup 2026. No one more extension, refreshing up and against in the 18th century. It's Morocco versus France. We a rematch of that famous Air 2022 semi final. Basso El Catano for France, 2 times world air champions. Omuchi see the 10th straight air semi final led by Kylian Mbappe, who needs just one more. More ego to reach a 20 World Cup goals. Now, first of all, Morocco and last Air Lions. No, now they rank him 7th in the world. No longer the underdog. They've been unbeaten. Whereas in Mexico, so ABT France for Netherlands. Now, if they arrive here unbeaten, it will come. Whereas in Yama ACOSA, all an Argentine referee team led by Aye Facundo Telu. And Afe Sokwan, PSG teammates, Hakimi, and Mbappe, who face off history, pride, and Afe, a place in Miami on the line. Our Sakins, Kessia, and also Ebitia Saturnusia, Akesina, and Yesha, Eddie Amano, Bono, Ebidi Manti, Siakai, Eddie Emma, Franco, now France Mantiano, a Branton D, and Menu Kuni, Bono, Isiakai, the Mat Rumor. 25 years of age, we're above 14 matches, they are man in mind. I'm putting out number, I could cry, but anyway, I can't tell him, I say, Obit me actually, the Bobre and Bobion Sinanema, ABC Ako. While I go born ABD, Lucas, so Lucas, see a kind of man as Tongue, Pierre Sonicone, Chief France Mantino, one more and a Kita Bono. I will see out with a live commentary as Sempa 94.7 FM, a drum 106.3 FM, so Anna, yede a live, a give me 8 years, Abreu. Oh, Coco, maybe fan of first Twitter, now open an idea of where these 2 teams. Super so picture, a woman's idea. Senus Mamma said, Mantis, see a kind, Eddie Emma, a Morocco, no more elbow, Eddie Fiba, Bitty, say, Anima,
3: I've been with TTC, and your money at your Sanchim, our Venom. Samson, I'm not here, say I can't add the Emma, a Morocco, France, no, also airborne, add the FE, a Venom. I've been car price, Alpha, a Cocumin. Samson, I'm not here, say I can't add the Emma, a Morocco, France, no, also airborne, add

0: fifth and now for now. So Transformant and Abeji. I was here, oh, share air live commentary with TV. So and now the radio commentary at 200. As a Mantia, a chef of food, and as a Fitano, a France for a Mantia. Now, for Mantia, almost every bit of brick red. Now, for Sukano, a green, a wasino, and so and as a Bamono, a Mantia, Siaka, Edema, Roku. Yabobono, Bessima, Macumaco, Bessemiasa, and Itete Besse, a Dunu, any, Ubian Timmy Pusunion, Quantina, Bona Abedi Mantia, Siaka, and my France, or the Pepia, a Roku for Mantanas Levy, France for Mantanas Abedio, my debut. The Pianso, Edia Bana Chica Casa, France, or one of the Gusukitabono, or the Amar Abrantan G, and Mazui, or one of the Pianso, your son, the Conanim Cacasa, France, Mantano, one more Abba shot! Now so, hey, hey, short name, who papa. Ah, shorter, Kylian Mbappe, a boy, and who ye papa. But we have listened to my ACA, France, for Mantano, and we need Conaki, come my fatality and passo. Ewo akensi obosho tintin tin bi o sane ko na su da bi eh Morocco omo ego keeper bonu oyade e pa enye sa di anka so far asem e ya formasi
1: I think say we witness a game filled with goals senior France eya quick in transition abu kujia quick in transition I think say Morocco has come to the game with a tough mentality
0: Asempa 94.7 FM at 106.3 FM. A 4 minutes of 4 minutes played gone so far. Uyamudia Nese, France from Mountain, actually say Ampa, Omujinomanaso, Womo Sia Trentiomunemu, Atesti, a goalkeeper, a bonu, and was a case, Emma Utimisampa, goalkeeper, no, and so a chain of Bobrepa. Where the Utimisampa, Benjamin Asari Lipa, and I just say, what the Emu will be Edia Fimu, Edi Ama Morocco Fono. Kylian Mbappe, Wano, Anna, all short in was Reno. A 4 minute of play gone. A first half battle, World Cup fixture, Morocco versus France. Asempa 94.7 FM, Drum 106.3 FM. Medi and the Prof. EK Wallace, a good year catch back up. Ghana's most exciting commentator, Animesin Kunya, na yadi live commentary to Sabro. Baby, I will be a catcher bush for number four, Uyere Oma, Wofa Sifo, Nana Mukrumo, and no Prof. Nasa, Prof. Nyatrasia. Yadi live commentary to Sabro. Bono Aqua Trash, call Eddie Ama, Mantisia Kanema, Morocco. Uhim, Enison, Yama, Asia Qua, Nessa, Nibripa, Anna, Etias, and PMO this time. Ubia, tactically sound, Ewa Gumanoso, Efe, Nimse, Kambiasno, a tactician, Ebetiako, Mantisia Kai, Edema, Mant, Morocco, Bonu, a clear bonnet, the ABPM Center, second Pempeso, Nasu Bonnet, and Santa Praga, Baby France, on Asuma PM, Eddie Ama, almost the first pair of fans. Oma Samuel Mubu, goalkeeper, Bonu. 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Or the ball nafani paso elkonanim. Nanso Akimi and Sabe Jibon Eddie Ama Mrante Sia kind of Mamroku Biu. But send Pian's Biu Sani Komroku this time. Western Yama Asia Kosha. Now almost settle into the ball nature no Fred Fred Fred. I say Tefrafia see Mutu another year. Anna or the ball netia Sanko Piu Machirobiu. Moroku for Mranteno. Anna Om Echecha Passon this time to say Adumu Chirensu. Western Yama Asia Ko. But Pian's Biu Kaka Krasa. Om Esa de Bomachi. Morocco once again one more air pass pass one more chile one more area name se kwa biya suno one more ebetien senya air kwain na one more etien sa fem e pia bono so esandia be chile biyo Morocco 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Yama Ebetia Kuyi Eddie Amon, a brand new G and a Gassimi Yashin, one more Isia Kain Ed Emma Strasbourg Bubukuno, about 4 matches Eddie Ama Morocco, on Pusuat Naba who cry, or just 20 years into it, Mr. Ujina Naso, or no Anachino, pass pass no Udima Kotinepa, a Pian Bonoso Abba Center Circle, Naso Morocco, almost Sunday about Mana Fubio, is answer almost steady a year, France for now, and who say, Yama. 8 minutes to 2 years, my family. Woman at 2 months, Puny Lemo. Granted, inside your, you see a kind of mouthful now. Pianso, you are signing a corner chicken cassa.

0: Amasamel, Mara Bat, Ono and a Jebono, a Sampians will sign a corner in Kakra, France for Mantana Bejebono, Erinia France for Subitia Sadia, Bassenta second Pepper Soso, the Piansubu Esan de Conanim, France Mantan and Ante Praga, you, France Mantan Ante Praga, Ono and a Debone, Copianso, Edema, Oma Brante, Adi, and it decide you, Ono and a Jebon, Piansu Cubanaso, Ono Akotwachini. One aqua to one actually. 8 minutes of play gone so far. The scoreline still remains barren. France 0 and Afin Suka Morocco 0. 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
1: Fantastic play from both sides. Morocco 4 no. I must say they are perfectly prepared for the game. Yao Boazi against Manu Koundé, or the center of the midfield, and then you made a different ball game altogether. ASO, my brand new friend, Manu Koundé, we all know he said he's quality. And I, Yao Boazi, so I show quality. And then you may know a midfoot action. And in the first 9 minutes of the first half, it had been very cagey. Though, first, France team, and I said, I'm yes, maybe.
0: Okay, into King Reginald and our friends who are coach Mbouma and many of my share Hanum. One enemy summarizes for this evening game, France versus Morocco. A live commentary, our Sempa 94.7 FM, Adum 106.3 FM. Betano said, believing makes it real. Vena Mineral Waters, a changing people's life. Azar Pinson number one since 1925. Bigo Energy is a big refreshing moment. UMB Bank said, proudly serving Ghana with speed since 1972. Official banking partners of GFA and Ghana Blasters. Pep students said do their too. Brush every evening and every morning. I feel rush energy drinks said be bold and be you. Sports water said don't just play, dominate. Bono Ekita Mrante say I can't end my fans this time. The Pian Sona Swentian Sanko Morocco format and intercepted beautifully. Morocco format and ASL. One more edible on 18 Sanko Meninanso. Yama Entian to 2 years and Famo. Tomasa Chen Susa. Morocco looks like Omo Egusu Eche Efani Omo Fite O giving him. Is an say Omunya Bona. So, but a minute qua neko at the moment, I hate it. I had a 10th minute mark first half battle. It's a still goalless draw. I was asking to be in for soon. Quantine Bonnet and Sammy Pim. I'm ranting. See, I can't edit Emma Morocco. Morocco or the Abrante be upon the board man was Sandy Amak goalkeeper Bonu. William Erson and Emma is here. Qua there's a rush energy drinks and be bold and be you. Sports water said, don't just play, dominate. Vim energy drinks a Vim day inside. A life soap said, feel fresh. Sigma appliances and our face to cry. Fortune spread say you're delicious, always on point. Lawson say on NRC and kind. Focus technology say focus on your quality life. Tabia Tycoon say the key to male vitality. Round lottery say at round lottery we put you first. Kiss condom and kiss strawberry gel. As it start with kiss condom and go smooth with kiss strawberry gel. Quans Estate say we'll build your dream homes. Electroland Ghana Limited say home of electronics and affordable luxury. Star Cement Limited building a stronger nation. Wulaki say track it to an edicacy. Resona say choose Resona, choose air protection that moves with you. Way more any sponsors no. A total Tony, a total Chamo Techra Boa, Emma, Yadi Life Commentary, and Sablo, and Tibusia, what's here, Emma, O, a boomfu, a moon can come out to your miss and say, and cry, Oko to send Crando Curano, a ton, Docuno, and a joke, Nabobo Sima, Ubun Sampa, Docuno Kentema, Jenica Craig in chain, and Makuka Crow, Hoshitoka Crownina, what the Eton Sado Kunubu Kitibacono, Savepe, and Yay and Oha. Inti radio ana wasugu so utina ya Sempa 94.7 FM Adum 106.3 FM Philip Otuo AK 47 the gunshot man ono ana e receive information from Babibia na ode eba commentary airbox nim na yenso ya deliver kama pa 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France possession here. Woman Anna Egusu Ekitemu can pass to our case. A boss will be inside their home, France. Afis is here. Woman Edupanet and Akan and Amonka Krebi, a branded G and Edian, one a J Bono, who Pian Subiosa in Kubunaso, Nyama Antian 2 year honor. Adum 106.3 FM, Asempa 94.7 FM, a live commentary, the vivid description of whatever is transpiring life on the field of play, no, and Yedi Ebro. Meji Edi Prof EK Wallace, Agudi Ekachiba Kofi, Ghana's most exciting commentator. Bono Etia BD Air France for Mantino, Branton G and Rabiot, one Ebeji Bono, Nanso Etia Swa Asante Ashi, Aso in the Nanso Tempaso, her name said Kambiasno, who beat me Asantua Studio, William Ennison 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Ennison and Yama ABC Ako, Ewasa Kinsimo, France for Mantino, Branton G and Sally. Bono and Abeji Bono, a infringement of France for Mantino, Evo Editia and Morocco this time. And 13 minutes of play so far. The more ten, the more short ten, Sandy Kumba, Timantian Santu 2 years. Bono Abedi France for Mantino, France, Omoa, and the Echiche passes no, or the Ama Brantia Dian, or the Kita Bono, or St. Pierre Subio, Sandy Kun and Nimkaka, Eddie Ama, a Nimia, a Kilian Mbappe. Mbappe appears to be called Nasrebi, Morocco for Mantina intercepted or Mark Femo. Appears to Eddie Ama, a goalkeeper Bono, the safest pro fans. Morocco swinging the passes together in their own half. Very calm and well composed. Interesting and Yama Isiako, Bono Egusukita, Morocco for Mantino. And Drum 106.3 FM, Asempa 94.7 FM. Bono, EBD, Morocco for Emrantino. Ma Brante Akimi. On the Pia Bono so Kama Edi Emma Brantia Diaz. Diaz and so Edi Gusekolo Diaz Neko Naso. Diaz Edi Ahomere Akuja Bonim Edi Ama Brantia Siakan Edi Emma Air France.
2: I first said prof game we very very interesting, but me huni a ref in the person. They are going into the legs of the Moroccans, but hardly do they whistle. But when we can France for Nane I whistle now. We are games are a discouraging players, but I'm so proud of jersey number 6 for Morocco Boadi. Name game more Bono, any rotational player, France Francois Yano. We are going to witness a very interesting game tonight.
0: 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France 14 goals scored this tournament, most of any AA team left. I was asking him so far. In 2 minutes, and Yama is a corner, France for Mania Brepa. Morocco so only considered 3 goals. Omo a best defensive record in Africa, and a knee on the BP, maybe Omaduno. Oba Hakimi, any man, Pesua Kachi, Altim Sampa, 3 Champions League together at PSG, that Pesuka. Now a direct opponent, I was asking the Kessia, Omo editing time so a honeymo. 15 minutes of play gone.
1: Sweet play from both sides. The Moroccans are defending very well, and I must say, they are perfectly prepared for the game. It was a France dominating possession, you know, and they control tempo, you know, the dictate pace, you know. But then the Moroccans are so calm and they are sure of themselves. I must say, I think the World Cup starts from here. This is where the World Cup really starts.
0: It's Kylian Mbappe, we're playing ball, so they call him. Oh, Kylian Mbappe. Well, Lusu ASR born, I want me sense. Oduani, 8 years, Sanchimo, Morocco, Mo Hakimi, B. Esher, ASR, and if I'm from one man. A human or Yan and Yaguma get to a crack.
1: Asharaf Hakimi, he's a skipper of the side.
0: Ah, too.
1: In fact, or Paris Saint Germain. Right back, and an Adamfo, and so Kylian Mbappe, and I'll make it sure, say, Mbappe ain't your much room to operate on the left hand side. Anytime we Mbappe before ball, we are closing it down, and he is giving much direction on the front and coaching Moroccan boys, looking with some more respect to be the man. And Prof, I must say, and once again, like KG, our center of the midfield, Manu Kone, and Ayub Boazi. And on mobile game, but you see, there's a guy called Onayi. I don't know my ages in Edema, Morocco, about Strasbourg. And in fact, was surprising me in terms of controlling the tempo, seizing of the midfield, doing the tackling. He has surprised me. I'm in GD, so I'm going to remember this.
0: Adum 106.3 FM, Asempa 94.7 FM. I catch all the dance, Hakimi and Mbappe, almost 3 Champions League together, LPSG, but a day. Gomu opponents, Ewa Kinsia, Omadetin Tamsimu. Referee, the D, and Facundo Tello. the third game of World Cup, the first one, all Argentina crew here, and I'm already a king in 18 certain time. So, Bonnetia Sabe Piemu, France, Kylian Mbappe, or Boschot, a Peja Bono Susana, so, and I know Afa Ayapuni Chamber, you cry. The Mantis Yakai, Eddie Emma Air France, almost self up into the game very, very well. Almost so air to a mobile boys, and someone said, as a Morocco Fono, so I come. And now, one more 8 minute edited T Pace link account. I will give him.
2: A professional and a Moroccan smell arranging one defensive setup right after the defense, the pivot block. Now, a bit difficult. France with me, show on through or behind the penalty area. I think France want to rely on overhead passes so that they can touch a little bit. Look at the level of the pitch as well. I think this is different from all that we witnessed. One more, the blade type of pitch. Pass no really born look at crap and echo into control one here a bit of a component over. This is all good for association football. But having said that, you know, Oshe Moroccans no composure with the pressure France and Mao. Any rotations in France for here. Say France for the swear Moroccans no a creative space be here. I think say the zonal marking of the Moroccans is really helping them.
0: In the Uhima Nes history, Morocco for and all World Cup no. Semi-finals again, where Atlas Lions and Morocco from Mudiankasa. They have done it. First African team are Omorichi back-to-back semi-finals. It's a nation, a continent celebrates tonight. And I hear here, it was our case. But Morocco from paying for Babon Tiabekase. One more and Shada and Africa, sir. One more and Kremufua. One more Western and Yama is the Aqua. One more Elbow Mobra World Cup. In Tiama, African nations, Sibibina. At me, I relax your support. I can't get my Morocco. Okay, sir. KBA by now. Morocco couldn't even be free. And 19 minutes of play. Bono Abedi. France for Mountain Hall. One more APP and Society Company. France is so a year and a view. Experience, death, no, Mbappe will deliver to almost a third straight Air World Cup semi-finals. A heartbreak for Morocco, but what a journey. Ranked 7 in the world now, and they are not going anywhere. Omo jinem twintwa omo hwe nim se kwabi asno omo ebetu asa chom bobre ye hwe sna ke se lebesi akọ abepiemu e de ama e mrante si akan e de ma France omo se France ma brante ni tini dembeli omo ana bepeja bọlu piaso de akoto e sent akona akimsa e ma abrante olisi ona bejina chi we fetti kick na nso ankosiaga we fetti kick na nso ankosiaga 20 minutes of play gone so far. I was asking him more ten. Musu Aisha she wine. Anna Ebbe Chenebobre. Na Wabwa Emaniama Etiakuyi. Eddie Amasa Kinsino. And see a Pian Bonus Bill San de Conference for Mantino. Anna Ate Pragano. Eresina Niama ABC Ako. Bono Ikita France. Pianso Eddie Abba Nechisa. Eddie Ama Branti and Jini. Rabbi Otto. Onusu Pianso Abba Nechika Kra. Bono Ikita France for Mantino. Woma Anna Echecha Passesino. Investing in Yama ACL Co, France, Nia Brantene, G, and Indian, on Abeji Bono, Pianso Bios had a call, France for Manteno, Omo ASL, Omo Kumri, Contente Pet, Namuruku Fona, Akachim on the break, Nafi, 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France for Manteno. Shenusuma me say, go kicker, echo the man, Ranty Siakanima Muruku. Betano, believing makes it real. Vena, Menua Waters, changing people's life. Azar Prince, number one since 1925. Bigo Energy is a big refreshing moment. UMB Bank, say UMB proudly serving Ghana with speech since 1972. Official banking partners of the Ghana Football Association. And then the senior national soccer team, Blasters of Ghana. Yeah, you're my funeral. Pep students, they do the two. Brush every morning and evening. Rush energy drink. Be bold and be you. Sports water, say don't just play dominate. Vim energy drinks, say Vim day inside. Alive soap, say feel fresh. Now for Sigma appliances. Fortune spread, say Yomi delicious, always on point. Lawson, say warm and nice, say aye in kind. Focus technology, say focus on your quality life. Tabia Takum, say the key to male vitality. Round Lottery, say at Round Lottery, you put you first. 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Wula Kise Chaketua, Nedi Kese, Rexona, say choose Rexona, choose protection that moves with you. Momo Ejnada and Etechabwa, Medi Life Commentary, Tien Sabriel. Haiti, the 22nd minute mark, a first half battle. France versus Morocco, way a World Cup fixture. Emu adriye pa obi entia puso nyon kwa tinae. Emranti esi akai edi ema e Morocco. Oma take it back possession. Morocco e pianso edi ma Brante Diaz. Ono na jibo no sen pianso edi ama Hakimi. Hakimi is everywhere. Ewo e department of the game. Wese o san kwa jina adie. Inti uwe mune sen yema esi akoswa. It was from Eye Unai. 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Nanzo Hakimi entia sendu ontem. Ema bono etia san kwa trashe.
2: I feel, say, Prof, Sister Mamoru Kuni Francis Bono, the coach has the technical know-how. Papa, papa, papa. There is no way France can score them through the midfield. Because when you are shifting at every pass, and they are not rotating, but they block every pocket that France can use to score them. Now, when they are going after transition, one more course, well, the full backs and I say wing backs, they join the attack swiftly, but they don't hang on the ball. Answer, they are playing under microseconds. Weji and Weji. And I feel say every African administrator or coach or whoever should watch say Morocco with Jai or with what I'm watching. Because this is telling you, say, this is a top-notch, high-quality performance. No player is hanging on the ball except you want to create space. And the passes are moving swiftly. They are creating spaces, even though a woman yano. They are running into the spaces. The only thing France made with the action 1 year, a wing play, but not through midfield.
0: Born 19 years, I've been France for months in the Kitabo now. So there be women in the central city, the Abrantian Dean, and the Nusa Mazuri, who say I can't mark Manchester United. But no, now I could catch a tribute on Panetti and I can whoop it. It's a Panetti, I think. Emerson and Yama ACL Koso. But FM FSA obetwe senya referee sympathy about it's already a penalty, I think. Western and Yema is here kwa referee no abeginem. Referee Tukando Telu. Western and Yema is it here. Nature say Ashraf Hakimi. Wono ana Eda FM wono. Ye Ashraf Hakimi. We see a kind of Paris and Germain. About 96 a year. Matches and Eddie Amat Nema Morocco, I share 11 goals, but a day, Kosu and a boy in a Okoese, or two Pampim, which you are defending a proper Chirobuniano, and an Aqua Panetti, Ediatia, a year, Morocco.
2: I feel, sir, Prof, Lydia Deschamps, a Yusu, the experience, and already beating Morocco. Now, oh, sir, there's no way Hakimi was sent back, he will join attack. But the best defender, Obetima Ball on the wing, you know, hey, Hakimi, I want any attack. It will be on the map in running feet up. No be you so about so many BB. And wait me a minute one because we share the rant and no make it for the penalty. Me who in a way so say a penalty do say there was a touch, but a penalty check here. I think say check a completer. I don't know.
0: And you complete and come up in Fabon go 21
2: hours. But you know, Ajidada. Waji?
0: Waji did that.
2: Waji, Waji na.
0: It's a penalty.
2: A strategy, when we use so quickly, say, Ashraf Hakimi beko attack into Bamzo, Yabo, no, pretty from the fullback area.
1: The reality is, Ashraf Hakimi attacking player, and you move forward or create space. Is that the opener, say, Obey Jupiter is a man? Is that the opener suspect in terms of the speed and the recovery? It's Yama all the time we ask of a team in the corner. That space, every Mbappe to him. And Mbappe is exploiting space now. And he has moved before a jackal on the right hand side of the defense. And I think we use advantage perfectly.
0: It's a Kylian Mbappe, and our Bejina Bonetti, a penalty, Etia, Emirati Esia Kandima, Morocco. 27 years old and something, Kylian Mbappe, captain for Air France team. No? We see a kind of Real Madrid. 98 matches, 56 air goals in Washe. And we say we beat Ashe the 57th air goal this evening and against Morocco.
1: And he's the top scorer for France football team, all-time top scorer. and World Cup, you know, so 19 games out of 19 matches, the second top scorer in the World Cup.
0: And the check is over. And the Oma confirm, Oma verify. In the Nadia, a pioneer, Tia, a Morocco former Antino. Now, Morocco, Bukiboki Pano, Oyankunya, but I'm for Shannon Shannon. I think I'm for Bashanison. And the Bonu, oh no, I'm a
2: I told you.
0: I told you. Yes,
1: oh, yeah. He's a quality goalkeeper, experience, and also Oya Calm, Otone Boase, Oridi Mbappe, Wama Mbappe, and intimidating. Oh, we said Mbappe, Eshen and Imbibria, or then the presence in being intimidating Wago Pamanoso, and to Otone Boase and to take your position. I think a magnificent save by all standard.
0: And the Yassin Bonu. Well, 35 years, 90 matches, no matter Eddie Amam, Morocco national team, Lucia Kandima, Al Hilal Bobokono. Now, a while ago, just a few minutes, I'm pretty sure about him and I'm about to pass.
1: Oh, yeah, Prophet. Prophet Anka. Oh, Prof. Nka, where are
2: you? You didn't deserve it.
0: I will grow up through Nancy Gosuation and Tom as well as me.
1: What's that?
0: 28 minutes of play, the first half battle. France for Japan at Tinaso. Abo, I'm a goalkeeper. Adi Dini Yashin Bonu. I chip on the say, come on. Eddie Ama Aye Morocco. It's still a 0-0. Our KCMU. I drum 106.3 FM. 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We'll be sending WhatsApp comment. Eddie about 0244483290. 0244483290. Personal Yama ACL Kwanese, Yaya Ben Hydration Breaker Nessa. In the end, you'll be able to work on him, be pressed, and any officials will be able to be batted. Yabewa is as a man, Emma, who can see Oha. In the white dead Azar Pence number one since 1925. Bigo Energy Drinks, a big refreshing moment. 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We more any sponsors, some more tell Chirabwa, Emma Yadi Jumedie, Etienne Sabre, or Baby Bia, Uobia, Ewo Ghana.
2: I think, sir, Mbappe, penalty no boy, no. I'm yet to re-watch again. A right footer, you can't stand behind a penalty straight and get your technique right, no matter how you are. I feel, sir, of Gina Bonnetti straight too much. I think, so person this DC goalkeeper, no, but in the style, no, they born, sir, my cross side, then I am a boy, we to be Gina straight, I'm a DC. But forgetting, sir, technically, you have a technique you can always use when you're standing behind the ball straight. Ah, sir, Ochia, why that so many injury? And I may be at his level, I least expected him to miss this penalty, even though I'm rooting for Morocco. No, the level, no, any penalty, obedience, no, may I any kick, no, there was no power in the ball, and also the positioning, no, was wrong. That's why the goalkeeper got it right.
1: The fact is, it's a poor penalty from Kylian Mbappe. The quality of player, oh, yeah, and it's in your ball penalty, no, dear, and of course, any acceptable. And then Didier Deschamps. Meaning that Oshia, yeah, Deschamps, sorry, at the tournament, sir. Fragas here. Oshia, a star like Mbappe. Now, you have penalties in such a crucial game. See, no, but the Gina penalty, I want to say there is nothing at stake. I drive a ball, no. before say it was a very poor penalty taken by Kylian Mbappe.
0: It's Kylian Mbappe penalty. Onyano ana wabo amadiashe aye Morocco goalkeeper Nsa Mosom Sekua. World Cup a lot of great players and so it is a mess winner amu etmi. Ebo penalty to twene na so samba back be make a mess at the country. So let's see when I say Mbappe beti Nsa make a mess amama ejiga no. Any abrasas was a penalty so timi she go shim. Born a bedi Morocco for maintenance him. Oma bejene kama. Mbappe and the coach now born a chikama. Na Hakimi was there. Na omoshe and omoshe di se ene obobo ame ashe. Oboya nese Morocco goalkeeper. Wasom se kama. Edi amon. Bono ekita aye emranti si akan edema Morocco. Abranti ni di ene ayu oye buadidi.
1: Prof, who are you buazi? Just 18 years old. Our penalty boss at that kind I'm not done one, two, sub time me, yeah, and son all my pass. What a player!
2: He has that talent, hey. The quality of work.
1: No doubt it's almost on 90 million pounds. Are you boazi? Just 18 years old. And prof, quality near high, technically too. Sound. She said you're coming game it down in the presence of Dembele and Kylian Mbappe. Oh, take him one, two, and son also on my pass. The Moroccans, they are in for the game.
0: Morocco for no in for the game. A while ago, they called a hydration break. I can't say it. Western to Asubio. Western and Yama Asia Qua. There's a Hakimi and a Coco Supernatino.
1: Sure.
0: And a captain to captain.
1: Yes, Western Yama
0: is a Gosa.
1: And in fact, Hakimi have not had that kind of excellent game. You need to say, Yanka, when you all the matches are wabono. Before say, and you know, why a substandard Kakra. Diaz air cover much more at the manor and a dupe into a within the side, no so more. In the Amas and Moroccans near shot all right hand side, game on.
0: In the real monster near my Asia Cordia, let's ask one share now. Soma, none of them are light off another tickle ball in the back, and now no copper for no more. A free woman now, so I was like, 34 minutes of play, a first half battle, France 0, Morocco 0. Beautiful game, Morocco. Now so beating Morocco for months and a year. We bet against Antigua, Morocco. Oh, Morocco is able. Come on, goalkeeper.
2: Yassine Bounou.
1: The
2: goalkeeper will get a good offer.
1: He already had a good offer already. He's in the post of Aguilar in Saudi League, and they are paying him well. He's one of the world paid players in the world.
2: Because
1: the goalkeeper,
2: the composure, the
1: reflex.
2: Agility, the reflexes, you know, standing out for a world class goalkeeper, and
1: showing it.
2: Of our goalkeeper of the tournament, tell you, Mama.
0: Olise, Anna, Edibon, Ato, Air Corner, Arkanim. Now, obey vets, Mosa, Corner Post, Nibo, say, Papa. Olise, or the Bonnetia Santo Shen, so come on, I heard him so betty and say, Fetty Kikino, Eddie Tia Mantis, see a kind of Muruku, or Bonnetia, see any comb now, so there be. That was a feeble one for goalkeeper Yassine Bounou. Bono and Aso Bonim Kama, Watuna Tinti, the man of Mantis, Somonia Infantuaso, Omo Enam, Abin Kumana Fono, Aso Moko, Briki, and Aso Masa Jomadia, Asan Sene, a pass Naso, pass signal, no Etienne Sankoye. It was a hospital pass, Bona Sabedi, Yashinho, Yassine Bounou, Ono Nasaso, Eddie Ama Mantis, a kind of Morocco. No, sir.
1: Are you boazi ball or ball center of the midfield? No, I'm a Andre Rabiot and
2: Wayra
1: Kone Wayra Omu Mimi Nayra. She say, no, when Waba center of the midfield, a branch of Kylian Mbappe or no ball holding and what shifted Olise and Nako right hand side or and what creative space at the Ama Andre Rabiot and Olise Ababa. As orthodox number 8, our central midfielder. Now the French team are being found wanting, so they have to quickly withdraw back and pack the center of the midfield. And yes, Ayew Boazi no ball no more bono. I'm going to display total football the center of the midfield. And France for no, I'm watching them pa.
0: Bono Ekita Morocco from the left side. Ewo aye center circle. Kankuno Enchi Monuma Morocco for Nakasa. And a guitar, my dear, a proper chink, a crack, a radibitian sign, Madumana, Omo Edibona, a batch review. Now, and come here, say, Omo Edima Yashin Bonu view. I'll allow for goalkeeper, and then on that go, Edima Mantisia, kind Eddie Emma Morocco. A piano bonus to be on, now, so there be akwajinsem referee I was still for infringement ayeje edietia mrantie sia kan edema Morocco na wo se France ma brante ni Jini Kone wono ana otare na wa wo 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and also dramatize beautifully. I'm a referee at German Kama. Football is really played by men. 38 minutes of play gone so far. France 0, Morocco 0.
1: Both teams are exhibiting quality. What is called proper quality. And they are showing their real men on the field of play. I think the Moroccans have dominated the center of the midfield. Though France have a match ball or Moroccans for a half. But you cut total calmness in terms of distribution, possession, passing the ball. But, you know, the Moroccans have really improved from their last four games of Omabodi. And in fact, they are on top of the game. France, Omo Akacheom, our final third. But Oshé game, you know, really, we don't say, wait me, I can say Morocco, Omo Puvi, though, you're more year, but Omo Ama game, now you're so excellent, Eddie Ama. Both teams in there. I'm on my fans when I say, I'm on your Bayer Abrewa Adjo.
0: Welcome to your book 104 matches. But we have a beer, you're doing Kofa, but you have a pencil, there's a quality in our stroke. Person and Yama is here, Kosa. Mafu Binana complaining about a number of matches, lead teams, and Tia Sabe Pimani. But we have my Yugoswell Kuko and Nimno.
2: I feel say Moroccans no a strategy on the buy you know it working perfectly. One transition is very quick and swift. But when we do the final third now, I think say we win Yabutre. Send a winya with our own defense, women yabutre side in the attacker. I feel say they can get something out.
1: For me, I think we are missing the presence of a typical Orthodox number nine in Sabari, who have been leading the line from the first game. And the weapon on the last game of Boya and Sana Oya injury. The absence of air affect you. Omuni Orthodox Nomanaya or spearheady attack. No, but Kami game, no, I bring you on into the party. That is the problem. Omunia, our final third war, our fans for the half a year.
0: I hit the 40th minute mark. 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Scoreline is still a barren. We'll be in Tiampo Sunyon Quatina. Uti live commentary there. Nenam Awoshi, Bubuashi, Kaneshi, Agobulushi, Fiada Braka, Kopin Bomeka, Nansuman Dakuma, Kufodia, Sum, Sam Kedebodia, Asman Kese, Briman Pontin, Fadi Kete Krachi, Kopium Swedru, Winiba, Kaswa, Nanano 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Another minor try, Corresson and Yama is a Kosuduk Masia, Nasa Kokofo, Kofu, for any eternal Sachem or Mukum. Now you need to mount to Smuho, and Tiana or Tiamo near the hall. A bobo on a tentin, Tiasa, the PBB one there. Hey, Yan and Krasa, Boga, Tanga for now, so 80, Bogan Kranjam, he said Tangana Kahuna. Tama lay almost 80, Uko Tumu, hey, Kodia de Tumu, Omina 80. 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Infant Crown, our UTI live commentary, France, and my back killer passing out to the B, passing the Philly, Abedi Brantia, Siakanima, Morocco, Morocco, Brantia, and Gini Brahim Diaz, Siakanima, Real Madrid, 26 matches, 14 goals, 26 years of age. Abo Eddie Ama Eye Nima Morocco, Manso France for Mantana Beji, Yemesina Nima Ebesia Komoroko, Upiansubu Eddie McKinian Mbappe, the captain for the side, Rususia Kadima Real Madrid Bobokono, 98 matches, 56 goals so far, and our share Eddie Amanemai, Bona Abbe Piemubu, Emua Den Den Den Den France, Mantene Gusokita, France, Unimba Bion Fabon Kokra, we canon Fred, as a Tefrafias here, when Mutu another here. As a born 18th and contrast you, I want to share no so 18th and Pimo. I entered the 43rd minute mark. A France 0, Morocco 0. Person and Yama Asia Costumedia, Nature said, Morocco 4, a coach is no, and so to our own almost having four between himself, baby. I do not. At 2 penny, I agree with you, Timothy coach you. But I said, Uka Jikrobi Susika, so Babu coach you. Oh, yeah, I tend to be a back come out of Busiano. But I say, Omu Medufi Kra, not what he can cry resign, and so I'm saying your official. 44 minutes of play gone so far. France 0, Morocco 0. Emu ID, ye papa, papa, papa, papa, papa. Morocco 4, Eric Nimsa Kambiasno, Ombeti Avari Omutatisno. And the rest of the Nema Esequa, so a place I can see. And see, Western Nema Esequa. Place I can see, and to throw to an import. Any attitude, no more say air bulletproof stance in him. Into rest in the name of Asia, because we be ban on your mama in Abba.
1: Antoine Griezmann.
0: It's where the other champ, the papa out.
1: Antoine Griezmann.
0: And can you have a more cocoon as mommy do a just young for Chiba? But we dear, a brother, I'll call you for Chiba, and the man, and the animal, and the quay. Now no World Cup, last dance players I knew with the promo in Obia. I couldn't go in a stance. I'm very near creating. Yen, you, we are saying. Yamim Pomone. It's Lucas, Dian, Ono, and Ajibon, who pianos now, so that you bought Ajin SM. Morocco for Mantana Beji, Lucas, and Sabajan Adibi, who intercepted, or San Nam Tenten, who are so on. Bonetti and Sabi PMO, France for Manteno, and I ego so April Honsa, Brantia Mikia Olisi. But I'm copying so, and they call Aye Nifan Femo. France and Rantino, once again, no more building Kakan Kadeba, and when you're betting a sign, I can't see the mic. I hate the 45th minute mark, and see additional time of AF5 and Eddie Akan. France, Omo Abrantini, and Jules Kondi, we see a kind of Barcelona, but no, and a boom, Munaso, Bo Passiano, Omo Ebu Mukwenaso, and Fa, Bonnie, a second trash about France for Rantino, and I keep putting play. Bono and Nikita France. France have a PMU, Ewo, Eye, Morocco, Fana, for Afro Mubo Shot and Abuni Pafesu. My brand is Lucas Yan, one Eje, but Shot and Answer and Baby Cra. Oh, Lucas.
2: Morocco coach, you know, I block your pocket spaces. Bia France meeting my issue. And France won't say, won't be me upon a disobuene. And to know the short table, buene, but. Iba Kwanu said the only thing a bit a break is such defense. A 1-2 combination pass either overhead or through the back line. To send your spin for the share. A you for the MO female. When your pass is not to be breaking the pocket, you know, when you're sharing. Defensive block need to be a one way low block, and they are low block, they are rotating and shifting. Every pass, it's very difficult for you to penetrate. But before you can penetrate, unless you use that 1-2 combination and a 35-meter pass, heavy weight pass, power, not back what touch, you're not there to my man, you're breaking the back line. Without that, there won't be goal.
0: Lucas, yeah, and one, and it's me, a post, sir, short to no now, so it's me, a about 58 matches. You see, I can't demand Aston Villa Boboko. He's also 32 years. He took him some age. I'm air short. No, no, he's not in himself. And it was not directly fulcrum into the goalpost. Emma Born, Echo Fire, at Nanaso. The fact to the temper, so I can't say it. Fence out to additional time of 5 minutes. Yeah, he's still almost 3 minutes out of it. And many choir, Echo. There's no time for the busy bee. And time is the only factor. It's me back that every kind of prayer actually part of your simu. And see, I can't say it will I didn't Womo ana African came be tell much some say Mosa mo bi bi amon ko time go for chimuko fi amon time won chiofi eh you bi ah ana say hi enti o wo say dana kradi mo mo kan fa su fun kwa ara mo chi ta bi ah ana say chi ta mani pa kure ni ma en ka ma go mo na mo ko fo kwati be jina gate no money ticket eh ka ticket ama en ko fo ama ma ba ya ba ina na mes enti betano say believe it makes it real. And I've been at Menorah Water City changing people's life as our person number one since 1925. Bigo Energy is a big refreshing moment. UMB Bank said proudly serving Ghana with speed since 1972. Official banking partners of GFA and Ghana Blasters. Pep students said do the two. Pep students has a brush every morning and evening. Rush Energy drinks a be bold MBU. Sports Water said don't just dominate. Play. Now face so cool, no. I said don't just play, but dominate. Vim energy drinks, Vim Day Inside. Life soap, feel fresh. Sigma appliances. Fortune Spread, Yomi Delicious, always on point. 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Now, Fitabia Takum, the key to male vitality. Emantia, see a kind of Morocco, one more, and any infringement. I want to hear it. Send a name, ABC.
2: I first say Rabiot, Untiming, because near Boadini, and now he, and no, what bread. Wabre omuvu pa no attach ball
0: nti infringement e kodia ma Morocco dance le bi abobo na to atwene ba bi kra tabia typhoon the key to male vitality eno ana kebeti abo ano afenso round lottery say at round lottery put you first kiss condom and kiss strawberry gel say start with kiss condom and go smooth with kiss strawberry gel once as they say go build your dream homes Electroland Ghana say home of electronics and affordable luxury Star Cement Limited building a stronger nation. Wula kise kaketu anedi kese. Resona say choose Resona, choose protection that moves with you. Wamo anete chile buaye. Emma yedi ofan edi kai etwesa breo. Half time ewo gamer etwesa to join him. The scoreline was barren a 0-0 between Morocco and France. Midi edi prof Yiki wala sa gudye catch Ghana's most exciting commentator. Ana yedi live commentary etwesa breo. Coach Imboma and afenso Ken Reginald. Wamo enemy summarizes our studio Hanuma. One more so attached to Philip Otuoke for the send a gun shot man. One more and overall doing the say yeah. The executive producer. I don't know. But I said the producer of executive producers. Interesting and never is your cosa. There's no anna extra boman yama etiam mosquito mu anna western Mexico some production Angola side no anna omia dia um it me a question money by the same one catch a minimum. Yeah, my dear, so do so. Your mommy, and she don't crack. Now, if I'm perfect, she then what? And my dear, it's your queen, man.
1: Prof,
0: in your salad night, I'm
1: last night. Prof, France and Morocco, before I say, it's been solid from both sides. But in France, now, Abobo, no, moon. Let me actually say, Omabo, more than 55%. Morocco, above 45%. France are trying some big dictative pace, no. Bono, and was standing in between France and the goal, saving that brilliant save, or Che Kylian Mbappe Bono, any senior, Abrantie, and so I find Dembele, a driver Bono with power, and Kylian the assessor Angola, all in all, the Moroccans have been fantastic too as well in terms of defensive setup, no, in terms of midfield play, no, in terms of catch catching the France on break or oh, flanks nenso no Hasaraf Hakimi na me for say on said that en show sa kind of quality a yenim say enka owo no ono no okoso sa penalty no and ohwe sa pass na ye jifi ni sim na and then ma Mazuari ekoye sa tackle na e de penalty ne e ba ye no and for me me for say Morocco omotimi I ball in terms of possession 45 nuclear and yet the donor and I make my expert say omit me abosa possession in terms of quality France or quality crossing in terms of BBR France so for Morocco to play like this and end the first 45 minutes with goalless no I must say they've done a human job.
0: Okay, see King Reginald and I'll tell Coach Mbuma.
2: I feel say Dodo na mekana Reginald Akan, but Oshe near Moroccans na yena. I think say Africans are proud of them, even though they said we shouldn't support them. We should support our own. I'm so proud. Not missing this game, but watching it live. I'm learning a lot from it, and I can see say a system a Moroccans coach no airborne were blocking all the pockets that France can use to score them, and they are very swift to respond to every move of France made. There's no complacency in the team over here. I'm conceding penalty. No, there's no goalkeeper screaming at any defender to blame him. There was no shouting to run at somebody to prove say one why mistake and baby. This is total teamwork. This is unity. This is players who are dedicated to deliver. Oh, the way I'm boarding in a ball say obi blame you be obi encouragement obi in a camera attention player on the field, and this is what you call a team. A team is covering one other's fault, and yet team obi a mistake. Go keep a bit of a ration and say, yeah, what could you find our bobby too? But near me, winning in a no addition a woman, you send me on peso beside here.
0: Okay,
2: say, Oshe gave me no one's yardy as a coach. I think, say, you need to revise your notes again. Say, you have nowhere going the next 2-3 years.
0: Okay, and the coach Mboma and the closing remark for the first half battle series, you know, it's me about our Hanum. A couple of messages about, but me work for commercial break before then. Emmanuel Auli said, or a live from United States of Air Kessiman, or Morocco will lose 2-0, and also tell your man in the studio that we are not air support Morocco because of what the their sports minister says, and then Kuma Obiso Eddie Abidja Ewahanum. Now, Obemua Subima Obise, I'm enjoying your commentary in the

0: a celebration of who we are. To honor people, enjoy your origin.
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7: 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Bisa KJ Eden Hamano and a vibe of a Doka Painter. Francis Amo Eddie Heavens ever bad down. Makes Master Gazin so any crew no, or more than my eja aso. Contestant

We free summer season a grand finale tomorrow. And you could see that 12 July 2026 at the West Hills Mall. I am what a crack can swap quantum ponoso. Guys, say time no at your 4 p.m. Now you know yet. 6 p.m. near picking a live at what Doom TV so. And summer, yes, right.

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4: 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I be loud and bold. I know they blend in.

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2: To see walk up here, echo see what said the cassia at the mark and a four SSO to me on new house in your sassy and t not dying in sassy. What it a bonus who could say a teacher mante nana wamia. We see Elden houses go and I'm walk up in tea as if new one I was see a teacher mante nana wamino. What it a bonus so and numenia the junior and son walk up no a court in the and what in us and sancia nimble at up from a mansu. Konasoye e ukuntunsi sansam insamu okanti teacher mante but enyeye waka promono ene ekosu ewo teacher mante nana wami estate ni wana kwanas abodeno wasiko na kwa jude ebono ewo form bakubia eye $35,000 emlibia kemno na $100,000 ewo kuntunsi ukwasi ene kwanas eni komo 0553-133-3978 kwanas estate we build your own dream house.
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0: 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Anna XBZ. 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
1: 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Who going to me, Shell? It's a kind of electrical showroom. Be a Wagana Fanenina. And now your Benwo. And I'll bet me for 050. Who's going to me show? 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Be a Wagana Fanenina.

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1: Che ewo mangasa omana fo no. 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Abidi eye France for womo e goalkeeper sem. I show me say come up atubo ne dia simon tempa so say womo engine san fanko na so da bi bono etian san contract here. Bono akotrash here e di amount anti sakan e di Morocco. Anti Morocco womo e goalkeeper Yassine Bonu. 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Obusia be bia wo bia no. A second half battle between Morocco and France is 0-0. Now say Yassine Bonu, the penalty air saver. 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Inti uwe mwa, ne se 20 World Cup air goals for Kylian Mbappe. And I feel what joining air Pele, Ronaldo, air close to me. Let's have close to me. Oh, history books name. And see, France, and I feel him say, Quadia Snow. Oh, everything is natural, but bread. Oh, bam, everything in my ACL Cosua. There's a team snow air bomb modern power. And so, I will say, France, I'm branding a gene and a kuni. But I feel, I just say, any can cry.
2: Oh, bit me about what bread. Knock when you knock a soda holding in some more from. And I think say Bakula any way be the needed desired resource are more fair. But Morocco so we are to say yeah do a France when I'm a national for they are in for the game, they've fully prepared psychologically, and I think say mentally they are very tough with a positive attitude.
1: 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Real any sense nyama ACL Kosoa Nese Akensi no mu aden France for Mantena ana be fabo no say come up we pian so e di aba na chika kasa mo eneko mu aden den France Mantena wo mu ana e di bo no enam eye 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And also that shady Amani defenders, someone Namur started giving it properly. Western Nema AC Akosua, goal scoring starts from air attack. 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So many na omutin sanko twasuntem. Ere sananema ABC Ako, Eddie Emma and France Emrantiano. France, Oma, or the Ama Brantiani T, and a Usman Dembele. Opinions will be outside the corner, so Neman Kuya Famo. I bet him 15 for France from Mantena and the Eguso. Elcom, I say, Omo Ebetia be been Tempasuya. Investor Nima ABC Akwe. Bono Ekita France. Bosho Tintin. Eddie Abre Marcus Turam. Ometia, there be Opinions will be outside the Ama Usman Dembele. I'm sorry, I'm trying to so I'm a PS will sign the conference and Mantino. One more entity in Romuye. Now, so Morocco for Mantana by Joe Madia. Morocco. One more Anna Abbe Piemu of France for Mantana now for no. A Branted D and a Talbi. One more Anna Abbe J. Borden now so Bonnet and San Contrasia. Talbi is the Academy of Sunderland. About 5 matches in the Amanemai. He's just 21 years of age. 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Na ese 11 e shattered player for France. Abranti ulisi. 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France. Omo e pase pase. 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Omo ruku for share so bat. Omatra. Now some local for Mantana Benji. France has intercepted beautifully. Every what France can do. Say counter-attack. Libeti and Fadi. Ama France and Mantana. France, Omugusu Pushi. A bon shot. Tin, tin, tin. But that was in the safe hands of goalkeeper Yashin Bonu. Maso say, come on.
2: Oshé, Moroccans now. Even though Omu hold France, no. Me nyashua so Omu use a lot of energy to hold them. They are just standing at the right positions at the right time. And delivering the core mandate at coaching at the amount. Me, one way I am in the say, when they are not using a lot of energy, and France use all the energy they have, still no, they are being tamed by the Moroccans. And the Moroccans are not using a lot of energy. They are just moving to the pocket. Once a while now, we move in zones, in groups, 3-3, 2-2, 3-3, 2-2, 3-3. Every angle, be our players, it will be blocking pockets. And they've not lost concentration. From start of the game till now.
1: And the 55 minutes of play gone. First, second half battle. Still 0-0 between France and Morocco. And Pierre Bonus will be inside the conference. Oh! Kylian Mbappe. What Trinity ASF, what Trinanka, where the while killing the fastest and so no other car or deficit. About penalty, am I actually that into the SO with me, BB? Kylian Mbappe, a ball shot on an answer and Tianfa. Betano said, believe it makes it real. And I feel Vena Menrawata said, changing people's life. Azapin said, number one since 1925. Bigo Energy is a big refreshing moment. UMB Bank said, proudly serving Ghana with space since 1972. Official banking partners of GFA and Ghana Blasters. Pepsodent said, do the two. Pepsodent brush every morning and evening. Rush Energy Drinks, be bold, be you. Sports Water said, don't just play dominate. Vim Energy Drinks, Vim Day Inside. Alive Soap said, feel fresh. Now, Fence Sukwa, Sigma Appliances. Fortune Spread said, you'll be delicious, always on point. Always on point. Lawson said, woman, I say, in kind. Focus Technology said, focus on your quality life. Tabia Tycoon said, the key to male vitality. Round Lottery say as Round Lottery, we put you first. Kiss Condom and Kiss Strawberry Gel. So start with Kiss Condom and go smooth with Kiss Strawberry Gel. I can't see the Airtwas of France from Mantin and Eddie Bono. APP and Rante Siakai Eddie Emma Aye Morocco. Now Sonia Mantin San Tutoye. 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Wula Kisechwa Ketuwa Nedi Kesie Rezona say choose Rezona, choose air protection that moves with you. Kylian Mbappe in your shot. Rezona Nema ACM Kwa Nese. Aye, Didier Deschamps, a while ago, sorry, FSN 4-2-3-1, Egusuya Jumana. Anna, what's I proper in the sounds, I know any ranting.
2: Prof, you can see frustration on the faces of Mbappe and the rest. Why is Morocco walking and taming us? I think that is what will be going through their minds. And Morocco for no conserving more energy now to deliver in this game. Se go be a man of extra time. I feel that Morocco will be able to have France fire. Now, ball to France at Nemo because of energy now, one more conserving our energy because they are working to tame France. This is unbelievable.
1: 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Opamecano, Obeje Bon say come on Edema France for Rant and Saint Pierre Studio S and Yaba. France, Omo and Guzekita Bono. Omo Elbo Bon, El Makasa, Omo Esherso. Omo Indian Fantra Center second year. Nasmause Ashraf Hakimi, 27 years of age, was born on 4th November 1998. When you knew club at Bose Castle. Obo right back, the club A PSG. Uwe Mudia, Nese 13 trophies at PSG, including 2 Champions League, fastest A right back in the world football. He's the fastest.
3: Yes, and no doubt about him. He is technically most fastest right back in the world. A former Real Madrid youth player who joined Inter Milan before signing for Paris Saint-Germain. And he had been fantastic in this World Cup too as well.
2: Mbappe, we're announcing the
1: Mbappe,
2: present.
1: Mbappe, Mbappe. Go! Kylian Mbappe, in fact, now as was shared and see a pie, as I said, nobody can ask a penalty. It's now as said with me at the Kentian idea. Wama, a year, a jar, naked woman, Chibno, and one brassic, a crack, a woman, Jumadia, Omo Edimu, Kylian Mbappe, Ono, and I San Cunyano.
3: You only get this kind of goal from not any other player, but Kylian Mbappe. I must say, individual excellent. Magnificent goal by standard position, curling, senior ball, connected to the side net, bouncing into the net in Ankasano. Echila was saying, technical, Kylian Mbappe, Ekitano, and yet Ubiani Timi, was a technique. No? Magnificent player, we proving the stuff of player, we are announcing the presence, and we are changing our scene in ourselves. He is for now, the best player, and I mean, World Cup, you know, he have proved, say, in terms of quality, he's the best player.
1: It's Kylian Mbappe, and Nabakwa Sama Basano, Western Nyama ACTS, said, yeah, there's a Morocco form rant and Ebe, yeah, and Sakraye, Timoroko, and Sakraye, every name, sir, can be asked, no, a brand energy, anybody. Where the party and Kabia Santini and Kebebwadi Nansu Bwadi Amrabat Nirahim Omana Abemuno.
3: Yes, tactical change. Ayu Bwazi Unai have moved out. Amrabat and so Niri Ababeshe Omanemi. Want a typical defensive midfielder, one carrier of the ball. Now we need much more energy at the center of the midfield. On Pesamo, France are taking it in under feeling free in a match win to control the game and dictate the pace. Now he bringing new energy. Say the only thing I can tell him in the center of the midfield. I should say, such slightly defensive setup, no more than the only thing I need to see if they catch the French team on the break.
1: 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A live commentary. France versus AM Morocco. France 1, Morocco 0. Morocco for Mantino. After the MOA Peki pieces nearest the name of ABC Ako. But in fact, from the first half to this time, no, they have really been a thorn in the flesh of Emirati AC Academy France. Until St. France 4, Kylian Mbappe, wonderful ego, no, it's me asset on my part. But we're still in the name of AC Ako, so Emirati Issa Diop, no, and Kylian Mbappe, Kotono, only last man of Kotono, and what kind of Naba Mounti, Kylian Mbappe, when it's there, as it's a hint at table, as it's a show, and I was set to go in 10, my only born at Tiasa Twatina.
2: I first said, Prof, Morocco for na nyekefla. One be nya red card, one later cause Mbappe ni na ya quick, san wo nya penalty. One set time, Mazwai, Ekucha na wo nya penalty. The same move for here or the nya penalty, no be no ayo ha.
1: Is that the up?
2: I think said the buffo. Then the buffo no are over crossing Morocco. Obitini Bia or Peso Butu. Now, who the buffo show as a defender? You cause your team, you cause the country you are playing for, and I'll be mad the beauty of the game now cut off. I feel say France and your lead there, but woman you're comfortable.
1: 63 minutes of play. France 1, Morocco 0, Western Nema Asia Kwa Mbappe. And the statistics have a down. They say 8 goals and what you have to copy.
3: On the Lionel Messi, you know, actually, 8 goals. And Kylian Mbappe was the two boss. 90 minutes, you know, to be able to be able
1: to be able to be able to France 4 months and France, my brand said the Jini Kunde, one of the Fabon say come out. Pianso at the court, the far right. Here is the name of the Tiasa to here. Kylian Mbappe. What's any bobre papa Kylian Mbappe. Ono ana wama and a brante Issa Diop or for soon to play nonsense. A pian born so say kama abedi aye France for Mantino. One more ane eguso kitabono edeko. France. Oma brante the Jinny Mikel Olise. One air saw the bone quest. Say Pianso Yama Mikel Olise Biu. But dan in who kama a pianso the abana chica crack. France Mantino, one man who's a table now to the B. With your work, Emma Morocco, sit around for the ball now to Bono, or Sudo, Emma Bono, Etty, as I could last year. Morocco, Ni Abrantia, at Washer and Nigesi. One no, Anna Ecobo Bonessa, Emma and A. I could last year, Eddie Tio, Abrantia, and Jimmy Sufian Rahimi. We see a kind of man and I, Bubu Qua, Abed Pili, is a kind of mom now, so former Air Blasters captain and so. Abrantia, Asamoja, Onusu, Ekusia, kind of Momo, Arab Focus, and Wumsia, go!
2: I feel, sir, the up, Edan, and Energy too much. Who say, oh, try and into a loose concentration. Yakobo, we are not an energy to block. This high level players, no, and Yadia, Ubetini, Ejawan, say, Womo Mobo, no keke. Who say, Regi, Elia, or Name Catcher, say, Time out, can say, go, Nibon, Catcher, say, more than. One goal were born. Now, concentration loss and I started them because they've gone in for Mbappe. Now Mbappe is in the middle. Now Dembele too have scored.
1: In the France 4, Ousmane Dembele, we see a kind of PSG and Paris Saint Germain, Bobo Kono, and we see a kind of Momo. We bought 59 matches. Eddie Ama Nemai. Now, we are the 8th goal. We share Eddie Ama and France national team. No. Ousmane Dembele, he makes it goal number 2 for Emirati AC Akan Eddie Emma Air France. Here is a bit of a to also start Eddie Amoma. He moved at the Emma France. This is a important beer. Mukomu says, Eddie, Omadiomo, Eddie Freemu. He moved at the Eddie Amma, Papa. Ousmane Dembele makes it goal number 2 for France. Into a second half battle after Morocco near Brantia be on so fast in him. Sena Omotomoto Nano, a Wuye Papa Macassa Apatre, Ebia, or that I am a Congo for the Ensu Desu. Where's the name of Asia Qua? Bono Akotra Shiono. A 66 minute of play, France 2, Morocco 0. Maybe I will be a betting and a message no at me, Abba. I say, hey, a friend said, Pastor Abraham Giant. I say, hello, good, prof, good evening. I pray all is well with you. There's a young guy, Olise guy is underrated in this very tournament, oh. But the guy is just superb from the start of this very tournament. His passes, touches, he runs with the ball. Effortless, serious player. We will be messenger. And also, Eddie Ebae. Obidi Abba said, we are listening to you live on my way to Aye Oyibi. Ellie and then Gabi. France all the way. I'm saying, Omo 88, din, pa, Omo Koyibi. And I'm now going to be the Okwadi this time. Oyibi so can come. Good evening, boss. Bawa Ibrahim, football doctor from Mamobi, Namibia. Namibia based. Representation and your summaries are super. Moroccan said they don't need our support. We are supporting Air France, inshallah. And then come on, man, for we bring now. So, Eddie Eba, message, you know. To say, be one kind, I see my target in the movie. One direction, come on. Above one being a small game. You see, every son and Yama, every Siako, our Jumadian, the more Good evening, the nation's presenter. The Moroccans are saying they are not African, so I want them to lose. From Eddie Murphy, Tipton Lane, and Eddie Murphy, and so Eddie Abba. Into Western and Yama ACT, a live commentary on Drum 106.3 from Asempa 94.7 FM. Baby, Uobiano. Also, Ubet me at the O Adventure Abba. Via WhatsApp message 02444483290. 02444483290. France 2 and Afe Morocco 0. Interesting. Western and Yama ACT, Kosoa. As a minute, Kakrebi, a comedian. Morocco Fono, Womo Eka, Papa, Shay, Yassi Usro, Pepinia, and Afren Papa Cremo. We are a Morocco for Mantina, Unsha Cremuda, or Comos now as Bonnie Batacar, so she can get to every baby. 69 minutes of play. Umbe Kawa, a hydration break, and a Yako.
2: Center backs in Amwa with a massive space, no, with the top and world class players. No, Momoko Bobo now than no way. They will punish you. I think say one position in a pool, no, or much two goals or hope in a split of 5 minutes. And I think say they need to lift up their game as Moroccans and then also standing for Africa, as no matter what the Africans, they can never change it. A Ponetra Munkwan, there's no way a land like a bit magazine, a bit mini Tatasia Kofa. Now I can swim European, but once a Ponetra on them there, a Pozoni Bufuan, a lot of things. You know, I feel that they have to lift up their game and then make amends in this game. And yes, I want it to know before they will make it more.
1: It's the Omode Warren Zaire Emre and Abemu, who still can't my Paris Saint Germain. 11 matches, on so one goal, Eddie Ama France, and I obey and Bobre, a throwing a quadiama Morocco for Mantino. More than Morocco, a 2-1 and 10-10 France intercepted, a BP France for Kana Fono, and so France for Mantino. As I prepare bonus, I'm a bono, Etienne Sanko Trashe, a throwing a echo, Eddie Ama France, it's a brand in Jimmy Kanu, Manu Kone, one on an Afa Bono, see a kind of Maroma, Piasu, the Kone Nim Kakasa, and Aswe B. Rantis ya kandima Morocco, Masabe Fabo no say kama Morocco. Womo ewa bakwasem eye nen suana. Eresna nima esia ko Morocco from Antinati Praga only can ten eight years ago. Oh Morocco. Morocco has one 71 minutes of play and 2 goals and a wedi. Ewa sa akensimu. Eresna nima ebesiako. Bisa good evening, professor. Indeed, you are the best. We if you kwa ku alasa. Fantastic evening, and come on, baby. I'm going to be a live commentary. No, we'll be a fantastic commentary. Yes, senior commentator is seated. Prof, you are on fire. Great job, coach and king. I'm Nana Adjunipa. Hini Udia Udia Sempa the second. Just say, oh, yeah, I'm a papa. Money of Sosia. In the France, we win. We have some idea about us make me sleep comfortably, Big Sheriff. And then in some idea about France, we need a man double call. I was Sumbima, Onya Obia, I was Shisha, Etienne Pimno. Maybe I will be also better to adventure at Yasaba. Nameche, S.A. or N.S. I say, I want to marry you. Nameche, N.S. or if you can date. I say, I want to marry you. Nameche, this is not time for marriage. France 4, Archie Morocco 4, Archie 2-0. Western Nema, S.A. for hydration break. And FIFA phone pay for taking advantage of the hydration break. And see, my AI TV commercials, no. Omo eight me bo any shame our hydration break in time. So we can carry it better any. Oma kofa commercial. Bono aye kona keke kodi ama Morocco. Bono to kona akini kona post who say pa pa pa pa Morocco for manteno. Any directives no signal say mo manteno so many ready wa ife take keno. Now so Western Nema AC Akoya. Bono eti asabi di etire o edi ama manteno manteno di ni onai. Bono ana abe fa bono. Now so oh o very very slim.
2: Oh, yes, slim, pa. I think slim,
1: pa, pa, pa, pa.
2: Oh, yes, size 8.
1: How's the case in the field?
3: Okay, yes. Baba Sule. Baba Sule.
2: And then Razak Ibrahim.
3: Razak Ibrahim. And Baba Sule. I'm a type of midfielder. And we he has been the main man on this table, France team later. Say, Sir Bruce, you know, Edibai. And also, quality. If you know the quality, baby. You play this our quality now. Young cancer substitution broke for the IAE. A bit of that changed the course of the game.
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2: I feel say now France for no assimilated too much with fake injuries near them. They are leading to yes. They should let the game flow so that we can all enjoy. It seems say strategy are fine, but then they shouldn't forget Morocco now no one
3: about it. It's a proper strategy so make keep you more energy. I mean it's almost subsequent matches if only you miss some match. It only you see some strategy, then you keep you energy.
2: Because we only said
1: in 74 minutes of play, still France 0, Morocco, France 2, Morocco 0. I beg your pardon. Obidia Basa, good evening. I'm listening to Asempa Sports all the way from Pakistan. I see a friend said Eddie Lord Ofori. In Tia Pakistan for now. Pakistan.
2: But, prof, I feel said game we know. Ashraf Hakimi Emba party in the moment, and I don't know why he's so calm, not operating like he operated in the previous games. Our boy, you know.
3: He has been totally absent, and before said, on my last game, no my boy, and so I tackle now. He come man. Before said, I said, tackle now. When Timian saw me, he has been absent.
1: Obisa, good evening, bro. Please, I'm Honorable Nana Yana from Aye Anomabu. But now, listening to you at Kasua, if France win, I will be happy. But because I'm from Ghana, and Ghana and Africa citizen, I wish Morocco will win, but because of what Morocco said, and then come out also Eddie Abba. Will be said fantastic commentary by all standard Amni Manche, aka Apia Machu, from Achimkukren to me. Good people of Achimkukren to me watching and listening to Asempa FM inside Legacy Pop Tanks. We say positive, I say positive all the way, and then come out. World Cup in Yabon, also positive all the way. When you're all the way, World Cup in Yabon. Morocco will lose. Arrogant nation, you will lose drastically. You are the best prof. Wallace, you do all. Mickey Darling, Osim, and Mickey Darling, adding the message in the FE Eba. And see, a lot of messages in a man for Ed Eba. I say, friend, Brad Kwame. Brad Kwame, and so say, I'm say, Ofia Gege. I say, good evening, my brother. Yahweh. Yasha bless you. And see Black Women Sudia. One also Eddie Abijanon. I can't say my dream, my shape, my nickel ye papa papa papa papa. And rest on Yama Isia Kwa Awashisha. And also Etienne Pivino. Kylian Mbappe. Kylian Mbappe has been substituted. And see what that AOB say. It means I'm back. Now Suma Jono Papa Baba. And to a few media, the Nigerian film can want to take canoe. And I call the and so. And they rest in the Isia Kosa, Kylian Mbappe.
2: Well,
1: Nerintia, Tesserintia, and Ujim. It's do any Mbappe, Omo and Fimi, and I feel Womo Eddie Bacola, and I feel so Mateta, and I'm doing my bemo. Yeah, Bacola and Mateta, so move it to me. Bacola, Betty and Kona Mateta, Titania, and my France.
2: I feel said they want more goals, into the Bacola, and they want to control the game, they want to still keep dominating on the flanks. And I feel said Bacola is coming on with a little bit of sharpness up front, and then we say one more ever maintaining where he are. The family expect saying, Cabinuma, Wajira, or Bowman, Cabinum, cry, saying, I won't leave it to you, Carabiot, ever caught off now in Golu County, and so I bet you the ball break a crabbat. Send an email called Rabiot Ayrano, you know, Golu County will give him, and I know most of their games. I don't know the reason, but I feel say France and Pemor Goose, intimately,
1: 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Rantiano, any Yassin Bonu, goalkeeper, but Timmy Aklebon say, come out, 35 years of age, on April 5th, 1991. Abono Modem Padi, Ama, Emirates, Siakai, Eddie Emma Morocco. We see a camera Al Hilal Bobokon El Saudi Arabia. Or a penalty hero. Won any Spain in 2022 or the same thing against the last 2026 or the same thing. Three penalty shootouts. No? Yeah. We need a World Cup against him. Who do a Spanish any Morocco citizenship into or Spain and or sign Morocco ni? Is that somebody more epiphany in four languages? We need a 2 Europa League with El Sevilla before I send a move across Saudi Arabia. We have estimated between $20 million to $28 million. Yashin Bonu, Nkomo Anamebo Osana, or $15 million dollars a year our Saudi Arabia, the endorsements and Kwan Fiadida so, and the Jim Kinkaya, Wanda Go, and the Ama Emuruku for Mantino. France, Praga across the face of goal. 79 minute of play gone. France for Mantino. Abrantino G and Bradley Bacola. Usiakanema Paris Saint Germain. 23 years. About 20 matches. And now watch just 3 goals in Cope. The 4th goal. Eddie Ama Nemai France, but I go far a year baby crown. Ama we need a corner kick. Ama effect corner and 10 pass with a Brandy Ousmane Dembele. Paris Saint Germain for Brandy, see a kind of France. On a effect kick and a camera, as I be people be home. Why never for Brandy Kita, Air France, on a swing passes in together, sir, France. Or the Ama Air and Brandy G, any Andrea Rabiot. On the Pian Subio Sandy Core, AM far left. Ama Bo Short, 10 10 Sandy Combe, we be tested dangerous now to the B. Oh, goalkeeper Eddie Emma Aye Morocco Yassin Bonu also born in Kama Eddie Amani Mantino. After Morocco for Mantino in Equa Mantino G Sufan Am Rabat. Lucia Kain Eddie Emma Real Betis Bobokuru. Onusu Adrian de Nepa Eddie Emma Enemai. RSA Niama Ebetia Koye Eddie Amama. Yaka Aye Sufian Am Rabata. Onusu 29 years of age. Onusu Wesley Niama Asia Kwa. Unini Bibrisa 29 pair. Ono Asia Kain, maybe Tremor Edema Fanabachi Bobokuno. Rima, or the engine of Morocco, and I cover a 12.83 kilometers versus Canada, most in the tournament. And I feel so called brother of a Nordin Amrabat, and also AS Moroccan International Football Air Family, no county. Famous for playing through injuries 2022, and I feel crying after the semifinals. Who estimating the Sika Ventura? Between $12 million and copying $80 million estimated worth no more. Who's Kappa out in Sampa? Sponsorship package, so say sponsorship package, a sponsor Ghana football.
2: I feel say Moroccans are fine away near Bria or Pesce, one more HS will be to me, but it seems too late for them. When they thought or where they thought they could have done something. They couldn't say ball here or this year or share or school as well. When Crucine and I as a center back and a ball we're going to go to. But Crucine and I am back with mine. And I came out to kind of me in the ABR and only anyone now. I have not seen the baby who got the last game on any effect. I'm personally been losing totally out of the win, but in your bad.
1: Morocco for maintenance at the Praga Obi, Mosa Branton, D. Talby, or Piansu, Edicon and Limkaka, Diama, Aye, Limia, and D. and Aye Akim. Also, Piansu, Conan Limkaka, Morocco for maintenance, so better as Santa Canamo goes over here. Hey, Morocco, Oma Branton, D. and as Dean Unai. One more restaurant, Emma Ezeko, and so could take your bonus of some Morocco for one more concentration, Aye, injured player now down. Emma, almost a champion born to Kakasa. I drum 106.3 FM, Sempa 94.7 FM, and live commentary. And Eddie Ebro, Roku for Manton, ETS and your kick, Monsa Roku, Kremuna can and Sabonwa or Kawa Father. It was where we are tonight. And see, Ojara soon the line and after Kawa Father. Here, Sanema Ibisiako, Ashraf Hakimi, Obitina Bonetti, but oh, good save. From Air France, Omo go keep an eye on the papa, papa, papa, papa, papa, papa.
3: Magna.
1: Ah, we mo anything on yema AC across the dia. 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Any fair mo but France for a go keep a abe save up. I was a akensi mo. 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Bono Eda Aye Kona Akinim. Rantis Yakai Eddie Emma Morocco Omnebe Fete Kekino. Emeniqua Neko. If you sample and persuade out to Sampa, I can less than 7 minutes. Yeah, hit the 90th minute mark. It is time Neko out to him. Bono Eda Kona Akinim. Rantis Yakai Morocco. One more Eddie a minute yaka ebe tiyan santi yomu ka nasa sen and yama ebe siyako wa ife te keke no Akim
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1: 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I was at Morocco, SIS, a crisis, and said, I didn't change when I miss a ball. And see, on the Amini, Spy, and Abem. We see a kind of my Angus Bobo Kuno. Spy, and Abemu. It's here, and I never ever see a call. I watch my dear, also ever be demo. I can't see an Abedim Rantis, a kind Eddie Emma, Morocco. Born at your Sabbath tribute, 84 minutes of play one, Emrequa Neko. Roku for Mantana Atubon Edia Boma Chica Krasa. Wadi Ama Abrante the genius Akaria El Ladi. Wano Anasa Pias Bio Asandia Kuna Nim Edi Ama Unai. Wano so Epia Bon Sodia Bana Chica Krasa. Moroko. Wamu Ana Edibono Echo from the left flanks of the field. Opia Soba Center Circle. Moroko. Omo Echo Nim Sekwan Biasno. Omo every 2 minutes can be a key at your Santi Omoka, Piasu, Sani, Komosa, Branton, Dini, Spy, Wano, Anna, Ebebo, Short, and now Santia Sanko, France for goalkeeper, Besso Bonu say, come on, Tony Tente, Edeco, Aye, Benkumana, Fono, Edia Mani Branton, Omni Bicantent, Mabi PM, El Broco Fana for France. Once again, France Betty, I dangerous on this occasion as there be. Oh, pass away, not a coin. Pass away, not a coin.
2: Opposite, I feel said, the idea of a plan of the channel. When you want me, officer, you're in the correct position by player and blockade the space of it when you're in the hand. These are the things we talk about. Denying the opponent to access the pockets he can see to score you is very important in a game. Looking at the opponent, Tama and Ray do I ever call? And I can't come here for nothing. I want my serious purpose to take. They had all the time to score, but they delayed on it. I don't know.
1: Morocco, Gustav Bem.
3: Morocco came with a total game plan. Game plan now working to perfection. He read reality. Our hand is here. I'm going to collapse here. France, they take total control of the game.
4: and omu push your muko omu half area. Players are saying omu tini jina okuna no normal break. So center of the midfield maybe be breaky. Yahoo Boise the season the tackling no ebe ye loose. Then friend to the French took advantage of it and capitalize it. Was a omu loose boss no omu loose was center of the midfield. Omu ni nyasa to kugusu.
5: The France to Morocco zero. 86 minutes of play. A second half battle, Emirah Kaniye Kakrebi. And here, Morocco format, and the bonnet is a bedroom. Oh, Kakituabi, Nanka,
2: Bakula.
5: Francis, so SI, and Kunyabio, Ewano.
4: Bradley Bakula.
2: Surprising.
5: Bakula, boy, boy, and the name word, the Nepa, but goalkeeper away, and your goalkeeper. Ube to me, Ashan in Temsa. I say, Unya bless in the form of Sabia, who could be a Kylian Mbappé, or to stand in the room, so I got you. As a Kylian Mbappé, you're sweeping on you.
4: I'm the same thing.
5: As you're sweeping on you, Bono Guna Guna Guna Guna Guna. I'm pede. Bono, I'm gonna kick your Korea, my France from Mantiano. And they are two corner. Oh, just been cleared away. Morocco, doing well at this time, say, Omo Betty and Sadi Fendi, maybe I do know. Omo say, and why? Okay, yes, I did. I sent SR for my Sewano. I sent 94.7 FM at Doom 106.3 FM, a live coverage of the 2026 FIFA World Cup. No, and I go so at the Ebron. I will see, maybe I will be as Mam said, 88 minute of play, France 2 and Morocco 0. Midi and the Prof. EK Wallace, a good year catch back up. And I had a live comment to Nathan Saba. Bon Abbey PMU, I will run to see a kind of Morocco. Oh, Morocco.
2: But Prof, looking at France now, no, they are playing the system now. Morocco born now, no blocking spaces for them not to concede. No, and no being a winner as switch here or more born now. France,
4: Yeah.
2: Because they are blocking all the spaces and still dominating into their half, trying to score. But the time when Morocco born here, France born now, no, not on court to score. Just keep France at bay. Only middle, no one ending the play.
4: France and yet 20 shot off target, 20 shot and a 7 on target. Morocco and your 4 shot, just 1 on target.
5: And see, Morocco, we business say, are they now part of Africa?
2: maybe yes, because they will be coming home after this game. I thought, sir, if they have won, can another communique better from their sports minister? It is unfair for him to make that comment if it's rightly from him. But I believe, say, Bibia Oyeno, when Yanni Padugo said, which Yanni Abitment are conquering.
4: The fact on the ground here, too, is the sports minister and the American Federation about the question
2: said. And it's the comment.
4: Time, so nothing like that has been said. And Hefanokai will be in pinpoint here and as Unkutu, source of Bibia.
2: Yeah.
5: And you'll be the Abasa Prof, you are my brother. I like you, keep it up. Wait, if you black come in Adiaba. Black come in Adiaba. And see, Utimus Ampa, you're hitting the 90th minute mark. And you're still France 2, Morocco 0. Additional time of 6 on the account, but you also stay here 10 seconds in the home. You're resting on the MIBCA Morocco format, you know. So this time, Omo Ebetia Chebibiana. Obi said the uncomparable export station in Ghana. Asempa, you are too much. Prosper from Aye, Goma from Japan, Gamo from Japan, and I also Eddie Abba. Obi also any message about Donkey, but what did it say? Afi Morocco is losing the game because of arrogance shown by their sports air minister. And then Koma, and also Eddie Abba. Good evening, boss. I'm Nathan, listening to you live from. Obusuma Sia Kapim in my room. Obusuma Sia Kapim Eko Tutu Eko Ahiri Asini Nina Umuna Eti live commentary. So maybe I will be an also. But more than I say, we should be Tweety. Obetwe no message number 02444-83290 at Drum 106.3 FM, Sempa 94.7 FM. A live commentary. Brantia Sofan Rahimi. Wano Esi Akandima and Ayaboboko. Pia Bono Soko Nina Sanko. Emma Bono Tia Sanko Trashe. Eddie Tia Emrantia is here kind, Eddie Emma Morocco. Tian, Afi Mose Morocco, Omumenewa, any Omukokra, Omumrantia, any Mamma, or United, Omose Gomutri, I was telling you, I said, Emeka Neko, a Konaki, Kwaifete kicking in Tempasu Morocco. Oh, Kamoroko Puan back before we exhaust the 6 minutes of added time. Nana, Bono Ekita Mantia, Womo Esia Kain, Eddie Emma Morocco. Benghazi, Afe, and Wabedu, and Tikobi Ekanasa Mampa, if you America, and Rano Airport, and Tiampa, Benghazi, Afe, and Wabedu, and the 90th minute mark, Yayete, additional time of 6, born at Tiabedi France from Rantino France once again, Woma, Anna APP, and Sosebea, Womo Ebete, Asenya, and Consolation Bakuri account, France and Rantino, a Piazzo, Eddie Aman, Branton, D, and A. Malo Gusto. Malo Gusto see a kind of matches was about 11 matches at the Amani Mai. I'm a PSU Sandy Abetrika Kasa, or the Ama Abrante G and a Dayot, Oba Mekano, Wano, Energy, I'm a PSU Sandy Conference for Mantinati Praga. It could be dangerous against Morocco again. Our penalty and Academy announced Morocco for Mantinati Wagro. Morocco, one more ever come over defense now, Akache Naso, one more amount to air pressure now, they could do a year. Final third of the France national team now. Now for Akase, Omo Ebete Magic no. Emrante Siakai, Eddie Emma Aye Morocco. Wamu Ana Eguso Elkonas Debi. Person Niyama Esia Kwa. Welcome, Mr. Mufidi Shefem. Into the kind of training now. Time is the only thing that comes to tell the truth. Born on France for Emrante no. Ana Eji Aye Sowa Passing. Tia Sa Kwa Jine Simo. Pia Sulu Sare Kona Nim Kakasa. A 90 minutes of soccer fiesta being played so far. Additional time of 6, yes, I said three that France 2, Morocco 0, World Cup Fish, Adrum TV, and Afe Asempa 94.7 FM, Adrum 106.3 FM, live coverage of the World Cup near the bro.
2: Bro,
5: France has a take you board, you center second, I bought a chance to be to France and Rantino. One more and Echo, you, France, who have Rantino to Praga, you, oh, France. But some passes say, come, it could be dangerous against Morocco. Now, so goalkeeper. Of Morocco, Yassine Bounou comes out to save Morocco in that location again. France for Brantley, the rest of the name of Bessia Kwa, Brantley, the Dean, and Asadine Unai, on a jib on the Pierce, we also had a tatai. France for Brantley, and so France for Brantley intercepted Bono. Bono Abedi, France for Brantley, and France once again, the Pierre Bono, so Asane Kwa, Brantley, Mikel Olise. We see a kind of Bayern Munich, but today we see a kind of name in France. Emrene Kwa Neko, and do something Pensuya. What's it a year? Clock no say ABT with you. It's answer Unia and Fibri, what's your fine? Oh, a kaki to Abbey, Nanka Mobo, Edia Sinechi.
2: I first said Morocco a year eager when the time was up, Safin or Pesu ABB, so not time as soon. Moreover, France striker no nya ball me expecting so be using the left, because if right is your power foot, why do you wave a defender and go to your weaker foot when you want to score? Why are she in, you know, went on their preferred foot or mobile now on power foot and what they share when your ball were 18 you came on as a sub when Mbappe is injured, then you go with your weaker foot to shoot and score at goal when you know you are not perfect on that foot and umpon on a nice hand ball form. And I on Messi we know. Morocco are too late amount. Time is so amount when so a bo send your born now. Nanka one born is 58th minute and give a Bahaka 10 seconds is a 20 seconds here and we're starting PC the type of a year or person born now. And you good for them as a team, and you good for them. They did not really come in the second half crowd. The onboard first half now during the second half, we've not seen anything in person.
5: In the 6 minutes of added time, no, we have almost exhausted it, and it looks like the style of player Morocco for Nebon this time, no, they are gradually saying goodbye to themselves. LOS and competition.
4: Well, and indeed, I'm going to call goodbye to the competition before say 2022, the Ombe Yeye, you know. Omo intimi and to me and me amroso. The reality is 2022 the fans and he on the film and Oshani Tuniola our kata and I was a meeting no 2026 and was a shady tunio. Usha quality of fans kita I will give me now usha ball or mobile and young one say at the end of 90 minutes no omo intimi boom Morocco no washan hands down.
5: And the referee Ashen Abe Eddie Akinsey na Banawe. This is the end of the road for Morocco
2: in Africa.
5: This is the end of the road for Morocco
4: and Africa in general.
5: An Arabian air team. Womu and so Eddie Womodian Etienne Sakogu. 2022 Abakwasimo Mieno. France 4 Asachem Bosphere Biomu Prekesebio. Interesting game. Anna Etienne PM Ewa. And Zimbabwe 60th minute and then Dembele 66th minute. Womu Gono. Anna Yede Eddie Akezino. It's me, Abanewie. It has been very, very interesting. Tactically disciplined sides, me, no, and I'm the Akinsin, it's 10 times. So, Emma and A, Woman Eddie Akinsin, Abanewie. Interesting game. After Morocco 4, place with Okrana. Woman, it's me, and Fiago Manoso. Obama, Nese, Oma Brantia, the Dini Nail. Oguso, Etiono. Mape Efi Eye dugout nim asaba park ne so a ojinjia is an say or no SA penalty just at the beginning of the game and a over out and a share clean goal at me a replenish one more lost energy no ever say a case in Persona Air France one more a Calais no United Nation one more F Calais no a him and a woman so be a now France and Nancy and Mabawa Abaye France and Mirwanya and then Umbekati Pourquoi 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
5: 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Wallace.
2: I think so. It's good to learn languages anyway.
5: It's good
2: to learn languages.
5: I can say that Abanevie, Betano, believing makes it real. 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Azal Prince, number one since 1925. Bigo Energy is a big refreshing moment. 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One more any sponsor, sir. One more attached. I will quit your saying now. So, am I a live commentary? It's a bro, baby. Be a Ubia. I will see you. It's a live commentary. Let's just say, I do 106.3 from my sample. It's a bro, baby. Be a Ubia. I will see you. It's a live commentary.

0: is coming home. Rema, then say, I'm happy Morocco are now home. You know, any come out for Edeba. It is a great one day. I'm listening to you from Esogakope. This is Pastor Promise. Esinu Ignatius Azila. And I also say, OT Jumadi. I see Eddie One. My Romanian air friends are laughing at your commentary. Eddie One, listening live from Romania. Fantastic evening. And come out, Romanian friends. We say, good evening, boss. Baba Ibrahim, footballer, football doctor from Mamobi, Namibia base. And also, Eddie Nedia, it's me, Abba. I'm relaxing comfortably, and they will learn to be humble next time. Mickey Darling, Osim, and I'm Mickey Darling. And so, adding the message in Eba. Loads of messages in Amount for Eddie Eba with regards to Eddie's game. Now, King Reginald, Mami Emisa, now a few
1: Eddie. Oh, David, I'm a bantam dude. Oh, be a yes, moon brand new to Quan, I'm a bantam, sir.
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0: tell. Ebusia, shall I wear you when friends show my season a grand finale? Mo, and you question 12 July 2026. Ewa West Hills Mall. I ewa a crack a swap quantum ponoso. Kai say, time no, and 4 p.m. na yin da yat nasi. 6 p.m. near picking a live ewa Doom TV. So, and Stroma, yes, Sheree, a Doom TV. Ewa zo yes.
1: Ghana for Betano Aba. 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So, we need to do what we are. 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

0: Abu Renabo, no one will pay football no one's year. Electrolan Ghana Limited, Eddie Stadium, no Bowfi. 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Etika huna kwa Electrolan showroom bia woga na afane nina anadi obenwo anabetini afre 050-315-9739 kwa www.electrolanga.com nemo mkaise nshishe kakra woho eye go.
1: To see walk up here, Ecosi, what said the Cassia at the Mark Canna for SSO to me? Oh, no house in your sassy, and T Nadine Ninsassi, what it a bonusu, Ukona say, our teacher Mante Nana Buamia, was see thousand houses go and I'm walk up in T. Estate new one. I was see our teacher Mante Nana Buamino, what it a bonusu. It's no animania, Bejudia and son walk up no, I call Nevia, and what's in Sansia, Nibo etapom a mansu. 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
2: Yeah, dear boy! 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Star Cement is a usi udain, usi suku, office, ah, sorry, and as a project bia. 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

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Reverend Gabriel Ansani, the Chancellor of NASEM University. I know you are there. Baby, I will be a mami tonka. 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And the Chancellor is here. Ote Agahugaga. Let me hear from your end. 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And a short message. Let me hear your feelings about the program. The number is 02-03-515151. 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But hey, bless you. Clement Sunyane, bless you so much. Clemento, Clemento, my spiritual son, bless you. Ahmed Suhum, Onoswa Lande, God bless you so much, so much, so much. And now your birthday, and I wish you a very special birthday. God bless you and make you that great. May you prosper beyond measure. Are you listening to me? Mr. Emmanuel Tufuo. Mr. Emmanuel Tufuo, today happens to be your birthday, and you are blessed, and I bless you beyond measure. God bless you so much. I say, Ref, when shall I see your crown? So my sending me offering. Wow, wow. This is Justice Kofi Opoku. Justice Kofi Opoku. Adansi Akrufum. Bless you so much. Opoku Adansi Akrufum. Bless you. And Auntie Augustina, so Abba, Koforidia, Church of Pentecost, your friend is Sweet 16, also OTA Life, Insuye, Mama Augustina, Auntie Augustina, Sanso, and a Life, Inside, Achim Asene, Minima Senepa, Minima Chim Swedro, Minim Asene, and Minima Aye, Biasa, Unina, Unamwa, Nwakwa Kupie, Achiasse, Louis Lawe, Lawe, Spinters, Lord, bless you so much. You are in listening to us live. Sansu and the comma, Mama Josephine Mensah, Auntie Ete Sei, Amishra White, no more Huadini, any abandoned in Kwan, Auntie Josephine, bless you. I say I am Reginald Kumi Mensah, connecting from Hachu. Mr. Kumi Mensah, bless you. Hachu for Yamimani Sunye, Sansu and the comma. Eliana Adiko Adi Tema, bless you. This is Mr. Richard Awaga, listening to us live from Kasua, Crispo City. God bless you for the job you have chosen. Thank you. This is from Sheila Tete. Sheila, also a chiawadada. And any papa, any mami, any abusunyafunyina. Bless you. Ankuma Joseph, bless you. Yes, Lord. Lati Michael, bless you so much. Sanso, Anna. Yeah, listening live from Nungwa, behind the police station, Mr. Robert Robertson, Jojo Pesese, Nungwa, behind the police station, bless you. Jan Alexander, Jan Alexander, as a man Kesi, unless you don't believe, or say Yampa. You say, good evening, Daddy. This is Sammy from Asaman Ketua. Asaman Ketua, Sammy, bless you so much. Asante Solomon, Sevi, Asante Krum, NC Wee Ote, Majo Mije, Majo, Ma Etese, welcome aboard. Bless you so much. Bismarck Champon, Onoso Abadada de Walandi, Mr. Bismarck. Oh, Debi, or say, please, rather help me to thank Mr. Bismarck Champon. Abetifi Kwau,
or say I'm who I am today because of him. We

Naomi, Auntie Naomi, Otie live from Kasua, Ose Ote, Ote, bless you. Number now, best sending message, you know, 0203-515151. 0203-515151. Ose, good evening, Rev, and the team. My name is Janet Adade Akwafu Odomi, Guan District, Oti Region. Okay. 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Bless you. We thank you so much.

God bless you, Auntie Angelina. Usutie life. Bless you, bless you. A message is in the chair. Say yes, I'm getting to be say see ya. Or say good evening, Daddy. I'm King Ebony from Tawake. Tawake no patch of fine. Or say please pray for me. Tawake. Okay. We or say shalom, Reverend. Ernest from Obom Domiabra. Obom Domiabra. Okay. A bomb pie. And the message, you know, or say I'm lacking behind in life. I need prayers. The message for tonight is going to bless you. It's going to bless you. And the message, you know. And it's like we are treating and we are dealing with money issues. And the message, you know, is also about money. Money issues. But I say Dilis Kweku Agbeke, aka Agosu, on my way to Hohoi, me and the passengers are listening to you. Oh, Nyamin Shlamo. God bless you. On your way to Hohoi, all the passengers aboard the bus on your way to Hohoi, God bless you. Safe journey. I wish you safe journey. Dilis Kweku Agbeke, aka Agosu. Just so no be say when I send a message, you know. Gaga hugaga. May God bless you, Mamu Tukwenyano. May you arrive safely. May the Lord keep you, and may the angels of the living God. Yami abofo and rain driver no. No famu yinanko tru asunjie mu. Bless you so much. Because this is David Mensah. Okay, bless you, David. God bless you, Mr. Eric Opari Mensah. Ahiria se ekuapem. Bless you, Pepra Agunan Saba. Bless you. Esimuye enemayadi. The message ni beba. Frank Debbie Koforidia. You are listening to us live. Because I've been listening to you for more than 10 years and I love your word. This is Nana Tebi from Achim Asene. Okay, Nana, Yamishra. Meba Odan Che, Meba Odan, Meba Swedru, Yamishra. Oh, see, my name is Vera Asare from Kasua. Please pray for me. Vera Ebon Payama. Osi, my name is Equia from Mampon Equia Pem. Equia Yamimani Sui. Bless you. Number near 0203-515151. A simple number. 0203-515151. Simple number. But if you are sending one more person, more power for the air, and ask them, you need MTN register. Fasa number. No. Not fa affordable. Then you may and fast send me soon page out. Your message is fantastic and powerful. Number now, whatever bar for the end, 0245. Another 45. 04. Another 04. A simple number. 02-4545-0404. Gabriel David Ansan. Gabriel David Ansan. 02-4545-0404. Gabriel David Ansan. Bless you. Sister Wedem. Sister, God bless you. Chris, una metwen o. Wabanku ade ye kwa no no. Ye chenji niako. Chris, Kwesi Rap. Brown, aka Chris the Taylor. CTT. Lakeside. Ready. Utie from Ajin Gano. Esika full crew. Gana esika full in a honor more. Why you go? Father, we pray in the name of Jesus to usher ourselves into your hand, to your mighty hand. Let your spirit lead us. Give us direction. Give us wisdom. Give us guidance. Give us salvation. Give us healing. Give us deliverance. Grant unto us mercy and give us grace. May whoever listening to tonight's message be blessed beyond measure. In Jesus' mighty name, we pray. Bom payo yesu demo radikutaye. 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Okay, bless you, Reverend Gibran Zani. And I'm on Pesemiko. 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And this one is from Bright Boyi.

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Wote, Reverend Gabriel Anseni, the Chancellor of Nasem University. Ko Facebook, bo modane ko Facebook. Live, e da ho yopo. Oko ha bo modane share, ne like it, ne send a comment. Bi an share about 20 times. Nasem University, the message for tonight, you will meet money. Papa bi tenase, e wo wiase a, ne ye friend Job. She for friend Hiob. That job we na owo sika. But en sovereignty o lusu ni sika nyina. But the wey no, e de nyame ye ma no. Bible say, Job 42:10. Job 42:10. And the Lord turned the captivity of Job when he prayed for his friends. And the Lord gave Job twice as much as he had before. Na awradi dani Job ne mpochire na mani hunu na hunchire na tepe ene die okom nyina no ya medane no ema abro bom paye ma ebi kane nanfofo no na nyame ema Job enya nia olusu ye ni nyinara ni ohwire ye ni nyina no nyame mane nya emmo ho double. I pray for you tonight, Gabriel Anseni. May God turn your captivity and give you twice as much before. Why you ear pain? When you scalp pain? What si dia demu pain? A radi and nani na unya twice as much before. Be bumpy amount. May the God of Job visit you tonight and turn your captivity. Niawu fem amaniye ahunchiri nyame endane no. May God turn it around and give you twice as much before. Ewo Yesu demo. When you may adjourn, lift up your hand and let us pray. Kadimachi, kase Lord, turn my captivity. Lord, turn my poverty. Lord, turn my suffering. Lord, turn my struggle and give me double as I had before. As I had before. Because, oh Lord Jesus, turn my captivity, my poverty, my suffering, my struggle, and give me double riches as I had before. In Jesus' name, lift up your offering.

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Say, so, Radi, me bo for the eight. Radi, let me meet money. Daniel, who chill free me so. Daniel, who chill free me so. Let me share Sika, and we yes with him. Number near 0245. Another 45. 04. Another 04. Edini Ansan Gabriel David. 02-45-45-04-04. Gabriel David Ansan Nebeba. 02-45. Another 45. 04. Another 04. Gabriel David Ansan Nebeba. Ote, you will meet money. Now let's go to the scripture proper. Job chapter 42. Makai verse 10. Yankai verse 11. Verse 11. Job 42:11. Then after the suffering of Job, there came to him all his brethren, all his friends, all his sisters, and all his acquaintances, which he had before. And they all came and ate food with him in his house. And they comforted him. They sympathized with him over all the evil that has been brought upon him. And when every man was leaving, each of them gave Job a piece of money and an earring of gold. Bible say, Job ahunchire chino, ninan fufuo, na yonko fufuo, ninu yama, ninu yama ema, nebusu yafuo, wana wunim Job budadano, omu nina befiho, ebe ye party, ema Job, e chichire ni re, na omu kono, upiara e yisika, edi ma Job, ema ebinu krama ni gold. Ote, everyone gave Job money, and some gave him gold. May givers come to you in Jesus' name. Missy, may givers come to you in Jesus' name. The bonfire man. The bonfire man. Sing a member's man crofor. Abu Abraham to come and give to help you. Shout out to me in prayer. Cause the Lord, let me be visited with money. Let me be comforted with money and riches. Lord, tonight, let me meet money. Let me meet money. Wherever I go, on my right, let me meet money. On my left, let me meet money. Wherever I reach, let people give to me. Let money come to me. Lord, I pray in the name of Jesus, let me be visited with money. Let me be comforted with money. Wherever I go, a radi baby and meko biano, mesika, emesrami, mesika, emechichre me re, mes, mishia sika, me kwa ni ma, mishia sika, me fani fa, me mishia sika, me fabon kuma, a radi ma mishia sika, a few way, this year, let me meet money. Jesus' name, me bow for the air, I lift up my offering, lift up your offering, pay you affordable, you will meet money. Number near 02. 45. Another 45. 04. Another 04. You will meet money. Dinia Gabriel David Ansan. 02 45 45 04 04. Okay. I've come here to prophesy unto you. The Lord said I should tell you. Sister, brother, listen, you meet money. After all your suffering, money will come to your hands. Listen, God will cause men to bring you money for your woes. God will cause men to bring you money. Shout after me, because the Lord, let money come to ease my pain. Let money come to sort out my losses. Eradima shiradi, ma boka, ma kwa huchirem, ma kwa manim. Let money come to ease my pain and my woes in Jesus' name. 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Number no, aye de boa for the everybody, and ubi ama for the enemy. Ubiya, number de boa for the, aye 02. 45, another 45,
04, another 04. Gabriel David Ansan, Bia Mubi, you meet money. Are you listening to me? 02, 45, another 45, 04, another 04. Ansan Gabriel David. Bible say, Job suffered for many months and lost it all. But God caused men to visit him with money to comfort him, money to compensate him. Jobu na money. Fear pi amani hunum. Yo offered your wo nyina. Ne nyame kan nipa akuma. Emom kosra Job. Edisika ekochichire ne re. Edisika ekopipa na nuam nisu. Ibon pa ya na dream am. May you be visited by money. May you be comforted by money. May you be compensated by money. May you be blessed with money. May your losses and suffering be compensated. I pray for you. May your losses be restored in the name of Jesus. Bumpaya mam. Nyamima sika mesrao. Sika mechichiro re. Sika emeshirao. O yesu dimu. Wa manye. Eni diya wa shri wa abrabomu nyinano. 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Radi emma onsanka niya wa shri nyinano. May your pain turn into gain. May money come to comfort you. Big time. Big time. May money come to comfort you. Big time. Sika me chichiro re. Oh yes, you dim. Gabriel and Sene. Number near 02-45. Another 45. 04. Another 04. Gabriel, David, and Sam. Bia, I lift up my offering. Be bow for the Lord, let me meet money. 02-45-45-04-04. Answer Gabriel. Bible say, Job. The Lord turned the captivity of Job when he prayed for his friends also. The Lord gave Job twice as much as he had before. Then came unto him all his brethren and all his sisters. They all and all that has been his acquaintance before. They came to eat bread with him in the house. They sympathized with him, comforted him all over the evil that has been brought upon him. And every man gave him a piece of money. And everyone also gave him earring of gold, which means it's an ornament of gold. So the Lord blessed the latter end of Job more than his beginning, for he had double as much as he had before. May bomb pie. May God touch somebody to visit you with cash and goods. Radima obi emfa e japadie eni sika mesra. 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I need divine compensation. 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Osro eme boma baso. 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It is coming. It is coming. A certain big money is visiting you in the name of Jesus. This week,

I'm waiting. Let big money visit me this year in Jesus' name. Drop your offering. Sow a seed toward it. But one for the sow a seed toward it. 02 45. Another 45. 04. Another 04. And St. Gabriel David. 02 45 45 04 04. Message say, any bomb one for you. Obia Hieska. You need money, I need money. Government of America Hieska. Government of Ghana Hieska. Obia. I'm telling you, you will meet money. Listen, the God of Job is alive. Job Unyanko Pontias. He will cause huge money to come to your hands this year. God will cause huge money to enter your pocket this year. The Lord will cause huge money to

abeto won se wuji di ana kase wrade masika kesi bi emeto men se this is my offering this is my seed of faith me boss out for the way 02 45 another 45 04 another 04 02 45 45 0404 answer game pre David 45 near me you know and a 04 near me you know in 2 0 02 no about 45 no about another 45 no about 04 no about another 04 but game pre David answer you will meet money. That version say Job 42 verse 11 no? then came to Job all his brothers and his sisters and those who had been his friends before. They came and ate with him in his house. They comforted him, they consoled him concerning the evil that has come upon him. Everyone also gave him a piece of money, and everyone gave him a piece of gold. Obiama Job gold, and Obiama Job sika. What a scripture! What a scripture! I pray that you receive money. Kadimachi on Pibu, kase Lord, let everyone also give me a piece of money. Let me receive a piece of gold. Let me receive financial support. Lord, let me receive a gift of money for all my troubles. In Jesus' name. Kase Rade. Menso. 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Rade menso. My obi. 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My money hunu.

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We real job. 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That is what the devil thought. Devil thought he had finished job. But God comforted him. God compensated him more than what he had before. More than what he had before. Nyami ma job unsaka ni ana a sin ni a wono. Nyami ma unsaka ni a sin ni a wono. Nyami multiply ni a wono. Nyami and double ni a wono. Bibia wo biano. May the Lord multiply it for you. May God give you more than what you had before. Ewo Yesu dim. Kadimachi ye bepon. And the message ni a short but powerful. Kase I will meet money. God will not deny me of money in Jesus' name. Because the money will come from certain places to compensate me. Are you listening to me? Prophet Togla, Yamisha, my prophet Togla. God bless you, prophet Togla. Man of God. Because I will meet money. God will not deny me of money. Money will come from certain places to compensate me in Jesus' name. Because I feel we miss Jessica. Now what you we miss Jessica. Busumi we ewe Yesu dimu miss Jessica. Sika be free baby abba. Sika ebe free baby abba. Abe srami ewe Yesu dimu. Ewe maninye ho. Maninye ho. Lift up your offering. Lift up your offering. Because I may bow for the air. Lord, let me meet money.

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I'm talking about money that will come from nowhere. I'm talking about money that will come and comfort you. Sika beba bechichiri wire. Ebema ure free wuya wunyina. 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Sika eba. Ebema unwe jidu. You understand? You'll be surprised. That money will cause a surprise in your life. May God cause money to visit you. My brother, are you listening to me? The number to sow your offering is 0245. Another 45. 04. Another 04. 0245. Another 45. 04. Another 04. Gabriel David and Zan. But if you message, you know, my dedication is a mama. Can you meet you on Bible? Shout again in prayer. Can say, oh God of Job, behold my struggle and my suffering. Let good things visit me. Let my family, let friends, let strangers visit me with money. Let offers come to restore me in Jesus' name. Kase Job nyankopon. Fye mama ni hunu. Ene ma te te. Erade. Manye ma pa. Eme srami. Afi wey. Manye ma pa. Eme srami. Usmi wey. Manye ma pa. Eme srami. 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Ebe shirami. Sika se mu.

no any su we yes to dim. Carry my TBM, cause I will meet money. I will meet money. Wherever I go, I will meet money. Baby, I'm a kubia, Miss Jessica, I will yes to dim. 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Lift up your special offering. 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Number near 0245. Another 45 04 another 04 Gabriel David and son Gabriel David 02 45 45 0.

Somebody's miracle money is coming. Somebody's riches is coming. Somebody's financial blessing is coming. It is coming. It is coming. God calls people. Abra Job bo form na olusu ye na oni fie no nyame emanipa edisika ekosra. God calls people to visit Job and give him a piece of money. Everyone.

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You understand? Need money. May you meet money. Oh yes, you do. Lift up your offering. Say, Radi, me boy for the way. Let me meet cash. Let me meet money. 02 45 another 45 0404. Answer.

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Nyame, Caesar Ajago Enchi. Bless you, Caesar. Otie. Papa Show. Putie, bless you so much. Papa Show. Messages. I say I'm connecting to the altar. That's right. Mr. David Techimensen. A comma wife. Mrs. Alexandra Techimensen. May the fire of God bring you a blessing.

Pompaye, Yame Emmanuel Mumma, yes, we deem Yame Bemana Bem, David Mensah, hey, Affirmation Convey, David Dazi, Utio Mankesim, Omem, Nanayao, Yame Mani Suye.

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That is the message. 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Ubenyano wo Facebook. 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Kevin Babu. Some more money this year. Kevin, bless you. Promise. And I produce you. My dear, no? God bless you, Nico. And God bless you, Willie Willie. Engineers and technicians, any night workers in Simuye, and God bless each and every one of you. Mr. Boat Alexander, God bless you so much. My body, Wada, God bless you, Wada, in Simuye, Samson Ekoma, Akwe Ben, any security phone, you know. God bless you. 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You were Chirai Bompaye. Sir, Ekosi said, Ebeboy 11.

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God bless each and every one of you tonight. May the Lord preserve you. 0245, another 45, 04, another 04. That is your offering number. God bless you. You will meet money. 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

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The Lord has been good to us. The Lord has been merciful to us. I see that Kesien come out, Reverend Gabriel David and son. 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Me the Apostle Cosby AJ, Ifri Sabri. 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It is going to be sharper. Minima this way down so minima mania down so minima that dream near DBA Dunya Nation. Minimum Yankopon bit me a boy and wet me a Jew through that dream or my name. 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

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and he want to send a seed to support our ministry to support the Buri prayer mountains make us say all believers retreat e koso honom ye bom pai jine mu fasting from yesterday and pai jine mu den it won person o person support o person send you seed to the mountains now person connected to the grace that is at work. Let me quickly give you the number. Send your seed to that number. Send your seed to that number. Baby B.O.B.I., you can send your covenant connection seed. You want to enter into a covenant with the Lord. You want to covenant with the Eburi Prayer Mountain. Georgina Oye Ejekum, God bless you. Favored one, God bless you. Antoinette, God bless you. Prophet Nana, and so many good people that are watching. Parkway C, Munyina Moshe, Ewa TikTok. 0244, Opeso Sendu Sida. 0244-965336. 0244-965336. Prophet Nana Kese. 0244-96-53-36. That is the number. Opeso connected to the grace. For Bible ne be ko baby ne be Kenyan ko pansem. Psalm 105. Psalm 105. I will be reading from verse number 16 and verse 17. Psalm 105, verse 16, verse 17. Oh my God. Oh my God. Make I say a national all believers retreat in Ekoso. Yami adama national all pastors retreat. Eye. Any day, eye pastors and kwa. Any omo, eye renom. Pastors and pastors wise. Pastors and pastors wife. And no eh nyame yaduma from on the 10th on the 8th of July. Ne ye free ho eh on the on the 8th to on the 10th. On the 8th to on the 10th July. We are sofo, we are sofo penny, we are sofo ketua, we are sofo, we are sofo penny and nam, and now some was sofo penny biase, and now we are sofo ketua, na opase oba pastors retreat nibia. Se won kwa so no we yidin ebeba, and now

to baby bi obi ano shop so by retreat ni bi ano so churo number no to pastors and leaders retreat pastors retreat senior pastors associate pastors pastors and their wives this time you be sure dear 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

0244 96 53 36. Obi Awutie, baby, you are sending a seed. Send a seed of 37 Ghana cedis. This is a prophetic direction. A seed of 37 Ghana cedis. Utimia, send the BCC. If we are memo pija of phone, I now make a declaration over the phone. You be bomb pioneer shenkom. And then, you know, bomb pioneer, never catch you say, ready to wait in a kunya yawo de aso. There is a throne that belongs to you. God will place you on that throne. The throne of honor and the throne of grace. The Lord will place you on that throne. Psalm 105, verse 16, verse 17. But my mini kind verse 17. Me verse 16. Psalm 105. Only alphabet into the back, the best thing is Psalm 105 verse 17. He sent a man before them, even Joseph, who was sold for a servant. Some of the versions say he was sold to be a slave. He sent a man before them, even Joseph, who was sold for a servant or to be a slave. Verse 18 say, whose feet they hurt with fetters, he was laid in iron until the time that his word came, the word of the Lord tried him. But do you hear me near verse 17? You know, he sent a man before them, even Joseph, who was sold to be a slave. But the way God sent a man, God sent a man ahead of them. He sent a man before them. Ne se Nyankopon in his wisdom and in his plan. Nyame wisdom and in a plan muno. Or si obesuma enipa. Hallelujah. Nyankopon wisdom and in a plan muno. He is sending his people to Egypt. Israel will definitely go to Egypt. But before Israel goes to Egypt, somebody must go ahead of Israel. Before say Israel, beko Egypt, no, it shall say obi edikain ewo Egypt. So God will definitely send his people ahead of the his people to Egypt. But I say, ansana menkro for beko Egypt, no, somebody must go ahead of them. Tibrofuno, he sent a man before them. He sent a man before them. He sent a man before them. Odikai ma obi edi womanimu kain. It means in the wisdom of God, he knew that this Israelites will be in Egypt. Don't forget, say Nyankopon ka kire Abraham say, now was for your descendants will be slaves. They will be in bondage for 400 years. So God already knew that Israel is going to be in bondage. But the Bible says before Israel went to Egypt, someone was sent ahead of them. Before say Israel beko Egypt, no, odikain esuma obi emani diomani mukain. Odikain suma obi emani diomani mukain. Osuma obi emano edikain ewo Egypt. Tie. God knows, say you go for or interview be. Nyami be di kan sumo bi amene di wenu kan. Somebody will go ahead to prepare the grounds for you. God knew that Israel was going to be in Egypt for 430 years. And therefore, he sent someone ahead of them. The Bible says, for he sent a man before them, even Joseph. Now, O study verse 16. Before say Obabeka say he sent a man before them. No, verse 16 is say, moreover, he called for a famine upon the land. He break the whole staff of bread. It means there is going to be a famine in the whole of the land.
e kombe bi wiase nyina e kombe ba asase so nyina but somebody must go ahead of them said the beya e kom no will not affect Israel said the beya amane na e be wiase no Jacob and the ma will not be affected. So God looked among the sons of Jacob and picked one and said, you, I am sending you because I have seen a famine ahead and you must go ahead and prepare the people, prepare the land for your people. So in every family, nyaminim de be see in the future. Into a shabu cinema. No zini papa could say you are the one I am sending. Wanna may sumao ahead of your people. Wanna may you send your payer. You will be the deliverer. You will be the provider. You will be the sustainer. Wanna be providing for all the things that Ebu Shenebe here. Because a baby bar, there is going to be famine in the whole world for 7 years. And God in his wisdom had to prepare a place for the Israelites. And God did that through a man. It is scripture. See, he sent a man before them. Mami nyankopon nimse problem bibeba. But nyankopon, he knows tomorrow from yesterday. When he watch a free nura, a free nura na nyankopon nim diebesi watch na. Me say, nyankopon won nim enura ochene fri nura. Eti nyankopon nim say ochene bibi besi. Eti enura na no prepare say na mesumo bi amane di kan ho. Say de be asade kuni si asae ni pa na mesuma no no. Obetimi en me nam no so beje me nkrofo. He sent a man before them. Nyankopon di kan shuma wo bi. Now ti. Be that person who is being sent ahead of your because God has seen a famine. Oh. He has seen a problem. Oh. One day there is going to be a problem in the family. And therefore God has prepared somebody who will provide the solution. Somebody who will be the solution to that problem. And that person, such people are always sent by God. For he sent a man before them. Yami suma obi emane di woman kind. Yami zi obi se di woman kind. Se de beya se amanini pray to her. You wuna udi mwaye beba. Brother, listen to me carefully. Amani biya ni pebi nemu biyano. Yami di can prepare obi for you. Who will deliver you from that problem? Tie. You've not encountered the Joseph that God has prepared for you. But I pray, sir, any man that has been prepared, anybody that was sent ahead of you to be a solution, to provide on nyankopon e declare you will be asuma will be said there be a nipa ni na di mwaye 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Because you see, he sent a man before them. Odikan shuma obi mani di omanim kain. 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E bibe affecti Jacob ene ne ma. E kombe ba wiasi nyina. Jacob ene ne ma will be affected. Nyanko ponche no si debi. Before se sadi ni besi no. I have to do something. You are always in the plan of God. So ni ma me catch ro. You are always in the plan of God. God has a plan for your life. Nyami plan ene se. There is always somebody ahead of you. Before so be do baby and man and one night yes be tomuno. Then yankopon the cash mobi on mobile bridge at oswama. Me say, before so be do baby and na yet two amana, I yes who do have a toss hamden. Then yankopon the cash mobia coin him. I send by so do honma, nippa nebe bridge abefano swako. He said,
sent a man before them, even Joseph. Now, T, may you be that man who has been sent. God is looking for somebody through whom he would deliver your family. Nyame pe obi a obesoma no a onam ne so beji webusua firi mpokirem onam so beji webusua firi ohiem onam ne so beji webusua firi nkodanem at this way be a defi ho. God wants to roll away that burden through one man. He will always look for a Joseph. God will always look for a Joseph to save the family in the future. I pray that you will be that Joseph. May you be the deliverer of your family. Bible says, we are shabody in all creation. Or say they are waiting for the manifestation of the sons of God. Some of you, your family is waiting for your manifestation. It is through your manifestation that your family will be delivered. Until you manifest the glory and you manifest your greatness, your family will continue to live in darkness because you are the light of the family. A city that is set on a hill that cannot be hidden. Obia would see me bia. Anyone would see me and then you may be ano. Me say me ba send me the message we bro say, you are the light of your family. You are the city that is set on a hill. That nobody will be into me if I won't see it, because that is the wisdom of God for your life. Nyanko ponse wo en we see you se onamoso ebe jebusiano. Hallelujah. Hallelujah. Shout, I am the light of my family. Oh, share me your Facebook, TikToker. For nako typo, I am the light of my family. Action Lady, God bless you. Harriet Edu, God bless you. So many good people that are watching on Facebook, TikTok. Nana Jocelyn, God bless you. Me say, I am the light of my family. I am the Joseph of my family. May you be the Joseph of your generation. Women nyame so nyanko ponamo so di mwaye ne beba. E kombe be we are singing na. But this man, that those who are sent, if it's still name be those who are sent, what they do? If you are sent by God to go ahead of your family, may you always be ahead. You always be ahead. He sent a man before them. You go before them. Me say you go before them. Obi di we bush ye nimu kain. Eba ye di ma ona obi ni sika. Na odi bi abre bush ye no. 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Na me be bi a coin two pona ma. 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Nyanko pon peso di Egypt Israel gina ko Egypt no. 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Indian father, your mother, Bakuba, Bakufa, Bakun Swaba, Bakun Bekano, Mino, Ekomusika Boom, no more, they are another one about, no my Miensa, I feel only a Miensa, no mummy and Sansa, Keskabum, no Masako Bakuba, not for my four, only your four, for not Komuskabum, no Kofa Biaba, no more from Sana, it be a tear, Baku Dikan Wahua. To do no sweat me follow. Yeah, me do be ko ye dim. Say the be wabushia can sweat me abaye dim. Is this word for somebody? If you believe this word is for you, go to the TikTok. Now type this word is for me. Me say he sent a man before them. God wanted Egypt to go to. God wanted Jacob and his sons and Israel to go to Egypt. But before that, no, somebody must go there first. Somebody must go there first. Because Nyankoponim say Bedu Brebia, Egypt will be the superpower. Nyankoponim say Bedu Brebia, a combi we are singing that Egypt in Kwane Janebewo. Nyaminim say Egypt ever the light of the world. In the or the in Israel beko, but say or the Israel for beko they are. Ese nipa ba could be the kind of Say nipano on a wo. Nyamihunanimu nyambi wo baby. But it just says somebody must make himself available. Somebody must be sent to that land. I pray. I said I pray.

Joseph. Wouldn't you miss Sumau? Obi Tiemi. Miss Wouldn't you coupon as Sumau? Utiemina so Jitse Wouldn't you miss Sumau? Send the seed Nibi. Send 37 Ghana cedis. Say, rather, let me go ahead. Let me go before all men who school more who may think that you go before all of them. Any kind. But now you become the light. Let us say light and crowd people follow light. Light air attract. Light gives direction. So when you become the light, you will give direction. People will follow you. There are people that wants to enter into prosperity, but they have not seen the light of prosperity. May you become the light of prosperity that people will follow, because you will always go ahead. So come baby, now say light. Any kind. God sent the light. Joseph was the light of the family, and he was sent to go ahead of his people. For he sent a man before them, even Joseph. I'm reading from the book of Psalm 105, verse 17. He sent a man before them. Suma will be my kind. Sister, may God send you. May you go ahead of your people. May you go before your people. Among your friends, you are the light. Among your friends, you are the Joseph. Among the your friends, you are the one who has been sent. And because the Lord has sent you, you will become the light, and they will follow. When Israel entered into Egypt, then Joseph a dikan ohodida. When Jacob and his people entered into Egypt, then Joseph a prime minister. Listen to me carefully. God will elevate you. God will promote you, so that when your people come, they will not suffer, because you are there for them. Because the Lord sent you there so that you'll be their deliverer. So that in the time of famine, in the time of crisis, you'll be their deliverer. That is why the Lord has sent you. I prophesy unto everyone who is listening, and I speak over the life of those who are watching, that you will become the light of your family. I said you are the light of the family. I prophesy there will be no darkness in your life. I said there will be no darkness over your life. Prophet Samuel, God bless you for joining on TikTok. I said there will be no darkness in your life. Me kasi ni na me demisa egumitiri so. Me seni fan demitiri so na me gusu senkom. Na me gusu bompa yese. Won nanti sumuta, because you are the light of your family. He sent a man before them, even Joseph. Brother, you are the Joseph of your generation. You are the one who has been sent by God. You go ahead of your people, and through you, God will deliver your people. George O.T. Burns, God bless you. Bismarck Bracco. So many good people are watching on TikTok. So send this seed me. Say, be out here, maybe I send this seed me. Just send a seed of 37 Ghana cedis. The number 3 is a spiritual number, and the number 7 is also a spiritual number. This is a prophetic direction. You have memo page our phone, and I will declare over the phone. Say, may you be the you be the light. Bible says he sent a man before them, even Joseph. Now listen to this. Who was sold to be a slave? Is that a Bible? He sent a man before them, even Joseph, who was sold to be a slave. Listen to me. Sometimes those who are sent, sometimes they are also sold. Sometimes your own family members will sell you. Sometimes the people that you are going to prepare the place for, sometimes they will betray you. The Bible says God sent Joseph, but Satan said, I have sold him. There are so many great people today sent by God, and the devil has also sold them. They've been sold by their own friends, betrayed, abused, and they are torn woman. There are so many good people. Tilly bless, God bless you. Haruna Baba, God bless you. So many good people that are watching. Prophet Samuel. I'm preaching, Prophet Samuel said the text. I'm preaching from Psalm 105, verse 16, verse 17, and verse 18.
Prophet Sam Ministries. God bless you. Napoleon Nikabo. Hey, big man. I'm not semi Greek or Bible school. Maranatha University College. Napoleon Nikabo. Oh, yes, so for Penipa. For he sent a man before them, even Joseph, who was sold to be a slave. Hey, me say, those of us who are sent, the devil say, we are always sold. And Crawford toying, Crawford kaya hunsem, and Crawford saying today, and Crawford. Mommy, if people are destroying today, if people are selling you today, don't worry. It is one of the signs that shows that you have been sent by God. People will not be jealous and they will not be envy. Or they will not be envious of you. It will come some okay, Acts chapter 7. Okay, verse 9. Was and the pact, right? Was they were moved with jealousy, envy, and they sold Joseph to be a slave. So those who are sent by God, sometimes they are are jealous of them, and Enkrofo are envious of them, and because of that, they sell them. It means that the reason why Joseph Ninianam turn on envy. Acts chapter 7, verse 9. Envy. They sold Joseph because they envied Joseph. Because God chose the man and sent the man. Moses Eastwood, God bless you. Nana, God bless you. Dauda Evans, God bless you. They sold Joseph. Mommy, your tongue, and you go and you must say, yes, so pow. It's because God has sent you. Man of God, you have been sent. You are sent by God. That is why people are destroying you. You are sent by God. That is why they are selling you. They are tongue. It's me, Pomata, they shall count once. Texan. Texan, God bless you. Apostle Isaiah. Isaiah B. Asari. Divine blessing. God bless all of you. Be a shame on TikTok. Dini a Cosby AJ. Apostle Cosby AJ on TikTok. Oko Honmanu a follow me why? Oko Anu a follow. Apostle Cosby AJ. Live on TikTok. Apostle Cosby AJ on TikTok. Bible say Joseph, who was sent by God, was also sold by men. The father God has sent you does not mean people cannot sell you. No. The father you are anointed does not mean that people, human beings, cannot sell you. Nipa biti mi atong. Nyami asuma odie. Bible said the nyami suma no. Unsusu ni hum hum no dia mano. He that is sent by God. Bible say God gives that person His Spirit without measure. Yet people can sell you. You be telling me do what them. You be making so your cult. You be making so you say. You be making so you say. But the issue is, it is one of the signs that say you are sent by God. Also from what I'm moving. You be telling me what's in the radio so do what them. You be telling me what's in the social media do what them. You be telling me what's in the own yeah. You be go so the torso. Yes. Sometimes in Yamesumawa, people also sell you. But the good news, they say, the selling of the saint ones becomes the wheel. And the wheel, and I said the aeroplane with name, because baby Yamesumoko. God wanted Joseph to be in Egypt. He couldn't have been Egypt without his brother selling him. Sometimes God allow people to sell you so that you can be carried to where he wants you to be. God wanted Joseph to be in Egypt. Hey, be quick, Joseph go niska obe chariot. They are going Egypt. No nibi, but okoho free. Ebra ye turn, Roma mo turn, the net na tiase nam so. Ed niko Egypt. You see a tongue, but they are leading you to where God wants you to be. There is a place ordained by God for you. Sometimes it takes men to sell you for you to get there. Yam tongue won't mean no. Yam can't once my won't mean no. Yam pamu and free a sorry my won't mean no. Ejumo ye

Platon said, "Be a bit me a cobby, a don't persuade Ocon. Patience, afforte, God bless you. Okay, so is that patient? God bless you. So is you. Divine blessing beats. Linda, Amua, God bless you. Pretty Martha, God bless you. If I touch him on TikTok, I know follow me. Apostle Cosby, AJY. He sent a man before them, even Joseph. Let me make this announcement. Fire for fire is coming back at the Buri Prayer Mountains. So kai fire for fire all night, no? So kai fire for fire all night. It is coming back at the Buri Prayer Mountains. Fire for fire all night. It's coming back at the Buri Prayer Mountains. So kai sa program, no? Fire for fire. It can must die. It can must die. You fire for fire all night. 7 weeks. Be ready. 7 Fridays non-stop. It is going to be fire for fire. Next week, me ba, me the dates, ne beba. Fire for fire is coming back. It can will surely die. Won't mean yane. So Kaisa prophetic direction and yeno. Ye ubeba physically, ye soja. Ye soja nkasa. No, be a what to be a yo be a friend suspected list. O be a full so tundro, or ye be for we bushin him, or what all table we bushin him. No, they say, the obe true dini diaba, need a set oil, me a kobe ponoso. Ye soja ye jan ye bomba esa, near to the atujenim. And ye may see wrong. Yes, sir, that is in Wibia Kobe free, a flower baby. The chrome mepe bato. Or bad program your poor night no sound soon will call the fee or call the chrome straight. One call or yet more a flower, but in the chrome and cassa mepe. Your poor night now or call the chrome. Coin or set or busan papa. I didn't a bushimi mamma ye. So me, oh papa, me papa no, we are sojourning. I know what I sojourned once I went to be and sit down to me and touch me. Up a pencil, I'm betting the grass, I say, why are they? I didn't a bushanity, sir. Send a papa saying, say, won't sad nine is yon. Or say 40 something years, say, oh, we won't say a beast and I know, say, Debbie. Say, sad nine, a yabosom dying. And then a bushanity in a shebre chassis. Wow. So, chairman, papa could die at 12, I'm at 12. No, yeah, direction or the ensona ye of mountains or the petty fuel. Within one week, Nipa Makmaku 8 and the woo safe on 8 people died in the house, that family house. Yes, and different Achan must die. Be pure, Achan be a Bible say Achan, the man is the food in Kugu. Achan, and a far suddenly be Jericho. And the man is the food in Kugu. Is the food in Kugu, and Joshua said, Debbie and Tiasie. Yen Fishem, Bible so much chintun to a poor Achan. Bible say, eh, Obusan say, Achan, at then our how yen. Why have you troubled us? Every troubler will be troubled. Every Achan will surely die. No, no, say, whoa. Make sense why it's Adi. Yes, in the fear in the bush, you're with fire. It's yes, we can must die. The fire, nay, fire for fire. No, I just so Achan must die. It is coming back. Lay a Friday, 7 Fridays all night. If you could must see, if you are flower, if you touch man, people come on the damn mountains on them all night. Nasi sesso. Pana ubema baby ada upona so person dakura na se ukode ya ubema baby ada. It's prepared. Remember next week. The date thing na beba out. 7 Fridays. Achan must die. Ube we sa 7 Fridays no. You are so ye before sin a near day no. Ube hundi ye besi. Achan must die. Fire for fire. Do share my TikTok. I can't type of fire for fire. Who type of page? Johnny be coffee horses here. Type of fire for fire. They jump coffee horses here. They jump office ho. They jump market ho. And we Jesus Christo demo. The branda kabataya. Fan doshe take beri bataya. Fire for fire. See, Achan must die. Bible say he sent a man before them, even Joseph, and he was sold. Mama, you turn wrong. Obana, we are the light of the family. Yes, say Obano. One person say Obano now, because on Obasa Obano, only Nyamia Sumana as the Joseph. That
your son, that your daughter. He is the Joseph of your family. And yet they are selling him. Yes, sometimes they try to sell your Joseph. With Joseph, no person with tongue with Joseph, no. But the Lord will see you through. It's never say, baby, P.O. Piano. Send the seed, maybe 37 Ghana cedis. Utm, Oshemia. Send your seed, 37 Ghana cedis. Maybe bon number ni CCR. Number ni is 0244. I can see a starting pastor's retreat, a bear pastor's retreat in so. And here from on the 8th to 10th July. On the 8th to 10th July. And here national all pastors and their wives retreat. Pastors and wife, their wives retreat. And we're Buri Prayer Mountains. Number near 0244. Do person send those seed. Do person register for the retreat, pastor's retreat. 0244 96 5336. Retreat in a July. Make us a year, all believers. But the next retreat in all pastors and their wives retreat. Every prayer mountains. Number near 0244 96 5336. 0244 96 5336. 0244 96 5336.

0244-965-336. 0244-965-336. 0244-965-336. 0244-965-336. 0244-965-336. 0244-965-336. But to Edini Apostle Cosby AJ. That was TikTok. Apostle Cosby AJ. Live on TikTok. But Apostle Cosby AJ. But to be whom your TikTok is here live. Nako connect it, Nako join it. One more show me foreign account, and no call off, so join the new one.

Angela B, you say greetings to you, Papa. Angie, God bless you. More grace. Fire for fire. It can must die. It can must die. What you mean? Bible says he sent a man before them, even Joseph. Now, when or see, and I'm sure say those who are sent by God, number one, they are also sold. Your nuan in yanum tono, nuan in yanum etono, e supano, e bianya tono, e bianya supao, ya se watch any pa, ye go any more say. It is one of the good signs that God has sent you. Omun yame small musun yame bomo bain. It is Acts chapter 7, verse 9, or say, see, the patriot were moved with envy and they sold Joseph to be a slave. See, but God was with him. God is always with those he have sent. See, yame na small, he will always be with you. It doesn't matter what people do about you. Or with you, or against you.

tie me. I want to emphasize this point. Me say they were able to sell Joseph. They separated Joseph from his father, Jacob. They took the coat of many colors from Joseph, but they couldn't take away his God. It's Acts chapter 7, verse 8 and 9. Or see, they showed him that God was with him. Sister, the God who is with you is the same God who will deliver you. When they put you in the pit, that God will deliver you. Even in the house of Potiphar, when Potiphar's wife lie against you, God will deliver you. When they put you in prison, God will deliver you. And finally, you find yourself in the palace. Four P's. Number P, number one, a pit. P, number two, your Potiphar's house. P, number three, your prison. And the fourth P, a the palace. So Joseph finally landed in the palace. It's a brand new name, Jacob, you know, bear Egypt, no? No, your prime minister. Goshen at night. It's the best part of the land of Egypt. From Goshen. The Bible says Joseph supplied and provided all their needs. Tiwi, you are the Joseph of your generation. Supply all the needs of your family. God is always with you. God is always with those who he has sent. God is always with those who he has. The Lord will always be with them. When they sold Joseph, the Bible says, and God was with him. I pray that the Lord will be with you all the days of your life. He will be with you. He will never leave you. He will never forsake you. Nyame be kan ho, nyame be hwe oso, nyame be boa. E mo be mu so ho den na ji Nyankopon di. E wo Jesus Christ di mu. So ho den na ji Nyankopon di. Finally, Joseph ebe ye Bible care. Okay, in Genesis chapter 47 now. The Bible says, and Joseph gathered all the money of the land. When God sends you, he gives you the favor to gather money. The man who was sent ahead of them gathered all the money of the land. The man Joseph who was sent ahead of them, the Bible says he gathered all the money of the land. May God give you the grace to gather wealth. Okay, in 3 John 1 chapter pay. See, I pray above all things that thou mayest prosper and be in good health as your soul prospers. May God give you prosperity.

May God give you money. May God give you wealth. May God bless you financially. May God open doors before you. May it be well with you all the days of your life. Yamimen suye. Yankopon mwao. That was Jesus Christ's name. Amen. I feel be out in your send your seat. Gifty AJ, Jemfi, God bless you. Gladys Boache, God bless you. Gladys Boache Apia. Patrol, obi out in your send your seed. Oh, send you a seed. Bible says, when money failed in the land, Joseph gathered all the money of the land. Okay, verse 12. And Joseph nourished his father. Genesis chapter 47. Verse 11. Genesis chapter 47, verse 11. And Joseph placed his father and his brethren and gave them a possession in the land of Egypt, in the best of the land, in the land of Rameses, as Pharaoh had commanded. Joseph placed his father and his brothers and gave them possession. Why? Because the man was sent ahead of them. Provided the need of your family. If you believe in that, say amen. Not just that, but verse 12. And Joseph nourished his father and his brethren and all his father's household with bread according to their families. Joseph nourished them. Yes, because God is sending you ahead and he's sending you before them. The Bible says, and Joseph gathered all the money of the land. I pray that God will give you that grace to gather wealth in Jesus' name. Amen. What a blessing. What a grace. Have you me? What send you seed now? Lift up the phone. We should be on sending 37 Ghana cedis. Have you paid your phone? Maybe bomb pay your mouth. Lift up your phone. We have sent your 37 Ghana cedis. Just 37 Ghana cedis. Oh, share me your TikTok and so I also send it. Just 37 Ghana cedis. Oh, share me 37 cities. Good team, 37 cities. Send that seed now. Now I pray for everyone who has sent this seed that may you never lack money. You will never lack wealth in the name of Jesus Christ. Every burden laid on you, I command it to be rolled away in the name of Jesus. I command every burden to be rolled away in the name of Jesus. I prophesy that grace will speak for you, that mercy will speak for you in the name of Jesus. If I didn't do money rather than wow, I didn't count it rather than see you. And Sebi and Udiakon, and Sebi and Shodi Tiao, and Sebi and Shodi Tiao, and then my domino yesterday. If I'm with the mouth, if I watch the mouth, but then you had this one through, so I didn't know how through, so but it means you know, wow, it was Jesus Christ, the demon, Miss Sang. Come, I feel baby, I will tell me, be God bless you. Now, I want to do this. Maybe send me a prophetic direction with seven people, a direction of wealth and riches. And obi esu se wiase aye do bi esu se sika wan yede. 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

Genesis chapter 47 verse 14. Genesis chapter 47 verse 14. Or see, and Joseph gathered up all the money that was found in the land of Egypt. The Genesis scripture is the direction man crophobi. What kind of Bible second 1 Samuel chapter 2 verse 8. Is nyame ne page ni pe free ball aso. Pija o hie ni free sumi na so. Pija o mobro ni free ball aso. God nat na mapoma akonwa so. Enem pese nyankopon enam me so pija utina konya bi so. Nyame God will nyame be pija utina financial akonya bi so. Now me penipa mako mako 7. Just 7 people. Obeso seed of 110 Ghana cedis. TMA, I want to make a covenant with you. 7 people. I want to enter into a covenant with 7 people. Menemo be di komeno be kasa. Memo afre me na me no wakasa. 7 people. 7 people. Nipa mark mark 7. Obeso seed 110 Ghana cedis. Obeso seed 110 Ghana cedis. But all send this seed new year afre number na me be bono. O fresh sa number na omo de me number nkasa be ma. I don't want to mention that number. My personal number me use all this time. Me person me bought a one phone line issue. It starts with 0277. But I don't want to mention it here. But I will give you a number. I'll be sending 110 Ghana cedis na koso. Who send the koso a fresh number no? I catch them say apostle so person no kasa. Omo de sa me number ne be ma na frame me no be kasa. And now from one we jaw number momo. We do mountains so I'm afraid. Before I make a mountain, we do mountains so I'm afraid. Open source so seed 110 Ghana cedis nibia. But your number near 0249 97 2233. Me pay 7 people. Just 7 people. I mean, my direction. Your mountains here started fasting from yesterday. We will be there till Saturday morning. I want to stand on the mountains, on the altars, and declare over the lives of 7 people. Share, we are in the 6th month. Sabusumi, a yahochere busumi. June, July, a yahochere busumi. It ya can for your friend Kita onsa. Nipeti mochere namas one show and say yabebo chrono. But me persin yamen name shubwa, ni you free sa mochremo. And a lot of people are complaining and tradi, juma basa, in su tose niema. But 7 people. Prophetically, maybe send me no more quenchre. I want to stand on the altars of the mountain. We are already in fasting. You will not get pastors. I will jina be pos. Mimi jina be pono shot na me se frame ni amompai. Me fro mi a me fro when I get to the mountains. Na me no wakasa. Itu pa frame number na jimi number no. Na frame na me no mbuka pa me extra time me fro. And now frame no ejau number. Se apostle so be fro. Mi a me do mountains so I will call you. Na me no edin komo. 7 people. Obe so seed 110 Ghana cedis to support the work that we are doing. Me bon number ne sisi ya. Se be onfa ma apostle nundi. Me jina hei. 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Me ka mi fuel crowd. Me too fuel from mountains be dua. Me ka no o start boom bakwa. Me chou fuel if eno ma obi jane. So ati asie. But it is apostle se nebe ya. It will go to your own account. Entity. 110 Ghana prophetically. Me person me no yakwa nchile. Me mwa pe perfume. Obe pe perfume. Na me de declare good o life so. The Lord will change your smell. Now your smell will begin to attract wealth. That is what the direction mba beyama ono. It will give you a smell that will attract money. Ote o shop mwese ne sikaneba. Yes. Mwese nkrofo sendu sika. Nkrofo beto wadye. Nkrofo ba o shop. Nkrofo be wajumo. Your smell will attract money, will attract wealth. 0249 97 22 33 0249 97 22 33 0249 97 22 33 0249 97 22 33 Sa number na me say, sa o pese o ye part of the 7 people.
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